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0: 2154, when ready, descend to flight level 7500 meters, reach level in the next 100 miles.
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0: 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Delta 100, change frequency 128.075. Delta 100, change frequency 12875.
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2: that's 2107.
0: Right Express 739, descend to flight level 320, final level.
2: Level 320, right Express 739. Hong Kong, Scooter 100, maintaining flight level 390.
0: Scooter 100, Roger.
2: 100.

0: ground, good morning, Dynasty A6, find approaching Chapley, flyable 380, squawk 2673.
1: Dynasty A6, Hong Kong radar, identified.
0: Dynasty A61, if possible, request continue our weather deviation 20 miles to the left.
1: Dynasty H31, 20 miles left approved.
0: This is Dynasty A61.
1: Dynasty H61, be advised that active danger area refer to Hong Kong NOTAM Alpha 1665-26.
0: Roger, Dynasty A61. The A61 will be clear of weather after bad route.
1: Dynasty A61, Roger.
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0: 154 Hong Kong. Shandong 2154 Alpha dot you up to 40 miles right of traffic.
1: 20 miles, Shandong 2154.
0: Up to 40 miles right.
1: Up to 40 miles right, Shandong 2154, thank you.
0: Shandong 2154, contact Xiamen 133.17.
1: 3317, Shandong 2154, bye bye.

0: 1-0-0, runway 23, 4-level-260, reach by a beam, eastbound.
1: 260, reach by a beam, eastbound, scooter.

0: Radar for the BH358, warning level 340, squawk 6533.
1: European 358 Hong Kong radar, identified. What is your request level?
0: Request to maintain level 340, Philippine 358.
1: Philippine 358, choice of level, flight level 331 or 351.
0: We'll take 351, Philippine 358.
1: Philippine 358, roger, climb flight level 10,700 meters.
0: 10,700, Philippine 358.

0: 99, request a left heading of 20, see weather.
1: Scooter 100, approve.
0: 320, Scooter 100. 100 is leaving flight level 390 for 260.
1: Scooter 100, roger.

0: ADR, good morning, down to 851, level 340, direct to Cap Lee, squawk 2676.
1: Dynasty 851, Hong Kong radar identified.
0: Dynasty 851.
1: And Dynasty 851, be advised the active danger area and refer to Hong Kong NOTAM, Alpha 1665, stroke 26.
0: Dynasty 851, sorry, could you say again, please?
1: Dynasty 851, active danger area, and refer to Hong Kong NOTAM, Alpha 1665, stroke 26.
0: Just confirm the NOTAM's numbers, Alpha 1665.
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1: Radar scooter 100, descending to flight level 260, reach beam by, it's been on heading 300, do you weather?
2: Scooter 100, Hong Kong radar, descend to reach flight level 220 within 50 nautical miles.
1: Descend flight level 220 within 5 nautical miles, scooter 100.
0: 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The area is not for your route.
1: Hong Kong Red Express 739,
0: Papa 3 level 320. Hong Kong Express 739, Papa 3 level 320. Right, Express 739, over check.
1: Express 739, come on,
0: A5 remain on this frequency.

0: Philippine 35 into weather request up to 35 miles right of traffic deviation.
1: Philippine 358, 35 miles right up to
0: 35 miles right up to Philippine 358.

0: 21, request the 30 miles left track, you're with us.
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0: Thank you, 30 miles left of track, Dynasty 851.
2: Star Cruz, morning, China Southern 301, climbing to flight level 250, passing flight level 243, heading 200 stroke 3123.
3: China Southern 301, Hong Kong, Weidang, I take the side, again, your heading.
2: 200, China Southern 301.
3: China Southern 301, we're trying to maintain flight level 250 on which heading.
2: Maintain flight level 250, China Southern 301.
3: Good time, 1020, descend to reach flight level 110 in 50 nautical miles. Continue on heading 340 into Zhuhai Airspace.
4: Level 10 in 5 nautical miles and maintain heading 340, good 100.

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0: Okay, keep this heading 200 for another 6.5 nautical miles.
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1: 1. 27.1, good day, China Southern 301.Good morning, China Southern 301, maintain flight level 250, spoke 3133, heading 200.
2: China Southern 301, good morning, report request at level.
1: 230, China Southern 301.
2: China Southern 301, Roger, climb flight level 270 initially.
1: To flight level 270 initially, China Southern 301.

0: 35 days, confirm you need to maintain current tracking to Guangzhou SA.
1: Yeah, we're currently requesting up to 35 miles right to weather, Philippine 358.
0: Philippine 358, watch your route up to Guangzhou SA. Thank
1: you, Philippine 358.
2: Hong Kong Radar, good morning. Shannon AR 867, climb to flight level 300, squawk 0174, heading 190.
0: Shaman Air 867, Hong Kong Radar, good morning. Identified, report request level.
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3: Decimal 85
2: scooter 100, bye bye.
0: 579, Hong Kong Radar, good morning, identified.
1: And with a 579, due to order, declare for after copy heading 250.
0: Again, 579, approved.
1: So after copy heading 250, thank you, with 579.
4: Hong Kong Radar, China Southern 301, we are gradually clear weather, can I turn heading 180 initially?
0: Heading 301, approved. 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
4: China Southern 301, heading 180 initially, thank you.
0: Heading 358, deviation up to 4-5 miles, right of track, approved. 358.
1: Calling Philippine 358.
0: 358, event deviation up to 4-5 miles, right of track is approved.
1: Turbo cleared up to 4-5 miles, right, Philippine 358.
0: Philippine 358, event.
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1: Ravina 587, I'll call right of the morning, identified.
0: 57.

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1: Dennis, the 851, approved, report ready for right turn.
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1: Shamage 27, due to weather deviation, descend for level 270, final level.
0: Descend for level 270, final level, Shamage 27.

0: 257, request heading 260, do weather.
1: EVA 257 approved.
0: Heading 260 approved for EVA 257.
2: Request heading 260
1: due to
2: weather. 5-7, 5-8, 7-8. 260,
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2: Operator, good morning, China Southern 3091. FO250, 2101, heading 80. Southern 3091, heading 180.
1: Traffic at 3091, Hong Kong radar, good morning, contact Hong Kong 3101.
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2: Request flight level 330, China Southern 3091.
0: Come, NC 851, clear weather, we can track you to the Siku now.
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3: Echo Control, good morning, Cara Flotate 67, climbing 1,100 meters, passing 10,000 meters.
1: Alpha 861, Hong Kong radar, morning, identify. Galaxy 851, climb 10,400 meters.
0: 10,400 meters, Galaxy 851.
4: Radar, 下面 827. 827, due to weather, we request weather deviation 20 miles, Lima side.
1: 下面 827. 20 miles left of blue.
4: 0 miles left of blue, 下面 827.
1: 827, can you be back on track before now, man?
4: Flying to the Manila control.
1: 下面 827, roger, 20 miles left in no man is approved.
4: 20 miles in my side, 下面 827.
2: Hong Kong radar, SB8779er, maintaining flight level 360, heading 195, SB8779er.
1: SB8779er, Hong Kong radar, good morning, identify, report when clear weather.
2: Report SB8779er, thank you.
1: 73091, climb flight level 330.
2: Level 330, China Southern 3091.
5: China Southern 301, request offset 5 nautical miles right side updraft due to weather ahead.
1: China Southern 301, 5 miles right approved. 5 miles right approved.
5: 5 miles right approved, China Southern 301, thank you.

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3: Cover it up, is that F9, good morning, maintaining level 340 on FX 265 and clear weather.
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0: Radar Philippine 300.
1: Philippine 300, Hong Kong, right in the morning, go ahead.
0: Philippine 300, we are 18 miles to Sapno, level 340, squawk 2740.
1: Philippine 300, Hong Kong radar identified, clear Betty 3 Bravo arrival.
0: Betty 3 Bravo arrival for confirm runway 25 center.
1: Philippine 300, is that next step runway 25 center?
0: 25 center, Betty 3 Bravo, Philippine 300.
2: Zero Eva 257, request headed 255.
1: Okay.
2: 257, request headed 255. 55, approve Eva
0: 257. Philippine 300, request headed 315 for weather.
1: Philippine 300, 315.
0: 315, Philippine 300.

0: Direct morning, Turkish 170, heavy descending flight level 190.
1: Turkish 170, Hong Kong radar, clear Sierra, Tavan, Bravo, arrival, we call you squawk.
0: Squawk 0736 and Sierra 7 Delta arrival, would you please confirm?
1: Turkish 170, identified and arrival is Sierra 7 Bravo.
0: 7 Bravo arrival, Turkish 170.
2: Request
1: direct board to avoid. Turkish 170 on Sierra 7 Bravo arrival. The Sierra next point is Canto.
0: Request right heading 200 degrees to avoid. Turkish 170.
1: Turkish 170 heading 200 degrees, please.
2: Chicago 3831, due to weather, we request maintain heading 190 to Manila.
0: Heading 210.
1: Heading 210,
0: heading 210. 250,
1: 下山
0: 357.
1: Heading 353, climb level 290.
0: 5290,
2: you hear me, 向山357 Hong Kong radar 3877 request right heading 240.
1: Heading 240, please.
2: 240 approved, 38779, thank you.
3: Philippine 300, we are clear the ferry, request direct Zucker.
4: Philippine 300, direct Zucker, descend now flight level 310.
3: Direct Zucker, descend now, flight level 310, Philippine 300.
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2: On radar, good morning, speed 552, maintain flight level 350, squawk 2210.
4: Airspring 8552, Hong Kong radar, identified.
2: Hong Kong, Chicago 3831, request direct to Norman due to weather.
5: Level 340.
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6: On radar, Daniel 3551, maintain flight 326, heading 260, request right heading 300.
4: Daniel 551, turn right heading 300, approved, identified.
6: Daniel 551, heading 300, approved.
4: Thai 637, Hong Kong radar, identified.
2: Yes.
4: China 7353, climb to flight level 360.
0: 360, China 7353.
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4: 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Vietnam 579, direct to Siku, climb to flight level 10,400 meters.
7: Yeah, direct to Siku and climb to 10,400 meters, Vietnam 579.
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6: Zero Tunnel
4: 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Confirm heading 290 to the next waypoint in Shanghai.
6: We set the way to OPCOM Tunnel C551.
4: Yeah, but I don't have that waypoint. 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
4: Roger.
6: 57, request direct black boom.
4: Say again.
6: 587, request direct black boom.
4: Black boom approved, Vietnam 587.
6: Direct black boom, Vietnam 57.
7: 078,
4: good morning. China 7078, Hong Kong, identified.
7: About
4: the terminal. You relay the to the Manila attack, not contact the Manila at the moment. China
7: 3078, no objection for the deviation. Thank you. Now,
4: heading 2-0 to your section. Approved.
6: Florida, good morning, Charleston 343, maintain flight level 250, 315, 3121.
4: China 7343, heading 185, approved. And after Abim Sierra, climb to flight level 270.
6: After Abim Sierra, maintain climb flight level 270, Charleston 343.
4: Aeroflot 867, contact Guangzhou 125.35.
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4: Sorry, say again.
0: Eva 250, go ahead, 250.
4: Approved.
0: Please,
4: that's 4,500.
0: Okay, what's the...
4: 243, roger. 243. And 243, what is your request for final?
6: Request final level 330.
4: Copy, stand by.
6: Thank you, 243.
4: Sierra 257, climb to flight level 13,400 meters.
6: 1,400 meters, Eva.

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0: 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We after Solut, we continue follow direct to Eklek and Igela.
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1: 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Turn right now heading 265.
0: Turning right heading 265 is MIMI.
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2: Richard 879er, after Sulu, fly direct to Papa 3. After Papa 3, fly direct to Papa 2, confirm Richard 879.
1: Affirm.
2: Here, after Papa 2, what's point? Hurry like 373-343.
1: Sorry, say again.
2: Hawaii Lai Chan 3-4-3.
1: Go ahead.
2: For weather division, we have to maintain this heading at about 60 to 80 miles to left.
1: Roger. Approved and climb now flight level 290.
2: Now flight level 290, Chan 3-4-3.
1: China Southern 3078, descend now flight level 310.
0: Level 310-330-8.
1: Hong Kong Dynasty 551, descend to 80. Dynasty 551, contact Shanghai 128, that's small 35.
2: Shanghai 128-35, Dynasty 551,
3: Hong Kong radar, Starwalker 715, duty waiter, request of say 40 mile, left of check.
1: Starwalker 715, 40 Lima, approve.
2: 40 Lima, approve, Starwalker 715.
0: Richard 879.
1: Go ahead.
0: Richard 879, after point Papa 2, what point we should expect?
1: Sanya will advise. That will be in Sanya airspace, no worries.
0: Thank you.

0: Vietnam 587, climb to flight level 9,800 meters.
1: That was 800 meters, Vietnam 587.
2: Turkish 170, it's a cruiser, and if you want, you can make your own navigation to Hotel 832 and descend and maintain 4,300 feet.
3: Okay, in this case, first turning north 360 degrees, and then when able, we will turn to Hotel 832, descend 4,300 feet, Turkish 170.
2: Turkish 170, correct, and from Hotel 832, you are clear, let's approach runway 25 center to catch the glide at 4,300 feet due to terrain.
3: Okay, cleared ILS 25 center via Hotel 832. We will not descend below 4,300 feet until establishing the glide, Turkish 170, thank you.
4: And about 380.
0: Galaxy 7901, Hong Kong identified.
4: 791. Hong Kong is 257. The weather request direct dipole.
0: Eva 257, direct to Siku.
4: Siku, Eva.
0: Philippine 300, descend to flight level 260.
4: 260, Philippine 300. The Hong Kong, Philippine 00, confirm to descend now, Philippine. Flight level 260.
0: Philippine 300 when ready and reach level 260 by cyber.
4: Ready, reach 260 by cyber, Philippine 300.
0: Philippine 300 contact radar 126.3.
4: Radar 126, the port area for me 300.
3: Turning left, Hotel 832, maintaining 4,300.
4: Turkish 170, Roger. 60 by cyber.
5: Philippine 300, Hong Kong radar, descend to flight level 130. Call cyber at or below flight level 260.
4: 130 and to cross cyber at 260, Philippine 300.

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2: Approaching Nomad, Manila 119.3, good day, cargo 3831.
1: Vietnam 57, good morning, maintain 9,800 meters.
0: Vietnam 57, roger. EFA 257, contact radar 127.1.
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3: Hong Kong radar EVA 257, maintain 10,400 meters.
0: EVA 257, roger.

0: Oh, radar, good morning, Xiaomi Air 8725, submitting flight level 300, heading 190, squawk 7004, crest level 220.
1: Xiaomi 8725, Hong Kong, identify, maintain level.
0: Maintain level, Xiaomi Air 8725.
2: Xiaomi 343, request heading 140.
1: Approved.
2: Approved, 下方的 343.

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0: Starwalker 715.
1: Walker 715.
0: Starwalker 715, contact radar 127.1.
1: 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Radar Dynasty 791, due weather ahead, request deviation Lima side 40 miles, please.
0: Dynasty 791, approve.
1: 40 left, Dynasty 791.
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2: 1271, VHJet 989, good day.
1: The radar, Siku, Starwalker 715. Hong Kong radar is 38779R.
3: Go ahead.
1: I maintain a flight level 360 at the direct SQL.
3: Answering 8779 Hong Kong radar watcher.
1: No request heading 180.
0: Approve.
1: 180, show me 8725.
4: United 153, heavy flight level 370, heading 075-25620.
3: United 153, Hong Kong radar, identify.
0: 825A, climb to flight level 320.
1: Climb to flight level 320, channel 8258.
4: 3.
5: Philippine 300, contact approach 119er, decimal 1, good day.
1: 119er, decimal 1, Philippine 300, good day.
3: Side 3, dark to my way initially.
1: 00, good morning, descending flight level 130, passing 172. We have information, go for runway 25 center.
6: Philippine 300, good morning. Coffee is current. As approach runway 25 center, descend to 8,000 feet. QNH 9997 hectopascal.
1: Descend 8,000 feet and the QNH 9997 for runway 25 center, Philippine 300.
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3: JASA H313 Hong Kong radar identify. Report request level.
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8: 33, decimal 35, Vietnam 57, good day.
1: Hong Kong radar, Starwalker 715, weather clear, there is Siku now.
3: Starwalker 715, watch out.
1: 067.
3: 989, Hong Kong radar.
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0: 725, due to large scale weather deviation procedure, are you able to high up at level 370?
1: I will check it now, show me 725. Xiaomi 725, flight level 370 unacceptable. If our level, we can accept 290.
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3: AN Spring 877 Niner, descend now to flight level 300.
2: Confirm descend flight level 300, AN Spring 877 Niner.
3: AN Spring 877 Niner, AFM.
2: Thank you.
4: Good morning, Charles 743. Continue flight level 290, heading 140, Fox 3121.
0: Charles 743, direct to Sentinel.
4: Charles 743, request maintenance heading enter Manila.
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5: Double Gold 656, good morning. Flight level 340, heading 175.
0: Multiple station, Double Gold 656, Hong Kong radar identified.
5: 656.
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0: S-Ring 8552, heading 030.
1: 030, S-Ring 8552, thank you.
6: Now radar morning, Junior 1271, maintain flight level 340, heading 175.
0: Junior 1271, Hong Kong identified.
4: Now radar, Charles 742, request climb.
1: Has heading 215, for about 60 miles.
0: Multiple station, China Sun 343, flight level 290 final.
4: 43.
0: Shaman 8725, climb to flight level 330.
1: Flight level 330, Shaman 8725.
0: China 73078, descend now flight level 260. 2
1: flight level 260, and the city weather has heading 315 for about 60 miles.
0: China 73078, request the heading to radar 123 decimal 47.
1: 23 decimal 47, China 73078.
6: Go radar, Taisha 237, good morning, flight level 380, Hong Kong 3740.
0: Taisha 237, Hong Kong identified.
7: Hong Kong radar, Connie 200, flight level 400.
0: Connie 200, Hong Kong, identify AB3 Bravo arrival.
7: Hey, AB3 Bravo arrival, Connie 200.
0: Bohemia 231.
1: Bohemia 231.
0: Bohemia 231, descend now at level 260, reduce speed to 250 knots.
1: For level 260, speed 250 knots, Bohemia 231.
4: Bohemia 342, you can head in 145.
0: Approve.
4: That's 342, heading 145, approve. And maintain 145, enter Manila. That's 342.
3: 78313, watch your turn left, heading 185. Redirect us to your 500.
1: Eva 067. 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
3: China 7-8-3-1-3, negative, you have to turn left for to start the rejoin. If you are clear radar, correct, correction, if you are clear radar, turn left heading 185.
1: Roger, clear, one clear for weather, 185, and we'll fly heading 185 now. 8-1-3.
3: Roger, thank you.
6: Morning, China 7-8-4-7-5, flight level 250, Skok 3117.
8: China Southern 8475, Hong Kong radar identified, maintain flight level 250.
6: Flight level
9: 250, China Southern, A475.
5: Hong Kong radar, Taxi 637, good morning, level 340, check to Ikela.
3: 9637, Roger.
9: A475, due weather request heading 190.
10: But we can fly Lankou then Fanta.
3: I missed it. Continue heading 15, I call you back for further.
10: Radar 10A313.
8: 19SUR, approve.
9: After Sierra, heading 190, approach for the A475.
11: 1 Hong Kong identified.

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1: Junior 1271 heading 200.
0: 200, 要求 1271.
1: County 200, descend Alpha level 360.
0: Descend Alpha level 360, County 200.
1: Hong Kong Shuttle 623, weather factor for Betty, clear for the Betty 3 Bravo arrival.
0: For the Betty 3 Bravo arrival, Hong Kong Shuttle 623.
1: Bohemia 231.
2: Bohemia 231, request heading 205 initially, the weather.
1: Heading 205, crew, Bohemia 231, and expect weather factor for Betty, Betty 3 Bravo arrival.
2: Heading 205 and Betty 3 Bravo arrival, Bohemia 231.
1: County 200, descend to flight level 330.
0: Flight level 330, County 200.
3: November Delta Alpha.
4: Delta Alpha, November Delta Alpha, 3031, thank you.
3: China Southern 8475, contact radar 127, decimal 1.
4: 27, decimal 1, China Southern 8475.
5: Operator now 0.7, widget 879.
4: Roger. Call radar China Southern 475, flight level 250, the weather request heading 200.
6: China Southern 8475, heading 200, cruising 0.7 level 270.
4: Heading 200, close. Current flight level 270, China Southern 8475.
6: United 153, stop descent at level 290, stand by lower.
7: Copy, EVA 211.
1: Your flight plan after, from now to Metro, Metro spell Mike Alpha Delta Romeo uniform, and then Sulux, Sierra uniform, Lima uniform X-ray. And then Eglac, India Golf, Lima Echo Golf, and then Ikela, India Kilo Echo Lima Alpha.
7: Madru, Sulux, Eglac, Ikela, Eva 211 heavy.
1: Eva.
8: Hello, good morning, Airspring 8875, level 300, heading 210.
1: Airspring 875, Hong Kong, identify Sierra Mike Tango, 4 Alpha arrival.
8: So far, fire stream, AA75.
9: Hong Kong radar, Xiamen 8703, from level 320, heading 195, score 3651.
1: Xiamen 8703, Hong Kong radar, identified. Xiamen 343, contact Manila, data link and monitor 119.3.
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1: 220, CBBL 6, 1271,
0: request heading 230. Yeah,
1: 1271, heading 230. 230, another station calling, say again.
10: Asia 237 and just confirm after Sulam, then Iklek and then Dalek Ikela.
1: Hey, fam, thank you.
10: Okay, thank you.
7: 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Confirm waypoint after Ikela. We go on route number 901 or we check with Sanya.
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0: Dynasty 791, radar 127.1.
1: Dynasty 791, good day. Radar morning, Dynasty 791, maintain by level 380, weather deviation 40 miles, Lima side.
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1: 11,600 meters, Dynasty 791.
2: Starwalker 715, contact Sanya 133, decimal 35.
1: 3335, Starwalker 715.
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0: UA007, Hong Kong identified.
1: Yeah, traveling A258, flight level 320, heading 240.
2: China 7825, watcher.
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4: 4230.
1: 330, 981. Philippine 330, roger, continue approach and no speed restrictions.
5: Continue approach, no speed restrictions, Philippine 300.
0: Send now flight level 260.
1: Send now flight level 260, Hong Kong, slow 63.
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0: Decimal 5.
1: 265, Hong Kong, shuttle 63.
4: 123, decimal 85, good day.
1: 385, good day, 10-7-8. Hold 63, heading 230, descending flight level 260.
4: Hong Shuttle 623, descend to flight level 130.
1: Descend flight level 130, Hong Kong Shuttle 623.
6: Okay. After 20 miles later, we see the traffic on T-Gun, turn it up to 8475.
2: Traffic 8475, watch it. Continue crescent heading. Traffic will be descending through your level.
6: Okay, continue heading, turn it up to 8475.
2: Unit at 153, continue descent flight level 260.
1: 153.
2: AS ring 8779, contact Sanya 133, decimal 35.
0: Level 330. Roger, 00656, contact radar 127, decimal 1, they will advise.
7: 127.1, 00656, good evening.
1: Hong Kong radar, 00656, good morning.
2: 00656, Hong Kong radar, descend to 10,100 meters.
1: Good morning, descend on 2423, maintain flight level 300, heading 170, squawk 7007.
0: Shandong 2423, Hong Kong radar, identified. Are you able to direct normal?
1: Negative, Shandong 2423, we will maintain this heading around 20 nautical miles, then we can direct to normal.
0: Roger, when able, direct to normal.
1: To normal, Shandong 2423.
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1: 1-6-5, radar, calling 200. The 210, back on route.
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6: 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That's out of the 9475.
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2: 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Unit 753, contact radar 12755.
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9: 450, heading 10. Request level 6.
2: 11739 Hong Kong radar identify. Stand by for higher.
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10: 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Sun radar, United 153, file 260, spot 5620.
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0: We assume normal flight plan to Eglac and then Ikela. Do you have that in your FMS?
1: Yes, A4. We have normal flight plan route in your FMS, T-Way 007.
0: Roger, normal flight plan route Sula, Eglac and then Ikela into Sanya. Sorry, do you have the flight plan? Sula, Eglac, Ikela.
1: Hey, from here, Sula, Eglac, Ikela, 3807.
0: Roger, thank you. EVA 067, radar 127.1.
1: 127.1, EVA 067, good day.
2: One heading 225, approve.
1: 5 approve, Bowie, 231. Lexo Lima Echo, November Kilo Oscar, 728313.
2: Okay.
1: EVA 067, maintaining file level 03, direct to Eglac.
2: EVA 067, Hong Kong radar, watcher.
1: EVA 067.
2: Phantom 524, report level and squawk.
1: Phantom 524, we maintain flight level 370 in direct to no pass, squawk 5615, Phantom 524.
2: Phantom 524, identify.
1: 524, request high up to flight level 410.
2: Call you back. China Southern, HG13, contact Sanya 122, decimal 6.
1: A213. Some air, A739er, confirm. Sir Echo, then Lotto.
2: China, Russian, Shaman, A739, confirm.
1: Confirm, sir, confirm, after Echo, the Eagle Lotto.
2: A-fam.
1: Thank you, Some air, A739er.
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2: China South, A475, climb to flight level 320.
1: Sorry, China South, 8159, allow request heading 210, maintain flight level 280.
2: China South, 8159, approve.
1: Put the heading 210, just on 8159.
2: Delta 153, contact approach 119, decimal 1 today.
4: Standard to
2: 41,
4: United 153
2: today. Bohemia 231, descend to flight level 190.
4: Level 190,
2: Bohemia 220. 220, contact radar 12875.
5: 3703, contact radar 12215.
4: Okay.
1: Center, United 153. 215, 7703.
4: What's that? That's what
2: to do. Pi 637, contact Sanya 122, decimal 6.
4: That's on 69637, this good day.
2: China Southern, say again.
1: China Southern A159, request heading 220.
2: China Southern A159, heading 220, approve.
1: 220, approach as on A159.
5: No passcode.
1: Yes, approach 220.
0: Skywalker 741.
1: 741?
0: Skywalker 741, we clear for the original flight plan route via Sulux, Eglac, and then Ikela.
1: Sulux, Eglac, and then Ikela, Starwalker 741.
0: Ava.

0: Hello, this is Connie 200, descending out of flight level 2102-11000.
1: Connie 200 approach, information golf, I've approach runway 25 center, I'll send you straight in, turn right to Canop.
2: Alpha A25A, descend to 6,000 meters, final level.
3: Descend to 6,000 meters, Canop A25A.
4: Expect radar factor for eastbound and then clear for the Charlie 4 Alpha arrival.
0: Clear to Charlie 4 Alpha level, I think AA75.
4: Aspring AA75, descend now flight level 260.
0: Ascending 015.
4: Aspring AA75, descend now flight level 260.
0: Descend now, flight level 260-3-8875.
4: Confirm Shenfeng 220, request heading 015.
0: Radar Spring 8552, request heading 015.
4: Spring 8552, heading 015 approved, and contact Hong Kong 118. That's, contact Shanghai 123.Sorry, stay on this frequency first, heading 015, Airspring 8552.
2: To
3: EBCO, 10,475.
0: Radar, coming out, 847, flight level 300, Quarko 0167. Request cruising level 340.
5: Shaman 847, Hong Kong radar, identified.Confirm maintaining heading 180.
0: Affirm, Xiamen 847.
5: Xiamen 847, understood. And for your information, the special activity stated in the notam is finished. So do you have the original flight pairing?
4: Has finished, so track down to Epcot.
0: 8452.
4: Spring 8552, contact Shanghai 128.35.
0: 128.35, good
5: evening, 8552. 40 miles. Understood. I'm just confirming. Do you have the pipeline route for MCAM?
3: No, I have the pipeline route for Papa 2, Papa 1, Papa 3.
5: Understood. For your information, that activity is finished. So expect radar vector for MCAM.
3: Roger, radar vector to EBCO, which has sent to the original route to Xiamen 847.
5: Roger. Airstrike 8552, contact Shanghai 12835.
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4: Airstrike 8875, contact radar 126.3.
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4: 237, radar 1271.
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5: 250 knots or left, United 153.
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1: 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Terminal 8739, climb Bala 4360.
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5: Shadow 629 on Hong Kong radar identified. Confirm on this heading. For how long?
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4: Junior 1271, what?
5: Yeah, Betty, Shiva 414, the radar vector for Betty.
6: T3 Bravo arrival, expect radar vector for Betty, Shadow 69, thank you.
4: 4, climb to flight level 410.
2: To maintain flight level 410, bit then 524, thank you.
5: Heading 215 approved, clear Betty 3 Bravo, expect radar vector for Betty.
2: Betty 3 Bravo, expect radar vector for the first Bohemia 221.
0: 25 center.
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0: Uncle Red, good morning, Xiamen, 893. Climb to flight level 360, heading 210, squawk 5054.
1: Xiamen, 893, Hong Kong radar, identified. 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
3: Bohemia 221, request heading 200, divided.
1: Bohemia 221, heading approved.
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2: 0-0 and follow the original route to Kuala Lumpur.
4: Xiamen 847, roger, original route and climb to flight level 320.
2: Climb to flight level 320, Xiamen 847.
4: Vietnam 524, 10 miles right, approved.
3: Name 524, thank you.
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1: 21 report indicator speed.
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1: Xiamen A51, Hong Kong radar identify, copy heading, and what is your request level?
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1: Xiamen A51, understood, and your information, the special activity is finished, so do you have the original pipeline route via MCAM?
0: Xiamen A51. Xiamen A93, Hong Kong radar. Just to confirm, after Solex, direct to EPCO, then Igamo, and Uzoto, Xiamen A93.
1: That's correct.
0: 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Now 03-8875.
2: Hey, left heading 190, going at 61.
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4: 2200, no speed restrictions, contact tower 1182.
5: Radar TA007, flight level 340.
6: TA007. Hong Kong.
5: Hong Kong radar TA007, start direction to the Eagle Lake and next point to is Ikela, confirm please.
6: TA007, start Eagle Lake.
5: Direct to Eagle Lake, TA007, thank you.
7: Phone 220, Hong Kong radar on guard. If you read, contact me on 118-902. 118-902.
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8: No, 1189-2 703 radar 127.1 127.1 7703.
9: Kong Vietnam 524 request division 15 mile right approach weather.
6: Approve.
9: Give Vietnam 524.
8: Xiamen Edison ESC, flight level 320.
0: 3703. 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
0: We have the waypoint, but after the MCL, we don't have prep and route, Xiamen A51.
1: Roger,
0: Xiamen. Bye, Xiamen A51.
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0: Xiamen A51, request heading 1900.
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6: Flight level 340, heading 250, deal with that.
0: 397.

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1: Roger, 270 knots, heading up 250, going to 221. 10,400 meters, EBAT 397.
2: Okay, radar, Chamber 847.
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4: Continue approach, runway 182, shuttle 623, good day.
0: Minion 221, need turn radar 1263.
5: Descending 12260 on heading 250, speed 290 knots.
6: Hong Kong Shuttle 629, descend to flight level 130, report when you can accept further right turn.
5: Level 130 and work on Hong Kong Shuttle 629.
1: Level unit 221, good morning, on a heading of 250, maintaining flight level 260.
6: Bohemia 221, good morning, descend to flight level 210.
1: Flight level 210, Bohemia 221.
2: Original route is the 7th route and follow the data in the base, we should actually kill
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8: 30, good morning, flight level 330, Abim, Ikela, Sakhwang, 0703.
9: Asia 230, Hong Kong radar identifying, say that,
8: please, I said 230, thank you.

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1: 253, continue approach, no speed control. Bohemia 231.
2: Yeah, 252, good morning, climbing 5000, passing 2800 feet, Dalol 1 Bravo departure.
0: Bohemia 252, departure identified, climb unrestricted to follow hold 160.
2: Climb unrestricted to flight level 160, Bohemia 252, confirm.
0: Bohemia 252, FM.
2: Unrestricted, flight level 160, Bohemia 252.
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6: 13215,
0: Tasman
6: 32, good day.
0: Bohemia 221, descend to flight level 190.
6: Descend to flight level 190, Bohemia 221.
7: Good morning, Tasman 32 on flight level 250, reversing flight level 330, final.
5: Tasman 32, Roger, climb to flight level 330.
7: Flight level 330, Tasman 32.
0: 8875, descend to 3000 feet, clear ILS Zulu approach runway 34, report established.
8: Descend to 3000 feet, clear to ILS approach runway 34, report established, that's been 8875.
9: 4, Niner 7, good morning, passing flight level 229, descending flight level 190, still with Guangzhou, clock 1547.
0: Bohemia 497, Hong Kong radar identified, please Sierra 7 Bravo arrival.
9: Sierra 7 Bravo arrival, call you back after handoff from Guangzhou, Bohemia 497, thank you.
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5: 4260, reached by cyber.
2: Singapore 874. 252, good morning, climbing flight level 160, passing flight level 122, squawk 5760. Press monkey heading 0950.
0: Bohemia 252 heading 0905 approved, climb to flight level 250.
2: Heading 0905 approved, climb to flight level 250, Bohemia 252.
5: Seven. Raman 847.
10: Four seven confirm.
5: AFM, contact radar now 127.1.
10: 27.1, Shamuel 847.
11: 5 miles right of route due weather.
5: 674, what heading required? You have opposite way traffic, also on deviation.
11: 6030, Singapore 874.
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0: We'll fly level 160.
14: Need a firm hotel, block 1547.
0: Bohemia 221, descend to flight level 160.
15: Descend to flight level 160, Bohemia 221.
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18: Safe spot.
19: District 104, good morning, climbing 5000, crossing 1400.
0: Bohemia 614, departure identified. Climb unrestricted to flight level 160.
19: Restrict climb at level 160 and request speed 250 knots, Bohemia 614.
0: Bohemia 614, no speed controlled.
19: Speed control, Bohemia 614, thanks.
0: Then to flight level 170.
20: Flight level 170, Bohemia 497.
21: Flight level 629, request speed 280.
0: Shuttle 629, approved, speed 280 knots.
5: 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Singapore 874 on reaching level 260, reduce speed to 260 knots.
11: 260 knots, Singapore 874.
13: Bohemia 221, how long more on this heading from 251?
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23: 280, Bohemia 252.
11: On radar, Singapore 84, descending level 260 on the heading 015, new weather.
0: Singapore 874, roger, descend to flight level 180.
11: Descend level 180, Singapore 874.
24: Hong Kong 69, request heading 300.
0: Shuttle 629, heading 300, approved. Bohemia 497, descent unrestricted, flight level 110.
25: Descent unrestricted, flight level 110, Bohemia 497.
0: Bohemia 252, contact radar 118 decimal 902, good day.
26: 902, Bohemia 252, good day.
11: 874, request present position, direct Betty, due weather.
0: Singapore 874, direct to Betty, approved.
11: 874.
27: Betty,
0: Hong Kong
27: Shuttle 69.
0: Shuttle 629, direct to Betty, approved.
27: Betty, approved,
12: Hong Kong
27: Shuttle
12: 69. Climb level 350.
28: So 857, we'll need to maintain the offset probably throughout the descent as well.
12: Say that again.
28: We will need to maintain the offset for now, Hong Kong Shuttle 857.
12: And then fly on heading 240 and clear Betty 3 Brown for arrival. Expirate the vector for Betty.
28: Roger, expect the Betty 3 Alpha Rebel Vader vectors every 3 more Rebel. My second.
12: Betty 3 Brown for maintain heading.
28: Stay heading, expect Betty 3 Bravo with vectors. Hong Kong Shuttle 857.
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2: 133.82, Venus 614, good day, thanks.

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1: Boeing down 614, heading 090, approve, climb to your LFO 250.
0: 90, climb on level 250, Minia 614.
2: Minia 221, breaking direct by team.
1: Boeing down 221, roger, reduce speed to 250 knots.
2: 250 knots, Boeing down 221. Zero nine three three middle 10,000 feet, Boeing 4907.
1: Singapore 874, descend to flight level 160.
3: Level 160, Singapore 874.
1: Boeing 221, descend to flight level 130.
2: Flight level 130, Boeing 221.
1: Bohemia 497, proceed our hotel 622 and report when you can make any left turn to Tidal with me.
2: Hotel 622 and we'll report when ready for left turn to Ribi, wait at 497.
4: Five seven,
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1: 847, climb file up for 340, reach in 3 minutes.
0: Climb file up for 340, reach in 3 minutes, 747.
1: Tai Asia 230, contact radar 13215.
0: 5, Tai Asia 230, good day. Weather Tai Asia 230, good morning. Weather 330, support 0703.
2: Asia 230,
1: Asia. Tai 676, Hong Kong radar identified, clear Tai Kapling.
0: Happily, Tai 676, thank you.
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0: 13215, Xiamen 865, good.

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1: Sherman 865, Rogers, one confirm 10 miles to the left.
0: Affirm Shamir 865.
1: 5, continue to Sulux, please.
0: I'll request offset 10 mile Lima side now, Shamir 865.
1: Confirm this weather, your previous community traffic can also go by Sulux.
2: meters, squawk 3126.
3: China 7677, Hong Kong radar identified.
2: China 7677, available, request heading 200.
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2: Maintain heading 190, China 7677.
0: 27, decimal 1, Gemini 897.
3: 7, contact China 133, base remote 35.
4: Yeah, 133, decimal 35, 397, great.
2: Hong Kong radar, Gemini 893, maintain flight level 360, direct to EPCO.
3: Gemini 893, roger.
5: Gemini 614, direct Hong Kong, approved climb for level
6: 334.
7: Hong Kong radar, Hong Kong Shuttle 625, good morning, flight level 340, escorting 3757, maintaining up to 25 miles left of taxi weather.
8: Shuttle 625, Hong Kong radar, identify, fly on heading 240, clear Betty 3 Bravo, and right of accelerator vector for Betty.
7: Okay, fly heading 240, vector for the Betty 3 Bravo arrival, runway, roger that, 625, Shuttle 625.
9: Singapore 874, cancel restriction and contact approach 119, decimal 1, good day.
2: Cancel restriction and approach 119, decimal 1, Singapore 874. Singapore 874, we have information, India descending level 130.
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2: Singapore 874, information India descending level 130.
9: Singapore 874, approach runway 25 center. Information India, descent unrestricted to 8,000 feet, QNH 1998 hydropascals.
2: Descent unrestricted 8,000 feet, runway 20 center and QNH 998 Singapore 874.
9: Singapore 874, affirm speed 240 knots.
11: Good day,
9: Hong Kong Shuttle 629, descend to 6,000 feet, speed 280 knots, maintain below 10,000 feet.
11: 6,000 feet, maintain speed 280 knots, below 10,000, Hong Kong Shuttle 629.
12: First point at 221, information India, on a heading of 005, maintaining 50130.
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0: 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Seven four, radio speed to 210 knots.
1: Banner J31, counter radar 127.1.
2: Sorry, unreadable. Say that again.
3: 203, request the radar deviation from Lima side within 20 miles.
2: Eton cargo 203, 20 mile left of track approved.
3: 20 mile left of track approved, Eton cargo 203.
2: Contact radar 13215.
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3: 625.
5: Good morning, Singapore 850, flight number 2204, 201, 204. Singapore 5, Hong Kong radar, identify that. Sorry, I'm good,
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8: What's the route? Now from mid from Sebab. We are from Madu, so it's Sulak.
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1: 8-1 radar on shuttle 625, good morning, descending through level 279 for level 260 on a heading of 245, do you weather?
2: On shuttle 625, good morning, descend to flight level 210.
1: Okay, descend to level 210 for shuttle 625.
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1: 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Over now 517, maintain 10,400 meters.
2: 517, Hong Kong radar identified. 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
1: 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Thank you.
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1: Upper 850, now turning left, heading 340, and Roger.

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1: and due to the weather request, turn left heading 330.
0: SFM 752, heading approved.
1: Heading 330 approved, and descend to flight level 260, transfer 352.
0: Sharman 840, contact radar, questioner, Sharman 842, contact radar 13215.
1: 15, Sharman 842, good day. Sharman 842, flight level 2900.
2: Sharman 42.

0: Travel 203, descend to level 260, reaching 5 minutes.
1: Descend to 260, reaching 5 minutes, inbound cargo 203.
0: 614, reach level by inbound.
2: Flight 309 are 2 contact, radar 12A, visit mode 75.
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0: Delta is at 4, new QNH 9999 hectopascal.
1: 9999, yeah, for example.
3: 7658, Bay Tongo departure identified, climb unrestricted for level 160. Shuttle 858, speed approved.
4: Surfline flight level 160 of Shuttle 858.
1: Good day. On Singapore 850, flight level 390, heading 340 due to weather.
0: Singapore 850, watch out. Japan 708, contact radar 132, decimal 15.
1: Great.
0: China 7607, report mark number.
5: Japan 708.
0: Maintain mark on 77 or greater.
1: Maintain 477 or greater, China 7607.
0: Japan 708, contact radar 132, decimal 15.
3: Eight, no speed restriction.
1: One zero seven six on heading 210 to avoid.
6: Shuttle 227 Hong Kong radar identify, clear Betty 3 Bravo arrival, is the radar vector for that.
1: Alright, Betty 3 Bravo arrival, Hong Kong Shuttle 227.
6: Shuttle 227 and report indicator speed.
1: Maintaining 905 knots.
6: Roger, 290 knots of radar.
1: Shuttle 227. Radar, Bohemian 235, good morning, level 300, squawk 5001, currently offset, leave mile site 15 miles, level track.
6: Bohemian 235, Hong Kong, identify, fly heading 210, Betty 3 Bravo arrival.
1: 665. Direct, company, maintain flight level 300, squawking 4131.
5: Chichu 2211, Hong Kong, radar identified. Chichu 2211 and confirm your flight plan routing.
6: 27 heading 205 approved.
1: Heading 205 approved, Hong Kong 7227. Request Capri, then you can lie to you, 2211.
5: Chichu 2211 after Capri, direct Sula.
1: After Capri, direct Sula, 2211.
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1: So Capri direct Sulu and flight plan route to 2211.
5: AFM.
7: Good morning, Homeland 9850. Maintain flight level 300. Score this 557.
6: Near 235 Roger, maintain 270 knots and turn left further heading 200 sequencing.
1: Maintain 270 knots and heading 200 Bohemian 235.
8: 210 is Hong Kong 203 and this time the case started to duck so then Whiskey 299 to Becky.
9: Go Tai 600, good morning, maintain 10,000 meters, select to Zigo.
0: 5600, Hong Kong radar identified, clear Canto 3 Bravo. EFA 383 due to restriction for your destination, descend now to flight level 340 final.
1: Descend now level 340 EFA 383.
0: Sharman 851 over Aquila, contact Samia 122 decimal 6.
1: Aquila 122 decimal 6, Samia 851, great.
3: Shuttle X5A heading 080 approved, climb to flight level 250.
5: Shuttle 625. Runway 24, Roger. Thai VHA 821, Roger. Radar contact.
1: Edited, air 21.
10: Just heading 225, this is Charlie Bravo. Nippon Cargo 203, heading 225, approved.
1: 225, approved, Nippon Cargo 203.
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3: 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Channel 7352, Roger, descend to flight level 110.
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0: 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Possible heading to 45?
1: Sure, 518, I believe. I can offer you a left turn. How about left turn heading 080?
0: Able 080, outside the

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1: Third level 260, reach by Naples, nice job.
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3: 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Read Xiamir A4 to Delta Weather request heading 055.
2: Xiamir 842, Dom, stand by.
3: Hong Kong, good 187, maintaining flight level 480-210, do weather.
0: 77, Hong Kong radar identify, copy heading, and confirm you have the original flight plan route via APCAL.
5: 250.
3: 250, Hong Kong, shuttle 618. Flight level 260, right, express 3092.
2: Xiamir 842, further descend to flight level 250.
5: Shuttle 618, heading 075, approved.
3: Heading 0752, shuttle 618. 12-0, Xiamir 842. 1-0.
5: Shuttle 842, the approved, the next step further left turn, climb to level 160. 7352, heading 360, approved.
3: Next 0, 7352.
0: Radar identify. Radar 128.75.
3: 75 right, yes, 3507, good day.
5: MS1RT,
2: you have a
5: product
2: 5807, Richard. 1-3-0, yes. 1-3-0, departure, say again your passing attitude.
6: 1500.
2: And at 4030 departure identified, climb unrestricted, 900,000 feet.
6: Climb unrestricted, 900,000 feet, Atlanta 4030.
2: Hong Shuttle 842, turn left heading 080.
6: Left heading 080.
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3: Down, down, shuttle 618. Is it possible coordinating for heading 0404 next 60 now?
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3: 6-5-2, subject 618.
8: We'll like to maintain this landing setting for another 40 miles, and then after that we'll get to get right then.
2: Russia.
8: Hong radar, good morning, about radar 235, flight level 260 on the heading of 200, speed 270 knots.
2: Bohina 235, Richard.
0: Stefan, contact radar, 13215.
3: 215, Xiamir, 8677, good day.
0: Good day.
3: Shantanda 4030.
2: Radar 126 decimal 3.
3: Hong radar, good morning, Xiamir 8677, flight level 360, direct to Sulux.
2: Xiamir 677, Richard. Is that? 30, climb unrestricted for level 160.
4: Stop 4030.
9: 260.
2: 292, descending for level 260. Flight 3092, good morning, descend to flight level 230. Descend for
9: level 230, right,
4: 3092. Okay, ma'am, we got weather on this heading on our right. Is it possible to coordinate left heading 045?
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11: 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We would like to maintain the flight level for another 25 miles.
2: Channel 857, unable due to traffic. Descend to flight level 130.
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2: Tai 600, descend to flight level 210 and cancel Maple level restriction.
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2: 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Express 3092, request heading 005, be with us. Express
9: 3092, heading
4: 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Nippon Cargo 203, request flight heading 260.
2: Nippon Cargo 203 heading 260, approved.
4: 60, approved, Nippon Cargo 203.
7: Shuttle 625, request now heading 330.
2: Shuttle 625 heading 330, approved.
7: Shuttle 625.
2: Nippon Cargo 203, descend to flight level 180.
9: 70.
2: Nippon Cargo 203, descend to flight level 260.
9: 227.
2: 676.
4: Cargo 203.
2: Shuttle 842, confirm.
4: Shuttle 842, hotel 160, request heading 065.
2: Shuttle 842, heading 065, please climb to flight level 220.
9: Heading 065, climb level 220, Marshall Norton.
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4: Hello, Atlanta 4030, climbing 160 on heading 090, request 080 to avoid.
2: Atlanta 4030, heading 080, approved, climb to flight level 250.
4: 080, climb level 250, Atlanta 4030.
2: Shuttle 842, climb to flight level 250.
9: Hotel 250, and request heading 050 for Shuttle 842.
2: Shuttle 842, heading 055 only.
9: 055, thank you for Shuttle 842.
2: Tai 600, heading 070, approved, descend to flight level 130.
0: Flight 130, heading
2: 070, Tai 600. Shuttle 857, contact approach 119, decimal 1.
11: 4901, call Shuttle 857, bye bye.
4: And right up. Lambda 4030, in about 10 miles we see a gap in the thunderstorm and we could resume direct south low to the right.
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13: Good morning, Scooter 101, climb flight level 250, score 3127.
14: Scooter 101, Hong Kong radar identified, report path in Nepal.
13: Level 226, climbing flight level 250, now or direct actual reports with you weather after Sierra, Scooter 101.
14: Scooter 101, standby.
13: Standby, Scooter 101, and requesting final level 360, alternate 390.
4: Alright, Atlanta 4030, ready for the right turn.
14: Atlanta 4030, proceed direct south loop.
4: 4030.
14: Scooter 100, after Sierra, fly heading 200.
12: 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Turkish 125, go ahead.
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7: Singapore 850, continue descend to flight level 260, reach in 5 minutes.
9: Descend flight level 260 to reach in 5 minutes, Singapore 850.
7: IFA 383, contact Sanya 122, decimal 6.
9: 260,
7: oh, that's 90006, contact radar 118, decimal 902.
16: Radar 118, decimal 92, cargo looks 9006.
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17: Descend, follow for 370.

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7: 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Subox 6124, Maiden Lower 370, Dalek Motu.
6: Azure 240, Hong Kong radar identified.
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1: 950. Hong Kong radar, double goal 931, request heading 165.
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1: Approved, thank you, double goal 931.
6: 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Turn
7: heading 200, 1601.
6: Scooter 101, continue present heading, climb for level 360.
4: Maintain heading, climb for level 360, scooter 101.
2: Nam 337.
10: Heading 240, approved, Vietnam 337.
2: Philippines 318, further descent to follow 4260 and speed transition 300 knots.
1: Further descent 260, transition speed 300 knots, Philippines 300. 318,
2: 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Bohemia 235, turn right onto heading 250.
7: Heading 250, Bohemia 235.
3: Bye-bye.
11: Hong Kong radar, good morning, 10,355, maintain flight level 190, Skok 3106, heading 165.
3: China Sun 355, Hong Kong radar identified, cleared Sierra 7 Bravo arrival.
11: Cleared Sierra 7 Bravo arrival, China Sun 355, and request heading 060.
3: China Sun 355, unable, only right turn is available.
11: Unable, China Sun 355.
3: Hong Shuttle 625, reduce speed to 230 knots.
1: Speed 230 knots, Shuttle 625.
11: Rasper 3092, request heading 015 initially.
3: Rasper 3092, heading 015 approved.
11: 152, Rasper 3092.
3: 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Tie 600, contact approach 119 at ASMO 1.
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3: 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Descent to flight level 130.
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10: 263, Philippines 318. 7, decimal 55, Singapore 850, good day. 50.
3: Hong Kong Shuttle 842, approved.
10: Approved on Shuttle 1.
3: Shanghai Air 90255.
10: 3092.
3: Philippine 318, Hong Kong radar, descend to flight level 1900.
10: Level 1900, request speed 280 knots.
3: Philippine 318, speed 280 knots approved.
10: Speed 280 knots approved, Philippine 318.
3: China Southern 355, descend to flight level 130.
10: China Southern 130, China Southern 355. Radar Singapore 850 morning, descending flight level 220 on heading 020, due to weather.
3: Singapore 850, Hong Kong radar, radar factor for descent, turn right heading 080, descend to flight level 210.
10: Right heading 080 and descend flight level 210, Singapore 850. Radar Homeland 9850, maintain flight level 200, request check direct, copy.
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3: Hong Shuttle 625, contact approach 119 at ASMO 1.
10: 1, for Shuttle 625, bye.
3: Bye. Nippon Cargo 203, reach flight level 130 in 2 minutes.
10: 130 in 2 minutes, Nippon Cargo 203. Singapore 850, how long on this heading? Request direct to time out if possible.
3: Singapore 850, standby.
6: 1, clear direct FCAL, resume on navigation.
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10: 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Descent to flight level 330, double gold, 931.
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10: 507.
0: Flight level 360 with squawk 5061 and heading 210.
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0: 9539.
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10: 850.
3: Homeland 9850, descend to flight level 110.
10: Descend flight level 110, Homeland 9850.
0: Rice 3507, confirm to leave level now.
3: Rice 3507, ASAP, descend now to flight level 250.
0: Rice 3507.
3: Nippon Cargo 203, contact approach 119 at ASMO 1.
0: 191, Nippon Cargo 203.
3: Hong Shuttle 698H Delta, roger, climb to flight level 250, no speed control.
10: Initially maintain 60 knots, climbing level 250, Hong Shuttle 698.
3: Hong Shuttle 698H Delta, understood, or do you prefer direct to Dumas?
6: 203 approach, runway 25 center, information now is for Lima, descend to flight level 110.
3: Hong Kong Shuttle 651 Delta, Hong Kong radar identified. And how large are your heading to 320?
10: Do you have any suggestion for deviation on Hong Kong 651? We are maintaining this heading up to 180 miles.
3: Hong Kong Shuttle Hong Kong Shuttle 651 Delta, Roger. At the moment, no traffic can go through Abbey. Maybe you can try Betty.
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3: Hong Kong Shuttle 651 Delta, maintain heading, and you'll see for the Betty 3 Bravo arrival, and expect radar for 62 of Betty.
7: Copy, I'm maintain heading, Betty 3 Bravo, radar vector, Hong Kong Shuttle 651 Delta, thank you.
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3: Sharman, Hong Kong radar identified.
15: B507, descend to flight level 220.
11: 20, right, sir, 3507.
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3: 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To follow for 2900, stand by for higher.
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14: Hokkaido 203, descend to 6,000 feet, turn H9999, hectopascal, speed 250 knots.
7: 51 Delta.
11: 3507, get thick, heading 360 knots.
15: Right, press 3507, turn right, heading 360, descend to flight level 200.
11: Turn level 200, heading 360, right, press 3507.
15: Hong Kong Shuttle 227, descend to flight level 230.
13: FL 230, short of 027.
15: Philippine 318, turn right, proceed direct TEDA to join the star.
7: Confirm direct TEDOR to join the star, Philippine 318.
15: Philippine 318, proceed direct TEDA, Tango Echo Delta Uniform Romeo.
7: TEDOR and join the star, Philippine 318.
14: Number 5. Tobago Liner 31, heading 145 approved and descend now to flight level 320 due to causing traffic.
16: Heading 145 is approved and descend to flight level 320 due to traffic. Tobago Liner 31.
11: Xiaomi A6A4, confirm after Toto, direct to Gecko, Bravo Echo Kilo Oscar Lima.
14: Xiaomi A6A4, even.
11: Xiaomi Air
14: 8684. Jeju Air 2211.
11: Good afternoon. Jeju
14: 2211. Jeju Air 2211. Due to special activity, offset 35 miles left of track.
11: Offsetting 35 miles left of track, Jeju Air 2211.
14: 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Say again.
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17: Hong Vietnam 402, morning, Palabo 290, Ocean Aquila.
14: 402, Hong Kong radar, identify.
2: 27, decimal 1.
17: 127, decimal 1, good day, Air 21.
13: Vietnam 319,
11: Good morning, maintain 300 over Gablis 13622.
2: Finland 319, Hong Kong radar identified.
11: Finland 319.
18: Hong Kong radar, good morning, I am 90255, flight level 360. Heading 200 now and request heading 220.
2: Shanghai 9255, heading 220, approved.
18: Shanghai 9255.
2: Turkish 125, contact radar 127.1.
19: Radar 127.1, Turkish 125, bye bye.
14: Second.
16: Gold 9031, request heading 115.
11: 8 sector,
15: speed 250. China Southern 35 of them, maintain speed 250 knots, turn left heading 080.
11: Speed 250, turn left heading 080, China Southern 355.
15: Philippine 318, contact approach 119 at ASMO1.
20: 191, Philippine 318.
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14: Thai 65 liner, due to special activity, descend now to flight level 380, final level.
21: Now follow 380, Thai 65 liner.
14: Thai 65 liner, AFM and offset 35 miles left on track.
21: Confirm offset 35 miles left on track, Thai 65 liner.
14: AFM.
15: 35 miles left of track, Taipei 59. Squawking 2461. Squawking 2461. Next up, contact level 320. 321. 321. 321. 321. 321. 321. 321. 321. 321. 321. 321. 321. 321. 321. 321. 321. 321. 321. 321. 321. 321. 321. 321. 321. 321. 321. 321. 321. 321. 321. 321. 321. 321. 321. 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That's traffic.
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25: And now request heading 210.
15: Bohemia 169, heading 210, approved.
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26: 7, descent is 6,000.
27: 2,000, climbing 5,000.
22: Sure, 896 departure identified, climb unrestricted, flight level 160.
27: Unrestricted, flight level 160, on satellite 896.
22: Shuttle 738, contact radar 123, decimal 47.
15: 247,
25: 4773,
15: thank you, increase speed to 280 knots.
25: Speed 280 knots, cancel the 355. 69, request for the climb to weather.
15: Station calling call sign again.
25: And request for the climb due weather.
15: Bohemia 169, I'll stand by. Proceed direct to Ellie.
25: Thanks.
0: Shuttle 738, maintain 160, heading 135.
15: Hong Kong Shuttle 738, Hong Kong radar, climb to flight level 200, expedite climb.
0: Level 200, expedite and request heading 170.
15: Hong Kong Shuttle 738, heading 170,
0: Africa. 170, climb to 200, Hong Kong Shuttle 738.
15: Hong Shuttle 738, standby. Bohemia 235, turn right, heading 010.
27: Heading 010, Bohemia 235.
15: Hong Kong Shuttle 227, descend to flight level 130.
27: 130,
1: Hong Kong
27: Shuttle 227.
1: Hong Kong radar, Shanghai 92255, you can send in 240.
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2: 8, 4, 8, departure, identified, climb under restricted, follow the 160. Climb under restricted, follow the 160, Gongshu Weifu. Radar 138, 4, 8, departure, identified, climb under restricted, follow the 160. Sherman 8677, radar 127.1.
27: 127.1, Sherman 8677.
0: Hong Kong radar, good morning, Shanghai 9539, level 360, heading 205.
2: Shanghai 9539, Roger.
27: Maintain flight level 10,400 meters. Present heading 170, expect to maintain this heading into your airspace due to weather.
26: Roger, call again and release by Guangzhou.
27: Cope, airplane native 597.
1: Alright, Shanghai 677, maintain level 360, direct to FCAP.
27: 18, request direct NFA.
22: Hong Kong Shuttle 618, director NFA approved. Confirm you're maintaining 10,100 meters.
27: Affirm and request flight level 350 for Shuttle 618 and direct NFA.
22: Hong Kong Shuttle 618, director NFA, descend to flight level 330. That will be your final level in Hong Kong. Your request level is occupied by your company traffic already.
27: Descend to flight level 330, Hong Kong Shuttle 618.
15: 8, proceed direct early, resume on navigation.
0: 738.
15: Hong Kong Shuttle 738, confirm direct early.
0: Direct to early, Hong Kong Shuttle 738.
15: Bohemia 169, I confirm tracking early.
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27: Hong Kong radar, Hong Kong Shuttle 724, climbing flight level 160.
15: Hong Kong Shuttle 724, Hong Kong radar, climb to flight level 230.
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1: 西南区737 radar 127 decimal 1
0: 17 decimal 1 南337 Singapore 88 flight level 3990
1: Singapore 882 roger
0: 0
2: 西南 337 Hong Kong radar 1
0: 337
3: level 240 Hong Kong shuttle 738
0: 007 heading 210.
1: Long Air 8007, Roger. Singapore 882, descend now to flight level 310.
0: 310, Singapore 882.
1: Singapore 882 and reach level in 5 minutes.
0: Circle reach level in 5 minutes. 210, heading 1.0.
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0: 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Relevant 270, Chatan 397.
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4: 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Climb to
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2: Ministering XI-97 Hong Kong radar identify, heading 190 approved.
3: Q heading 190 is approved, Ministering 8597, estimating app call 26.
2: Ministering XI-97, Roger, are you able for level 260?
3: Confirm, you asking us for level 350.
2: That's negative. Are you able for level 260?
3: Airspring 8597, we cannot accept the file level 360 now. 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
0: Small 6, 359, predict.
3: Radar Hong Kong Shuttle 738, maintain 250.
2: Shuttle 738, Roger, climb to flight level 320.
3: Flight level 320, Hong Kong Shuttle 738.
0: 890,
4: Hong Kong Show 848, climb to file level 220.
5: Climb level 220, Hong Kong Show 848.
1: Cruise and climb to file level 350.
0: Heading 120, approve, climb file level 350, charge on the 3097, thank you.
1: Right, thread 642, reach level in 30 seconds, converging traffic.
3: In 30 seconds, right, thread 642.
2: 3335, good day, 0-1,
5: 7-1. 7 Bravo, 4-7, 5-8, thank you.
4: Postman 5-8, identified, report released by Guangzhou.
5: 5-8.
1: 255.
3: Romeo Tower heading 255, long at 8-0-7.
2: Telephone 355.
4: Climb unrestricted, file level 160.
2: Climb 15, but 160, comfortable 25.
4: Philippine 301, the speed 280 knots or greater. Shadow 870, speed 280 knots or less.
6: I take the Shadow 690 out of the
5: request heading 0905.
2: Left
5: turn heading 090, going to 0805.
2: 39402, contact radar 13215. EFA 6004, in turn contact radar 13215.
3: 5 Hong Kong radar, EFA 6004, go back.
5: Hong Kong radar, Malay 376, heavy, good afternoon, flight level 390, squawk 16.
2: Malaysian 376, Hong Kong radar identified. Man 8684, Hong Kong radar, contact me on 127, decimal 1.
4: Hong Kong shuttle 848, Roger, good afternoon, standby for high.
5: Standing by, we are heading 090, go to the way for you.
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2: Philippines, UNHLA. 1601, contact Sanya, 122 decimal 6.
0: 122 decimal 6, Sergeant 1601, good day.
3: Hong Kong radar, good morning, Channel 8684, maintain flight level 350.
0: 301.
2: Clear for level 250.
0: 250, Philippines 301.
2: Contact Sanya 122 decimal 6.
0: Continue heading 110 for at least 80 miles. We can turn up.
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4: Hong Kong Shuttle 848, climb to Falago 270.
5: Falago
2: 2. FKL and climb to Falago 350.
3: You are to APCOL and climb and TFI level 350, 038597.
7: Hong Kong radar, double gold liner 31, request 10 nautical miles, left deviation due weather.
1: Concern route, press 642.
7: Gold liner 31, request 10 nautical miles, left deviation.
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7: Gold liner 31.
4: Hong Kong Shuttle 724, Hong Kong radar, climb top level 9,200 meters.
3: Level 9,200 meters, Hong Kong Shuttle 724. Hong Kong radar, airspring 8597, now we can accept the fire level 360.
4: Airspring 8597, climb top level 360.
3: Q, climb into fire level 360, airspring 8597.
4: Scooter 139, clear direct to FCAL.
0: Clear direct FCAL, scooter 139.
8: 42, request speed 250.
2: Shuttle 642, maximum speed 280 knots.
8: 280 now, Hong Kong Shuttle 642.
4: 848, climb to level 330.
7: Long radar, double gold, 931, present position, request direct movement.
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10: Express 642. Flight level 260, heading 270, and request direct to Seiko.
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12: A6. 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
9: Brunei 627, Hong Kong radar identified.
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13: To the right, it seemed they're all crossing the weather about 1 or 2 o'clock from you at 20 miles.
6: 616
11: Delta, when
6: able,
11: we'll turn left
6: in
11: 100, 600. 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And from my planet, are you able to stay on first plan route through NPET and Abbey? 651 Delta, speed 280 knots or greater.
6: Expect
11: right turn within 200 miles to keep you inside Hong Kong airspace. 40.
9: Philippine 301, climb flight level 270.
10: Trim to climb flight level 270, Philippine 301.
9: Long Air 8007, descend flight level 260.
12: Long descend to flight level 260, Long Air 8007.
9: Paper.
12: Descend to flight level 260, Long Air 8007.
11: Oh, here's 651 Delta, second heading.
6: Yeah.
11: Here's 651 Delta, proof.
6: Heading, 651 Delta.
12: Red heading 130.
7: Chico, 650 Hong Kong, down, climb heading 130, climb to flight level
12: 230. 130, climb flight level 220, Hong Kong, 642.
9: Long Air 8007, contact radar 1263.
12: Confirm. 1263, Long Air 8007.
9: Take that.
13: 8862, Hong Kong departure low identify, climb unrestricted flight level 200, maximum speed 250 knots.
14: Okay, unrestricted to flight level 300 and maximum 616 Delta, contact radar 118, decimal 992.
15: 118, decimal 992, shuttle 616 Delta. Thank you, bye.
9: Philippine 301 on passing, flight level 260, heading 160 approved.
15: And heading 260, heading 160 is approved, Philippine 301.
9: Radar, identified. Airport 882, descend now, flight level 260.
15: T097,
9: direct inbound.
15: Direct to
9: inbound, VHA 86, Taipei 129, decimal 1.
15: 29, decimal 1, VHA 86 today.
9: Vietnam 319, contact radar 127, decimal 1.
16: 1271, Vietnam 219. Radar, good afternoon, China 825, flight level 360, heading 210.
9: Hey, China 825. Tai 632, Taipei 129, decimal 1.
17: 291, Tai 632, good day.
9: Day. Philippine 301, climb to flight level 330.
15: Flight level 330, Philippine 301.
9: Tai Asia 240, connect Taipei 129, decimal 1.
18: Day 129, decimal 1, Asia 240, bye-bye.
9: Shanghai 95-39, contact radar 127, decimal 1.
19: Hong radar, good morning, Philippine 336, approaching Norman level 380.
9: Shanghai 95-39.
20: Go ahead, Shanghai 95-39.
9: 127, decimal 1.
20: 127, decimal 1, good day, Shanghai 95-39.
9: Tai 657.
21: Hong Kong 3657, good afternoon, flight level 400, approaching Madu.
9: 3657, Hong Kong radar, identify direct Aquila.
21: Thanks to Aquila, 3657, thank you.
9: Hey.
22: Good morning, 638, morning identified, climb unrestricted, flight level 200, maximum speed 280 knots.
23: 6500, maximum speed 280,
24: Bravo 638. Hi, negative, descend, flight level 130, speed 250 knots.
25: Flight level 130 and a speed 250 knots, long at 8007.
26: 39, wait there, I do sequel now.
27: Shanghai 9539, roger.
26: 9539.
27: Shanghai 9255, descend now to flight level 6000 meters, reach level 22 miles before sequel.
28: 133.825
29: today, on the total 830. Pound heading 090, descend to flight level 110.
30: Total
31: 330,
30: Hong Kong radar, climb to flight level 250.
31: Flight level 250,
30: Hong Kong radar, 630.
31: Miles
32: before sequel. Flight level 22, miles before sequel, Shanghai 9255.
27: Descend now to flight level 6000 meters.
32: Descend now 6000 meters, Shanghai 9255.
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27: Two stations together, Shaman at 8684 heading approved.
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27: Shanghai 9255, reach level 22 miles before Siku.
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27: Reach flight level 6,000 meters, 22 miles before Siku.
33: 22 miles before Siku, reach 6,000 meters, Shanghai 9255, thanks.
27: Is that? Hong Kong Shuttle 738, contact Sanya 133.035.
33: 33.35, Hong Kong Shuttle 738.
29: 866. Shuttle 656 Delta, then Telephone 310 is just low level. High level is occupied by your company traffic already.
33: 166.
0: So let's climb to level 250.
1: 7 8 9 to left,
27: climb the final boat 2 5 0 United 86. Hey, Spain 8 7 6, contact radar 118 decimal 92. Hawaii, that's 1 8 2,
1: Hong Kong radar, identified. Clear Betty 3 Bravo arrival. 3 Bravo, sorry. 100, Hong Kong.
29: Airspring 8876, climb to follow full 260.
27: Carrier wait only, Megan.
2: I assume we're maintaining 9,200 meters, Hong Kong Shuttle 724.
29: Okay.
3: New weather request, locating 330.
9: Malaysian 376 approved.
3: 330 approved, Malaysian 376.
22: Shuttle 102 Hong Kong, departure low identified, climb flight level 200, unrestricted, maximum speed 280 knots.
33: Speed 280 knots,
22: climb
33: level 200,
1: unrestricted,
33: departure
1: low 102.
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2: 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We've got you on communications channel 2, and to confirm our transponder is showing 9,200 meters.
27: Hong Kong Shuttle 72485 now showing flight level 9,200 meters.
2: Thank you.
33: Hong Kong Brunei 627, flight level 320.
27: Brunei 627, Hong Kong radar, roger.
0: For India, HVA Hong Kong radar, climb on reach with Tattoo, flight level 250.
33: Climb on reach with Tattoo, 250, bring us HVA.
22: Departure low identified, climb unrestricted, altitude 9,000 feet and no speed restriction.
33: No speed restriction, have restricted climb 9,000 feet, how much at 5,600 feet.
29: Atari 8430, Hong Kong radar clear, Sierra 7 Bravo arrival, report your current level and squawk call.
2: We are currently passing for level 265, descending for level 210, squawking 2165. Sierra 7 Bravo arrival, Qatari 8430.
29: Qatari 8430, identify.
1: Hong Kong
29: 706, track now to source to resume all navigation.
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5: Michael 566.
6: Hello, United 862.
7: Honey 550, Hong Kong radar identified. KAB 3, Bravo arrival.
6: 3 Bravo arrival, Connie, sir.
4: Right, Sven 642 and preceding traffic reported just light to moderate turbulence and similar track. And can you proceed direct to them?
6: Philippine 336 request deviation up to 40 miles to radio site. Thank you, ma'am. Philippine 336.
22: Doing a previous company traffic via PCAN, so I guess they are clear of weather. Just report if you need deviation, please.
4: Northwest 548, altitude 4,500 feet.
6: Northwest 548.
4: Express 238, turn left, heading 360.
22: Low 102, negative, sir. It seems that if you are high enough, around flight level 200, all the traffic is just following this ID.
6: Roger, Marshall 102.
22: Angostel 566, heading 200 initially. I need to make a coordination.
6: Angostel 566.
22: Well.
6: 1.290, United
9: 62. Type VHX 31, TCAS traffic left to right, descend 1,000 feet above.
6: Looking out,
9: okay,
6: 81, thank you.
9: Type VHX 31, contact radar 127, decimal 1.
6: 1271, Tiberjet 81, bye-bye.
9: Bye.
6: Hong Kong radar, good afternoon. China Post 2901, maintain flight level 280, squawk 0170.
9: China Post 2901, return.
6: China Post 2901.
8: Hong Kong radar, China 825.
9: Go ahead.
8: Request the flight level 320 due landing performance after the conflicting traffic is clear.
9: Air China 825, confirm request level 320.
8: Sam.
9: Stand by.
22: 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Good day.
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22: Angostura 566. Bohemia 112, cancel all speed restriction.
6: Flight level 200, request schedule 1402, Abbott.
0: 0102, Hong Kong radar, heading 140, approved, climb to level 250.
6: 0, heading up program, Angostura 102.
8: Heading
6: 230, Korean Air 657. Hong Kong radar, China Post 2901, request offset Lima side 10 miles to weather.
9: China Post 2901 approved.
6: Lima side 10 miles, China Post 2901.
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9: Good day. A China 825, next lower available level, level 280, do you prefer?
6: Oh, 06, scooter 139.
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9: Do you prefer level 320, 4 minutes delay, or maintain level 360?
8: 925, we prefer a delay for 4 minutes. We're looking for level 320.
9: Air China 825, Roger, then turn left heading 180.
8: Heading 180, Air China 825. Kong, if you could just confirm that frequency for Taipei, please, 1271.
9: 1291 for Taipei.
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9: 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Air China 825, descend now flight level 320.
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11: 37
27: or earlier.
11: 7 or earlier, Sky Legend 907. Shuttle 706, requesting FKL, do weather.
27: Hong Kong Shuttle 706, approved our FKL.
11: Sorry, FKL, Hong Kong 706, thanks.
27: Malaysian 376, descend now to flight level 110, reach level in 100 miles.
12: Descend flight level 110, reach by 100 miles, Malaysian 376.
11: Hong Kong Shuttle 566, we can do a left turn now.
27: Hong Kong Shuttle
11: 566,
27: turn, they're now heading
11: 180. 180, Hong Kong Shuttle 566. 10 miles on this heading, and they're going to make a left turn, elected request line, Hong Shuttle 102.
27: Hong
11: Kong Shuttle 102.
27: Sorry, due to restrictions from Shanghai, you need to fly on heading 010 feet. Clear ILS Sulu approach runway 34.
11: 350.
9: 7856, watch out.
22: 238, reduce speed to 210 knots, descend to 4500 feet.
11: 011-271.
27: 8876,
13: contact
27: Shanghai, 128,
13: stay for
27: more 35 today. Traffic below.
13: 8170, reaching Kachari 8430. Alright, that's good. Afternoon, we're near 305, level 254 to 210. Squawk 3050.
27: Rohingya 305, Hong Kong radar identify. Clear Sierra 7 Bravo arrival.
13: Sierra 7 Bravo arrival, going near 305.
22: 1-2, Radar, 12, you can now contact them, 133.825, bye bye.
11: 2325,
22: two stations together, shuttle 172, encore the Pachelo, identify, climb unrestricted, flight level 110. Maximum speed 250 knots.
11: 250 knots, Hong Kong 172.
22: And station calling.
11: Sir, confirm level 200 unrestricted.
22: 810FM, sir. I suggest the best rate of climb because it seems that above flight level 200, the weather is not as consequent as below.
11: Thank you.
27: You are for the weather.
13: Understood. South of Mari, Rada Vesu, Benia 305.
27: Hong Shuttle 566, climb to flight level 250.
11: Level 250, Hong Shuttle 566.
22: That with the next sector, sir, because that will bring you in the China space, so it's not possible for the time being. Transfer your flight.
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22: jet
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22: 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Proved. 158, 0 102, contact for 3990. 603, contact radar 123.47, bye-bye.
11: 7-5-6-0-3, thank you.
22: Lille Moon 810, Hong Kong departure, hello, identify, climb unrestricted, altitude 9,000 feet, maximum speed 250.
11: 9,000 feet, max speed 250, Dolmen 810.
22: Hong Kong 172, climb unrestricted, flight level 130, maximum speed 280 knots.
14: Unrestricted, flight level 130, speed 280 knots, maximum Hong Kong, Shuttle 172.
15: Hong Kong, departure at Obadadi, 8430 heavy, passing 1645150, heading 040 degrees.
22: Battery 8430, hello. Permission, Mike, ILS 25 sector.
15: Permission, Mike, ILS 25 sector, Obadadi 8430.
22: Battery 8430, descend to flight level 120.
15: Battery 120, Obadadi 8430.
33: 8210, heading 135.
22: Anchor Shuttle 810, heading 135 approved.
33: 135, Anchor Shuttle 810.
15: Due to weather.
29: Brina 305, heading 170, approved.
15: Heading 170, Brina 305.
29: That ends up. Shabana 29, contact radar 126605 today. Delmont 810, I will give you a right turn for about 1 minute maximum just to be able to climb a reference of the traffic descending through your level at your 1 o'clock.
33: No problem, that's 910, we might have to maintain our current weather,
22: but we'll keep you in mind. Delmont 810, are you able to fly heading 130 for about 1 minute?
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22: 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Turn right heading 130.
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33: 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Just 7 DME, Express 642. Martini at 9462, proceed direct to Canam.
22: TLS, climb flight level 6900 meters.
33: 6700.
0: You are there? Heading 135, approved, cancel speed restriction.
33: Heading 135,
0: Shuttle 170. Shuttle 810, contact radar
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16: Turn left heading 060 vectors for sequencing.
15: Turn left heading 060 vectors for sequencing.
17: 15 miles and then we'll exit the right heading. I'll keep it right.
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0: 0550 Hong Kong radar, cancel and have restriction, return to flight level 1190.
29: 419 at HMO 1.
18: 1190.25, good day. 225. 225. 225. 225. 225. 225. 225. 225. 225. 225. 225. 225. 225. 225. 225. 225. 225. 225. 225. 225. 225. 225. 225. 225. 225. 225. 225. 225. 225. 225. 225. 225. 225. 225. 225. 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
2: Position subnormal, estimate subnormal at 36, maintain flight level 340.
9: China Southern 8138, Hong Kong radar identified.
2: China Southern 8138.
16: At feet 10H, 998 hectopascal.
22: Flight level 200.
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27: 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TigerJet 831 turn right heading 235.
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22: Continue on this ID for the time being. You can expect the deviation in a maximum 3 minutes.
0: Five
22: six 08, Hong Kong departure low identify, climb unrestricted, flight level 200, maximum speed 250 knots.
0: Climb
22: unrestricted, flight level 200, maximum speed 250 knots, correct, and give me your best rate of climb, passing flight level 120.
16: Standby for high. 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
1: Flyer 122,
27: decimal 6,
1: report heading
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1: 22, decimal 6, report heading, Flyer Jet 831 today. Again, Voynia 706.
9: 1263.
1: 263, Voynia 706. Afternoon, passing flop 3206, descending flop 260.
27: Virginia 706 radar, descend to flight level 220, cross cyber flight level 260 or below.
1: Flight level 220, cyber flight 260 below, Virginia 706.
27: Duman 810, are you able to track back to Ali?
1: Standby.
0: All greater.
1: Hi, Flight 280, speed 280, north star radar, can we deviate to the left due to the weather?
0: Clear,
22: 746, Hong Kong departure will identify climb unrestricted flight level 160, maximum speed 250 knots.
33: Stand by.
27: 20, this is Taipei restriction climb level in Hong Kong. For 130 by Mango.
3: Stand by, maintain flight 130 by Mango, Boeing 706. Open, I call the request heading 240 for 2 miles.
27: 7810, approve.
22: Restricted climb, flight level 160, maximum speed 250 knots.
33: Restricted. Maximum 250 knots, Hong Kong Shuttle 746, thank you. 998 Hecto Pascal.
5: 599, request for continued descent flight level 260.
3: 280 knots.
0: Hong Kong, radar, roger.
27: 9657, this heading, exit Hong Kong airspace.
3: Oh.
8: Descent off flight level 270, 7856.
27: Please.
3: 57.
22: Weather south of Sudva. If you can go through the gap, after it would be easy for you to fly. If you have to go to the left, it will probably give you a lot of deviation. Normally, according to my meteor radar, the gap is roughly 25 miles at your 1 o'clock.
33: From Kenna, clear out approach runway 25 center.
3: 12901
33: today. 627. 12701 request offset 10 miles right due to weather.
27: 172. 6037, execute.
3: Mexico, side 603.
33: 20, bring it to 5
0: minutes.
33: 047, enemy remains heading for maximum 10 miles.
27: Just on the 6047, the turn left now heading 130 and expedite your descent.
33: Side level 170, turn left heading 130, 10760047.
8: Boeing 706, view weather, request left heading 340.
27: Virginia 706, heading 340, approve.
8: Heading 340, approve, and we'll require this heading to VMC2, view weather, Boeing 706.
27: Virginia 706, for sure.
22: Right turn available to go through the weather.
33: Okay, 6280 knots, and we expect current heading for 20 miles, Hong Kong Shuttle 746.
22: Shuttle 746, climb unrestricted, flight level 200, and continue on present heading.
33: Climb unrestricted flight level 200 and current heading, Hong Kong Shuttle 746.
22: Shuttle 746, report, able any right turn. According to my radar, the gap is roughly at your 1 o'clock, 20 miles.
33: Roger that, Hong Kong Shuttle 746.
0: Radar board in 608.
22: 608.
0: Just right, heading for the gap after 1.
22: 608, do you report any right turn needed?
0: You said the heading, the gap on the 1 o'clock, advise the heading please.
22: 608, you just report the request heading to go through the DAP to the next sector, 133825.
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22: Thank you, goodbye.
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22: you,
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10: 30 north, 4 1 3 0 and 3 minutes,
9: 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Do you heading?
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19: Desma 2, Qatari, 8430.
16: China Southern 6047, continue descend to 8,000 feet, QNH 9998 hectopascal.
21: Continue to descend to 8,000 feet, QNH 9998,
16: 9,6047. Connie 55, question, Connie 550, turn right heading 270, test for sequencing.
10: 260 or below, Qatari 8072.
23: Radar, Hong Kong Shuttle 746, climbing flat down for 200, and now turning heading to 120 and request heading 150.
29: Hong Kong Shuttle 746, heading 150, approved and no speed control.
23: 150, approved and no speed control, Hong Kong Shuttle 746, thank you.
18: 140,
7: radar. Heading
18: 140, approved and climb level 250. 40, climb 250, bring.
16: Push runway 25 center.
13: 3180 nautical greater from reach to approach 25 center near 305.
16: Connie 550, descend 4500 feet, 3210 knots.
29: Hong Kong 746 heading 170, approved.
23: 170, approved, Hong Kong 746.
4: 169, the Hong Kong radar identified clear Betty 3 Bravo arrival.
10: Area 8072, request up to 15 miles left of track, your weather.
29: Atari 8072, can you give me the request heading?
10: 345.
29: Atari 8072, heading 345, approved.
10: Atari 8072, heading 345, approved.
4: Identify level 310, clear Betty 3 Bravo.
18: Clear level 310, clear Betty 3 Bravo, Singapore 802.
7: 230, cancel speed restriction.
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7: Bohemia 658, contact radar 118, Simo 902.
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16: Information Alpha, as approach runway 25 center.
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6: 138,
7: Dewiser
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7: 310.
6: Your request heading again? China Southern A138 request heading 310, Dewiser.
7: China A138 heading 310 approved.
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7: A138. Descend now, flight level 260.
6: Descend now, flight level 260, heading 310, China Southern A138.
2: India 608, contact radar 118, base mode 992.
3: 992,
0: China Southern 6047, reduce speed to 230 knots.
8: They're maintaining speed to 230 knots now. China Southern 6047.
0: Roger. Bohemia 726, continue descend 4,500 feet.
1: Yes, 608, Roger, climb to follow hold 260, stand by for height.
9: FedEx 165. Radar, Malaysia 072 Heavy, maintaining follow 390, squad 2117, good morning.
2: Malaysian 3, correction, Malaysian 072 Hong Kong radar, identified, clear Betty 3 Bravo arrival.
9: 3 Bravo arrival, Malaysia 072.
8: Hong Kong 2746, morning climbing, flight level 250, direct exit.
2: Hong Kong Shuttle 746 Hong Kong radar, climb to flight level 320.
8: Flight level 320, Hong Kong Shuttle 746. Hong Kong radar, expect wing 601, flight level 400.
2: Expect wing 601 Hong Kong radar, due to special activity, time left heading 225.
8: Heading 225, expect wing 601.
0: China Southern 6247, turn left to brief me, and from brief me, you clear out approach runway 25 center.
8: Clear to brief me, from brief me, clear to runway 25 center.
0: China Southern 6247, affirm and reduce speed to 1 external.
8: Reduce speed 1 external,
0: to 6 speed 230 knots or greater.
1: The point cargo 209 on Hong Kong radar identified clear direct to impact for the AB4 cushion clear for the AB3 Bravo arrival.
0: Until 7 DME.
10: Boeing 305 request cancel speed due to turbulence.
0: Traffic behind, how about 170 knots till 7 DME?
10: We can do that. 170 knots, Boeing 305.
0: Thank you.
1: Japan Air 735 Delta, Hong Kong radar identified, clear AB3 Bravo arrival.
3: Clear AB3 Bravo arrival, Japan Air 735 Delta.
9: To deviate for 70 miles left.
11: Terex 070, but the preceding traffic are able to track, fly through the radar and track the similar track as your current heading. Do you want to try or you still want to make a left turn?
9: Fine. 568, request offset 10 my right attack, avoid radar.

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1: Lima, sorry, 40 miles, call sign again.
0: Thank you, Lima, 40, all Nippon 848.
1: All Nippon 848 approved.
0: All Nippon 848.
2: Okay.
0: Estimating Sierra at time 0505.
2: Boston 644 Hong Kong radar clear, Sierra 7 Bravo arrival.
0: Sierra 7 Bravo arrival to be expected. Thank you very much, Postman 644.
3: Please, United States 6-8. 728 firm, and due to Hong Kong outbound traffic, expedite your descent until reaching 8,000 feet.
2: 30, cross cyber, final for 260 or below.
3: Cross cyber, flight 260 or below, descent flight over 130, over 135.
4: Bohemia
3: 305, no speed restrictions, tower 1182.
5: Eight, contact radar 133, decimal 82, five roll.
4: Radar 133, decimal 8.
6: Roger, Hong Shuttle 638, expect 1,700, time 5,000, request 2501.
5: Hong Shuttle 638, encore departure, hello, identify, climb unrestricted, flight level 200, cancel speed restriction, maximum speed 250 knots.
7: Level 200, cancel speed restriction, max 250, Shuttle 638.
8: Zoom on navigation direct at CAL, Hong Kong Shuttle 746.
9: 47, 10,000
1: A138, bye bye. 10,000 A138, correction, radar 12755.
9: 12795, 10,000 A138, bye bye.
1: 55, double 5.
9: 12755, 10,000 A138, bye bye.
1: Bye bye. 10,000
2: A122,
10: 10,000 A122, 10,000 A122, 10,000 A122.
2: Hong Kong Shuttle 566, contact Sanya, also 122.06, and report heading on first contact.
10: Sanya 1226, what's the heading? Hong Shuttle 566.
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2: Sanya 8138, go ahead. Radar, descend alpha level 110.
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2: 10,000 8138,
5: descend alpha level 110. It seems that it's more clear there.
11: Roger,
5: 112, heading 120 is approved. Hong Kong Shuttle 638, best rate of climb, departing flight level 120, maximum speed 280 knots.
3: Terry Hill 72, turn right now to reach me.
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1: Approved.
10: Approved, heading 662.
12: 105. Shut up, 898, we'll check.
3: A681, maintain the 7,800 meters, box 0171, heading 200.
2: Xiamen A681, Hong Kong radar identified.
13: Sierra 118, decimal 902, Hong Kong straight, 8908, good afternoon.
2: Zero. Xiamen A681, heading 1905, approved.
10: 1905, Xiamen A681.
2: Xiamen A681, expect radar fixes to Charlie. You're clear for the Charlie 4 Alpha arrival.
14: Expect a reverse fire, Raypon lander, and continue heading 310.
9: Okay, estimate the main heading 310, China Southern 8138.
3: 130.
2: Korean 660, Hong Kong radar identified, clear direct to Capri.

0: Angel 6-ray, that copy, sir. Flying 120 is approved, and you will make your request with the next sector, but pressing traffic is following the same track, so they will be aware of that.
1: Okay, so flying now heading 120 on shuttle 6-3, thank you.
2: Afternoon, Hong Kong shuttle 136, passing 3,000, climbing to 5,000.
0: Shuttle 136, Concorde Apache, identify climb unrestricted flight level 200, maximum speed 280 knots.
2: Restricted 200, maximum speed 280 knots, Concorde Shuttle 136.
3: Roger
2: now, 13325 for Dolmen, I got through, good day.
3: Good day. Restriction continues, climb 6000, Marina 305.
4: Approved and
5: explain climb to
6: level 180.
5: Two
1: approved. Heading 260.
2: 6-3 today. Level 360, score 3673.
7: Shuttle
2: 83
7: Delta, Hong Kong
2: radar
7: identified
2: KAB3
7: Bravo arrival.
2: KAB3 Bravo arrival, and what typhoon signal is current on the ground in Hong Kong for Shuttle 83 Delta?
7: That's right.
2: For Shuttle 83 Delta.
8: Referencing ourselves here, so speak to Guangzhou initially.
9: Initially with Guangzhou, yeah, if we get the handover, we'll try with you guys. Okay, thanks.
8: Postman 644, just confirm your passing flight level and squawk.
9: Well, passing 219, descending 210 and squawking 6031. I already called you like 5 minutes ago.
8: No, I know that, but we can now radar identify you as well, so you're radar identified.
9: Thank you very much, sir. Sorry about that.
8: Brunei 635, cross Mango, flight level 130 or below, please. 130 or below at Mango.
9: Master Cross Mango, flight level 130
3: below,
9: flight 650, okay. We'll turn right up to
3: heading
9: 150.
3: 63 up to heading 150,
9: please. 150 to shuttle 68.
10: On radar, good afternoon, go ahead.
2: 092, 10 miles before Sabno, flight level 300, squawk 2706.
10: China 730-92, identified.
6: Thanks, Roger. Continue approach.
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7: Wayne, 305, contact approach 119, our day is
3: 1-1. Wayne, 305, thank you.
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6: Qatari 8072, speed 180 knots or greater.
1: 180 or greater, Qatari 80.
2: Number 3, thanks, Shuttle 863 though.
9: T152340 approaching Capri.
10: Japan Air 31 Hong Kong radar, good afternoon, identified.
9: Thank you.
2: Say again,
8: Hong Kong, is it 898? Your port, Hong
9: Kong, 898.
8: Level 170,
9: descend now. Set out at level 170, 7863.
12: Hong Kong, good morning, Postman 672, still with Guangzhou, estimating Sierra at 0511.
8: Postman 672, Roger, what is your present flight level and squawk?
12: Presently 8,900 meters and Skokie 4354, Postman 672.
8: Postman 672, roger. Radar identified, officially cleared Sierra 7 Bravo, and we know about weather, so I'm sure you'll come on a weather avoidance setting, but officially cleared Sierra 7 Bravo.
12: Copy, Sierra 7 Bravo, Postman 672.
9: Give me now, 7862.
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4: Continue left turn heading,
9: 0900,
4: follow come
9: beach, traffic ahead. Left turn is 0900, Hong Kong, Shuttle
5: 68. Hong Kong, postman now. More back with 210. Approach Sierra and in 5 miles we'll pick up 220 to avoid.
8: Postman 644, roger. If you're going to do that, go back to Guangzhou, please. Go back to Guangzhou because you're not even going to enter my airspace for a number of miles. So please go back to Guangzhou.
13: Hong Kong radar, Japan Air 31. Request after Capri deviation 20 miles both sides due to clouds.
10: Japan Air 31 approved.
13: Japan Air 31, thank you.
8: Eastern 721, speed 280 knots or greater, and maintain flight level 230.
9: Speed 280 greater, and maintain flight level 230, China Eastern 721.
8: China Eastern 721, I need you to tell me when you can make any left turn, even if that's 10 degrees.
9: Roger, China Eastern 721, confirm we can make a left turn to watching the weather.
8: 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Okay, roger.
9: And Hong Kong, postman 644, back with you again. This is coordinated and heading 220.
8: Postman 644, roger. Hit 220 then, and let me know when you can make a left turn.
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8: Chaminair 8663, how about now? Can you turn right now?
9: Sir, Chaminair 8663, any chance you can vector us from the north?
8: Say that again, sorry?
9: Any chance you can vector us from the north side?
8: North side of what? How do you mean that? What do you mean?
9: Please turn it left and then vector us from the north.
8: Oh, no, not from, no. You're going to have to turn right. There is a gap in pretty much just beyond Mango, the weather there. So if you turn right now, heading 360, you would aim for the gap that everyone else is.
9: Copy that. We turn right 360, Chaminair 662.
8: Thank you. Chaminair 663, descend to reach flight level 130, Abeam Mango.
9: Descend to flight level 130, Abeam Mango, Chaminair 662.
8: China Eastern 721, descend to flight level 210.
9: Flight level 210, China Eastern 721.
15: The request there to Eastbound for short cut.
10: Shenzhen 326 approved and descend now flight level 290.
15: Sir, to Eastbound and descend to flight level 290, Shenzhen 326.
4: Next transition to IRS approach runway 25 right.
9: I mean,
2: 8681, maintain 7,800 meters, heading 215.
10: Chamonix 8681, good afternoon, we're all ready for rest.
7: 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Asia 763 Hong Kong radar, identified clear Charlie 4 Alpha arrival.
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17: Good afternoon, UTS 62 Heavy, maintaining timetable 400.
18: UTS 62, Hong Kong radar identified. BAB, Chief Alpha arrival.
17: ABC Bravo arrival, UTS 62. Received by level 2, 5.
18: Permission to 136 Roger, climb to Pala 4, Chi Chi 0.
2: 330 Hong Kong shuttle 136, request RX2 10-bar, the weather. 10-bar, Hong Kong 136.
18: Shadow 898,
2: departure
18: 120. Shadow 898,
2: heading 130%.
18: 20,
2: departure 899.
18: Departure
2: 898. Departure
18: 638,
2: departure 638, heading 130.
8: Stand by when I transfer you, just stand by.
2: Okay. And that fellas?
8: China Eastern 721, descent to flight level 130.
2: Data 645, request better duration up to 20 mile per hour.
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19: Control, we now see 17, direct uplift for level 340 and degree heading 250.
10: Vietnam 317, Hong Kong radar, good afternoon, identified, heading 250 approved.
19: 250, Vietnam 317.
6: 3 approach information, Bravo, I've approached. Christian, Sherman, 8663, expect one way, 25 right.
16: 1-1, take 762.
7: Defer.
6: 7-6-9-9-9-9,
4: Hector Pascal. 2-5-10-10 will become non-operational, right? That's 1-8-2-5, right?
2: 7-2-1. For postman 604, initially heading 140, we're able.
8: Okay, just stand by. Descend to flight level 170.
12: Flight level 170, postman 672. And do you confirm the airport is still open?
8: Indeed. People are landing and taking off fine. So, yeah, there's no problem with the airport other than the weather to try and get there and some weather on final approach. But I can confirm that aircraft are departing and landing fine.
12: Thank you, postman 672.
8: Okay, postman 644, turn left, heading 155.
2: Heading 155,
8: postman 644. China Eastern 721, maintain speed 280 knots or more.
2: Speed 280 knots or greater, China Eastern 721.
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6: Of you, and the other one go through with heading through 30 for 30 miles, then able to do left turn.
7: Asia 762, descend flight level 170.
2: Descend flight 170, that's 762.
4: I go 2019, contact OH 119 at 801.
6: Then outside our airspace, so I would prefer you not heading 060.
2: 125,
7: 4644. 23, decimal 47, good day.
8: 2347, Singapore.
4: And I'll be low telephone 260.
8: To let me know when you can make a left turn off south.
6: Cargo 209, proceed to Reef Meet.
8: Degree left, sort of 085, and the plan is to redirect you through a gap, pretty much on that heading, but another 30 miles ahead of you.
2: China 721, we can accept 085 and maybe need 10 miles to turn left.
8: China 721, thanks. Left heading 085.
2: Heading 085, China 721.
8: 644, descend to flight level 110.
10: Identified, report when clear weather.
16: Report clear weather, Xiamen 828.
10: Honeypon 848, contact Taipei 129er, they small one today.
19: 1391,
10: Honeypon 848 today. Japan 735 Delta, accept direct for 30. Japan 735 Delta, contact radar 126, they small 3 and report clear weather.
19: Roger 1263, report clear weather, Japan 735 Delta.
16: 2 to weather, just confirm the maximum outside the Lima set.
10: Xiamen Air, H28, you may deviate up to 40 miles east of the Dotsmi.
16: Confirm the Romeo set, maximum offset.
10: Xiamen Air 28 up to 40 miles right of track.
16: Copy, Xiamen Air 83. Xiamen Air 861, request heading 240.
10: Xiamen 861 approved.
16: 240 Xiamen 861.
19: And yeah, most probably we have to take more right or from Sierra direct to Taidu as well if it works.
8: Yeah, anticipate going right.
19: Yes, Qatari 8406.
16: Postman 672, able heading 140.
8: Postman 672, turn left heading 140.
16: 140, postman 672.

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1: Good afternoon.
2: Stand by, break China Southern 30902, this is now flight level 200, reach by Eastbound.
1: Reach by Eastbound, China Southern 3092.
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7: Call radar, good afternoon, Singapore 875, climbing flight level 250.
1: 1000 feet, you're leaving the minimum vectoring altitude airspace.
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2: 9-5-0-2-9-0, final level.
9: 9-5-0-2-9-0 for United 153.
8: 8406.
3: Postman 672, descend to flight level 110.
10: Flight level 110, Postman 672.
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3: Asia 762, roger. China Eastern 721, contact approach 119.1.
11: On weather deviation to the left, 20 miles.
2: Transmission, Sherman 8681, climb Palafo 260.
11: Climb to fly level 260, Sherman 8681. Are you maintain present heading for about 40 nautical miles then turn right?
2: Sherman 8681, roger.
11: Climbing to fly level 260, Sherman 8681, thank you.
2: The other station reporting 20 miles right, say again.
11: Hi, 649, maintaining flight level 430 on weather deviation to the left, 20 miles.
2: Hi 649, Hong Kong, radar good afternoon, identified, report when clear weather.
11: Problem clear weather, Thai 649, good afternoon.
8: Hong Kong, radar Vietnam 431, good afternoon, flight level 340, 7162, position 12 mile to cut, please.
2: Vietnam 431, Hong Kong, radar good afternoon, identified.
8: Vietnam 431, due to weather, request deviation up to 20 mile level track.
2: Vietnam 431 approved.
8: Deviation up to 20 mile left approved, Vietnam 431. Thank you.
1: Oh, another 60 miles.
11: 220, Chinese 517.
12: Hong Kong, good afternoon. HH 870 heavy, maintaining 210, approaching Sierra.
3: HH 870 confirms squawk.
12: Squawk 1754, information Charlie, HH 870.
3: HZ 870, roger, radar identified, maintain flight level 210, anticipate a right turn around the weather at Sierra.
12: Okay, anticipating a right turn, and can we turn now heading 190, HZ 870?
3: You can do, yeah.
12: Right turn at 190,
3: 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Thai Asia 762, descend to flight level 110, and I will come back to you with a hold, stand by.
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3: 6 to 7 to flight level
2: 170. With 125 decimal 32, good day.
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2: Japan Air 31, can you track direct leg?
13: Japan Air 31, say again.
2: Japan Air 31, can you track direct leg?
13: 230, Thai figure 3.
3: Descend now, flight level 190.
12: 2270, descend now, 190. 870.
3: Flight Asia 762. Yes, there's weather between pretty much Mike Charlie 611 and Papa that looks fairly significant at the moment. So do you want to hold and just wait for an improvement in that weather?
14: Two heavy, flight level 380, squawking 1470, approaching Sabno.
2: Qatar 8452, Hong Kong radar, good afternoon, identified. Clear Betty 3, Bravo, arrival.
14: Clear Betty 3, Bravo, arrival. Qatar 8452.
15: Server heading 250, request.
3: Sorry, missed that station. Who was that, sorry?
15: 5017, heading 260, Charlie Eastern 5017.
3: Okay, hit 260, but then you need to make a left turn very shortly. So hit 260, maintain flight level 220.
15: Turn right, heading 260, maintain level 220, Charlie Eastern 5017.
3: Qatari 8406, turn left, heading 145.
16: 145, Qatari 8406.
3: Etihad 870, speed 250 knots.
16: 250, Etihad 870.
3: China Eastern 5017, speed 250 knots.
17: 250 knots, Charlie Eastern 5017.
3: Etihad 870, descend to flight level 180.
16: Flight level 180, Etihad 870.
3: Qatari 8406, descend to flight level 130.
16: 30, Qatari 8406.
10: Flight 672, confirm descending flight level 110.
3: Postman 672, yeah, maintain flight level 110, speed 280 knots, continue on the heading.
10: Heading 110, speed 280, postman 672.
3: China Eastern 5017, descend to flight level 210.
17: Descend to flight level 210, China Eastern 5017.
3: Qatari 8406, speed 280 knots.
16: Qatari 8406.
3: And Thai Asia 762, I can offer you a big left turn, which would take you into Zhuhai's airspace, and then try and get into Macau via Mike Charlie Uniform from the north. I can offer you that. Do you want to try that?
6: Hong Kong radar identified.
7: NSM 5086.
15: Shuttle 863 Delta, contact approach 119-8101.
3: Do you want to try that?
5: Somebody has 762.
3: Okay. Qatari 8406, increase rate of descent.
1: Shuttle 863 Delta, Charlie's current runway 25 right, descend to 8,000 feet, KNH 9999 hectopascal.
17: 17.
15: Flight level 200 or below within 30 miles.
5: And we referred follow the flight plan.
3: Okay, so you do not want to do that. You do not want to enter from the north. Confirm.
5: Okay,
3: 762. Roger. Maintain flight level 110 and take up a left-hand orbit in your present position. Left-hand orbit.
5: Okay, left turn orbit. Set position, Taisha 762, thank you.
7: Goodbye, Kilometer 8207.
6: 01 Hong Kong radar identified. Are you able? Flight level 360.
17: Number. Send it down to 8301. Unless you go at this moment, then we're probably able an hour later. Send it down to 8301.
6: Charleston, H301, Roger, stand by for higher.
17: Charleston, H301.
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6: Etihad 80, heading approved.
3: 017, descend to flight level 190.
17: Descend to flight level 190, Charleston 5017.
1: Stand by. FedEx 169, change of plan, stop climb or climb back flight level 120.
18: 870.
3: Thai Asia 762, maintain 9,000 feet on reaching.
1: 26.3, 8681. No, you're not even, you're leaving my airspace. I'll wait for next sector to sequence you back.
19: Level 430, deviating left of track, due weather, approaching at the position, captain.
2: November 721 Kilo, Hong Kong radar, good afternoon, identified, report when able to track direct Ikela.
19: Copy, we'll call when able to route direct Ikela, 721 Kilo.
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3: 672, contact Hong Kong radar 126.3.
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2: Radar,
17: maintain 9,000 feet. 9, Bravo, Peter China, 7721, request. Turn left heading
2: 2010.
17: China, Eastern, 7221,
2: stand by. 9, 7, 7, 1. Flight level 260, wish a beam, cyber.
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7: Level 120, FedEx 165.
2: Yes, level 130 within 25 miles.
3: Qatari 8406, contact Hong Kong radar 126.3.
7: Three
3: 70, left heading 095.
1: Oh?
6: 39676, heading 130 approved.
17: 30 approved, 676.
3: More times, the weather should certainly improve for Macau. So what would you like to do? What are your intentions?
5: Can you say weather information?
3: Okay, I'm not sure what you're saying to me. It's hard to understand what you're saying to me, Taija 762. I'm asking you whether you want to make an approach now, or do you want to stay in the orbit and wait for that weather to improve, which I believe will improve shortly.
5: 7011.
6: Sorry, squad 7011, Tower Walker 7160. Jan Jan 3060, turn now to flight level 260, reach level in 30
17: miles. Descend of flight level 260, turn down 306.
6: Jan Jan 3065, reach level in 30 miles.
17: 30 miles, turn 306.
7: Hong Tai 641, we able direct Ikela.
2: Tai 641 approved.
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2: UPS 62, turn left heading 270.
17: 7168, request left turn heading 150.
6: Star Walker 716 heading 150 approved. Maintain present level. Standby for level change.
17: Okay, left hand heading 150 approved and standby level change. Star Walker 716.
6: China 73039 climb to flight level 280.
17: Up to flight level 280. China for the 3029. Copy. 676.
6: Hong Kong Shuttle 690, can you fly heading 160? I will bring you to the south.
17: Negative, we are only able up to heading 130, Hong Kong Shuttle 690.
6: Shuttle 690, roger, F5 ready for turning south.
17: Yeah,
18: 530 for South Tonga Shuttle 690.
20: Shuttle 646, maintain speed 250 knots.
21: 250 knots, Tonga Shuttle 646.
18: Short departure, Gnathan of Moscow 331 out of 2,200, climbing 5,000.
20: Moscow 331, departure identified, climb by SID 900,000 feet.
18: The 900,000 feet, Moscow 331.
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20: Greater Bay 880, contact radar 133 decimal 82.
22: 3382, Greater Bay 880.
20: Shadow 668, contact radar 133 decimal 82.
23: 1332, Hong Kong Shuttle 668.
18: Shuttle 690, any speed control for us?
20: Shuttle 690, maintain speed 280 knots.
18: 280, Hong Kong Shuttle 690.
20: Bohemia 676, turn right heading 190.
24: Right,
3: 190 for India 676. Hey, Kibao. Number 190,
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3: Hong Kong Radar,
24: Roger,
3: report your squawk.
24: Squawking 5254.
3: Douglas 4796, radar identified, cleared Sierra 7 Bravo and. I know about the weather at Sierra there. If you do need to make a turn, you can make a turn now to the right around it.
24: Roger, we are clear to Sierra 7 Bravo. However, we are not able to fly that one, so we turn right around, heading about 200 Kagalax 4796.
3: Kagalax 4796, A firm. Yeah, heading 200 is approved. Maintain flight level 190, speed 280.
24: Situation further 190, turning right, heading 200, Kagalax 4796.
18: Climbing 5000.
20: Brina 248, departure identified, climb unrestricted, flight level 160.
18: Unrestricted, flight level 160, Brina 248.
25: Heading 280.
18: Select 169.
25: Shuttle 668, turn right heading 190.
18: 330, beam Ikela, squawk 5677.
20: Jet 852 Hong Kong radar, identify direct to Kepli.
18: Kepli, this jet 852.
3: 280 knots or more.
18: 3280 or more, China Southern 3092.
25: UPS 862, contact approach 119 on 861.
18: To do the orbit. Okay, stand by. Bina 676, good day.
20: Shuttle 690, climb to flight level 200.
26: 645 due to special activity, turn left heading 220.
18: 220, Thai 645.
20: 280 knots.
18: 280 knots. Departure, good afternoon, Bohemia 604, passing 1400, climbing 5000, Dalu 1 Bravo departure.
20: Bohemia 604 departure identified, climb unrestricted, by level 160, no speed restriction.
18: No speed restriction, Bohemia 604.
25: Heading 090.
18: Are you in
25: the area?
26: Thai 628 Hong Kong, identify Canto 3 Bravo arrival.
0: 3 Bravo arrival, Thai 628.
26: Thai 683 Sanya 122.6.
4: Would appreciate the left turn.
25: Portsmouth 644, turn left heading 320.
4: Portsmouth
26: 644. Roger, identified.
8: Kong Scooter 180, the flight level 390, squawk 2254.
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9: Radar Star Walker 716, request heading 120.
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5: 762, Roger, thank you.
11: Okay, I'll come back to you when it looks better, certainly from my picture, but if you want to make an approach, let me know.
5: Okay, 762.
9: Hong Kong radar, Xiamen 8681, descend to flight level 110, heading 290.
11: Xiamen 8681, reduce speed 230 knots, and at the moment aircraft are holding for the weather to improve between Mike Charlie 611 and Papa. The actual weather of the airfield is okay, but it's just getting to Papa. So continue on heading, maintain flight level 110.
9: Maintain the 110, speed 230, Xiamen 8631.
11: A-Fan, Gargalax 4796, turn left, heading 145.
12: 10,400 meters, Xiamen 556. Speed 280, screen 604.
2: 2424 Hong Kong radar, good afternoon, identified, clear, direct on me.
9: Stand by due to weather.
2: Shandong 2424, you may deviate up to 40 miles right of track.
9: Confirm how many miles right track?
2: 40 miles.
9: Roger, Shandong 2424.
2: Qatari 8452, contact radar 126 decimal 3, good day.
13: Sorry, 8452. Nissan 721, short dot leg force facing turn right heading 330.
24: Yes, heading 125, maintaining flight level 170, Gargalax 4796.
11: Shenzhen Air 306, turn left heading 060, reduce speed 270.
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11: 060, speed 270.
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2: 100, final level.
9: 10-300, final Vietnam, 41.
11: 672. Roger.
24: Italia, final level, 240.
26: Vietnam, 317, roger. Descend now, flight level 300, which in 2 minutes still traffic.
24: Flight level 300, within 2 minutes, Vietnam 317.
26: Thai 628, identify Canto 3 Bravo.
9: 3 Bravo, Thai 628.
26: Thai 628, descend now, flight level 260.
9: Now, flight level 260, Thai 628.
26: German Cargo 586, descend now, flight level 260.
12: Descend now, flight level 260, German Cargo 586.
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1: 9-4-1 again, approach 944, fighting.
7: 1672, confirm, we may turn left, now heading 270.
25: Approach 1672, 8-5.
7: 270, approach 1672.
25: Qatari 8406.
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20: Hector, Pascal.
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18: Buena 604
20: approved.
18: Approved, Buena
1: 604. 2424, descend for that level 270, now offside of 5 miles right.
10: Channel 2424, descend 6,300 meters.
1: 6,300 meters. Now we want to do offside 40 nautical miles.
10: Shandong 2424, 40 mile right of check.
1: Nautical miles offside right is approved. Shandong 2424, thank you. Descend 6,300
10: meters.
18: But we're unable to proceed via Sierra, so we're proceeding now about 100 miles west of Sierra on a heading vector 150.
11: Okay, can you try 1271, the frequency 1271?
18: We'll go 574, thank you.
11: Shenzhen Air 306, turn left, resume our navigation direct to Lander, maintain flight level 120.
9: Heading 150, turn 1373.
26: Left heading 220.
25: Left heading 220, time 649.
18: I go 574 heavy.
26: Stand by.
24: Move to my south of the Itala, offset 4 miles right of track. Maintain flight rate 290, squawking 5516.
26: T-way 008 identified. Break Bohemia, Bohemia 676. Contact radar 13215. 716 identified.
11: Passing flight level and squawk.
2: No contact.
14: Roger, good afternoon.
26: Now flight level 120, level by Cotton.
18: 20 and level by Cotton, German Cargo 586. Control French Cargo 574 heavy.
9: Flight level 310, offset 45 miles, right of track.
26: Thai 668.
14: 668.
26: Thai 668, expedite reaching flight level 260.
14: Yeah, reaching flight level 260 and proceeding 020 on the 268 avoid vector.
26: Stand by.
14: By Thai 668. The afternoon cargo looks 7355 and level 370, 45 miles off the right of track.
26: Cargo 7355 Hong Kong, identify Candle 3 Bravo arrival.
14: 23 Bravo arrival, thank you, cargo looks 7355.
26: Thai 645, Thai 645, Kenya 1226.
14: 45 today.
26: VHJet 852 radar 13215.
9: 8215, VHJet 852, good day.
26: Guta, Guta 180.
9: 10.
26: Unreadable. Guta 180, contact me on 1271.
9: After Topan, clear IS approach runway 25 right, Channel 721.
13: Postman 644, reduce speed to 1 external.
6: 030, Japan 735, Delta.
25: Katari 8.06, continue left turn heading 360.
26: 263.
14: Katari 126, just on 352, stay for this.
15: Level 250 on heading 10.
26: Hong Kong Shuttle 690, climb to flight level 270.
15: Climb to flight level 270, Hong Kong Shuttle 690, and requesting left heading.
12: Hong Kong French Cargo 574 heading.
26: Stand by. Shuttle 690, request heading to radar 13215.
15: 3215, Hong Kong Shuttle 690 today.
26: Thai 628, radar 12755.
15: Tank 12755, Thai 8628.
26: German Cargo 586, contact radar 123.905.
12: 23.905, German Cargo 586.
26: Master 331.
15: Master 331, climbing flight level 250.
26: Master 331, cancel speed, climb to flight level 11600 meters.
15: Cancel the speed, 11600 meters, Master 331.
12: 476, flight level 310.
26: China Southern 8476, reset transponder code 3337.
12: 3337, China
9: Southern 8476. Hong Kong Radar, Xiamen 97, level 320.
26: Xiamen 897, roger.
16: 130, level 230.
26: Unreadable.
16: Gong Vietnam 592, good afternoon, maintain 210 and heading 110.
17: 160,
19: 4875.
17: 0.
19: The sky 954, request heading 210 to avoid.
11: Quantum Sky 954 approved. And Thai 628, descend to flight level 220.
15: Descent 220, Thai 628.
11: German Cargo 586, you with me?
12: That's a 67 for the 120.
11: German Cargo 586, turn left to lander. Descent to reach flight level 110 by lander.
12: What's the unreadable? Could you say again, German Cargo 586?
11: Turn left direct to lander. Descent to reach flight level 110 by lander.
12: Turn direct lander and 110 by lander, German Cargo 586.
11: Thank you. Thai 628, reduce speed 260 knots.
19: 5, you can try left and direct to Sosa now.
2: Brunet 248, roger, then turn left heading 110 initially.
19: 110, Brunet 248.
12: Left heading 206.
11: List.
12: 3215,
26: 046. China Southern 373, expedite your climb, clear direct to ABCAL.
9: Expedite climb in the clear direct to ABCAL, China Southern 373.
12: Hong Kong good, afternoon, recap 140, flight level 350, squawk to 146, switching the group.
26: Recap 140, Hong Kong radar identified.
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11: Gemini 8681, I'm going to ask you just to do one left-hand orbit in your present position, please, one left-hand orbit.
25: Hey, how do you confirm anti 870?
6: Majesty 870, heavy, waiting for the left turn.
25: Singapore 892, contact approach 119 at
12: 811. 119 at 211, Singapore 892.
25: So, take any chance to turn left now, you see 1 minute.
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25: Katari
12: 206,
25: keep the left turn when available.
12: Understood, Katari 206, to Radar
25: 946,
12: maintaining level 200 and
25: heading 135. 246, Hong Kong, climb to level
12: 250, cancel speed restriction. Level 250, cancel speed restriction by 946.
11: Order sent to flight level 170.
19: Level 170, quantum sky 95.
11: Thai 628, reduce speed 230 knots.
15: Okay, so TTO Thai 628.
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0: So, request direct to Lekton.
11: Is towards the east and enter approaches airspace from that direction.
26: You have to turn left due to special activity.
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26: Bamba 721 Kilo. 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
11: It's Sierra 7 Bravo arrival.
16: Heading 095, Sierra 7 Bravo 25 right, French cargo 574 heavy.
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11: 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So what is your plan?
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2: 182,
0: 192,
1: 192, 46,
0: bye bye. 046, request heading 070.
1: Bohemia 606, heading 070, approved.
0: Sorry, Hong Kong Shuttle 646.
1: Hong Kong Shuttle 646, heading 070, approved.
0: Hong Kong Shuttle 646.
1: Singapore 868, say again your request.
3: 345, approved.
4: 85, bye bye.
1: Nice.
0: Ding, 055, initially, Singapore 866. Hurry, the chance of 506, comfort frequency.
1: China Southern 5086 123 decimal 47.
0: 23 decimal 47, Chester 5086. Hong Kong radar, good afternoon, Dynasty 782, flight level 370, currently offset Romeo side 45 miles.
1: Dynasty 782, good afternoon, report when clear weather.
5: Hong radar, Bohemia 7902, good afternoon. Maintaining 11,300 meters for hold 7424.
6: Bohemia 792, Hong Kong, identify. Candle 3 Bravo arrival.
5: Candle 3 Bravo arrival, Bohemia 792.
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8: This one, go ahead.
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6: 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Thai 641, Thai 641, Sanya 1226.
0: Confirm.
8: Shamana XXX1 confirm, heading 050 now.
9: Request heading 050 nautical miles, and for about 40 nautical miles, then turn left to avoid and turn left to the airport.
8: Shamana XXX1 unable initially. Fly heading 050.
9: Shamana XXX1 right turn heading 050.
8: French Hugo 574 descended by level 170.
0: Please go ahead.
1: Singapore 868, descend now to flight level 290, which within 5 minutes.
0: Descend now level 290, to reach within 5 minutes, Singapore 868.
1: Shamanair 8716, good afternoon, with our contact. Dynasty 862, Hong Kong.
6: At level 300.
7: Nippon 851 Chi, descend on follow for Chi 20, reach in 3 minutes.
0: Reach 3, flight 320, within 3 minutes, Nippon 851
7: Chi. 851 Chi 8, and for your descent, you can cancel speed restriction for now or reaching reduced back in minutes.

0: 7 7 5,
1: climb to flight level 280.
2: Climb to level 280, open here at 775.
3: Flight level 400, now clear of weather, request select Eagle R.
1: Tie 671 negative due to special activity, turn left, now heading 220, maintain this heading to Sanyang.
3: Left heading to 20, tie 671.
1: Dynasty 862, contact radar 13215.
4: Radar 13215, Dynasty 862, good day.
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9: Request heading 100.
7: Greater Bay 320, heading 100, approved.
9: Heading 100, Great Bay 320.
7: Corinne at 457, descend for level 340, final level.
10: Descend via the RNF transition.
11: Descend via the RNF transition, 00, descend to flight level 170, expedite descent.
12: Heading 100, expiring descent to flight level 170, support 246.
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9: Flight level 350, request heading 090, Great Bay 320.
7: Great Bay 320, heading approved and cancel speed restrictions.
9: Heading 090, cancel speed restriction, Great Bay 320.
13: Yeah, Bayan 253, good afternoon, maintaining flight level 2990.
7: Bohemia 253, good afternoon, wait on contact.
13: Bayan 253, flight level 2990, heading 215 now.
7: Bohemia 253, roger, descend flight level 260.
13: Descend flight level 260, Bohemia 253.
14: Singapore 266, left heading 040.
7: Singapore 868, heading 040, approved.
10: Descend to 6,000 feet.
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11: So it was 246, contact radar 123, ASMO
1: 47. 260 knots. Roger, increase speed to 80 knots.
15: Ping at 280 knots, cargo dock 7355.
1: Masker 331, Sanya 133, decimal 35.
15: 35 day, Masker 331.
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13: Approved at 140.
16: Hong Kong scooter 180 request a 50 miles per hour of track. Do you weather?
17: 270.
18: 30 point 513.
1: You will deviate to the left instead, up to 50 miles, Lima side approved.
17: 015 for your descent and left side heading 190.
18: Heading 190, left side 015.
7: 270.
8: 27 number 270, Singapore 86.
1: Korean 457, roger.
16: Scooter 180, required up to 40 miles left of track, do weather.
1: 40 miles left, approved.
16: 40 miles left of track, approved scooter 180, thank you.
4: 2089. Hong Kong Xiamen Air 8726 due to weather request, heading 010.
1: Liberty turn left heading 220.
18: Kenya 457.
1: Korean 457, due to special activity, turn left heading 220. Expect this heading into Sanya airspace.
18: So now left turn heading 220, Korean 457.
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8: Hong Kong, good afternoon, Gateway 511, maintenance flight level 330. 451, right of track.
1: Greater Bay 511, Hong Kong radar identified.
7: Approved.
18: Descent to flight level 320 and heading 010, Xiamen Air 8726, thank you.
7: Xiamen 726, due traffic, reach flight level 320 within 3 minutes.
18: Xiamen descent flight level 320 within 3 minutes, Xiamen Air 8726.
1: Look 2755.
18: 2755, Boeing 792 today.
1: China Southern 8476, radar 123.47.
18: 2347, China Southern 476, good day.
1: Dynasty 834, radar Dynasty 834, counter radar 13215.
18: 3215, Dynasty 834, good day.
5: Quantum Sky 954, descend to 6000.
11: Cool. Bella 398, direct to Pico.
5: Go, 398.
18: Level 1900.
11: Bohemia 7902, Abram, descend to flight level 190.
18: Yeah, Bohemia 7902.
7: Moved.
18: Heading 240 on point 513. Dynasty 834, flight level 370.
7: Dynasty 834, good afternoon, radar contact.
18: Dynasty 834.
17: Heading 230, speed 250 knots.
18: Heading 230, confirmed, but please say we require at least speed 270 knots operational.
17: Roger, 270 knots.
18: 42900, copy traffic, Boeing 775. Turn left heading 335.
1: 6,000, 335, thank you. 1-3 direct today, Boeing 792. Confirm 2 miles right of Beacon.
16: From current position 20 miles right, scooter 180.
1: Then what heading you need? The heading.
18: 7-7,
7: right. Afternoon, radar contact. Air Spring 6523, contact radar 128.75.
5: Director 119.5, call sign only.
18: Any airline traffic on Atlanta on the runway 34?
19: Hotel Macau.
11: Chamonix XXX1 affirmed about 10 minutes ago. There's a Thai Asia that has landed successfully for runway 34.
19: What about others? Any traffic landed after that?
11: Chamonix XXX1 negative because there's no other arrival traffic.
19: Thank you.
11: You are the only two arrivals for the last 1 hour.
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22: Seven Maple, Greater Bay 511.
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21: 122.6, China 7373.
11: XXX1 latest weather information from Macau, wind is 230 degrees. 11 knots with gusting 22. Would you like to try runway 34?
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7: 7355. 604, contact radar 118, decimal 902, good day.
11: Cargo 7355, Hong Kong radar, descend to flight level 200, cross Maple at or below flight level 260.
21: Roger, descending flight level 200 and cross Maple at 260 or below. Cargo look 7355.
23: Heading approved.
21: 015 radar
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19: 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Okay, 889 is 0 with you, offset 45 mile right, offset level 330, 15503.
20: Clear jet 8890 Hong Kong, identify clear direct to Compton.
19: Clear direct Compton, with jet 889 is 0.
20: Clear jet 890 and clear for the Charlie 4 Alpha arrival.
19: 4 Alpha arrival, with jet 889 is 0, thank you sir.
5: At 13215.
7: 70.
19: For 33 Bravo arrival, Boeing 7902.
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7: Turn left heading 040.
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19: 30
20: Bravo.
23: Bruno 618 heading 125 approved, climb to flight level 200.
20: Climb flight level 200, heading approved for the 61.
19: Okay, thank you. The Xiamen 7206, level 320, heading 020 to weather.
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20: 0 knots.
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7: Niner 2, good day.
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20: Affirm, stand by.
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20: Speedback 3-1, update, due to the traffic congestion, expect sector for Betty, south of Hong Kong, Betty 3 Bravo arrival.
18: Understand, delaying access, expect Betty 3 arrival, please,
20: depth 1. AFM 1825, and standby for radar sector to Betty.
18: 2-1, standing by. Scooter 180, request heading 020.
20: Scooter 180, request to Guangzhou 125, sorry, Guangzhou 133.07.
18: 3307, Scooter 180.
19: Continue this heading on 71 manner.
7: I know, they small one today. Cross transmission, feature there 852, contact Taipei 129, they small one.
20: 1 left heading 120.
18: At 120, speed 31.
21: Marine heading 100, descending 160, cover look 735.
0: I'll take that, speed and restriction.
23: No, no, it's restriction 885.
0: Full speed and I'll take restriction along IRA 8.
20: Not extensive holding. Currently not expensive.
11: 95 descend to flight level 130.
7: 29, the small one today. Cross transmission.
11: Level 19, turn right heading 070.
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7: Then clear direct Betty, descend for level 260.
23: It's heading 140 approved.
11: 792 contact radar 126, decimal 3.
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17: Shamanic 7265, can you call heading 360 into Shamanic 6?
18: Unable Shamanic 7260, that's fine, heading 010.
17: Shamanic 7260, Roger, fly heading 010.
18: 010, this is just on 500 meters, Shamanic 7260.
17: Shamanic 6, is this heading good for you into Shaman? Unreadable, say that again.
18: Yeah, unreadable, can you say that again, Singapore incident?
17: Singapore X-X-X, yeah, is this panic good for you into Xiamen?
20: Point 6, 1. 157 Hong Kong identified.
18: 157.
11: 8-3.
7: 280 Knox.
11: And I'm 719, I'll turn right heading 100.
19: Heading 100,
13: 719. 8476, heading 280, descending flight level 110, passing flight level 145.
11: China Southern 8476, confirm. China Southern 8476, Hong Kong radar, roger. Turn right, heading 290.
13: 290, 8476.
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18: Scooter 157 request.
20: Go ahead.
18: Scooter 157, observe the squall line of weather ahead of us. We require vectors heading, now require heading 190.
20: Approve, any heading?
18: Scooter 157, thank you.
20: Identify 4. Hong Kong identified.
18: Southern 8377.
20: Cargo 7855, descend to flight level 260, level by Maple.
18: Level by Maple, Cargo 7855.
11: Roger. Hainan 719, on contact radar 126, decimal 3.
20: Deviation traffic, stop descent flight level 280.
18: We stop descent flight level 280, calculate 7855. 3-1, flight 1230 maintaining, speed 250 knots, radar heading 120.
11: Sweep by 3-1, Hong Kong radar, descent to flight level 140.
18: 140, descent 3-1.
11: Speed by 3-1, turn left heading 060.
20: Bohemia 775, Sanya 133.35.
2: 33.35, Bohemia 775.
11: Latest weather information from Macau, light rain on final.
3: Flight level 400.
20: Copy, stand by. Able 330 in 100 miles.
6: Okay, Roger, that's 10-5-4 for the plan.
20: Maintain 290, climb maintain 290, for the 20.
6: Patient.
9: Okay, maintain pressure heading 80 nautical miles. And then we can make a right turn.
11: China 78476, copy.
18: Racket 140, Racket 140, Racket heading 030.
7: Racket 140 approved.
18: Racket 140.
20: Bay 511, descend. Sorry, this is wrong. VHF 8890, descend to flight level 2900.
12: 618 heading 110 approved.
18: Approved.
11: Yeah, approach.
15: Just give me 1 minute for the weather test.
11: Shaman 8661 copied. That's approved. Report you when you are ready.
15: Just 1 minute.
11: Speed by 3-1, descend to flight level 130.
18: 3-1, is there any delays for sitting?
11: Speed by 3-1, affirm. Expect at least 10 minutes delay.
18: Got it, confirm we'll be holding a Betty in that case.
11: Speed by 3-1, expect to hold. With me initially, expect holding clearance after 1 minute.
18: Hold with me, speed bed 3-1.
25: Hong Kong Mascot 6652, squawk 7066, descending flight level 230, passing 251, on heading 130.
11: Mascot 6652, Hong Kong radar identified, cleared Sierra 7 Delta arrival, continue present heading.
25: Sierra 7 Delta and continue heading Mascot 6652, call you release by Guangzhou.
7: Cathay 015, direct Betty for Betty 3 Bravo arrival.
26: Direct Betty 3 Bravo arrival, Cathay 015.
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11: Shaman 8681, copied. You have to hold at least 15 minutes. Can you advise your latest diversion aerodrome and diversion time?
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26: Left heading 220, Tai 623.
20: Korean Air 457, Sanya 122.6.
18: Sanya 122.6, Korean Air 457.
20: Greater Bay 511, descend to flight level 260.
1: Flight level 260, Greater Bay 511.
4: Radar, good afternoon, Airspring 6523, maintaining flight level 360.
20: Airspring 6523, roger.
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11: Xiamen Air 6-8-1, say again, slowly, push.
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4: Perfect.
11: Speedbird 3, 1, make left hand orbit at present position for delay, no speed restriction. Standby, break speed by 3-1, make left hand orbit at present position for delay, no speed restriction.
23: Brainer 236, heading 140 approved.
8: 140 approved,
4: Brainer 235.
11: Singapore is 5-1, confirm squawk 3113 and flight level 250.
4: Hello, 250, squawk 3113, request heading 135 due to weather.
11: Singapore 51, heading 135, approved, maintain flight level 250.
4: Heading 135, approved, and maintain flight level 250, Singapore 851.
10: 76, request heading 300.
11: Chinatown 8476, heading 300, approved.
10: 300, Chinatown 8476.
7: Good day.
10: Heading 136, 843, 7015.
11: 15 level 200.
10: 115 to 140 to avoid weather.
11: Singapore 51 counter radar 137. There is more one with your request.
10: 371 Singapore 851.
11: Singapore 51 negative 127. There is more one.
4: One is more one Singapore 851.
10: Hong Kong negative 571.
7: Afternoon, 162-53, level 340. Time BJ571, Hong Kong radar, good afternoon, identified.
4: 5-7-1. 4-3-6-0. Level 360 and required heading 11, heading 10 due to weather.
20: Alright, do you need any weather deviation? Descend for level 270, which within 7 minutes.
4: I'm ready to descend to flight level 270 within 7 minutes, Kendrick Oku 3022.
20: Scott 6652, contact radar 12755.
4: 2755, I'm at Scott 6652, bye bye. Alright.
20: Information from Trump.
11: Radar continue present heading, stand by for lower.
4: Mascot 6652 and now we are cleared by Canto 3 Bravo.
11: Mascot 6652 copied and continue present heading for sequencing.
4: For sequencing, Mascot 6652.
5: It's QNH998 hectopascal.
23: So 30901 heading approved.
10: Then, John Carlos 52, in that case, 20 mile rail track approved and clear APG Bravo.
20: But 426, I was cleared to descend via RNAV.
23: Before completion, after 12, descend by our transition.
0: Afternoon, Citizen One, Anna Transition Sequest 246.
11: So, fly heading 090, radar vector to Betty.
8: We are clear. Betty 3 Bravo arrival and heading 090, radar vector to Betty, Cargill 75.
11: Moscow 6652, you are re-cleared, Betty 3 Bravo arrival.
14: Okay, now Betty 3 Bravo, Moscow 6652.
11: Speedbird 31 Counter, radar 126, stay small tree.
8: 126, Decimal 3, Speedbird 31, bye-bye.
11: Bye-bye. Cargo 7855, descend to flight level 130.
23: And a 1 second request.
11: Zero, descend to flight level 130.
14: Heading 100, descend flight level 130, Mascot 6652.
16: Hong Kong, good afternoon, Greater Bay 511, maintaining flight level 260.
11: Greater Bay 511, Hong Kong radar, cancel Maple level restriction, descend to flight level 240.
16: Cancel flight level 240, cancel Maple restriction, Greater Bay 511.
21: Traffic.
11: USB 2230 knots.
23: Greater 640 departure identified, climb by SID 9,000 feet.
22: Climb by SID 9,000 feet, then at 640.
24: Respect
23: 3090, respect 3110. Respect 3091 approved.
24: Thank you,
5: ma'am. 87, reduce speed 230 now.
21: 0, heading 010 approved.
8: 10.
21: 7 cargo 582, descend on follow for 370.
11: Dominant 8661, go ahead.
14: And just sent to the Adelaide Airport to the Zulu Gulf, November.
11: Shaman X681, copied.
27: 643 Heavy, 18923, flight level 430.
7: Thai 643, Hong Kong, radar, good afternoon, identified.
27: Thai 643.
5: Actually, heading 160.
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5: 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That is for sequence, but you can continue on present heading for now.
11: Hong Kong radar, expect IOS Zulu approach runway 34, information Tango.
14: Tango now, IOS Zulu runway 34, descent 8890.
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2: Request to maintain this current heading for the 920 mile.
23: Roger, 3091, negative. Maintain current heading for about 10 miles, then expect a right turn.
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3: Able 350, Bohemia 236.
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9: 44, maintaining 230, heading 130.
6: You hear me on 644 Hong Kong radar identified. You have clear Canto 35 for arrival.
13: They're out.
3: 60 Philippines 319.
13: Tianjin Canto 3832, contact radar 118, stay small 902, good day.
3: 118, that's small 902, good day, Jenny, copy 3832.
13: Philippine 319, the Richard Norman.
3: The Norman, Philippine 319.
13: 80. 9-0, Percy Dallas, Papa.
3: 5-8-8-9-0. VMI level 360.
13: 644 Hong Kong radar, Roger. Xiamen at 8681, latest wind from Macau is 210 degrees 16 north. Confirm you would like to try the approach. China Eastern 7403 Hong Kong departure, maintain for level 130.
3: Maintain level 130, 7403, and 9 left heading 170.
13: China Eastern 7403 heading 170 approved.
3: Heading 170 approved, 7403.
13: RISE-VAS 3091, contact radar 123, decimal 47.
3: Hello.
13: RISE-VAS 3091, contact radar 123, decimal 47.
2: 3091, thank you.
13: Bohemia 640, contact radar 133 decimal 82.
3: 2, Bohemia 640.
6: Well past flight level 290 in 4 minutes.
17: 60 past 290 in 4 minutes from travel 580.
13: 0.
19: The south flight level 170, turning right, heading 220, Greater Bay 511.
24: Ethiopia 644.
13: Ethiopian 644, go ahead.
24: Good day, Ethiopian 644 on heading 105, maintaining level 230, squawk 5535.
13: Ethiopian 644, Hong Kong radar, descend to flight level 220.
24: Flight level 220, Ethiopian 644.
3: Level 60409.
17: 40 Long Island, I.
3: I'm heading 40. 40 Long Island, I.
17: 2 from wind 2, descent ladder on that position for Cathay 087.
13: China
17: Eastern
13: 239,
24: maintain speed 180 knots upgrade. Civil 180 knots upgrade, China Eastern 2089.
13: Radar Bay 511, reduce speed to 230 knots.
1: Cleared our full approach runway 34, report established.
4: Clear runway 34, report established, Xiamen 861.
10: Can I
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1: viable Lufthansa 796. Greater Bay 511, turn right, heading 320.
10: Right, heading 320, Greater Bay 511.
1: Ethiopian 644, turn left, heading 070, descend to flight level 190.
10: Heading 070, descend to 190, Ethiopian 644. Ethiopian 644, requesting left heading 080, the weather.
1: Ethiopian 644, heading 080, approved.
10: 080,
1: 644.
10: Heading through and
1: continue
10: climb,
1: final
10: 360,
1: now level 6049. Maintaining 9,000 feet on QNH 9998
15: hectopascal. Heading 250.
1: Heading 250, approved.
15: 50, 10,537.
12: Begin at 640, climb to flight level 220.
10: That is localizer, runway 25 right, going at 253.
1: Okay,
10: 253,
1: continue, please.
10: Clear, approved, 253.
15: Flight level 120, VNS 630.
1: 511, descend to flight level 150, turn right, heading 01.
10: Standing flight level 150, and right heading 010, go to bay 511.
1: Maintain speed 250 knots.
15: Okay, heading 205 approved, speed 250 knots, 7403.
4: Ten.
1: Roger, 8890, stand by for lower.
5: Speed 210 now.
4: Yes, after
5: Tito,
4: 210.
5: Repeat 31, reduce speed to 230 now.
1: No speed restriction.
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15: 200, China 7403.
10: Current radar, good afternoon, China 1003AA, flight level 220, squawk 2330.
1: China 7388, Hong Kong departure, Roger.
10: Departure, good afternoon, Hong Kong, Shuttle 650, passing 1500 feet.
1: Shuttle 650, departure identified, climb by SID 9000 feet.
10: SID 9000 feet, Hong Kong, Shuttle 650.
4: 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The weather request direct to Mulet.
12: China Southern 397, Hong Kong radar identified, direct Mulet approved.
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0: heading 310 to join Zhuhai.
16: Shenzhen 226, over.
0: Heading for it.
18: So 49 direct to SCAL.
16: AA511 descend level 13, sorry.
0: Do you weather?
23: China 7388 heading 345 approved.
0: Other two.
16: Reach by eastbound. Ethiopian 644 descend to flight level 13, sorry.
24: Descend to flight level 13082, then 644.
0: Okay, Jeff, clear right for 2091. Hong Kong, 7-6049, request heading 220 for about 20 mile at Catherine after 3 years. FCAL.
18: Roger, 7-6049, DV around weather approved when you are able, FCAL.
0: 7-6049.
20: 230 then.
23: 7-3-8-8-0, track director T-mod.
0: Roger. Clear 1, clear right, direct to 10 mode, China 738.
23: China 7388, descend and maintain flight level 200.
0: Descend flight level 200, China Southern 38.
23: China Eastern 7403, descend to flight level 110.
15: Descend flight level 110, China 7403.
21: 45 to the number
23: Press 3508 Hong Kong departure identified, climb unrestricted, flight level 130.
21: Climb unrestricted, flight level 130, Royal Express 350.
23: Shuttle 650, climb unrestricted, flight level 130, speed 280 knots, runway ready.
21: Runway ready, Hong Kong Shuttle 650.
23: Bohina 630, unrestricted, climb flight level 160.
0: Flight level 160, Bohina 630.
23: Chinese and 7403, the advice when able, Brighton.
15: Okay, turn heading 0, China 7403.
23: China Eastern 7403, turn right heading 260.
15: So, turn heading 240, China 7403.
23: Chinese and 2403, right heading 240.
15: 240, China 7403, thank you.
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0: Heading 305 to the L334.
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16: 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When ready, descend is 6,000 feet.
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18: Speed 280, north or greater, Brina 630.
21: Hong Kong Shuttle 650, request heading 0900.
23: Shuttle 650, heading 090 is approved.
21: Heading 0900, Hong Kong Shuttle 650.
23: China 7388.
0: Go ahead, China 7388.
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0: China 7388, China 7388, request heading 005 to entry the Guangzhou area.
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16: Ethiopian 644, contact radar 126 decimal 3, good day.
24: Radar 126 decimal 3, 2, 644, good day.
0: Radar, something 7507, climbing is at level 290, call 3125.
18: China 7507, roger, climb to flight level 320.
7: AFM 237 level 220 5047.
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7: 132.15, Transmit 397, good day.
18: Yes, sir.
7: 852 heading 050 are being KLOG, then the squad 0757.
18: Roger, 9852, identify directed Capley.
7: Dynasty 852, identify, just confirm directed Capley.
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23: Shadow 650, continue climb by level 200.
18: Climb level 200,
23: China 7388, descend to fire level 4,500 meters in the 10 miles.
7: Hong Kong radar, Roger, identifying. Clear ME3 Bravo Rifle.
24: ME3 Bravo Rifle, for it, 23.
23: 9160,
8: Wong, until 5 BME. Speed Wong, until 5 BME, on 7 Wong Manor.
7: Heading 130 and request higher if possible.
11: Yeah, 610 heading 130 move and climb to level 310.
7: 10 heading 130 but heading 610, thank you.
18: In contact radar 127, decimal 1.
8: Approved, it's for the person 130 for your stress advisory.
23: China 7388, descend out, expedite.
20: Sorry, missed that completely. Your call sign again, please.
24: Bravo, Bravo, Zero, we are able to.
20: Roger, just stand by for the right turn. There is a need for sequencing. I need you to start reducing to 250 knots.
24: Yes, 250, I'm still on heading 215, I'm going to have it.
11: 9128, that's the motion time.
18: Eight.
24: Climb level 250, Hong Kong Shuttle 650, copy. 1, happy, Hikila, heading 220.
18: Roger, continue heading. Stand by for 50.
24: Heading, I will say
20: 51. 30 now.
7: Office open, cleared ice approach, 25 right, speed for 31.
23: Hornet, Hornet 513,
7: Alpha Run 2, descend via Alnavit Rancho, Alpha Run 2, descend via Alnavit Rancho, Alpha 813.
23: Cafe 015, reduce to 1800.
7: 1800, descend to 015.
18: Any heading is approved.
24: Wait, any heading approved, thank you, China Southern 5047.
20: 1 plus 2 9 and 0.
24: 9 is 5 with the call time. Charge look 75
20: turn right, heading 250 and
24: requesting a wind check. 250 and the wind is
7: 230
23: Singapore 883 departure, I don't avoid. Climb unrestricted to fire level 160.
7: Climb to fire level 160.
24: 404, Mach 0.78 or less, FedEx 23, thank you.
11: FedEx 23, descend now to fire level 340.
24: Descend out of 340, FedEx 23.
18: Main Hong Kong identified, maintain level.
24: Eva 398, welcome.
23: Transfer
24: RNF transition. This is from run 2, transfer RNF transition, after 05. Flight level 212, climbing flight level 250.
11: Yeah, 630 Hong Kong, radar, good day, climb to flight level 270 initially, and I cancel the control.
24: Initially flight level 270 and cancel the control, Union 630.
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0: 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Shanghai 532 Hong Kong identify clear the Canto 3 Bravo arrival.
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2: Number 130 right for 671.
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5: 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It's Tuna Southern A, 3-5-Alpha, descend to Federal 110, squawk 2423.
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5: Heading 300 approved, China Southern A35 Alpha.
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3: Do you anticipate where the deviation ahead?
9: Heading 175,
6: number 3818. Qatari A1A, identify clear Sierra 7 Bravo arrival, clear direct Canto.
9: Sierra 7 Bravo arrival, clear direct Canto, Qatari
3: 818.
6: 119,
3: number 5,
6: call Descend to flight level 130.
9: 130, Qatari 818.
3: 5 minutes.
10: 290, the ready more to.
0: E5384 Hong Kong, identify direct to Kapley.
10: So the Kapley and then just for higher, E5384.
0: Up to what level?
10: Hong Kong radar high 6.
1: 5-1-6-7-2-4-1-9-0 on H155.
6: Kima 5-2 Hong Kong radar report squawk.
1: 7-0-5-1
6: Kima 525 identify clear Sierra 7 Bravo arrival when able direct Canto.
1: Okay, 525.
8: Bravo 330.
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13: Good morning, good morning, here on Kong 8915, passing 1700, climbing 5000.
11: Hong Kong 89015, departures identified. Maintain 5,000 feet.
13: Maintain 5,000, Hong Kong 8915.
14: Cargo at 7855, after Topun, clear, it's approach runway 25 right.
15: After Topun, clear, it's approach 25 right, cargo at 7855.
16: 0615 miles right of track due to weather. And we are unable to reach 310 in 5 minutes.
3: 650, we're heading 1300.
16: 130, Hong Kong 650.
11: 83. Air Kong 8915, climb unrestricted flight level 160.
13: We're climbing level 160, Air Kong 8915.
0: Diva 398, climb set level 390 Diva.
8: Reduced to 230 knots.
1: Goal is 350.
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1: Present level is 10,100 meters, E5398.
0: Correct, maintain that metric level.
1: Roger.
8: Turn now heading 360, what drops?
11: Marina 612 approve.
15: Descend via Hanaf Sunset, runway 255.
17: Cabin 015, tower 118, small 7. Shemagago 500, Hong Kong radar, clear 07 Bravo arrival.
18: 07 Bravo, talk to you later, Shemagago 500.
11: 12, when able, increase speed 280 knots or greater.
17: Area level 130 or below.
9: 119, this is 1, call Somori at what level 130 or below, Kasari 818.
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19: 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Contact Manila, 119 at decimal 3.
8: Runway 25 right, information Foxtrot. Descend to 6,000 feet, QNH 9998 hectopascal.
20: 6-0-9-0-5-3, you weather regret heading 190.
15: Quick air 9053 heading 190. Quick air 9053, what is your request level?
8: Defense 644, proceed direct to Richmond.
15: Quick air 9053, what's your estimate? FedEx 23, descend to final 270.
18: Yeah, level 270, FedEx 23.
21: Boeing 170, good day.
0: Goodbye. China Eastern 507, track direct to Canto. Descend to flight level 260.
21: Descend to flight level 260 and direct to Canto. Charlie Alpha November Tango Oscar, China Eastern 507.
17: Okay, 5 and turn left now direct to Murray, cross Murray level 130 or below.
0: China Eastern 5379, descend to flight level 8,400 meters.
9: And 8,400 meters, China Eastern 5379.
22: China 07, request heading 080.
0: China Eastern 507, heading 080, approved.
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23: Operate 51, descend FTEL.
0: Roger, Sinclair 51, Sanya, 130, decimal 2.
23: 30, decimal 2, Singapore 851. Thank you.
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15: 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Bohemia 640, Taipei 129, decimal 1.
0: Into Sanya airspace.
8: 6,000 feet, QNH 9998 hectopascal, expedite past 8,000 for traffic.
17: Standard fire squawk 6416, and expedite descend to flight level 150.
18: Squawk 6416, descend, expedite descend to level 150, Chicago 500.
17: VHS 7078, descend now to flight level 130.
24: 80.
17: VHS 7078, confirm flight level 130.
24: Confirm calling with David, 7078.
17: AFM calling you, read back flight level 130.
24: Then level 130, VHS 7078.
17: German Gago 500, turn right heading 200, expedite your descent.
18: Flight
17: heading
18: 200,
17: Chicago 500. Bohemia 170, reduce speed to 250 knots.
24: Flight 200, Singapore 83.
2: Delta Bravo 835, maintain flight level 300, heading 190, cross 5014.
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5: 110, Kaga 500.
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21: Report
17: turning heading
21: 120. After that,
17: right on the left
21: heading
17: 100. Unit 610,
21: Roger, report turning heading 120.
4: Yeah, 610.
21: Confirm,
4: Charlie,
21: reception,
4: access. Marina 170,
17: turn right heading
4: 100.
21: U2,
4: confirm,
17: Shadow
4: 650.
17: 650, request
21: heading
17: 105.
21: Ow. 0007.
17: Marina 170, descend to flight level 180.
19: Stage 12 o'clock, 50 miles, descending 1,000 feet above, opposite way.
5: Recover 500.
17: BHS 7078, proceed north to Papa.
21: Papa, BHS 7078.
24: Chinese 0507, you weather unable to cancel, request heading 060.
17: Chinese 507, are you able to go via Murray? Because all other traffic are going by Murray.
24: We expect the being Murray, we can direct to Hotel 623.
17: Chinese 507, proceed direct to Murray for now.
24: Proceed direct to Murray, Chinese 507.
17: Bohemia 170, proceed direct to Murray, descend to flight level 150.
2: 150, direct Murray, Bohemia 170.
17: VHS 7078, descend to 9,000 feet, connection 9998, head of Pascal.
21: Descend 9,000 feet, connect 9998,
17: VHS 7078. German Cargo 500, contact approach 119 at decimal 1. 1,
5: correct,
17: German Cargo 500. Chinese 507, speed 250 knots, descend to flight level 140. Descend
21: flight level 140, and reach speed 250 knots, Charlie 7507.
19: Foxtrot is current.
7: For how long?
19: I don't know. 0342, level 320. 6,000 feet, QNH 9998, hectopascal.
4: Wiener 612, Hong Kong, radar, Roger. Climb to flight level 2990 initially.
21: 090 to increase speed to comply with the altitude restriction, China Eastern 507.
17: China Eastern 2007, maintain 9,000 feet, proceed direct to Papa.
19: 9,000 feet, China Eastern 2007.
17: Bohemia 170, descend to flight level 110.
10: Approximately 100 miles.
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4: Okay.
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5: anomaly.
21: We were back off that Tanya is now roughly about 6 miles off.
19: Yeah, this is 9586, but I don't have your radar received until now, so maintain level 330, you are now identified.
17: 1,000 feet.
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3: 133.82, 29636,
6: Marshall 670, we'll be on heading 70 for weather.
11: Hong Kong Shuttle 670, roger. Previous traffic was on the same heading for around another 10 miles, and then they're ready for a right turn. So report ready for a right turn, please.
6: Same on Marshall 670.
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8: And 525, contact director, 119.5, with call sign only.
6: 19.5.
11: Hong Kong Shuttle 75, turn left heading 080, follow preceding traffic.
21: Delta 5512, we maintain flight level 290, direct to Mall 2, and request climb up to flight level 350.
0: Delta 5512, roger, identify, maintain level 290, direct to Castle.
21: To Castle and maintain flight level 290.
0: Delta 5512, direct to Castle, maintain level 290.
21: To Castle and maintain flight level 290, Delta 5512.
0: Hi, Delta 5712, contact Tanya, 122.6.
6: Tanya, 122.6. 7-1, good day.
0: Goodbye.
21: Hong Kong radar, China Southern 3043, now climbing for level 290. Request for request 10-0.
0: China Southern 3043, roger, right turn approved.
21: Right turn approved, China Southern 3043.
17: Pardon?
3: 3382, Hong Kong.
11: Hong Kong Shuttle 758, approved.
3: Shuttle 670, Hong Kong radar, g'day, climb the flight level 250, expedite passing level 180.
6: Climb level 250, expedite passing 180, Hong Kong 670.
3: So if we continue descent to 9,000 feet, QNH is 9,098 hectopascals, maintain speed.
17: VHS 7078, descent to 3,000 feet, clear out its approach runway 34, speed 180 knots or greater.
24: Speed 180, clear out Zulu runway 34, VHS 7078.
17: Chinese 10507, contact approach 119 decimal 1.
24: 1-9-4-1-9-5-7-5-7-7.
17: Hong Kong radar, identify information with key runway 34. Maintain 9,000 feet. QNX is 9998 head of Pascal.
9: Information with key runway 34. QNX 9998 Southern 6081.
17: China Eastern 2007, descend to 5,000 feet.
9: 5,000 feet, China Eastern
17: 2007. VHS 7078, confirm speed 180 knots or greater.
4: 630, clear direct to ENVA.
9: 30.
21: 7, climbing flight level 250, request heading 090, due weather.
17: Malaysian 377, Hong Kong radar, confirm passing level 245, squawk 3103.
21: Malaysian 377.
17: Malaysian 377, standby for deviation, you are identified, maintain level 250.
21: Standby deviation 250, Malaysian 377, we will need it in about 15 miles, sir.
17: Malaysian 377, report that to radar 127.1 now, bye bye.
21: Down 1, Malaysian 377.
0: 6432, bye bye. Yes, sir. Standard 532, contact radar 127.5. The radar 127.5, Sir Lap 502. Hong Kong, Malaysian 377, require heading 090 now, due weather, climbing level 250. Malaysian 377, heading 090, approved, and climb to flight level 280. Climb level 280, heading 090, Malaysian 377.
11: Malaysia 377, and what is the highest level you can hit?
21: Malaysia 377, at the moment 360.
0: Roger, stand by high at 280, 2000.
21: 280,
1: 0 initially in Malaysia, 377.
0: Eva 398, contact radar 132.15.
19: 3.
3: Decimal 9 at 2, goodbye.
1: Hong Kong radar 118, this one main at 2, good night, 66, bye bye.
24: 1 right for total of 2 5 right, you
11: need to do anything. Bye. Tower 118, proceed direct south blue to rejoin the SID.
24: Back south blue to rejoin SID on shuttle, stand by, thank you.
11: Hong Kong Shuttle 758, thank you. Contact radar 123.47.
24: 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Hong Kong Shuttle 758, thank you.
13: Thank you, 00 Hong Kong Shuttle 173.
14: Long Air 8053, request left heading 170.
4: Long Air 8053, heading 170.
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24: IOS, runway 34.
17: Roger, 707, like, roger, and any turbulence at your position?
24: Sorry, double line, Roger, 7078.
17: Roger, 707, like, roger, connect tower, 118, decimal, 0, good day.
24: 0, good day,
17: Roger,
24: 7078.
11: 713, departure, 0, identified, maintain 5,000 feet, standby for higher.
19: Maintain 5,000 feet, standby. 5, right, 7,
17: 500. And descend to 3,000 feet from Papa, clear out of the approach on 34, speed 180 and also greater.
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20: 875, Dynasty 5686.
0: Dynasty 835, left turn on heading 210.
10: Heading 210, Dynasty 835.
4: 2, climb to flight level 300. Shuttle 172, reach level 290 in 1 minute.
13: Level 290 within 1 minute, Hong Kong Shuttle 173.
0: Three, continue left turn, heading 090.
13: 50, channel 7733.
0: 883, climb to flight level 400.
24: Flight level 400, Singapore 883.
1: 377, request heading 120.
0: Malaysian 377, heading 120, approved.
1: 120, Malaysian 377.
11: 4,500 feet, maintain 230 knots.
1: Descend 4,700
11: 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Radio speed 230 knots, by heading
1: 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Heading 7024.
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11: Chaminade 8664, heading 030, approve, expect right turn within within 10 miles, due traffic.
1: 10 miles, I think I need to turn right after 10 miles, that's my Chaminade.
11: Chaminade 8664, roger, heading 030, and report as soon as able, right turn.
1: Copy, 030, Chaminade 8664.
3: 80 approved, you can expect the Abbey 3 Bravo arrival, Abbey 3 Bravo.
5: 7-1, heavy level 10,700 meters, squawk 0201 on heading 165.
17: Sequence 571, contact radar 127, decimal 1.
5: 127, decimal 1, copy.
0: China Center 3043, climb flight level 320.
24: Climb to flight level 320, China Center 20043.
1: Malaysia 377, request heading 200.
0: Malaysia 377, right turn heading 200 approved.
1: Right heading 200, Malaysia 377.
5: Hong Blue, afternoon, Southwest 1711, heavy, heading 165, maintain level 351.
0: Silkest 571 Hong Kong radar, identify the turn right on heading 105. You are clear the Canto 3 Bravo arrival.
2: To the right, could you confirm?
0: Caution, to the left heading 105.
2: Heading 105, so plus 571, and
0: you are clear the Canto 3 Bravo arrival. Charlie Alpha November Tango Oscar, Canto 3 Bravo.
2: 3 Bravo, so plus 571, thanks.
15: 1,000 feet, QNH 9998, hectopascals, expedite passing level 110.
0: All direct to module.
18: Maintain level, direct to module, summit air 894.
0: China Eastern 733, direct to Canto, descend to flight level 260.
17: Starless 502, reduce speed to 250 knots.
11: 713, when clear, whether you can rejoin the SID from South Lu. Report turning right.
0: Heading 075, request 571. Advanced request 571, descend to flight level 320.
2: Altitude 0, request 571. Hong Kong 8915, request direct, aircraft.
0: Hey, Hong Kong 8915, stand by. When you get high, we'll give you the shortcut.
2: Name on. Malaysia 377, request direct, Ellie.
0: Malaysia 377, when you're able, direct to FCAL.
2: When able, direct FCAL, Malaysia 377.
11: Xiamen Air 264, 133.82.
0: 82, thank you, Xiamen Air
22: 264. 2, and again, heading
11: 070. Greater Bay 322, can you follow preceding traffic on heading 120?
22: 20, Xiamen Air
11: 262. Greater Bay 322, A-frame, and maintain speed 282 knots when able.
17: Proceed to Papa, clear Alice approach on race 34.
0: Emirates 9858 Hong Kong radar, identified Kontun on present heading, clear the Canto 3 Bravo arrival.
2: 3 Bravo arrival, Emirates 9858, maintain present heading.
18: Malaysia 377, tracking FCAL.
0: FCAL approved, Malaysia 377, climb to flight level 310.
18: Level 310, Malaysia 377, tracking FCAL now.
0: Roger.
2: So UPS 166 level is 10,100 meters.
0: UPS 166, roger, identified from CQ, direct to Compton.
2: CQ, direct UPS 166, identified.
0: China Eastern 733, radar 127, decimal 55.
18: Radar 127, decimal 55, China 7733, good day.
0: Silkwest 571, direct to Canto, descend to flight level 260.
2: Can you back the rope like heading 150 or what?
23: Yeah, no, heading 150 is available, but just maybe stand by 1 minute. I'll coordinate with Guangzhou to see if they're willing to accept you on the northerly heading. Just give me 1 minute, sir.
25: 64, I turn heading 065. No.
23: All right, heading 265 is approved, Xiamen 8664. Just stand by for the right time.
0: 220, radar sectors into Sanya S3.
2: Turn left, heading 220, Xiamen 833.
26: Hong Kong radar, heading 2210, maintaining flight level 2900, direct board to.
0: Jetjet 2212, roger, identify direct to Cascade.
2: Direct
17: 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Chinese 733 approved, heading 070.
11: Heading 140, follow preceding traffic.
2: Zero.
27: Shuttle 173 heading, 160 approved.
2: 160, shuttle 173.
27: Longer X053, descend to flight level 260.
18: Level 260, FNT 3 Bravo, arrival, runway 8053.
8: Runway maintain speed 280 knots.
17: 30 or below.
24: Level 110, cross Marie 130 or below, select 502.
6: Zero, climbing level 360, Air Hong Kong 8915.
0: Air Hong Kong 8915, your choice of level will be either 360 or level 400.
7: Thing 090.
11: Good way 322, proceed direct to Dalo to rejoin the rejoin flight plan grid.
7: 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March, good day. It's Martin Air 9462 heavy, passing 1100 to Big Gold 3 Bravo.
11: Martin Air 9462, departures are identified. Climb by FID altitude 8000 feet.
7: FID climb 8000 feet, Martin Air 9462.
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9: Hong Kong 763, request heading 085 or better.
11: Taiji 763, Hong Kong departure, report passing altitude and squawk code.
9: 5400 speed, support 3521, request heading 085.
11: Taiji 763, Hong Kong departure identified, climb to flight level 120. And are you able further right turn heading 100?
9: 100 and confirm climb flight level 130, Taiji 763.
11: Taiji 763, flight level 120, heading 100 approved.
9: 100, flight level 120, Taiji 763.
11: Greater Bay 322, contact radar 133.82.
7: 82, Greater Bay 322, good day.
11: Hong Kong Shuttle 694, we report when clear of weather and able left turn.
7: Hong Kong Shuttle 694.
0: Vessel 2, Persian, descend to flight level 310.
7: Direct con 2, descend flight level 310, about 9858.
0: Silk West 571, contact radar 127.55.
7: 7855,
0: request 571,
7: every day.
0: You too. EVA 266, contact radar 128.75.
7: 66, good day.
0: Yes, sir.
7: Zero, 7, 9.
11: Zero.
0: Nothing.
11: 1195, Hong Kong Shuttle 6 Delta Foxtrot on the flight. Hi. Taxi 501 reduced to 250 knots. 2. 2, increase speed 300 knots or greater.
7: Tower Shuttle 694, low 25160.
11: Greater Bay 322, increase speed 300 knots or greater.
7: 0, Greater Bay 322.
11: Shadow 694 radar, today climb to flight level 250.
7: 250 for Shadow 694 today.
12: 5, maintain 10 sound 100 meters, squawk 0731.
0: Xiaomi 54, roger, identified, continue on present heading.
12: Continue present heading, Xiaomi 854.
9: Zero, maintain flight level 330, and directing mode 2 and squawk code 5602.
0: VHA860, roger, identified, direct to Capley.
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7: 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Hi, Shuttle 6-9-4, thank you. 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
0: 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Goodbye. Shilet, Star Walker 745, left turn, heading 220.
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4: 998, how to Pascal?
3: 58, thank you.
0: Right, German Castle 713, climb to flight level 8,400 meters.
10: Climb flight level 8,400 meters, German Cargo 713.
0: Cathay 064, continue left turn direct to Canto.
13: Left turn Canto, Cathay 064.
0: German Castle 738.
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0: 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Charlie Alpha, November Tango Oscar, Canto.
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4: 901, turn left, heading 020.
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0: Cathay 064, continue descent, flight level 260.
13: Clear descent, flight 260, Cathay 064.
0: Hero, crossing traffic 1000 feet above.
4: Your right turn, please.
19: Understood that, yeah, that we're getting back now. We're going.
4: Yeah, any right turn is good, thanks.
0: Well, decimal 2.
13: 30 decimal 2, Singapore, 83. 3.
4: Martin 9462, turn left heading 030.
13: 030, Martin
20: 9462. Request.
4: China 7648, heading 060 approved. Speed maintain 250 knots.
20: Speed 250 knots, heading 060.
13: 120. Heading 120.
20: Summer air 894.
0: UPS 166, contact radar 123, decimal 995.
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16: Direct position Canto, descend flight level 300, German Cargo 738.
4: Thank you, goodbye.
13: 7902,
28: goodbye. Passing 2,400 feet, climbing 5,000.
4: Chinese 722, departure, identify, climb to flight level, cursor front to 9,000 feet.
28: Climb to 9,000 feet, Chinese 722.
0: 904, climb to flight level 270. Cathay, disregard.
13: Hong Kong, German Cargo 713 is level 8,200 meters available for us.
0: German Cargo 713, likely, standby.
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4: Country 52, proceed direct to with me.
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4: Tower 187.
29: Tower
0: 187, 7415.
4: Zero, initially.
0: Climb to flight level 9,200 meters.
13: Climb to flight level 9,200 meters. Thank you very much, German Cargo 713.
0: You're welcome. Other station?
20: 1775, I request further climb to 11,000 meters.
0: Stand by.
4: And left heading 345. Right turn after bed move.
20: Roger, running in. Right, I need. Or we can turn. Can I 72?
4: Cathay 0790, climb to flight level 200.
16: 200 and we're maneuvering as required. Cathay 0790.
28: 2 left, 2 right.
1: Mate, are you able to left turn?
2: We are able direct to Silva, Amherst 985.
1: Amherst 9858, proceed direct to Silva, descend to flight level 110.
2: Silva, descend flight level 110, Amherst 9858.
5: Radar, good evening, Cafe 064, descend in flight level 260, descend to 2 Bravo.
1: Cafe 064, Hong Kong radar, descend to flight level 140, upbeam Maple below flight level 260.
15: Now turn left the 080 and climb to flight level 160. China is 72.
11: Approved. Connie, Connie, 875, climb to flight level 160, unrestricted.
21: 631.
1: Shandong 4631, after. Bye bye.
22: Heidi.
23: Hey, sir, you have to continue keep heading into Sanya airspace as requested by them.
22: Right, you too.
23: 30.
22: Eight.
23: Departure China 7-2 request heading into.
11: China 7-2 approve.
23: Thank you, China
11: 7-2. Cathay 079, can you turn left to, turn right to Southwood?
23: We can do, we have to a very gentle turn.
11: Thank you, and yeah, proceed to South Blue as turn as required, thank you.
23: Roger that, turn as required, South Blue, Cafe
25: 0. 905, request heading 230.
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26: Correct, Club 0, 90, 890, maintain flight level 300, and heading 200.
1: Shenzhen NI 0899 Hong Kong radar identifies 0 Mike Tango 4 Alpha arrival.
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1: Shamanic 905, contact radar 13215.
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1: Shandong Long Air 8053, contact radar 1263.
26: 263, Long Air 0053.
1: Autobus and Autobus when able left turn.
5: Okay, turn right heading 0900 and we'll let you know when clear weather, Cafe 064.
1: Then turn right heading 100, descend to flight level 300.
15: Right heading 100, descend flight level 300, antenna 427.
1: Bangkok Air 807, descend to flight level 320.
26: Descend flight level 320, Bangkok Air 807.
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25: Operator,
1: 27 miles final. Maintain 180 knots or greater until 7 miles. Mascot 3, 5, 6.
11: Yeah, 875, quantify level 190.
25: 90, County 875.
1: Data.
26: And reduce speed to 270 knots.
25: 065, heading 10872.
1: Again?
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15: Continue to send flight level 280 at channel 427.
26: GFQ, turn left heading 360.
25: 13382, County 875,
11: good. Chinese 7722, say again?
15: 63, got.
26: Connie 10-5 radar, good day. Proceed direct to MAPD if you can, and climb the flight level 250.
25: MAPD and up to 250, Connie 8-5.
1: 10-5.
26: It's at 8-0, thank you, good day.
1: Good night.
0: 8022, we are on a heading of 160 and approaching a beam position, Sigro. I have information in here.
3: Roger that, Quaternary 8022, confirm you are released from Guangzhou control already.
0: Quaternary 8022.
6: Heading 040, vector for sequencing.
7: Delta 1576, good day, we're coming 9075.
8: Mike Delta 1576, Hong Kong departures, report passing altitude and squawk code.
7: 1576, squawk 3510 for Mike Delta 1576.
8: Mermaid 1576 departure, identify, climb to flight level 120.
7: And SRAM, flight level 120 for Mike Delta 1576.
15: And flight level 300, squawk 0156, due to weather, maintain heading 190.
9: Shamanic 17, Hong Kong radar identified.
15: Shamanic 817, if available, request flight level 330.
9: Roger, stand by. Shenzhen 9089, descend now flight level 290.
12: This is the flight level 290, Sierra 90, etc.
8: Decimal 6.
14: 45,
8: good day.
9: Air China 427, direct to Canto.
17: Hong Kong radar, good afternoon, Cathay 079. You were tracking direct position at X.
9: Cathay 079, good day, climb to flight level 320.
17: Flight level 320, Cathay 079.
18: Quantum 7 BNN, after top of Kudus, ILS approach runway 25 right, 5 gone.
8: Flight level 250, turn right,
17: 722. 090. Turn right, heading 090, vector back 807.
24: To reach flight level 110 in 25 miles.
17: Turn right, 772.
8: 2875, contact radar 118, stay small, 92, goodbye.
30: 18902, good day, Connie 875.
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8: 0 knots. 571, turn left heading 350.
17: 350, 571. 350, 1 for Mike Delta, 1576.
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17: Zero, Qatar 8022.
9: 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You are cleared the Canto 3 Bravo arrival. Charlie Alpha, November, Tango Oscar, Canto 3 Bravo.
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9: 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Shandong 2316, standby. In about 2 minutes, I will give you the right time.
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9: grab 10. Okay, two stations, Starwalker 713, radar contact, turn left, heading 220, radar factors, into Sanya and 6.
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24: Current at A35, Roger, and no speed restriction for you.
2: 5.
6: Currently, the cloud is filled, 1,000 feet, and then a feeble shower wing, and the visibility is 10 km. Request.
2: 7180.
8: Air China 109 approved, and you are cleared the Abbey 3 Bravo arrival.
2: Clear Abbey 3 Bravo, and the 109.
6: 73, descend to 6,000 feet, reduce speed to 250 knots.
2: 250 knots, Hong Kong Control.
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30: 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We have to consider divert to disappear.
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24: 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Are you able to fly heading 310?
30: Morning, heading 310, clear 825.
24: 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Air channel 427, contact perch 119.1.
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3: X05 Alpha, Hong Kong radar, identified, maintain level 350.
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3: 3138 Hong Kong, you are also identified, continue on present heading. You are cleared the Canto 3 Bravo arrival. Charlie Alpha November Tango Oscar Canto 3 Bravo.
20: That's the Tango 3 Bravo, but maintain present heading for the motive. It's 138, hello.
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8: Climb by SID, flight level 160, cancel 900,000 feet restriction.
20: Come to flight level 160, cancel 900,000 feet restriction, Charleston 5018.
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20: Any traffic can fly taxi? Is that okay?
8: China Eastern 5018, no traffic on your SID for the last 15 minutes, but on my weather radar, the track looks okay.
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26: Level 10, APC, request heading 135, with regards.
8: Japan 826, heading 135, approved on the
26: heading 135, Japan 206, another 155.
8: Japan 826, Roger, when you clear weather, proceed out to D map, report turn.
26: Clear,
20: run ready, go to D map, Japan 206. So, on the 900 meters, and the report ready for thank you.
27: Hello, Boeing 7901. We are passing 2,105,000. Beacon 2 Bravo departure.
8: Boeing 7901 departures. You're identified. Climb by SID to flight level 160. Cancel the 900,000 feet restriction.
27: Cancel the 900,000 feet on the SID, climb flight number 160, approaching 7901.
30: 0 or 230.
0: I'm heading 280 approved.
30: 280, thank you, 7431.
7: Kong Rainer, good afternoon, Cranio 2.

0: KP Automatic.
1: Okay, that is a CB of 30 mile range.
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2: Hong Kong radar, Hainan 7932, descend to flight level 110 and direct to Gobi.
0: Hainan 7932, Hong Kong radar, roger, reach flight level 110 by Gobi.
2: 110 by Gobi, Hainan 7932.
3: My tree reduced speed to 230 knots.
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6: 125.35, bye bye, Kenison 5018.
7: Okay, 8482, when ready, descend flight level 260, reach by eastbound.
5: 160, clear to climb flight level 200, go hit 7801.
8: Hi, good evening, maintaining flight level 350, squawk 5565.
9: Melinda 605 Hong Kong radar identified, clear the bear T 3 Bravo arrival.
8: Clear to Hong Kong radar bear T 3 Bravo arrival, Melinda 605.
9: Thai Asia 763, contact Sanya 133.35.
10: TT5, Thai Asia 7, good day.
9: Goodbye. China 76078, contact radar 128.75.
0: Flight level 130 in 40 miles. Qatari A022, descend to flight level 110.
11: Flight level 110, Qatari 022.
1: Bravo, Camp A260.
7: And left heading 190.
12: Left on heading 190, contact sky 9069.
3: Okay, reduce speed to 210 knots, turn left heading 300.
9: 28.75.
1: 28.75.
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11: 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City guard Crania 2015.
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7: 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Try heading, continue heading 100. Central
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14: Diva 707, I do not know your routing, so what is 30 miles left? Report your request heading.
0: 91 passing flight level 180 in 20 miles.
5: Pass flight level 180 in the next 20 miles,
11: Bohemia
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4: Direct 18 departures are identified, climb via SID flight level 160, cancel the 900,000 feet restriction.
15: Climb via SID, confirm 160, FedEx 18.
4: Affirm flight level 160.
15: Climb 160, cancel 900,000 restriction, FedEx 18.
5: 7901, we read you with a lot of static just now. Confirm we are cleared to climb flight level 250, expedite pass flight level 180.
0: Bohemia 7901A from climb to flight level 250. Now normal climb, no speed control.
5: Climb flight level 250, now normal climb speed, Bohemia 7901.
0: Switch 138, descend to flight level 110.
16: Descend level 110, switch 138.
0: Final climb
14: 2015 Is that your request?
11: Confirm, we are climbing flight level 360, Ukrainian 2015.
14: Okay.
16: Give you 10 degrees to the left, switch 138.
0: Switch 138 to left heading 065.
16: 065, switch 138.
11: Flight level 360.
14: Roger. The 16 descend to flight level 270.
0: 210.
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1: 807, can you make a left turn and stay heading 330? Single 5 miles final, I can 1090, 1600.
2: 5. Dublin cleared ILS 25 at CAT 8064.
1: Heading 330, follow preceding.
3: Left by Chinese level 160 and can see altitude 69,000 feet. Departure at Basin, turn left now heading 190, expect inbound from the south. 27.55R, have a good day.
4: North 7.55, contact radar 125.32, good day.
2: Left heading 150, clear at 2015.
3: Negative, heading 190.
2: Confirm heading 190, clear at 2015.
3: Apex.
2: Heading 190, clear at 2015.
3: Quantum Sky, minus 69, turn right heading 250, or direct heading.
2: Confirm right turn 250, and say again after that.
3: Heading 250 or set direct to Beck or Becky 3 Bravo arrival.
2: Air 249er.
5: Continue at 249er, Hong Kong radar identified the maintenance flight level 140 on reach standby for higher.
2: Maintenance flight level 140 and standby for higher and request heading 210 after Sierra.
5: Continue at 249 after Sierra, flight heading 210, after Sierra, flight heading 200 initially.
2: After Sierra, flight heading 200 initially, Shenzhen Air 249.
5: Copy, 260, stop descent at flight level 150.
2: Yes, 073,
0: request 172. Relation 073, can you proceed? Direct to Hotel 478 and follow preceding traffic on the same SID.
2: Hotel 478.
5: Approved. XR passing flight level 190.
3: Bohemia 791 Hong Kong radar, climb flight level 300.
1: Climb flight level 300, Bohemia 791.
3: VHF 948, confirm squawking 7017.
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3: 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Can you accept left heading 085 or 090?
1: Negative VHF 948, request descent heading for the next 80 miles.
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2: 60, request climb flight level 3980.
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2: Level Pi 660.
3: Hong Kong Shuttle 563, contact radar 127.55.
1: 7755, Hong Kong Shuttle 563, bye bye. Contact 633,
3: flight level 340. Pi 633, Hong Kong radar, roger.
1: 633, request flight level 380.
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6: 3215, Eva 392.
1: 335.
5: 7000A335, Hong Kong radar identified. Stand by for weather deviation.
1: Stand by 7000A335.
0: 6, then stand by. Heading 090 initial.
1: Press 5. 10-5-1-5-0, 75, Hong Kong Shuttle 563.
5: China Southern A335 now contact radar 127.1.
2: 127.1, good day, China Southern A335.
7: Turkish 70, turn left initially heading 090 then.
2: Okay, continue 090 and standing by for Aiden. On our way to China Southern A335, available 250, 5 miles left of check, and request heading 170, dual weather.
7: China Southern A335, Hong Kong radar, roger. Climb for level 270, heading 170, approved.
2: I'm available 270, heading 170, approved China Southern A335. Hong Kong radar, that is D6KA7, approaching SQL. Zero, Xiamir 8682.
7: 887, report your request.
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2: 133335, Dynasty 6887, good day, sir.
7: Zero knots or less.
2: Zero not or less, but I'm fine as well.
7: Now 4, turn left now heading 260 to traffic.
5: Okay, 260 are about to left turn.
2: 0,400 meters reached by Dock 2, Bohemia 7901.
8: Touchdown 655, climb to flight level 6,900 meters and cross Beacle, flight level 160 or above.
2: We climb 6,900 meters, Beacle 160 or above, Postman 655.
8: Postman 655, affirm, B280 knots or less, expedite climb please.
2: Expedite climb, 280 or less, Postman 655.
1: Hong Kong radar, Xiamir 8682, due to weather, request heading right turn heading 160.
8: Gemini 8682, heading 160, approved.
1: Approved, Xiamir 8682, thank you.
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2: 3 Bravo arrival, Turkish 70.
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2: 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Turkish 70.
8: Zulu for 25 right, descend to 6,000 feet, QNH 9999 hectopascal.
1: Urban trail is 725 right, back on that is 07. Charlie
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10: 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So, run 2 and 4 on the transition.
5: On navigation, reverse turning.
2: Generalizer initially heading 100, China Southern 80907. Hong Kong radar, good afternoon, Cargolux 406, heavy 10,100 meters, heading 110.
7: Cargolux 4806, Hong Kong radar, identify clear Canto 3 Bravo arrival.
2: Clear Canto 3 Bravo arrival, Cargolux 4806.
7: China Southern 335, contact radar 13215.
2: 3215, good day, China Southern A335. Control Turkish 70, now heading 090. After 20 miles, we could direct Canto. Now heading 090, Turkish 70.
7: Call you back, call you back.
1: Xiamir 6682, request a left turn heading 060 for about 30 nautical miles.
8: Xiamir 8682, fly heading 060.
1: 60, Xiamir 8682, thank you.
11: Hong Kong, Ni Hao, we visited another one, passing 6100 feet, climbing 9000, course 3507.
8: VHA 8891, departure identified, expedite climb, flight level 120.
11: Flight level 120, VHA data 901.
8: Gemini 8682, climb to flight level 200, flight level 200.
11: Climb to flight level 200, 下面 8682.
8: Say again, call sign.
12: Vietnam Finance 2,
8: heading 050. Vietnam Finance 3, approved, expect climb, flight level 150, heading 050.
12: Heading
8: 050,
12: confirm continue
8: climb level 150. Vietnam 593, flight level 150, heading 050.
12: 050, climb level 150,
8: Vietnam 593. Postman 651 departures, you are identified, maintain 5,000 feet on reaching.
13: One maintaining 5,000 feet on when reaching on Big Oyster Bravo.
8: Jimmy Hagar 738 departure, confirm now maintaining 4,000.
14: Heavy. Declining 260, Sukhark 5250, and Rookie right heading 080 due to weather.
5: Turkish 70 Hong Kong radar, standby for flight, descent to flight level 180.
14: Descent flight level 180 and Rookie right heading 080, Turkish 70.
5: Turkish 70, heading 080, approved.
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7: China Southern 818 Hong Kong radar identified.
15: China Southern
16: 818. Number 5, Jim McGregor 738. Thank you, good day.
8: Singapore, signal for 8903, climb to flight level 160.
12: Flight level
8: 160,
12: number
8: 3, Vietnam 593, traffic above.
12: Copy.
8: Singapore 8903, stop climb flight level 150. Level 150.
12: 93.
8: Chicago, aggression now postman 651, climb to flight level 110 unrestricted.
13: 110 unrestricted.
8: Postman 655, postman 655, contact Guangzhou 125.35.
13: 25.35, postman 655, thank you, goodbye.
11: Quick positionality, weather VHA data 91.
8: JJ 8891, Director Ali approved, and expect climb flight level 210.
11: Okay, I see you, Andy Towns, to the Guangzhou, request 5030.
8: Say again, call sign.
11: 8682, Andy Towns, direct to Guangzhou, and request 5030.
3: 35 Hong Kong radar, identify, expect inbound from the south, update Lato heading 230.
11: Inbound from the south after the last hole heading 230 and 85.
5: For A2 Hong Kong radar.
13: 90 via jet minor for A.
8: Also turn right heading 150, heading 150 due to restricted airspace in front.
11: Zero and fly heading 195, score is 5011.
3: 111 Hong Kong radar identified, continue present heading, inbound from the south.
11: Yeah, Macau, wall, and now I request heading 185, new weather.
3: Approved.
11: 185, Macau, 111.
13: Hong Kong radar, Macau 856 approaching 9,000 feet, Conga 5 uniform, squawk 3512.
8: Macau 856 departures identified on 9,000 feet, expedite climb flight level 160.
13: Expedite climb flight level 160, Macau 856.
11: Request heading 210, weather VHA 8891.
1: Charmin 8682 Raptor heading 170, 170.
0: Charmin 8682 heading 170, approved.
1: Zero approved, Charmin 8682, thank you.
11: Request heading 210, do you weather VJ 891?
0: VJ 891 heading 210, approved. Climb to flight level 210 also.
5: Next sector will keep you advised.
1: Sorry, that's how I wait.
5: Turkish 70, reach flight level 130 in 20 miles.
14: Reach flight level 130 in 20 miles. Turkish 70.
5: China Southern 8482 now counter radar 127.1.
1: That's how I
11: 118.992. 08 again, Philippine 359.
7: Philippine 359, confirm you copy. 118.992.
11: 1892 confirm.
7: Ethan.
11: 1892, Philippine 359.
7: Calculus 48060, descend flight level 260, reach in 3 minutes.
2: Descend flight level 260 to reach in 3 minutes, Calculus 48060.
17: 175
18: right now, 175. Okay, head 170, Shamir 8682, and climb to level 6,300 meters, flight level 207.
7: 290, approve.
1: And the 641, thank you.
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1: Good
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7: Heading 090, taking contact.
2: Calculus 4806.
7: Calculus 4806, heading 090, approve.
2: Thank you.
19: Heading 170.
7: Yes,
19: 170. Heading 170, we're down front edge, climb level 190.
18: 682, climb to level 6,300 meters.
1: Up to flight level 6,300 meters, Charmin 8682.
18: Let me know when you can make a left turn.
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18: Okay, any left turn you can give me, even if it's 10 degrees, is helpful.
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1: 0563, descend to 6000 feet, speed 250 knots.
7: Now, for level 3,900 meters. 300, direct battery when able.
9: So now, descend for level 300, and now direct battery finish 2005.
7: Philippine 359, descend for level 320. Malaysian 073, climb for level 320.
2: I'm from 320, Malaysian 073.
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7: Calculus 480.
2: Climbing 50250.
7: Calculus 4806, contact radar 127.55.
2: 127.55, Calculus 4806, finish.
7: Shenzhen Air 249, Hong Kong radar, climb for level 260.
2: Climb by level 260, so there 249.
7: China Southern, X097, climb by level 310.
2: Climb by level 310, China Southern, A097.
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18: It looks fairly clear to your left-hand side. Can you give me something, something I can work with turning left?
1: Charmin 682, left turn heading 160 for 209.
18: Alright, 160 heading then, Charmin 8682. On the radar weather picture, it looks better to the left now. So let me know when you can make a further left turn. It will be helpful when you can.
1: Charmin 8682,
14: lucky. 611, hold you to the fixation, Shijia, that's right.
1: Turn left heading 135.
18: Okay, great. Shamir 862, turn left heading 135.
1: 35,
18: Shamir
1: 8682.
18: 14. 250.
20: Flight level 250, heading Cali, 56.
21: 30, direct module, squawk 6132.
7: China CA32 Hong Kong radar, identified.
18: 10.
20: Flight 64. 249.
7: 3-10, manage heading 150. Down 1-5-9-3. 3-10, left 7-1-5-0. 0-9-5-9-3. 50-10, 2-Bravo. Taxi 29 departure, identify, climb by SID, flight level 160, cancel 9,000 feet restriction.
22: Climb by SID, 160, cancel 9,000, restriction Thai 69.
18: Can you just make your speed 280 knots, 280 knots because of weather avoidance traffic?
22: 280 knots, out of break, 6-0.
18: 6-8-2, can you manage heading 070?
22: Negative for now, I'm here to say to what about 1 minute, 1 minute, I'll cancel that.
18: Okay, let's know when you can do that. Level 200.
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18: 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Vietnam 593, maintain flight level 190. 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
7: Time 669, Hong Kong radar, climb for level 1600 meters.
19: 1600 meters, say 6 minutes.
18: Japan 736, was it?
7: Confirm China 7-0907.
5: China 7-335, Hong Kong radar. Confirm ready for control.
18: Zero. Flight level 250, continue present heading.
24: Flight level 250 and continue present heading, Japan 736.
7: Turn left for heading 240, descend to flight level 260.
9: Turn heading 240, descending flight level 260, clear near 2005.
7: Shanghai 725.
19: Heading 4200 meters, front 3167.
8: Turn left on heading 030, descend to 6,000 feet, runway 25 right.
7: Look. Okay. 822, I can give you after look heading up to around 100.
0: In that case, we need to deviate to the right side, Macau 822. I'll give you the heading in a bit.
3: Thank you.
5: Southern, 2835 Hong Kong radar, Roger, heading 140, approved, report any right turn.
0: Report when able to right turn transit 235. 5, requesting heading 120 for 10 miles.
5: Southern, 2835 unable, only heading 140 is approved. Southern 335, continue climb to flight level 250.
12: Flight level 250, contact.
5: Carlos 4806, contact approach 119.1.
13: 118.925, confirm.
5: Yeah.
16: This is Macau 825, request left heading 225.
5: And Macau 825, approved.
16: 8253
13: radar 1263.
5: 1263 shuttle 8253. And Macau 856 turn left heading 090 for your flight. Shenzhen Air 9089 contact Macau Tower 118.0.
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5: Southern 335 track 165 approved. China Southern 335 contact radar 127.1.
0: 127.1 China Southern 335.
3: Now heading 190.
0: Turn left heading 190 to that 249.
16: Hong Kong radar China Southern 335. Coming by level 250, checking 165.
3: China Southern 335, Hong Kong radar, roger. Climb by level 270.
16: Come to by level 270, China Southern 335.
3: 4,500 feet.
16: Descend 4,500 feet, Hong Kong 560.
5: 60, stand by. 71 Hong Kong radar identified information Charlie exit on the Zulu approach runway 34.
16: That's on 335.
3: China Southern 335, can you accept the present heading?
16: How about heading 190?
3: China Southern 335, heading 190, approved.
16: 190 approved for China Southern 335.
3: China Southern 335 and expedite reach by level 270.
16: Now we are too heavy, we try by then.
5: Follow Alice Zulu approach track.
0: Mike Charlie uniform, follow Alice Zulu track, Macau 371.
3: And Macau.
16: 565, maintain level 380, return heading 200, still weather.
3: China Eastern 565, confirm.
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3: Quantum Sky 969, can you turn right heading 010?
25: Right heading 010, confirm.
3: Thank you, and I expect after 7 miles, it will be a left turn to run to.
0: Roger.
26: Macau 9996, direct south loose.
0: South line, Macau 9996.
16: I'm passing 2600, timing 5000, take and departure.
26: Qatari 8441, departure identified, climb by SID 6000 feet.
16: By SID 6000 feet, Qatari 8441.
0: Departure Guadalupe Bay 336, request heading 090.
26: Guadalupe Bay 336, heading approved.
0: 090, Guadalupe Bay 336.
16: Quantum Sky 954, request heading 050.
26: Quantum Sky 954, approved, and climb for level 160.
16: CBS approved,
26: Macau 822, can you direct to Dalo?
0: We can fly heading 130, Macau 822.
26: And Macau 822, heading 130 approved.
0: 30 Macau 822.
26: And Macau 9996 climb unrestricted. Huh? And Macau 9996 climb unrestricted for level 210.
0: Unrestricted climb level 210, Macau 9996.
1: Qatari 8441, request B270.
26: Qatari 8441, speed 270, north is approved, climb to 9,000 feet.
1: Copy that, maintaining speed, climb 9,000, Qatari 8441.
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26: West West 008, departure identified, climb by SID 9,000 feet.
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26: And Macau 822, contact radar 133, decimal 82.
0: 13382, Macau 822, so long.
26: Quantum Sky 9054, contact radar 133, decimal 82.
4: 500 feet, Quantum Sky.
0: 115, thanks. 115, Macau 844. Hong Kong, good afternoon, Macau 822, climbing to level 210 on a heading of 130.
13: Hey, Macau 822, roger. Can you manage any further left?
0: Say again to Macau 822.
13: Left.
0: Can we make this heading for the next 20 miles and then we can make a left here at Macau 822?
13: Macau 822, okay. Whenever you can do something left, even if it's 5 degrees, that'll be helpful. Climb to flight level 250.
0: Flight level 250 and we'll advise when we're heading left Macau 822.
14: Sky 954, request heading 020 to avoid and reaching flight level 160.
13: That isn't going to work. You need to come hard right. You need to come hard right. Turn right and 130.
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27: Hong Kong radar Singapore 2831. Good afternoon. Maintaining level 620 and heading 210 due weather.
28: China Eastern 2067, proceed direct to Canto, return stop.
29: Repeat to Canto, China Eastern 2067, 2130.
30: Any heading for China South 335.
31: China Southern 335, roger. Flight heading 175 initially.
30: Heading 175, just verify for China South 335.
31: If I'm heading 175.
30: Heading 125 for Chinatown 335, thanks.
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34: Hello, radar, put up a 336 on heading 130, climbing for 160. Put up a
13: 336, speed 280 knots maximum, continue on heading.
34: Heading maximum 380, I'll call up a 332.
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35: Radar, you went to EF5, fire level 340, Fox 262, Zurich Alley.
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31: Call you back. China Southern 335, correction, heading 160 initially, heading 160. China South, EVA 385, direct to secret proof.
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32: Dynasty 082, go ahead.
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36: President in Macau 005, project by China uniform 7000, feet squawk 0043.
28: Macau 005, Hong Kong radar identified. Maintain 7000 feet connection 999 hectopascal.
36: 2000 feet and catch 9999, confirm position in Macau, Macau 005.
5: Macau 005, expect Alex Zulopers runway 34. After Mac Charlie uniform, follow the Alex Zulopers track.
36: Local, so after Mac Charlie uniform, follow the Alex Zulopers track, expect Alex Zulopers runway 34, Macau 005, thank you.
6: 900.
26: Correct way 340, departure, say again, passing altitude.
7: Correct, hotel 414.
26: Correct way 340, negative, you're still too low, follow the SID, climb to 6,000 feet.
7: I think correct way 340.
8: The top one cleared, ILS only 25 right, contour sky 9069.
7: 5 miles, did you say? Okay, just let me know when you can do that turn.
31: A14 descent, level 310.
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6: 2961 descent to level 260.
31: Ava, and the frequency is 119.5.
26: Shenzhen 9089, heading 180 is approved.
7: 336 climbs to flight level 210 and turn left heading 120.
34: Climb flight level 210, left turn heading 120, but it's a 336.
35: Turn conference.
7: Direct hotel 472, Greater Bay 340, thank you.
34: Roger, China Eastern 20990, passing 1800.
26: China Eastern 20990, departure identified, climb by FID 8000 feet.
34: Second, please, China Eastern 20990.
26: China Eastern 20990, climb by FID 8000 feet.
34: Climb at 8000 feet, available FID China Eastern 20990.
26: Gravity 340, climb 8000 feet.
7: Gravity 340.
35: Heading 200, Zulu 831.
5: Heading 205.
35: Macau 221,
5: approved. 205, Macau 221.
35: Marina Sanya 7251, clear weather direct to 70.
7: Can you manage something like heading 110 or 105? Okay.
35: So good day.
9: Radar says 240, flight level 390, score 2236.
31: Shenzhen at 340, radar contact.
5: Caleb, 887, proceed direct to Rock.
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35: 948, Taipei 129 at 801.
26: Resume all navigation.
7: 30.
35: Macau 221, fly heading 220.
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31: direct to Steve, level 330, Bamboo 551. Bamboo
35: 958
31: identified, Charlie 4 Alpha. 45 Bamboo 9588. Shenzhen 249,
6: you're heading 260.
7: 70.
9: New York County 551 climbing out of 13.5 for 160.
7: 2551, Roger. Maximum speed 300 knots, please. 300 knots and climb to flight level 200.
9: Maximum speed 300 knots, climb to 200, County 551.
7: 551, fly heading a 120.
9: Heading a 120, County 551.
6: Thermal heading 250.
26: Turn right heading 200.
35: Right heading 200, since we are under another.
9: Looking to intense precipitation, bouncing around 60.
13: I understand, okay, thank you. And I can't really do much about it, actually. It's everywhere at the moment.
34: For sure. Continue on the heading.
13: 28551, that's the weather you're going through very shortly. So if you heard the World Express ahead of you.
34: Roger, we got light occasional moderate turbulence and rain.
31: 1,200 meters.
26: China Eastern, China Eastern 20900, climb for level 160, unrestricted.
13: 551, climb to flight level 250 on a heading of 130.
34: 250 on a heading of 130, County 551. And we seem to be through the worst of it.
13: Okay, and I think shortly you will definitely be through the worst of it. It's actually some clear air coming up shortly. You'll be pleased to know.
34: Hi, nice. Thank you, County 551.
1: Heading 200, standby 831. China 727, request to right turn heading 240.
2: China 727, standby.
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13: 2550.
34: 2500,
13: 336. 336, sorry, just confirm climb flightable 250, 250.
34: Copy, telephone 250-25,
6: Delta 220. 0 and descend to flight level 260.
3: 05, descend to 7,000 feet.
4: Korea-Delta, request holding at article.
26: Shenzhen 9089, departure request to radar 12395.
4: 1-2-3-9-5-6-9-9-9-9.
34: Great, mate. After Topun, clear ILS 25 right, cargo lock 4-2-6.
13: Flight level 250.
34: Yeah, we're climbing 250. We just hit some pretty serious turbulence there.
13: Okay, understood. Code of 8336, contact Hong Kong radar 118.925.
34: 1925, code of 8336.
3: CO5, direct to Papa, clear Alice Zulu, runway 34, report established.
6: Descending to 1,000 feet above.
3: Summary, descend to 6,000 feet, QNH 9999 hectopascal, runway 25 right.
31: Five nine four, continue descend by level 260.
1: Descend, 594.
31: Then 593, see then 593, climb to level 9,800 meters.
13: Aircraft in round about your area, reported severe turbulence, so just be ready for that.
34: Okay, we'll watch it now, thank you. Go to Bay 340.
13: Go to Bay 340, cancel speed control, and climb now flight level 250.
34: Climb 250, go to Bay 340.
13: Go to Bay 340, fly heading 125.
34: 5,
13: go to Bay 340. Well, contact on radar, 118.925.
34: 118.925, thanks for your help, brother, on the team. Three holding out for now, with Express. Very good.
13: Okay, no worries, good luck.
31: 841. Katari 8441 and fly heading 220.
1: Heading 220, Katari 8441.
31: VHA 8510, Hong Kong radar 13-12875.
13: Very shortly, climb to flight level 250. There's no left turn, I'll be turning you right.
1: 510.
31: Thai 669, sign up 13335.
1: Go to 28 miles, climb 201.
26: Tommy 201, when you're ready.
1: Thank you, climb 201.
26: Hana 720, speed 250 knots.
1: 250, Hana 720.
3: 005, contact tower, 118.0, good day.
31: 8441, climb by level 8,400 meters.
1: Time to 8,400 meters, contact 8441.
26: 67, Hong Kong departure, roger, direct to Tmot.
1: Tmot, green 867.
13: Zero, one,
6: Heading 280, descend to flight level 260.
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31: Then go 9588 descend for level 290.
1: Negative,
31: for level 290, then go 9588.
1: 290, Bambu 9588.
26: NSTH32, go ahead. 67, descend flight level 170.
1: Confirm descend flight level 170 for Korean 867.
26: Korean 867, Avon.
1: Flight level 170, Korean 867.
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26: Bernard 216 negative, you're still below MVA, expedite climb.
34: I climb, Buena 216.
1: Radar Korean 867, request started, Iduma due to weather.
6: 565, climb level 400.
1: 270.
34: 55, Vietnam, 594.
26: Standby, expedite climb.
34: Cathay 329.
6: 8.75
26: 7, direct to Iduma.
1: Radar Iduma, Korean 867.
31: Oh, Hong Kong radar 12875.
34: 3755,
31: okay. 9800 meters final.
34: 9800 final, we're in front of 3.
26: Roger identified, climb by SID 9000 feet.
31: Runway 39,000 feet, 3840.
26: K Escalade 3249, proceed direct source loop, climb by level 160.
10: 0 9 0, Cathay 3249.
26: Cathay 3249, heading 0 9 0, approved.
10: Look at heading 100, Cathay 3249.
26: Cathay 3249, approved.
10: Not
26: here for Ireland. This is the RNF
11: 27. 720. Cal 862, Congo for uniform departure, squawk 3513, passing 5900, climbing 9000 feet.
26: And the Cal 862, Hong Kong departure identified, climb by SID for level 120.
11: SID for level 120, I'm Cal 862.
26: Korea 867, descend to flight level 4,500 meters. Korea 867, climb to flight level, caution, descend to 4,500 meters.
12: Descending 4,500 meters in 867.
14: Korea 216, request heading 0 9 0.
26: Korea 216, heading approved.
14: 0 9 0, Korea 216.
15: Caution 844, Taipei 129 at 801.
26: Cathay 3249, affirm, climb for level 160, when ready, direct south loop.
10: 60, when ready, direct south loop, Cathay 3249.
26: Bohina 216, climb to for level 160.
14: Level 160, Bohina 216.
26: And Macau 862, climb for level 130.
11: New climb for level 130, Macau 862.

0: 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Cadet 3249, fly heading 180.
1: Heading 180, 3249.
2: Two-zero, clear Alice, Sulu, runway 34, report that service.
0: Zero.
1: What's your sir?
0: And Macau 862, XY, climb for level 130.
1: Climb for level 130, Macau 862.
3: Full deposition, Nippon Cargo 206, leaving 1,905, and fight down feet.
0: Nippon Cargo 206, departure identified, climb unrestricted for level 110.
1: Unrestricted
3: climb level
0: 110
3: Nippon Cargo 206.
1: 62 requesting heading 160 due weather.
0: Station
1: Alice, again,
0: call sign.
1: 2 requesting heading 160
0: due
1: weather.
0: Macau 862 heading 160 approved.
1: 0 Macau 862.
0: Cadet 3249, country right turn direct to South Lu.
1: Left turn direct to South Lu, Cadet 3249.
0: Korean Air 867, contact Shuhai 12 1 day small 4.
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0: Macau 862, climb unrestricted for level 210.
1: Level 210, Macau 862.
0: Bohemia 216, contact radar 133 decimal 82.
1: 382, Bohemia 216 today.
0: Qatari 8407, climb to for level 120, no speed control.
1: Climb for level 120, no speed control, Qatari 8407.
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4: Turn in. 954, connect Taipei 129 at 8101.
5: 1 minute, I will release you Manila earlier.
1: 2,000 for 5,000.
0: Level 3276 departure identified, climb unrestricted by level 160.
1: Sorry, 407, request direct to hotel 478 or right turn due to weather.
0: Qatar 8407, direct hotel 478, climb for level 140.
1: 140, direct to hotel 478.
3: Nippon Cargo 206, request heading 110 due to other by the weather.
0: Nippon Cargo 206, heading 110, approved, climb for level 140.
3: 110 heading
0: approved,
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0: 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Macau 862, Roger, heading 130.
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0: 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Nippon Cargo
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0: Cadet 3249,
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0: to level 200.
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6: Roger, Bravo 2276, heading 100.
0: 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Cadet 3249 on contact radar, 123 decimal 47.
1: 7, Cadet 3249, please.
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1: Level 160 and speed 300 knots or less, Qatar 8407.
7: 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Cancel the hold fly heading 060.
8: Contact radar 125 decimal 32, good day.
2: And then direct to Tita.
0: 3 decimal 82.
1: 23 decimal 82, Macau 862.
0: Nippon Cargo 206, climb to for level 160.
9: Departure Bravo Chain 3276,
0: go. Bravo 3276, can you track direct to Biko? Bravo 3276, country climb for level 6,900 meters.
9: 9,600 meters, left and direct to Biko.
0: Bravo 327, section negative 6,900 meters.
1: Clear to 510, climb at 22 for 5,000.
0: Clear to 510, departure identified, climb flight SID 99,000 feet.
1: Okay, clear to 510.
2: Time now 1226.
10: 01.
8: For H31, Roger.
11: 781 track, direct sunny.
7: Delta, reduce speed to 160 knots.
8: Eastbound.
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7: One clear, let's do the approach runway 34, report established.
8: Zero, reach final for 310 before Suka.
7: Reduce speed to 210 knots.
11: 119, decimal 3.
0: 35.
2: 25, good day, Bravo 206.
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2: 10 kilo, descend to 6,000 feet, QNH 999 hectopascal.
7: Radar, expect RLS to approach runway 34, information hotel, reduce speed to 210 knots.
0: Direct to Abbey, descend to the Falafel 110.
1: 6241.
2: IBHS 567, Hong Kong radar, radar contact.
0: You, are you able to remain on the track or you need the radar vectors to avoid?
4: What?
0: Burnout 238 approved.
4: So 5,000 feet required to actual hotel, hotel 471. Thank you so much.
7: And feet QNH 9999 hectopascal.
0: To climb unrestricted to file level 130. Clear to be 510, climb file level 160.
7: Maintain speed 180 knots or greater until Papa.
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4: Mind, we request heading 130 if possible.
0: Burnout 23A, heading approved.
4: 130 approved, thank you.
7: Hong Kong radar, expect our left to approach runway 34 information hotel.
11: Deviate up to 20 miles, right of track. Approve.
1: 5 minutes,
4: Roger. Next contact radar 121,
12: 10,100 meters, squawk 0750, seagull.
13: Hong Kong Shuttle 739, Hong Kong radar identified. Clear Canto 3 Bravo arrival.
12: Identify clear Canto 3 Bravo arrival, Shuttle 739.
13: Hong Kong Shuttle 739, confirm you copy Canto 3 Bravo arrival.
12: Canto Bravo arrival, Hong Kong Shuttle 739.
11: Level track approved.
7: 2961, maintain flight level 110 and confirm you request a diversion.
14: 20, respond
15: call center, departure 6. 94, proceed direct to Teter.
16: Direct Teter, Vietnam, flight 94.
0: Hong Kong point 8514, Hong Kong departure identified. Climb unrestricted flight level 130.
17: Climb unrestricted flight level 130 on point 514.
0: Station 369, descent to flight level 4,500 meters by Taymont.
18: Descent to flight level 4,500 meters, 369.
19: Still request heading 110.
0: Shadow 862 heading 110 approved.
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7: 18.0.
13: 407, Hong Kong radar, climb by level 9,200 meters, by level 301.
21: Climb by 9,200 meters, Qatar 8401.
22: 407. Hong Kong, report your squawk call.
23: GFI 29 identify, clear Sierra 7, Bravo arrival.
24: Union flight 120, Union flight 120, ball ahead.
20: 20 miles.
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0: 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Shadow 862 heading 130 approved.
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13: For Hong Kong radar identify, clear Betty 3 Bravo arrival.
25: Clear Betty 3 Bravo arrival, Singapore 7874.
11: One counter radar, 126 decimal 3.
26: 509, heavy descending level 190, heading 123.
0: CGF 509, Hong Kong departure, roger. Another station calling taken.
4: Bohemia 22, request height for the next 1 miles.
0: Bohemia 238, heading 130 is approved.
4: Heading 1204, next 10 miles, Bohemia 22, thank you.
0: Hong Kong Shadow 862, when ready, speed 28 astral knots. Climb to flight level 160.
4: Whether it is CGF 0 flight, that's level 1.
0: HFR 509, descent by level 170.
4: Just land
0: B500, Donald 1 kilometer departure. Stand by. HFR 509, descent by level 170.
26: Radar, descent 509. Heading 110,
0: so avoid weather. HFR 509, heading 110, approved descent by level 170.
26: 170, descent 509.
0: Station 369, contact Zhuhai 121 decimal 4.
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0: 238, contact radar 133 decimal 82.
4: 133,
0: 8. Easel 644 departure, say again your passing altitude.
4: B5000,
0: Donald 1 Bravo. Easel 644, what is your passing altitude?
4: I think 4,200
0: now. ESO N644 departure identified. Climb by SID 9,000 feet.
4: Climb
0: by SID 9,000 feet. You get 6,400. HFR 509, descent to level 140.
26: Descent level 140 on heading 100 now. HFR
4: 509.
26: Fine. So 875 now, flight 02, good day.
11: 869, roger.
0: Now heading 130.
26: 130, you just said 509.
0: Shuttle A62, stand by, maintain for level 130. Shuttle A62 negative, maintain heading 130, climb flight level 160.
3: Flight
0: level 160. 992 Hong Kong radar, good evening, confirm support 2704. Correct, 0992, radar contact, clear for the Charlie 4 Alpha arrival. Charlie identified, climb by SID 9000 feet.
26: By SID 9000
0: feet,
26: number
5: 14. 2657, contact radar 13215.
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8: Sitting flight level 350.
23: Singapore 31 Hong Kong radar, roger.
0: Good, Simone. Roger about 509, turn right now, heading 180 for descent. Seven, good day. Heading 180.
26: Affirm my right, heading 180.
0: AFM turn by heading 180. Good Papa.
23: So far no, we haven't had any traffic go through Sierra just for the last 15 minutes.
9: Only bounce by 14.
0: Shadow A62, climb to level 200.
9: Level 200, Coco Saddle 862.
0: DJ 509, descent to level 130.
10: Level 130, you set 509.
0: DJ 509, further descend to 8,000 feet, QNH 9999, head to Pascal.
10: 8,000 feet, QNH 9999, head to Pascal, Jupiter 50.
0: Gate open, 644, unrestricted Kaifa level 160, expedite.
9: And fly level 160, extend the 644.
0: Shuttle 214, climb unrestricted, fly level 160.
9: Set fly level 160, on shuttle 214.
0: On the port, H514, maintain speed 280 knots.
9: Speed 280 knots on the point 514.
10: Sierra Delta No Alpha 2, airborne passing 23 tunnel.
0: Southern 115 to departure, identified, climb by SRD 9,000 feet.
10: Climb by SRD to 9,000 feet, Southern 152.
0: Feature by 509, contact approach 119, decimal 1.
10: 119.1, Egypt, 509.
0: Shuttle A62, contact radar 133, decimal 82. Shuttle A62, contact radar 133, decimal 82.
9: 82, good day, Coco Saddle 862.
10: Shuttle 214, confirm level 160, unrestricted.
0: Shuttle 214, AFM, unrestricted for level 160, we're ready, speed 280 knots.
10: 280 knots, unrestricted for level 160, Hunger Shuttle 214.
0: Defo then 644, maintain speed 280 knots when able.
9: 52, and 64.
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1: 133 82, only 4151 probe day.
0: Center 1152, unrestricted climb fire level 130. China 7354, descend to fire level 200.
2: Fire level 200, China 7354.
3: 7, we are able 9,800 meters.
4: 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Are you able?
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3: Okay, 9,200 meters, I'm reaching direct to secret now, Qatari
5: 8407. Thank you, bye-bye.
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0: 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Full contact radar, 133 decimal 82.
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4: Hi Asia 241, Hong Kong radar, roger.
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4: Air Spring 7199, climb for level 320, clear direct FCAL.
0: Shuttle 1152 heading 160. Shuttle 1152 heading 160 approved. Approach runway 34, report established.
8: Banana Delta, maintain heading 080.
0: A01, turn right on heading 280.
6: Descent unrestricted to fire level 110.
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11: Cabin 612, also heading 080, the weather.
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4: Airspring 7199, how long do you require on this heading?
6: 0090.
2: 5.32, Starwalker 703.
0: Double go to 657, descend to fire level 330.
7: Left heading 060.
0: Shuttle 1152, negative 5, heading 090.
7: Heading 090, Shuttle 1152.
0: Shuttle 1152, climb to fire level 6,900 meters.
7: Climb to 6,900 meters,
4: Shuttle 1152. After heading 070, descend to fire level 130.
0: China 7604 departure identified, climb unrestricted, fire level 120.
7: Climb to fly level 120, China 7604.
0: 221, descend to 6,000 feet, from Mike Charlie 611, clear ILS Zulu approach runway 34.
4: Great to Bay 510, choice of final level, fire level 9,200 meters or fire level 10,400 meters, advise.
12: Take 9,200 meters for now, Great to Bay 510.
4: Great to Bay 510, stop climb by level 9,200 meters.
12: Yep, 1,200 meters, Great to Bay 510.
4: Smack at 585, contact San Ya, 122.6.
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0: Shandong 1152, direct to Biko.
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7: Direct to Biko, Shandong 1152.
0: China 7604, fly heading 160.
7: We need 20, advisor is left carry China 7604.
0: China 7604, heading 200, approved for about 5 miles.
7: We head 200, we are entering the weather.
0: China 7604, for this heading, you can maintain for 10 miles, otherwise you will be outside my airspace.
6: That's not me.
4: Zhang Zhang has approved your divert and climb to flight level 6,000 meters due to special activity ahead. Climb now flight level 6,000 meters.
9: Climb 6,000 meters, Chinese Central 961.
7: Alpha radar, good afternoon. S36, class airplane 7347, in flight level 250, heading 10.
4: Airspring 7347, Hong Kong radar. Climb flight level 280, and can you accept any right turn?
7: Request turn heading 160, cross airspring 7347.
4: Airspring 7347, turn right heading 160, climb for level 280.
7: Turn right heading 160, climb for level 280, airspring 7347.
13: Cover radar Vietnam 525 and then 12,300 meter on 170.
4: PNN 525, Hong Kong radar identified.
13: I'm 525.
7: China 7395, heading 110, climb to flight level 250.
4: China 7395, Hong Kong radar identified.
6: Approach runway 25, right heading 330, approved, descend unrestricted for level 110.
4: Before alpha arrival.
7: Charlie, before alpha arrival, I'm in Macau 9049. Hong Kong, after everything, Southern, before Southern, request the follow, travel and heading 80, we're not 80.
4: Airspring 7347, heading 190, approved, when able, track direct at Cal.
7: Heading 190, when able, to Abacal, to Airspring 7347.
4: Airspring 7347, Nathan, climb now for level 310, stand by for final.
7: Climb for level 310, Airspring 7347. Conger Macau 949 Delta, request direct to Cotton.
4: And Macau 949 Delta, clear direct to Cotton.
7: To Cotton, at Macau 949 Delta.
6: Hey, ma'am, Air China 7632370 knots.
1: Left heading 080, climb for level 320.
0: China 7322, Hong Kong departure, Roger.
6: 0.
7: 080.
0: Heading 200 for 5 miles, then expect left turn.
7: Okay,
0: one clear, let's do the approach, runway 34.
7: Come to flight level 320, China Southern 395.
4: Airspring 7347, climb for level 350.
7: Climb for level 350, Airspring 7347.
4: Airspring 4831, contact Kenya 122.6.
6: 70. Opposite direct to Tida.
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0: 1,000 feet. Chinese 10508, climb to flight level 160.
7: Number 1.
0: Control,
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0: Maintain heading 180 for 5 miles and expect left turn.
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3: Confident Macau 991 Delta maintaining 10,102 Squawk 0710 Down the Rock.
4: Air Macau 991 Delta, Hong Kong radar identifying, clear Charlie 4 Alpha arrival.
3: Charlie 4 Alpha arrival, Air Macau 991 Delta.
4: Air Macau 991 Delta, descend now for level 210.
3: Descend now level 210 Macau 991 Delta.
4: Air Macau 949 Delta, descend for level 120.
3: Descend flight level 120, Macau 949 Delta.
9: This is the 961, not direct, from Cisco.
4: China Eastern 2961, roger.
3: Hello, 7
0: China Eastern 508, turn left heading 0900.
9: No, 90, China Eastern 508.
3: Departure, Bahina 452, or climb passing 1900 feet for 5000.
0: Bahina 452, departure identified, climb by SID 9000 feet.
3: 9000 feet, Bahina 452.
9: 09.
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0: Level 130. Sonar 501, climb to file level 110.
3: Good afternoon, Qantas 127, heavy approaching Subno, flight level 380, squawk 1253.
11: Qantas 127, Hong Kong radar, good evening, identified, clear 23, Bravo arrival.
3: 23, Bravo arrival, Qantas 127.
11: Correct, 092, descend to flight level 220.
9: Descend to flight level 220, correct, 092.
3: Perfect, descend now, correct, 092.
11: Asa.
9: Descending now.
0: Bohina 452, speed 250, not approved, and maintain heading 170.
3: 70, speed 250, Bohina 452.
0: Chinese 508, direct to Lekin.
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9: 195,
0: SA 790. Right. China Southern 604, direct to Biko.
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0: China Southern 322, turn left heading 340.
9: Heading 340, China Southern 322.
13: Search my 526, good afternoon.
9: I'm on passing 1000 minutes at DKN 2 Bravo.
0: Shuttle 784, turn right heading 180. China Eastern 508, heading 130, approved.
9: 130, China Eastern.
13: I 526, have one passing, you are 5, you can 2 Bravo.
0: China 501, maintain flight level 130.
9: Left, sir.
4: China Eastern 935, call you back.
9: 935, thank you.
0: 80 knots.
7: 0 knots, descend now, flight level 260 by position Cyber, Singapore 7874.
6: Good rate of descent.
7: Defending
4: flight level 190, squawk 150. Hong Kong identify, clear Sierra 7 Bravo arrival.
7: Sierra 7 Bravo arrival, descend air. You want us to descend now?
0: If I'm commencing, descend now for sequencing.
7: Okay, descending now, flight level 260 by cyber, speed to it, transition to it, 0 knots, Singapore 7874.
6: Five, six, three, eight, nine, 255. Vector for sequencing.
10: Thank you.
7: Star 4.
0: Vector 784, contact radar 123, decimal 47.
10: Seven, open 774, correct.
0: Sermon 501, climb flight level 160.
15: Well, flight level 160, select 501.
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0: Bohemia 452, climb flight level 160, turn left heading 060.
10: 060, and climb flight level 160, by 452.
7: Hong Kong Cathay 527, flight level 360, 3774.
1: Cathay 527, Hong Kong radar identify, clear Abbey 3 Bravo arrival.
7: Abbey 3 Bravo arrival, Cathay 527. The operators will go with Cathay.
6: Turn up heading 010.
7: 0
0: China Eastern 508 contact radar 133 decimal 82. Finland 502 descends to flight level 200.
7: 5200 but I'm 500.
10: About everything covered in 1342 but 1800.
0: Bohemia, question Kaglux, Kaglux 342 departure identified, climb by SID 9000 feet.
10: 9000 feet by SID Kaglux 342.
0: Bohemia 452, climb to flight level 6900 meters.
7: Climb 6900 meters, Bohemia 452.
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0: Maintain speed 280 knots.
7: Speed 280 knots, Bohemia 452.
16: Cleared the islands 25 right, Cathay 3244.
7: Right down from the
0: ship.
4: Cathay 033, turn right heading 185.
7: Turn right heading 185, scenario 8033.
0: Finland 502, can you turn left heading 350?
6: 3612, request wind check. Confirm how many knots? Cathay 612, thank you. Reduce speed to 230 knots.
11: 230 knots, Cathay 612.
0: Cathay 342, standby. Expire past 4,000 feet. Now climb to flight level 130.
10: 130, Cathay 342.
7: Standing flight level 190.
1: 290, speed 250 knots.
17: And there's 03250, you got 8-4-9-er.
1: Cathay 439.
17: 3, flight level 300, squawk 3337, request direct back off.
18: All heading 170, due to weather.
0: Douglas 342, heading 170, approved.
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0: I time to solid 130, unrestricted.
17: 0, unrestricted, kind of 255.
0: Marina 452. Vietnam 502, descend to flight level 4,500 meters, reach in 15 miles.
17: 4,500 meters, reach within 15 miles, Vietnam 502.
0: KMA 526, contact radar 12347.
20: 347, KMA 526.
17: Douglas 342, request now to proceed left to Sutva.
0: Carlos 342, approved, direct Sutva.
17: Douglas
4: 24, climb by level 10,400 meters, reach by deck 4.
17: 10,400 meters, reach by deck 2, Hong Kong 774.
4: Singapore 869, Hong Kong radar, radar contact.
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0: 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Good day. Decimal 0. Climb due to arrival traffic
17: crossing. Wing 1-6, door coverage, T-foot.
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4: Charmander 8704, Hong Kong radar identified.
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4: Macau 901 Delta, contact radar 12395.
17: 905, Macau 9911,
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22: Hong Kong radar, Sunlux 501, climbing level 250.
4: Sunlux 501, Hong Kong radar, climb for level 280, clear direct MCAL.
22: Climb level 280 and direct MCAL, Sunlux 501.
4: 233, standby, maintain flight 150.
23: 644, contact Manila 119 at decimal 3.
24: Manila 119 decimal 3, keep you at 644, good afternoon.
23: Singapore 869.
4: Right, speed 251 knots.
25: Can we check the rest of board?
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1: Hong Kong radar identified. CAB3 Bravo arrival.
17: B3 Bravo, Bohemia 659.
1: Chinese 10508, climb for level 330.
4: Bravo 110.
1: In 337, Hong Kong radar identified.
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4: 310.
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4: 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Thank you. And Delta R, contact radar 126, station mode 3, good day.

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1: 9255 approved.
0: 30070, County 255.
1: 200. Patches identified, climb unrestricted to flight level 160.
2: Unrestricted climb, flight level 160, on course level
3: 650. The reach level being entered.
4: Reach level of beam entered, we near 113, we turn. We can retract the right position.
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3: Philippine 337, climb falafel 370.
4: Flight level 370, Philippine 337.
3: 38, descend now, falafel 340.
5: Descend now, flight level 340, UPS 38.
6: Oh, hi,
1: China Southern 382. China Southern 382, flight level 180.
6: Descend flight level 180, China Southern 382.
7: 033, descend to flight level 130.
8: Xiamen Air 8740, Hong Kong radar identify, report request level.
7: Taipei 254 Hong Kong identify, clear Sierra 7 Delta arrival.
9: First.
7: 40, Roger, maintain current level.
10: Maintain present level, Xiamen Air 8740.
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1: 652, are you ready to increase speed? 652, increase to 280 knots. Roger, then after feature, heading 245. To hold for the approach.
7: Okay, we're 244, thank you. Speed 25, 0 knots.
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1: Connie 255, Captain Connie 6,900 meters.
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1: 125.35.
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1: China 732, turn left heading 350.
6: Request heading 360, China Southern 382.
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5: Hong Kong 652 are able direct to
1: China 652 direct to Lukmo, but it's what I passing level 130. Connie 223, speed 280 knots or less approved.
11: For weather, Connie 223.
1: Connie 223, that's approved.
11: Heading 145, Connie 223.
1: Shuttle 6AA, Hong Kong.
15: 70.
1: Say again.
15: Sir, 734, request heading 170, the weather.
1: Chinese and 734 approved. Shuttle 6AA, say again your passing attitude.
7: QNH 9 at 9 at 9 at 2 Pascal.
1: flight radar back test when approaching Fisher for a left turn.
4: Orange line passing 2700.
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4: 0688.
1: B5849 Hong Kong radar, descend to follow 4110. Proceed out to SETFA.
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7: At the Pascal.
6: 350 in Hill to High area.
1: Stand by. Shuttle 688, Shuttle 688 identified. Climb to flight level 160. Cancel altitude restriction.
4: Hong Kong Shuttle 688.
1: Bunny 223, proceed out to SETFA.
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1: China Southern 32, heading 330 approved, descend to reach 4,500 meters in 20 miles.
6: Please, 350, China Southern 382.
1: Now you have to turn at least heading 340, China Southern 382.
6: Request heading 350 due to weather, China Southern 382.
1: Already set at least heading 340.
4: Coastal 68, agree with me, heading 150 initially.
1: Shuttle 680 approved.
4: 5-0,
1: 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Report deviation to radar 123-4-7.
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1: Malaysian 6013, departure is identified. Cancel altitude restriction, climb to flight level 160, but expedite passing 110. Shuttle 652, contact radar 133.82.
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1: 9-9, Hector Pascal. Macau 991 Delta, Roger.
16: 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We are tracking right level now, thanks.
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9: Philippine 337, Roger. When able, direct Norman.
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3: 350. Turn right heading 270.
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8: Korean Air 458, Hong Kong radar, identify.
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17: Do thank you. Proceed direct to with me. 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
18: Reduce speed to 250 knots. Cafe 1.
17: 439, stand by 1, 2, 6, 6. Cafe 439, turn right heading 300.
1: Flight 708, departures identified, cancel altitude restriction, climb to maintain cushion, climb to flight 160, reach level by Beacon.
13: 160, analysing that Beacon at Gargalax 708.
1: Flight 708, cancel SRD restriction and climb to reach level 160 by Beacon.
13: Climb restriction and reach level 160 by Beacon, Gargalax 708.
1: Gargalax 708, affirm, minimum speed approved.
13: Gargalax 708.
1: Shuttle 688, contact radar 133.82. For Shuttle 688, contact radar 133.82. Gargalax 738, come on again, minimum clean speed of route.
19: And now flight level 290, Hong Kong Shuttle 6990.
20: On flight level 360, squawk 2257.
21: Scooter 904, Hong Kong radar, identify, clear Charlie 4 Alpha arrival.
20: Clear Charlie 4 Alpha arrival, Scooter 904.
22: Request heading 210 and flight level 330.
3: Summit 8735, stand by.
22: Stand by.
3: Yantana 869, descend now, flight level 200, reach by NPAT.
23: Descend now, flight level 200, reach by NPAT, United 869.
17: Final problem, maintain speed 250 knots.
13: 5,000.
1: Mach 829, departures identified, climb unrestricted to flight level 130. Malaysian 613, climb to flight level 200, expedite through level 140.
13: Flight level 200, Malaysian
24: 613. You can expect a left turn to avoid weather after Fisher.
3: Pilot 342, reach flight level 310 by Enfa.
17: 2.6.
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26: 2335, Hong Kong Shuttle 784, good
17: 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Good day. Singapore 869, contact Daniel 122.6.
24: 2-4-4-1-5-0.
17: 69, Hong Kong. From the post runway 25 right, turn right heading 270.
24: 4110, cross NPAT level 200 or below.
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1: Radar 12347.
13: 663.
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13: 7 8 20 heading 0 2 0
1: void. But you must reach level 160 in 15 miles due to airspace.
13: So it's confirmed on which, how many miles?
1: 15, 160 in 15 miles.
21: 69er, Singapore 69er, Hong Kong radar.
25: Descend to 4,500 feet.
1: 0, speed 280 knots or less.
19: Master S and a 428 passing 2,405 knots.
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1: At 428, climb to flight level 160 at

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3: I proceed directly with me, reduce speed to 230 knots.
0: Heading left 105.
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0: Okay, to MSK 29.
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0: 12535, cargo lock 708.
2: Bangkok 836, departures identified, climb unrestricted 7,000 feet. Okay,
0: 086,
2: Avon. And expect one holding pattern.
3: Novel arrival. Delta, Thunder Radar, 126.5.
2: 240. Yeah, 655 and descend to 9,000 feet. QNH 9999 has a passcode.
4: 26 Hong Kong radar identifying. Clear Betty 3 Bravo arrival.
5: 23 Bravo, copy 4326, thank you.
2: UPS 38, reduce speed to 230 knots.
6: Due to weather, it's been request heading 360.
7: China 7326, make your request with the next sector after 3 minutes. I'll call you back.
8: 2320, squawk 2123.
4: Red Cat 112, Hong Kong radar identified.
8: Roger.
9: 2-9er, Roger, heading 095, approved.
0: Thank you.
3: But there, can you turn right to with me?
0: Heading 020, squawking 1622.
9: China with 935 to Hong Kong departure, can you turn left heading 350?
0: Nepal request maintain this heading for 40 nautical mark, can we send this flight?
9: China with 935 due to airspace, only able 30 miles, expect a left turn after maximum 30 miles.
0: Maximum 30 miles, can we send this?
10: Shana 428,
9: request heading 020. Shana 428, proceed direct to Biko, climb to flight level 6,900 meters.
10: Proceed direct to Biko, climb 6,900 meters, Shana 428.
9: Bangkok 806, climb unrestricted flight level 130.
2: China 78047 Hong Kong radar identified. Continue present heading.
9: So that's approved.
0: Thank you. Okay, it's the weather being required. Heading 070.
9: Left out 829 heading 070 approved. Can you do a right turn within about 10 miles?
0: Negative, Mascot 829, the weather is over Lumo. Heading 070, basically.
9: Roger, heading 070, maintain flight level 160.
0: Confirming. Okay, good
9: night. China is 935, descend to flight level 200.
3: To 6,000 feet, QNH 9999 at Topanga, expedite through 8,000 feet.
9: Thank you, flight heading 350.
0: 350, level 200, 35.
2: Before Fisher, inbound track present heading and the right hand turn.
11: 6,000 meters, 10 nautical miles, 107, 016.
12: 7016, negative. Reach flight level 6000 meters in 5 minutes.
13: 5 minutes, 7016.
12: Korean Air 458, contact radar 13215.
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12: what is it? 458. Channel 501, contact Sanya 122.6.
3: Shenzhen A0033, descend 6000 feet, turn left heading 330.
9: Hi, Air France, stand by for hire.
14: 12875, good turn 904. 365, level 250, over here.
12: China Southern 365 Hong Kong radar, roger, climb by level 310.
14: Climb by level 310, China Southern 365.
15: Ground radar, Malaysian 6013 heavy, climb level 250.
12: Malaysian 6013 Hong Kong radar, climb by level 320.
15: Climb by level 320, Malaysian 6013.
12: 365, level 130, and deploy to the west, 8-4. 3-2,
3: Mandari 3-9-7, Hong Kong radar, roger.
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16: approaching Sikku Squawk 6103.
12: Cafe 654, Hong Kong radar, radar contact, clear Canto 3 Bravo arrival.
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2: 1-2-3-4-7, recognize. Delta, descend 3,000 feet, clear Alice Zulu approach runway 34, report established.
19: Read, good afternoon, Shamir A6AJ, level 8,400 meters, squawk 4243, heading 180.
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19: Stand by, Shamir A6H.
12: Right heading 330.
14: Riding 330, by 1
2: decimal 0.
3: 7,000 feet.
14: 48 for level 350, tracking 2177.
12: Shaman Air 848 Hong Kong radar identified.
14: 848.
3: Well, approved. Play 254, descend to 6,000 feet, QNH 9999, head to Pasco.
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2: Speed to 210, not so less.
3: Hong Kong QNH 9999, head to Pascal. 9999,
12: good. Auto 699, Delta, descend to flight level 170.
3: Echo Papa, Kilo Alpha Lima.
19: Climb flight level 350, direct to Epicure, send me on A683, thank you.
3: 187, descend to 2400 meters.
9: 250 knots or greater.
12: Cutter 699 Delta, turn right, heading 192. Quickly turn right, heading 230.
15: From Turkey, Alice Bretton, 85 right, Cathay 527. Right, heading 220, speed
7: 180.
12: 613, confirm your position. 4326, contact radar 12875. Alpha level 260, reach by Maple, speed 280 knots.
16: Please send flight level 260, reach by Maple, speed 280 knots, Cathay 654.
15: 0380, release by Taipei.
9: Pressure 235 Hong Kong radar, identified.
15: 1800,
9: climb 5000. Cathay 502 departures are identified, climb unrestricted, flight level 130. And speed 250 knots or less.
19: Unrestricted climb for level 130, speed 250 or less, Cathay 502.
15: 1.5,
9: continue climb. 8054, climb unrestricted, flight level 160, no speed control.
15: No restricted, speed flight level 160, long 8054.
7: In about 2 minutes, traffic climbing to 1000 below.
15: Can present heading almost 17 nautical miles. Then we conduct approach to the Alpha 6742.
12: Post track to the Alpha 6742 Hong Kong radar, Roger.
19: Hong Kong radar, Xiamen 8740, maintain flight level 310.
12: Xiamen 8740, Hong Kong radar, Roger. Climb for level 9500 meters.
19: Climb by level 900,500 meters, Xiamen 8740.
16: Xiamen 8735, thank you.
3: Climb liner, descend to 7,000 feet.
15: 7,000 for India, 6.9.
16: About 1.8 mile, request heading 042.
9: China 7326, negative, only left turn available for Guangzhou Airport. When able, report any left turn able.
16: China 7326, this amount of CP to the left side of the mile.
9: China 7326, roger. Descend now, flight level 170.
16: Flight 170, China 7326.
15: Press offset 20 miles,
12: the Romeo side. Xiamen 8740, call you back shortly.
15: Hong radar, good evening, Xiamen 866, maintaining flight level 350, booking 2240.
12: Xiamen 866, Hong Kong radar identified. Average 384, clear Canto 3 Bravo arrival.
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12: Redcap 112, contact radar 12875.
13: 12875, Redcap 112, bye bye.
12: Good day.
20: Andrews, we get this level 130, so not 462.
9: Long Air 8054, climb to flight level 200.
16: Flight level 200, Long Air 8054, thank you.
13: Bangkok Air 06, good evening, climbing flight level 250, Delicale.
12: Bangkok Air 06, Hong Kong radar, climb flight level 9200 meters.
13: Flight level 9200 meters, Bangkok Air 06.
12: Hainan 7016, contact Zhang Zhang 120.x7.
13: 20.x7, good day, Hainan 7016.
12: Good day.
13: Bye.
16: Hong Kong radar, good evening, Chinatown A047, climb to flight level 250, Fokker 3150.
12: China cell phone, X047, Hong Kong radar, climb to level 320.
16: Climb to flight level 320, Chinatown A047.
17: Emirates 384, request descent.
12: Emirates 384, descend alpha level 360.
17: Descend, flight level 360, Emirates 384.
16: Confirm, weather deviation 25 miles left of track, coming out A735. Coming out A735.
17: 4C32.
9: Long Air 8054, contact radar 133.82.
16: 832, Long Air 8054.
21: Go departure Hong Kong Shuttle 14, passing 1000, climbing 5000.
9: Hong Kong Shuttle 114, departures identified, climb unrestricted, flight level 130.
21: Unrestricted, flight level 130, Hong Kong Shuttle 114.
9: China Southern 326, contact Zhuhai 121.4 with your heading, good day.
16: Decimal 4 with heading, China Southern 326.
12: Hong Kong radar identified.
17: Diamond 2038.
12: Average 384, continue descent by level 260, reach by Maple, speed 280 knots.
17: Descent, flight level 260, level by Maple, speed 280 knots, Emirates 384.
9: A735, contact Manila 119, decimal 3.
16: 119, decimal 3, Xiamir 8735.
13: Hong Kong radar, Xiamir 719, maintain flight level 280, riding, right turn heading 240.
9: Xiamir 8719, Hong Kong radar, Russia.
16: EVA 805 heavy, flight level 360, on heading 240.
9: EVA 805, Hong Kong radar, Russia, descend to flight level 300.
16: Descend 300, EVA 805.
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13: 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Sanai, Tokyo Nest. Sanai, David Tower 195, call Zai only.
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13: Tawaka 223 approach, runway 25 right, information flight.
17: Irish 2160, Shandong 4632.
9: Shandong 4632, Roger.
16: 5-6, evening, Canary 453, heavy, 1800 seconds to Bravo departure.
9: Canary 453, departures are identified, climb unrestricted, flight level 130.
16: 60 meters, flight level 130, Canary 453.
9: Shandong 4632, contact radar 133, decimal 82.
17: 133, Shandong 4632.
9: Hong Kong Shuttle 114, climb unrestricted, flight level 160, speed 280 knots.
21: 116, flight level 60, speed 280 knots, Hong Kong Shuttle 114.
9: Verify flight level 160.
2: Next, 20 miles, connection 999, hectopascal.
16: B180.
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2: Turn
16: left, 270, gaining protection.
2: Five thousand, 500 feet.
16: Turn 2, descend 5000.
1: descend to 9,000 feet on KNH 9999 hectopascal.
3: Delta, approach runway 25 right, information Mike.
12: 215.
1: Decimal 1.
12: Good day.
5: 下面 A48, level 350.
12: 下面 A48, Hong Kong radar, Russia.
3: 369, turn right heading 350, descend to 6,000 feet.
22: Radar 133.82, Hong Kong, Charter 114,
1: thank you. Okay, 235, radio speed to 230 knots, descend to flight level 180.
3: Delta 6999 Delta heading 260, approved.
12: 6080, approved.
20: 30, MS 34.
12: Foxtrot Sugar Alpha 6742, can you turn left now heading 020 or 030?
20: We can slowly turn to heading 030 for Zulu Alpha 6742.
12: Foxtrot Sulu Alpha 6742, turn left now heading 030.
20: Slowly turn to heading 030 for Zulu Alpha 6742.
1: Hong Kong radar, Roger.
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3: 4,000 feet, from Long Su, descend via Nation Station, point near 6,000.
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1: Walker 235, turn on heading 330, back to the power station. Descent to flight level 160.
9: 4 points. Okay, 453 approved. Expedite climb passing flight level 110.
12: 1,
23: sorry. SRD traffic, pass flight level 2990 or above in 3 minutes.
3: The director, 119, the Eastable 5, with your call sign only.
1: Hong Kong radar identified and descend to flight level 230.
3: Contact
23: 127 reduced to final approach speed.
25: Final approach speed, contact 127.
12: Foxtrot Sulu Alpha 6742, turn left heading 020.
20: Heading 020, Foxtrot Alpha 6742.
12: Level
1: 200. Walker 235, turn left heading 210.
13: From Xiamen 719.
9: Xiamen 8719, affirm, descend for level 200.
13: Descend for level 200, Xiamen 8719.
12: Decimal 55.
20: 127, decimal 55, MS 384, good day.
12: Good day. Mentari 397, Condesenia 122.6.
1: Traffic turn left heading 320.
13: Continue descent to flight level 200, EVA 805.
9: Good day, 904, contact radar 123.47.
13: Let's take it, good day, 904.
9: Good day, 123.47.
13: 12347, good day, 904 for radar.
3: The heading 290 is approved, stop descent at 8,500 feet.
23: Shandong 4632, climb level 330.
13: Climb this level 330 from the 4.
23: Shandong 4632, and cancel speed restriction.
13: Cancel speed restriction.
9: 8453, contact radar 123.47.
16: 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A 903, request heading 075, available for weather.
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9: Roger. San Macau 118, climb to flight level 1, correction, climb to flight level 210, expedite passing flight level 150.
20: Level 210, expedite pass 150, Macau 118.
23: X054, contact radar, 121, base
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0: 33, 7. Foxtrot Zulu Alpha 6742.
3: Shuttle 6999 Delta, reduce speed to 210 knots, descend to 7000 feet.
1: 721, descend to flight level 110. Eastern 505, back to Fox Station, turn right heading 330 for about 1 minute, descend to flight level 180.
4: 下面 804, good day.
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16: 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Okay, 903.
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8: Standby, China 4200. 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
3: Air China 427 Delta, the Roger, then follow the flight plan route.
8: Follow flight route, China 422.
10: Singapore. 120 for an air. Hong Kong
9: radar, Korean Air 458, OK. Korean Air 458.
10: I request the climb flight level 390. This level is for moderate turbulence.
9: Korean Air 458, next high would be flight level 410, do you prefer?
10: Okay, unable to flight level 410.
9: Then do you prefer lower level for level 330?
10: Okay, you are maintaining flight level 370 more.
9: Korean 458 Russia maintain.
10: Yes.
1: Now the Hector Alpha.
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20: Yeah, 122.6, please. 6013, goodbye.
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4: Xiamen 866, confirm contact 13215.
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4: Thank you, sir. Bye bye.
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4: 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Xiamen Asia 2, any speed restriction?
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20: 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Left brand level 320, score of 2404.
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9: Xiamen 848, descend to flight 4310.
2: 836, heading 150 approved.
7: Hong Kong Sherman Air 848, confirm descent to fly level 310.
9: 85.
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9: 210.
7: 210, heading 180, via jet 5521.
2: Contact radar 123.47.
12: 7, Hong Kong radar, heading approved, report request level.
11: Request level 310,
12: China 7, 8137. China 7, 8137, are you able for level 330?
11: Affirmative, China 7, 8137.
12: China 7, 8137, roger, climb now for level 270.
11: Now,
14: follow 270, 10,000, 1,157. Great, good evening, sorry. 8453, heavy climbing, 20250, direct to LA.
12: Qatari, 8453, Hong Kong radar, climb for level 10,400 meters, reach by deck boot.
14: Great, 8453, we are too heavy, we can climb 9,200 meters, Qatari, 8453.
12: Qatari, 8453, roger, stop climb for level 9,200 meters, reach by deck boot.
14: Fire deck, 29,200 meters, Qatar 8453.
15: Radar EVA 076, fire level 330, squawk 6141.
12: EVA 076, Hong Kong radar identified.
15: EVA 076.
18: 458.
9: Red Hat 112, contact radar 123.47.
15: Right, Red Hat 112, bye bye.
9: 1-8, when ready, descend for level 260, reach by cyber.
2: Cyber,
12: 7-1-8. 5. 2-1-5, 10-7-8-1-3-7, good night. China 7-8-1-3-7, Nathan
2: 1-3-2-1-5. 1-3-2-1-5, 10-7-8-1-3-7, thank you.
9: Yeah.
3: FA2-5, thank you. Proceed direct to with me.
2: 05, turn right heading 230.
9: 37 Hong Kong radar, climb to level 320.
11: Climb to level 320, chance on the 137.
18: Hong Kong radar, currently 458, we can climb flight level 410, is carefully enabled, and so flight level 390 available.
9: Current 458, how about pass flight level 400 above by Catholic?
18: Okay, we are climbing flight enabled, so we are passing flight level 390 available.
9: Current 458, rush estimate.
3: Bay 309 Delta, turn left heading 240 for spacing.
9: Control 272 departure 0, identify climb unrestricted flight level 130, speed 250 knots or less.
18: Climb unrestricted flight level 132, speed 250 knots, control 272.
3: Greater Bay 309 Delta, descend to 7,000 feet.
15: 7,000 feet, Greater Bay 309 Delta.
3: Hong Kong Shuttle 601, turn right heading 310.
2: Repeat on connection 999 hectopascal.
3: 60. Hong Kong Shuttle 601, descend to 4,500 feet.
9: A02, descend to flight level 350.
11: Descend to flight level 350, coming at A02.
3: Greater Bay 309 Delta, turn right heading 330.
15: Right,
3: 30, Greater Bay 330, 18. Star Walker 235, descend to 7,000 feet.
12: 3050, Hong Kong radar identified.
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5: 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C180 until it's open, Eva Eastern 1 Heavy, thank you.
1: 320, descend to flight level 110.
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16: Continue descend to flight level 270, Xiaomi is 2.
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17: Hetto Pascal. 6999
16: Delta, request speed 160. 66 Super, flight level 1900 meters. We're squawking 6205. We are 14 miles to Tamot. Turning left on heading 110.
12: Emery, 366 Hong Kong radar, identify heading 110 approved.
16: 110 approved, Emirates
2: 366.
19: 721,
2: runway 25 right.
19: Ground, these other stations level 130, but still hard to tell.
2: 35 descends 4,500 feet, speed 210 knots.
16: 20.
2: Heading 340. Then 371, descend flight level 120.
12: Six, nine, nine, nine, 361, turn right into 275. Philippine 31, Russia, you may request from Manila, I will release you to Manila already.
25: Roger, we'll request
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2: day. Standby, reduce speed now to 10 knots.
12: Crossing traffic below.
16: Flight level 130, climb flight level 160, Cafe 280.
12: Request 247, climb to flight level 160, unrestricted, speed 280 knots or less.
19: 260 or less, climb level 160 without restrictions, request 247.
16: Cafe 280, request heading 080 for weather.
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16: 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Cafe 606, good evening, past 2000.
12: Melinda 606, departure identified, climb to 900,000 feet.
16: 900,000, Melinda 606.
1: and then back to you to the south.
16: 1226 John, 8-8, we have a good day.
0: Good day.
6: 3-5, good evening, maintain flight level 380, squawk 6271.
12: Hi, Asia, 235, roger.
13: Roger, standby. Hey, Shana, 721X, but I flew 7,000 feet, due traffic.
17: Squawk 5307.
9: Macau 022, Hong Kong departure identified, climb to flight level 120.
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22: Open, clear, Alice 25 right, go to Bay 309 Delta.
1: 0110.
12: 8531 from Ali, track direct to SCAL.
20: Lead that into SCAL, we did 55, I'll make you.
12: Into Guangzhou airspace.
16: 38, we are requesting heading 010 to weather.
12: And we're ready to send to level 260, reach my email.
16: Ready, to level 260 by inspection by for the heading to your trip.
9: 5 degrees, turn right heading 095.
24: It's 9000 and we couldn't take a couple of restrictions if we pass into delivery, Cathay 876.
9: Cathay 876, understood.
20: SilQuest SilForce, request heading is 05 of the weather.
9: SilQuest 247, can you do further right, can you remain right of the SID track on heading 200, otherwise it's going to be a long delay to the east.
25: Shadow 272, good afternoon. Flight level 330. Shadow 272, clear that at Larry.
26: Larry,
25: is going to be better
26: for us, please. Larry. Shadow 272, Alpha Romeo, yes, Shadow 272.
25: Egan?
12: What level?
16: Stand by, S ring 6515.
20: 0, 2 weather.
9: 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And no more speed control.
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16: Number 080, request speed 310.
9: Cathay 080, speed 310 approved.
16: 310 approved, Cathay 080.
22: 309 Delta.
12: Zero reached by sunny transition 280 knots.
16: Season flight level 260 reached by sunny transition 280 knots, Cafe 150.
20: 076 flight level 330.
9: EFA 076 Russia. Chamonix 848, turn right heading 025.
16: Red heading 025, Chamonix 848.
9: Heading 02, question, heading 045, heading 045.
16: Heading 045, Samia 848.
9: 133.82, what's your heading? Cathay 080, radar 133.82.
16: Right, sir.
20: Super 247, request heading 210 and the further climb, please.
9: Super 247, heading 210, approved.
20: Climb, please, Super 247.
9: SilQuest 247 AFRM and contact radar 123.47.
20: 347, SilQuest 247, good day.
9: SkyCab 112, descend and maintain flight level 160.
16: 160,
9: SkyCab 112. SkyCab 112, correction, descend and maintain flight level 170. Flight level 170, thank you.
16: Yeah, maintain level 170, SkyCab 112, no problem.
9: AFRM, 170. Cathay 729, departure, stay again, passing altitude.
16: 542 passing 4,300, climbing 5,000.
9: Cathay 542 departures are identified, climb to flight level 110, restricted.
0: to climb flight level 110,
4: Cathay 542.
9: Cathay 876, climb unrestricted flight level 120.
0: Flight level 120, requesting heading 085 for weather, Cathay 876.
9: Cathay 876, heading 085, approved.
0: Cathay 876.
7: Macau 022, request direct to Larit.
9: Yeah, Macau 022, direct Larit is approved, maintain flight level 160.
7: Larit, Macau 022.
8: Call radar, Aquarius 2016, testing 5000, climb 9000.
9: Korean Air 2016 Hong Kong departure identified on squawk 3506, climb to flight level 120.
8: Zero climb flight level 120, Korean Air 2016.
7: How about direct to Eastwood?
12: Stand by. Double go 9032, descend flight level 280, reaching 2 minutes.
9: Climb to flight level 350.
7: Climb to flight level 350, airspeed 6515.
0: 35 thank you, bye.
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7: 1,000 feet.
12: Chamonix 848, reach flight level 270 within 2 minutes.
10: Reach flight level 270 in 2 minutes, Chamonix 848.
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9: 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Proceed direct to Eduma and maintain flight level 170.
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13: 1000 feet, speed 210 knots.
9: Cathay 876, Roger, as soon as possible, heading 100.
0: Okay, Cathay 7.
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4: 16025 DME, Cathay 805.
12: Chamonix 8671, turn right, heading 260.
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7: 250, Chamonix 871. Hong Kong radar, good evening, Chamonix 8361, 9,200 meters, and heading 240.
12: Chamonix 8361, Hong Kong radar, roger.
7: Chamonix 8361.
9: Cathay 729, climb unrestricted, flight level 160, speed 280 knots or less. Macau 022, contact radar 133.82.
7: 133.82, good day, Macau 022.
9: Cathay 876, climb to flight level 160.
0: Flight 160.
9: Cathay 542, fly heading 100.
0: 100, 542.
7: 75. 06050, bye.
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12: Stand for level 200.
8: Stand for level 200, Chamonix 601.
7: 6050, flight level 330.
12: Chamonix 6050, Hong Kong radar, Russia.
7: Stand for 6050, how about direct to Eastwood?
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3: Heading 110, Century 9599.
5: 2016, request heading 10022, weather.
9: Carolina 2016, climb to flight level 210 and heading 100 approved.
5: The climb from level 210, heading 100 approved, Carolina 2016.
9: Catholic 9090 approved.
11: Catholic
9: 876, climb to flight level 190 on the heading for now.
11: Catholic 190, I'm sitting for the 876.
14: Good evening, you're sitting at Net 2, Net 0, climb to Net 1000, seat is called 5066.
9: Shenzhen 9090 Hong Kong departure identified, climb to flight level 120.
14: Climb to flight level 120, Shenzhen 9090.
15: Navi 2100,
9: Postman 657 departure, zero identified, climb to 9000 feet.
15: 9000 feet, Postman 657.
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9: 3.82. 9090, climb unrestricted, flight level 140.
18: Climb unrestricted, flight level 140, Cathay
9: 9090. Cathay 729, there's traffic on your left, I need you to turn right. 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
9: 0800. Shenzhen 9090, unable due to airspace, only right turn available. Report any able right turn.
14: I'll give me a minimum right turn.
25: Capno or Cathay deviation now?
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14: 00, climb to flight level 160, Shenzhen Air 9090.
9: Cathay 701, due to weather over the FID, can you do any right turn, early turn to softly? Cathay 701, thank you. Climb unrestricted flight level 130 on the FID, no speed control.
18: No speed control, climb unrestricted level 130, Cathay 701.
23: 59 Apache 2008, ultra climb 5000 seconds, two brothers.
9: Emirates 9859 departure, say again, passing altitude.
23: 3000 now, and that's 9859.
9: Emirates 9859 departure, zero identified, climb to 9000 feet.
23: 9000 feet, Emirates 9859.
1: Turn right heading 330 for about 1 minute.
13: 751
1: identify, clear Sierra 7 Delta arrival.
14: Sierra 7 Delta arrival, Calipa.
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1: 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Okay. We need a
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13: in Amherst,
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1: descent to
13: flight level 120.
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9: 959 from Sierra Alpha Sierra Lima Uniform.
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9: Cosmo 657, climb unrestricted flight level 110.
20: 3110, first timing, would like to keep the speed to make a big call on Cosmo 657.
9: Sorry, say again the beat call requirement.
20: Timing would like to keep the speed to make the beat call on 657.
9: Cosmo 657, roger, expect maintain flight level 110 for now, expect higher, expect a continuous climb, flight level 110 for now, speed at your discretion to make the level restriction.
20: Climbing 110 above 657.
9: Cathay 701, climb to flight level 160. Correction, Cathay 701, climb to flight level 160.
18: Climb to 160, Cathay 701.
9: Cathay 729, our contact radar 133.82.
18: See, Cathay 729. Right, Cathay 701, just confirm unrestricted 160.
9: Affirm unrestricted climb.
18: 701.
2: Departures, Cathay 962, 2300, climbing 5000.
9: Cathay 963, departures are identified, climb to 900,000 feet.
2: 900,000 feet, Cathay 962.
9: Cathay 701, contact radar 123.47.
18: 1247, Cathay 701.
9: Postman 657, climb to flight level 130.
20: 130, Postman 657.
23: Emirates 9859, any speed restrictions?
9: Emirates 9859, 280 knots or less.
23: LSMS 9859.
9: Emirates 9859, now climb to flight level 130.
23: Flight level 130,
9: Cathay 9090, contact radar 133.82.
20: Flight level 8, and contact flight to uniform, squad 3527.
23: Thank you.
9: Sorry, say again, altitude and squawk.
20: Cathay 8000, climbing 9000, squad 3527.
9: Chemical 826, departures are identified, contact flight level 120.
20: Member level 140,
23: 1826. Flight distance JR 90, heading 110.
9: Shenzhen 9090 approved.
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9: And Shenzhen 9090, climbing flight level 210.
23: Flight distance level 210, today at 90.
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16: Squawk level 310, Xiamen 68.
11: 2900 meters level, China 67.
16: Departure, Billy Lane, China Southern 303, squawk 2404, heading
9: 0-25. China Southern 3038 departure, roger, are you able any left turn?
16: We may fly heading 0204 to find a command and make a left turn, China Southern 3038.
20: 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Cathay 51.
23: 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Stand by for that. Continue present heading.
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2: 51, it descend flight level 110. Increase rate of descent, thank you.
4: Descent flight level 110, increase rate of descent, carry 51.
5: 535, descend 8,000 feet.
6: Sherman
1: H361 request heading
6: 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Sherman A361 heading 250, approve.
1: Heading 250, thank you, Sherman H361.
3: Air China 110, climb to flight level 160.
4: 125 level 160, Air China 110.
1: Sherman H361 request heading 345.
3: China 7303, that approve.
1: China 7303.
3: And China 7303, descend to flight level 210.
1: Level 210, China 7303.
3: Cathay 962, climb to flight level 150.
1: Level 150, Cathay 962.
7: Departure Cathay 665, climbing 5,000, passing 1,500.
3: Cathay 665, departure is identified, climb to 900,000 feet.
7: 900,000, Cathay 665. And 110, request that you are to Pico.
3: Air China 110, direct to Pico, approved, climb to flight level 6,900 meters.
5: Send to flight level 120, cross impact level 200 or below.
1: 702, request to reach 12,200 meters, 20 miles before CQ.
3: Call you back. Traffic due left to rejoin SID.
1: Hong Kong, EVA 708, request heading 195.
2: EVA 708, heading 195, approved.proceed direct to Canto.
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3: Cathay 962, contact radar 133.82 with your heading. Cathay 962, contact radar 133.82 with your heading. Cathay 840, climb to flight level 160, no key control.
8: Flight level 160, no speed control, and request heading 0902 weather for 20 miles.
3: Cathay 840, approved.Cathay 665, can you turn right? Can you make a right turn towards around South Blue area?
4: Right.
3: Cathay 826, radar 133.82.
4: 133.82, Cathay 826.
3: Cathay, correction, China Southern, China Southern 3038, descend to flight level 4,500 meters. Expedite descent.
4: China Southern 3038.
3: China 7303, descend to flight level 4,500 meters, expedite descent.
1: 74,500 meters, expedite China 7303. Heading 090.
3: Cathay 665, heading 090, approved, maintain 9,000 feet.
1: 090, 9,000 feet.
3: China Southern, China Southern 303, proceed to Hamok to resume our navigation, direct to Hamok.
5: ID Century, Bella 4110, turn left heading 220. Double go 9-3-2, contact Nanning, 133 decimal 95.
9: 133 decimal 95, double go 933. 6515, maintaining for level 350.
5: Entering 6515, Hong Kong radar, roger.
3: W9589 Hong Kong departure, expedite climb flight level 130.
10: Climb level 130, Mambo 9589.
11: Say 960, on 813325.
3: Should be 133-133-825.
11: 325, Cathay 962.
12: Okay, Cathay 665, we'll require this heading for 40 miles.
3: Cathay 665, it's going to be difficult to report to enable any right turn. Even a heading 200 is available, just let me know.
12: Okay, I'll do. Cathay 665, thank you.
3: Bamboo 9589, expedite climb to flight level 130, and now report passing altitude and squawk.
10: Expedite passing flight level 130, passing flight level 100, squawk 3516.
3: Bamboo 9589, roger, report passing flight level 110.
10: Sing 110, Bamboo 9589.
13: Philippine 307, passing 2000, Delta 1 Bravo.
3: Philippine 307, departures are identified, climb to altitude 9000 feet.
13: 1000, Philippine 307.
3: Shenzhen, Accursion, China Eastern 2068, climb to 9000 feet.
8: 9000, Philippine 307. The 840 require hitting 070 for 3 miles due weather, then we can make a right turn.
3: Cathay 840, climb to flight level 250 and heading 070 approved. Report when as soon as possible for right turn.
8: Climb level 250, heading 070 approved, and we'll do our best. Looks like 25 miles at the moment, Cathay 840.
10: Bamboo 9589, passing flight level 199, Bamboo.
3: Bamboo 9589, turn right direct to Sauce Lu.
10: Roger, Sauce Lu, Bamboo 9589.
5: Hong Kong is 5561, climbing to 9000, passing 3800 feet, squat 3511.
3: Cathay 665, climb to flight level 130.
12: 30, Cathay 665.
3: Bamboo 9589, climb to flight level 210, expedite climb.
10: Bamboo 210, expedite Bamboo 9589.
3: China Eastern 2068, climb to flight level 110.
14: 110, China Eastern 2068.
3: China Ibis 5561 departure, say again, passing altitude and squawk.
5: 5000 to 9000, squawk 3511, China Ibis 5561.
3: China Ibis 5561 departure, identify climb to flight level 120.
5: 20, China Ibis 5561.
14: Roger, Cathay 396, passing 1900 on climb 5000.
3: Cathay 840, contact radar 133.82.
12: Two, Cathay 840, thanks for your help.
3: Cathay 396 departures, say again, passing altitude.
14: Passing 2200 on climb 5000, Cathay 396.
3: Cathay 396 departures, identify climb to altitude 8000 feet.
14: Climb 8000, Cathay 396.
3: China Southern 3038, maintain flight level 4500 meters, contact Zhuhai 121.4.
15: 14, China Southern 3038, good day.
12: Flight require heading 080.
3: Cathay 665, you're flying into arrival traffic in front. I need you to turn right. Can you turn right now, heading 180?
12: Okay, Cathay 665,
3: thank you. Fly heading 180, thank you.
12: Cathay 665.
3: And Cathay 665, climb to flight level 160.
12: Locked.
3: Cathay 665, heading 180, climb to flight level 160. Expedite climb, please.
12: Flight 1860, heading 180, expedite climb, Cathay 665.
3: China Eastern 2068, climb to flight level 6,900 meters. Follow BCO level restriction.
16: Climb 6,900 meters. Follow BCO restrictions. Follow BCO restrictions. Climb 2068.
12: 2067, request heading 090.
3: 3307, heading 090. Approved. Maintain 9,000 feet on reaching.
13: 090, maintain 9,000. Philippine 307.
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3: Cathay 665, thank you, heading 200, approve.
12: Cathay 665.
3: Bamboo 9589, contact radar 123.47.
17: Stand by for higher, there's traffic on your way. China, this is 551, climb to flight level 210.
5: Flight level 210, China, this is 5561. 5 descent to 9000 feet, QNH 1000.
9: Request turn right, heading 260.
5: China Southern 867 minus 2, turn right heading 260, approved.
9: Heading 260, China Southern 67 minus 2.
17: China 65, approach is stable, maintain right level 380. Telephone number 65, ready to contact. Report 965.
5: China Southern 625, roger, stand by higher.
17: Level 340 for good 2773. China Southern 39 ready to go.
13: Current 398.
5: Turn left heading 340.
17: Cathay 396, climb unrestricted flight level 110. Southern descent level 220.
6: 71 descent to 3,000 feet.
0: Flight level 270.
9: 274 level 270, Xiamen 68.
0: Scooter 982 descent, flight level 310.
13: Scooter 982.
0: China Southern 398 direct to eastbound.
9: Eastbound, China Southern 398.
10: Climb to 120. And, request to maintain this heading for now, Filipina 307.
17: Yeah, roger, report anything, people, any right turn, please. Just, this heading is okay for now.
10: Copy that, Filipina 307.
18: Roger, Chicago 509, I have your policy, 2500, coming 5000.
17: Jim Chicago 509, departure is identified. Client cancelled the 900,000 feet restriction, climb to flight level 130.
18: 9000 restriction and climb by level 130, China Cargo 5090.
17: Philippine 307, maintain speed 282 and also greater, climb to flight level now 130.
10: Speed 307.
17: Philippine 307, flight level 130, 280 and also greater.
10: 2 greater and flight level 30, Philippine 307.
9: Cafe 396, request heading 080 and we'll make that for the next 40.
17: Cafe 396, 400 miles is going to be difficult. There's arrival traffic in that area, but you can fly heading 080 for now. Climb to flight level 140.
9: Heading 080, climb flight level 140, Cafe 396.
17: Could have been, flight level 150.
13: Flight level 150, could be 37.
17: Concord Shuttle 744, climb unrestricted, flight level 150, and are you able to turn right directly around Trussell area?
9: Unrestricted, climb level 150, right turn until, we have to follow the SRB, 774.
17: Roger, follow SRB, flight level 150, and we want speed control.
9: 774, follow SRB, 150, unrestricted, no speed control.
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9: 12087,
19: Xiamen 8361, good day. 2X11, Garden, Charlie, Tiger 5090, thank you. Welcome to your departure, Roger, Chicago 500, heavy level, passing 1,000,
17: similar, climbing 5,000. Chicago 500, departure is identified, climb to 9,000 feet.
19: 9,000 feet, Chicago 500.
17: Philippine 307, climb to flight level 160.
13: 160, Philippine 307.
17: Cafe 396, reduce speed 280 knots or less, and climb to flight level 160.
14: Speed 380 left, climb platform 160, cafe 396.
17: John Ibis, 5561, contact radar 133.82.
5: Point 2382, John Ibis 5561.
17: Hong Kong Shuttle 744, due to arrival traffic, expect passing flight level 130, and now climb to flight level 160.
13: 160, expedite to about 130, Hong Kong 744.
17: Chicago 509, climb to flight level 160.
6: That's 10.
5: Full Alpha arrival.
13: Charlie 4, Alpha arrival, recap 180.
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20: 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I'm turning 100 gradually, China 1625.
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17: Flight level
18: 6,900 meters. 6 flight level 6,900 meters, Chicago 579.
5: MPAT level 260 or below.
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17: Vietnam 595, departure 595, climb to altitude 7000 feet.
21: 7000, Vietnam 595.
5: Zero for sequencing. Please mark on left heading 290.
17: This is up, maintain flight level 160, contact radar 133.82.
13: 5207. I'll go ahead and Macau 668, standing 8,000 feet, walking 5301, Gonga 5204 of departure.
17: Terminal Health 668 departure is here, identified maintaining 8,000 feet, Hong Kong 2 is 1,000.
13: Standing 8,000 feet, second 8,000 at Macau 668.
17: Philippine 307, contact radar 133.82.
5: Reach by Maple.
13: 260, reaching before Maple, VHL 876.
21: Con control, good, this is Cargo 7417, heavy flight level 360.
5: Cargo 7417, Hong Kong radar identified, clear, Betty 3 Bravo arrival.
21: Betty 3 Bravo arrival, Cargo 7417.
18: Contact, radar contact.
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6: Yeah, 876 Hong Kong radar, descent to flight level 130, cross Maple below flight level 260.
13: Flight level 130, say again double S, please.
6: Major, 876 cross Maple below flight level 260.
13: Maple below flight level 260, Major, 876.
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5: Cafe 665, Hong Kong radar, stand by high altitude traffic, track direct Zabu.
13: Track direct Zabu, Cafe 665.
5: 2247, contact approach 119.1, good day.
18: 852, descend, flight level 29 is here.
13: 852, descend.
5: 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I will pass on your request to approach.
2: and turn right heading 220.
7: Turn right heading 220, China Southern 5887.
17: Small 15.
5: 665, Quanta level 9800 meters, cancel speed restriction.
12: Level 9800 meters, speed restriction. 665.
5: Bamboo 9589, Quanta level 300, cancel speed restriction.
12: Quanta level 300, cancel speed restriction, level 9589.
17: Small 17.
2: 320.
22: I'm to fly level 320, Xiamen AA5.
2: Xiamen 852, descend to fly level 270, reach level in 3 minutes.
22: Xiamen 0, reaching 3 minutes,
23: Xiamen
22: 852.
23: Xiamen 0249,
2: good day, sir. Nippon 965, descend to fly level 280.
12: 8-0,
2: Orange 4, 9-6-5. OK, 9-0-5-4, descend to Palafo 270.
12: Restriction. China 728, no restriction, flight level 110.
7: Flight level 110, China 728.
12: Air Macau 668, after cert far, fly heading 160 approved, maintain 280 knots or less.
7: After the cert far, heading 160 knots. Correction, heading 160 and speed at 280 knots on SR Macau 668.
12: SR Macau 668, climb to flight level 210.
7: Flight level at 210, SR Macau 668.
12: SR Macau 500, climb to flight level 210 and then fly heading now 160.
19: We are turning to heading 160 and climb now level 210, SR Macau 500.
12: VNM 595, no speed control, climb to now flight level 120.
7: Sure,
12: Cloud 120, we're now 5-5. 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
18: 5-5, Sure, Cargo 509.05.
24: 5-0, good evening, Hong Kong Shadow 622, climbing the flight level, sorry, climbing 5,000, passing 1,800.
12: Hong Kong Shadow 722, departures identified, climb to 90,000 feet.
24: 90,000 feet, Hong Kong Shadow 622.
12: Air China 728, climb to flight level 2, correction, flight level 120.
7: Level 120,
12: HNR 728. VNM 595, maintain 280 knots or greater.
7: 0 Reto, VNM
24: 595. Roger, HNR 728. To Hotel, Hotel 481.
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24: Thank you, HNR 764.
25: We pleasure, HNR 662, requesting speed 250 knots.
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19: 2.8, Germacargo 500, bye.
7: Air China 728, request heading 090.
12: Air China 728, negative, due to traffic on your left. After Sutva, fly heading 160. After Sutva, fly heading 160, you'll be following preceding traffic on the same heading.
7: After Sutva. Fly heading 160,
6: HNR 728. Heading 340 approved.
5: 310.
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7: There are 1 3 this one is 2, Adam Macau 66.
12: Air China 73, climb to flight level 160.
7: 0, Air China
12: 73. Air China 764, extended climb. Flight level 6,900 meters, cross speed goal, flight level 4,800 meters or above.
24: High speed climb to 6,900 meters and cross speed goal 4,800 meters, Air China 73.
12: 4,800 meters or above.
18: Confirmed altitude, Air China 764.
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17: negative, flight level 157 or higher.
1: Flight level 157 or higher, Air Channel 764.
17: VNM 595, climb to flight level 160, no speed control. VNM 595, climb to flight level 160, no speed control.
3: 60, no speed control, VNM 595.
4: Departure Hong Kong Shuttle 602, the weather request in left hand 090.
17: Hong Kong Shuttle 622, heading 090 approved.
4: Hong Kong Shuttle 602.
17: Dynasty 901-6 departure.
4: Yes.
17: Dynasty 901-6 departures, roger, maintaining 5,000 feet, you're identified, climb to flight level 130 unrestricted.
26: Flight level 130 unrestricted, Dynasty 901-6.
17: Hong Kong Shuttle 622, climb to flight level 160 unrestricted, speed 280 knots.
4: 2 knots, climb flight level 160 unrestricted, Hong Kong Shuttle 602.
26: Hong Kong Shuttle Dynasty 901-6, you can cancel speed
4: control.
17: Dynasty 901-6, maintain 250 knots.
26: 0-9-9-1-6.
11: Good evening, Kipasho Katari 8431, passing 2100, climb to 5000.
17: Katari 8431, departures are identified, climb to 9000 feet.
11: 9000 feet, Katari 8431.
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3: Current air, A68, we are flight level 250, we can stay left on heading 080.
6: Current air, A68 Hong Kong radar, only to the west is available, how about heading to 2-0?
3: I say again, there's too much scope. Can you say again the heading, Korean 868?
11: Korean 868, you are identified and heading 0X0 is approved.
5: Nina, and for planning, do you think you can take a right turn to go to the north of Musso through the weather gap? Five.
17: 133.072 133.822 133.82 negative 133.825.
5: Bohemia 776, Hong Kong radar identify, clear, Canto 3, Bravo arrival.
15: Canto 3, Bravo arrival, Bohemia 776.
5: VHF 5532, requirement, pass by level 260 or below in 2 minutes.
17: In 2 minutes, VHF 5532. We'll to give you that heading now, follow the SID and climb unrestricted for level 160.
3: Runway to Korean Air 868, flight level 250 on heading 080, requesting left on heading 060.
5: Korean Air 868, Hong Kong radar, stand by for further left turn, continue present heading.
3: Stay present heading, Korean Air 868.
16: Hong Kong radar, good evening, answering 8598, maintain flight level 360, overhead, downset, squawk 0131.
5: Airframe 85908, Hong Kong radar identified. Are you able for level 370?
16: Airframe, we can accept flight level 370, airframe 85908.
5: Airframe 85908, roger, maintain present level.
16: Maintain present level, airframe 85908.
5: Hong Kong Shuttle 7.
16: Five.
5: Continue descent for level 120, reach by Cotton. Requirement, pass by level 280 or below in next 5 minutes.
0: Either 280 or below in 5 minutes, descend to 120 for continent 120 for whatever heading off, thank you.
8: Okay, radar current 860, possible just 20 degrees to the left.
9: Coin 868, say again your request heading.
8: Request left hand heading 060, we have our 10 proceeding.
9: Coin 868, heading 060, approved, plan for level 270.
8: Left hand heading 060, climbing flight level 270, coin 868.
9: Bohemia 776, are you able, left hand?
2: Coin 8678, continue flight pattern route.
10: Bohemia 8678.
2: 072, please follow the SID for now, unable to give you a heading. Expect vectors just before SIDFA.
14: Flight level 276 descending, and squawk is 0563.
6: Cafe 694 Hong Kong radar identified, clear the Sierra 7 Delta arrival.
14: Sierra 7 Delta arrival, Cafe 694.
21: Radar, Shanghai
6: Air 809,
21: request heading 170.
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21: 170, approved, Shanghai Air 809.
19: 160, Macau 226.
2: Two stations that are Korean Air 2006, Hong Kong departure, say again, passing altitude. Korean Air 2006 departure identified, climb to 9,000 feet. Other station, say again.
6: Departure, Korean Air 070, request higher.
2: Korean Air 072, climb to flight level 160.
6: 072.
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23: 133.82, Dynasty 9016.
2: Kadari 8431, cancel SRD level restrictions, expedite climb to level 160.
11: Level 160, Kadari 8431.
23: They were heading 295.
2: Kadari 743, unable to give you heading, remain on the SRD for now, expect radar vectors after passing Hotel 472.
23: Like to 2 miles left, we'll check just a little bit of radar on the right.
2: Cathay 743 approved, climb and maintain flight level 120 unrestricted.
23: Flight level 120 unrestricted, 2 miles left, Cathay 743.
19: Macau 226, how long can we maintain this heading?
2: Macau 226, only for around 20 miles maximum. I need let me know if you can do any right turn.
19: Let you know.
27: Hong Kong departures, good evening, Singapore 895, passing 1,600, climbing altitude 5,000 feet.
2: Singapore 895 departures, you're identified, climb to 900,000 feet.
27: Climb altitude 900,000 feet, Singapore 895.
2: Cathay 743, climb unrestricted, flight level 130.
23: 130 and 2 miles left, Cathay 743.
11: Qatari 8431, which is heading 210 due to weather.
2: Qatari 8431, contact radar 123.47 with your request.
11: 123.47, Qatari 8431.
14: Departure Korean Air 2006, left hand heading 090.
2: Korean Air 2006, unable, remain SID for now.
14: SID, Korean Air 2006.
2: Air Macau 226, climb to flight level 210. Report able, any right turn.
19: Well, 210, and we can turn 105, Macau 226.
2: Air Macau 226, thank you. Fly heading 105, on heading 105, climb to flight level, now climb to flight level 210.
19: Now 210 and heading 105, Macau 226.
2: Bohemia 072, vectors around weather, turn right now, heading 140.
23: Right, heading 140, by 072.
2: Cathay 743, maintain 280 knots.
23: Cathay 742.
28: So 30, squawk 3616, estimating Cathay 1131, Thai 673.
2: Thai 673, roger, identified.
28: Hong Kong radar, good evening, Xiamir 818, maintain flight level 340, squawk 2777.
2: Xiamir 818, Hong Kong radar identified.
28: Xiamir 818.
2: Indonesia X60 Delta, when ready, descend flight level 260, reached by cyber.
4: And reach by Cyber Indonesia 860 Delta.
2: Cap 188, when ready, descend to flight level 200, reach by Eastman.
4: Ready, descend to flight level 200 by Eastman, cap 188.
7: 22, in flight level 320.
17: Cafe 12 departures are identified, climb to 900,000 feet. Singapore 895, climb unrestricted to flight level 160, and when able, increase speed to 80 knots.
27: Blocked, I think you cleared us to flight level 160, and when able, increase speed to 280 knots, confirm.
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12: 743, clear, better.
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27: Singapore 895, confirm that was flight level 160, unrestricted.
17: Singapore 895, Abraham, unrestricted climb level 160, and then 280 knots when able.
27: Flight level 160 unrestricted and when able 280 knots Singapore 895. We've got some weather hit until just before Hotel 472. Maybe we'll speed up after that.
17: Singapore 895, AFM, that's approved. Air Macau, Air Macau 226, contact radar 133.82.
6: 20 knots, descend to flight level 170.
13: Speed 280, descend flight level 170, Cafe 694.
6: Shanghai ASU 9, turn left heading 090.
18: Left heading 090, Shanghai ASU 9.
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20: Reject 5532, request lower.
9: VHF 5532, expect present level, over cutoff.
20: Speed reject 5532.
9: November Alpha Yankee, descend flight level 190.
13: November 190, November Alpha Yankee.
9: VHF 5532.
17: Sure, identify, climb to 900,000 feet.
20: 9,000 feet, level 200, reach level in 4 minutes.
13: Descend flight level 300, reach in 4 minutes, Cafe 790.
9: Hong
13: Kong Scooter 181 approaching EPCAL maintaining flight level 400.
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22: Conway to Crane 868, speed to left hand 050.
9: Crane 868, standby.
22: Back.
9: Hong Kong Shuttle 701, descend now for level 260, reach level in 5 minutes.
22: 5 minutes, Hong Kong Shuttle 701.
9: Cafe 665, contacting 133, decimal 35.
6: Connected for now, nana, heading 170, descend to flight level 120.
2: Busan 725, negative, continue flight period.
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25: Cheers, Cafe. 1-2.
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9: Radar passing level 200, no seat control.
7: 2-2, track by right and left.
25: Flight 3250. Do away the request heading 175.
6: China Southern 387 Hong Kong radar, heading 175 approved, report your squawk and passing level.
25: We are passing flight 3230 and the squawk 3104, China Southern 387.
6: China Southern 387 Hong Kong radar identified. Cafe 694, can approach 119.1.
13: 17694.
9: 127 decimal 55.
15: 27 decimal 55, and 776.
9: November Alpha Yankee, contact radar 123 decimal 95.
5: 230.
9: Well, contact radar 132 decimal 15.
2: 17 Hong Kong radar, when ready, descend for level 260, reach by cyber.
13: Shuttle 7.
17: 160.
0: 5, any chance you can take a heading of 220 degrees to avoid?
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0: Copy, heading 220 degrees, Singapore 895.
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0: Maintain flight level 160 for Singapore 895.
27: 364, request heading 080.
1: Cathay 364, heading 080 approved, increase speed 280 knots.
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27: 347-35
3: China 418, flight level 320, heading 230.
8: China 418, Hong Kong radar, Russia.
3: 18
10: I do turn left heading 345.
11: To flight level 160.
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9: Qatari 8431, climb to level 8400 meters.
11: 8400 meters, Qatari 8431.
9: Air Premier 601, Qatari Premier 122, Daisy Mall 6.
27: 6 Air Premier 601.
9: Vietnam 5.
11: Vietnam 1575, Mantel 5 level 230.
9: Daisy Mall 1575, Hong Kong radar, Roger.
27: Right down, down is C790, maintain number 390.
11: Down
1: is C790, Hong Kong radar identified. Flight level 270. 7
0: direct to tank, we're approved. Tank 4, which is 947, thank you.
21: Telephonically, it's the Alice runway 25 right, speaking to you.
9: Hong Kong Shuttle 725, can you fly heading 080?
27: Hong Kong Shuttle 725, heading 080.
9: Hong Kong Shuttle 725, turn left heading 080 and descend Alpha level 290, reach level in 3 minutes.
27: Alpha level 290, within 3 minutes, heading 80, Hong Kong Shuttle 725.
11: Shuttle 701, this is weather over canceled, Roca, can we expect left deviation?
9: Stand by. Hong Kong Shuttle 744, contact area 133, Daisy Mall 35.
11: 10 approved, descend to flight level 190.
27: 120, Cathay 364.
20: 290.1.
9: Turn right in 360.
27: Maintain flight level 320, squawk 2126.
9: Shaman Air 8724, Hong Kong radar identified.
27: Shaman Air 8724. Shaman Air 885, maintain flight level 320.
9: Shaman Air 885, Hong Kong radar, roger.
1: 80 knots or less due to traffic in front, and heading 090, please.
27: Got a 364, just.
1: Cathay 364, proceed to Lubmo, resume SID.
27: 64.
9: 360 into Zhuhai's airspace.
27: 3014.
9: If available, maintain present level.
27: 17 Delta.
9: 725, descend flight level 270.
27: 270,
9: Hong Kong Shuttle 725, and when able, reduce speed 250 knots.
27: Speed 250 knots, Hong Kong Shuttle 225.
5: descend to flight level 110, maintain 280 knots.
4: 4400, squawk 2622.
2: Time 635, Hong Kong radar identified.
4: 635.
2: Asiana 370, direct to Konga.
12: Direct to Konga, Asiana 370.
14: Hong Kong, Singapore 833, flight level 380.
1: 26. Close and fast 26, thank you, that sounds good. When clear weather, proceed to Lubmo to rejoin the SID.
18: When clear weather, direct to Lubmo, rejoin.
5: 10, reach in 2 miles.
27: 3-4-2-5-0, present heading, but we clear weather.
9: Cafe 743, Hong Kong radar, maintain present level and turn right heading 230.
27: And 230, present level, Cafe 743.
2: 27.1.
27: 271, good day, China 41.
2: China Eastern 5029, Hong Kong radar, Russia. Cosmos 7417, contact radar 126.3.
1: Hey, Macau 120, climb to flight level 160.
27: 160, Macau 120.
5: 1965, descend to 9,000 feet on QNH 1000.
27: Air
9: China 418, Hong Kong radar, what is your destination?
27: Here, my turn heading 260. 260, just 5532.
10: Indonesia 860, stop the test by level 180.
1: 639 and then to keep you in the sequence, speed 250 knots.
19: 200 and we are able to right turn.
1: Chimakaka 525, thank you. Turn right heading 140.
27: Working on Macau 120, any chance that I can leak in due to weather?
1: Chimakaka 120, approved.
27: Approved, Macau 120.
10: Delta 532, descend by level 110.
9: Go, 387, due traffic, continue present heading, exit at your climb.
2: Level 400.
14: Climb flight level 400, Singapore 833.
27: Vietjet
9: 9049er, check direct SQ.
27: Machi, or 8942, Shanghai 7223.
1: Can we have a 525? Can you turn further right instead? Further right direct to Soslu.
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5: Confirm you have Deputy 3 Bravo arrival.
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9: Singapore 895, Hong Kong radar, track direct EFCO, climb to level 320.
27: To EFCO and climb to flight level 320, Singapore 895.
5: But for the left turn, visiting traffic at your left hand side can go through the gap and go for the approach.
9: Arrival.
1: Or 210.
27: Delta 210, make 120.
5: Turn heading 360.
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13: 511, approaching Copley level 340.
2: Fiji 8511, Hong Kong radar identified.
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27: 10,400 meters, reach by depot, Cathay 1043.
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27: 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Dynasty 790, maintain level 790.
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9: China Sultan 5887, turn right heading 290.
27: Turn right heading 290, China Sultan 5887. Alright, China 418, request heading 280.
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20: MCAL 120, Hong Kong radar, roger, flying for level 330.
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9: 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Chamonix 8724, contact radar 128, decimal 75.
27: 128, decimal 75, good day, Chamonix 8724.
17: Control, how is that? 732, good evening.
9: Taipei 3732, report current ahead level.
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3: 128, decimal 75, thank you, Shaman Air 8724.
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3: Heading 320.
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3: China 418.
6: Air China 418, heading 320, approved.
3: Thank you, Air China 418.
8: I recept 373211, 300 meters,
6: squawk 6105. 3732, Hong Kong radar identify clear, Charlie 4 Alpha arrival.
8: Charlie 4 Alpha arrival, Tiger Jet 3732.
6: Tiger Jet 3732, track direct Cotton.
8: Yeah, direct Cotton, with 3732.
6: China Sultan 5887, contact Zhangjiang 120, decimal 87.
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6: Vietnam 578, Hong Kong radar identified.
3: Ready.
6: Air China.
3: Opposite is 75.
6: Stand by Air China 418, climb for level 10,400 meters.
3: Requesting direct Hotel Hazard 477 to avoid.
1: Egypt 510 approve and climb unrestricted flight level 130.
3: 130 unrestricted and direct Hotel Hazard 477.
1: Egypt 510, thank you, and 280 knots or less. Egypt 510, flight level 130, 280 knots or less.
3: 130, 280 knots or less, Egypt 510.
1: Cathay 458, say again.
23: 8, requesting a heading of 120 to weather.
1: Cathay 458, flight heading 120, approved, climb unrestricted flight level 130.
23: Restricted climb 130 and heading 120 approved, Cathay 458.
1: Cathay 464, contact radar 133.82.
24: 3.82, Cathay 464.
25: Roger, 639, good for the class.
1: Cathay 639, stand by.
3: Egypt 511 request, higher please.
1: Egypt 510, climb to flight level 160.
3: Roger, climb 160, Egypt 510, thank you.
25: Roger, Air China 110 Delta.
1: Air China 110 Delta, Hong Kong departure, say again, passing altitude.
25: 600 climbing 5000, Air China 110 Delta.
1: Air China 110 Delta, Hong Kong departure, identify, climb via SID 900,000 feet.
25: 1000 feet, Air China 110 Delta.
1: Thai 639, contact radar 123.47.
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6: 36, heading 080, approve.
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3: 2875, Sky 2908, contact radar.
6: 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Stand by for descent instructions.
3: 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All radar, Shaman 885, over Epcot.
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6: Target 337.
28: 31, flight level 340.
6: Thai Asia 231, Hong Kong radar, Roger.
28: Asia 231.
6: Target 3732, descend for level 180.
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0: Moscow 332, Hong Kong radar, identify clear Canto 3 Bravo arrival after SIKU, flight heading 090, approve.
1: Cleared Canto 3 Bravo after SIKU, heading 090, approve for Moscow 332.
0: Singapore 895, still traffic, passway level 370 or above in 3 minutes.
2: Singapore 895, cockpit park 370, next 3 minutes.
0: Taipei Jet 3732, compute descent for level 120, reach by Cotton.
3: Descent for 10 by Cotton, Taipei Jet 3732.
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5: decimal. Radar, green sky 639, AV climbing to below 250.
0: Thai 639, Hong Kong radar, climb to level 10,400 meters, and after early, flight heading 235, due traffic.
5: 10,400 meters after Ali, heading 235, Thai 639.
6: All right, top check, please. 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
7: Chinese 10510 are unable that heading due to traffic on the right. Continue follow SID. Preceding traffic follow SID until passing VetMu.
6: They are passing red for satellite 10510.
8: Alright, Roger, good evening today. AOG4 passing 2200 feet, climbing first of feet.
7: Shenzhen 98034 Hong Kong departure, identify, climb to 900,000 feet.
8: 900,000 feet, to the air, AOG4.
7: Air Macau 660, climb to flight level 210.
9: Level 210, for Macau 660, and request to Mike Charlie 315, heading of 150.
7: Air Macau 660, stand by, I'll call you back, report approaching that point.
9: Okay, so climb now level 210, Air Macau 660.
7: Air China 110 Delta, contact Guangzhou 125.35.
10: Air China 110 Delta.
7: Cathay 043, climb to flight level 110, unrestricted.
11: 110, unrestricted, Cathay 043.
7: China Eastern 510, climb unrestricted flight level 110, speed 250 knots or greater.
12: Climb to flight 110 under restriction, and we request satellite China Eastern 510.
13: Request, left turn heading 120.
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0: Packet 116 Hong Kong radar, identify, maintain for level 320.
15: Level 320, correct, cap 116.
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9: Macau 660.
7: Cathay 043, climb flight level 120.
8: AO24, request heading 080.
7: Shenzhen Air 8034, heading 080, approve.
8: 080 to the AO24.
18: Hong Kong departure, Premier 202, heavy passing 2500 for 5000.
7: Crew at 802, departure 0 identified, maintain 5000 feet.
18: Maintain 5000, Premier 802.
7: Shenzhen 8034, stop climb altitude.

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1: 8,000 feet, so the air 8024.
0: China 810510, climb to flight level 160.
1: Flight level 160, and request heading 040, China 810510.
0: China Eastern 510, Roger, heading 040, approved only for around, only for around 10 miles due to traffic.
1: Heading 040, climb to flight level 160, 10 miles, Roger, China 510.
0: Cathay 043, climb maintain flight level 150.
2: 150, Cathay 043.
0: Macau 660, what's your request now?
2: 0, Macau 660.
0: Macau 160, heading 150, approved.
2: 050, Macau 660, thank you.
1: 0240.
0: Shenzhen 8034, turn left direct to Biko.
1: Biko, Shenzhen 80246.
0: Clear Betty 3, Bravo arrival. Expect factors to Betty.
3: Hong Kong radar identify clear Airb 3, Bravo arrival.
4: 3 Bravo, Shell, this is mine.
3: Dominant 8715, radar 132.15.
5: 1-2-1-5, good day, Jamaica 8715. 62, report current level. Turning flight level 341, walking 247, 1 India 2362. 8 India 2362, Hong Kong radar identified. Vietnam 578, contact radar 132, decimal 15. 2-decimal 15, and 579, good day.
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7: Decimal 2, Air Juna 1365.
8: Singapore 836 unable, flight level 411 UNM, at due performance.
6: Singapore 836, Roger, maintain present level.
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13: Charlie Eastern 2569, maintain 4,500 feet, QMH 1001.
11: 900 meters, then air 8024.
13: Macau 612, climb to flight level 180.
11: 180,
13: Macau 612. Every major 2, climb to flight level 160 and reach in the next 18 miles.
11: Okay, time for
9: 160, flight level 120, good race, Cathay, B2A.
13: is 711 also, unrestricted climb, left 120, good bait. Sequel.
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15: Level 330, squawking 0726.
13: ISEC 36, Hong Kong radar identified.
15: 636.
13: Vietjet 947, contact Sanya 133, decimal 35. 123, passing altitude.
16: 2700
17: on climb 5000. Roger. Shenzhen, A34, turn left back to
1: Yiduma, Shenzhen, A34. Okay, direct to Yiduma, Shenzhen, Aero 34. Chinese 1510, request heading
13: 170. Chinese 710, heading 170, approved.
1: 170, Chinese 510.
13: Air Premier A32, climb to flight level 190.
18: Passive flight level 190, Air Premier A32.
13: Kennedy 711, start the right turn heading 120 initially.
19: 120, can I say? Moment.
13: Okay, 713, I mean heading 135.
19: 135, can I say? Moment.
13: And Macau, question. Kennedy 328, climb to flight level 140.
19: 140, Kennedy 328.
20: China East turn 2569, turn left heading 340.
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13: 5, 5, 5, 5, 5, 5, 5, 5, 5, 5, 5, 5, 5, 5, 5, 5, 5, 5, 5, 5, 5, 5, 5, 5, 5, 5, 5, 5, 5, 5, 5, 5, 5, 5, 5, 5, 5, 5, 5, 5, 5, 5, 5, 5, 5, 5, 5, 5, 5, 5, 5, 5, 5, 5, 5, 5, 5, 5, 5, 5, 5, 5, 5, 5, 5, 5, 5, 5, 5, 5, 5, 5, 5, 5, 5, 5, 5, 5, 5, 5, 5, 5, 5, 5, 5, 5, 5, 5, 5, 5, 5, 5, 5, 5, 5, 5, 5, 5, 5, 5, 5, 5, 5, 5, 5, 5, 5, 5, 5, 5, 5, 5, 5, 5, 5, 5, 5, 5, 5, 5, 5, 5, 5, 5, 5, 5, 5
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16: Cathay 328, climb to flight level 170, Cathay 328. Cathay 328, Cathay 328, flight level 170.
23: Level 170, Cathay 328.
16: And another one coming again.
23: Quiet, 215.
16: Cathay 711 confirmed, unable due to RFO traffic from Murray.
23: Can we take it to the right? There's a big cell about 12 miles in front of us.
16: 200, heading 200, Cathay 711.
23: 200, walk car initially.
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16: MCAS 612, contact radar 133.82.
24: 30.
3: China 723, roger, heading 230, approved.
24: Zero approach, China 722. China 9657 approved, heading 080, and now cancel the speed restriction and explore descent until passing level 140.
18: Turn left, heading 080, cancel speed restriction and the increased rate of descent until level 140, China 9650.
16: 32, contact radar 123, decimal 47.
0: 3347, Mascot 332, good day.
2: Good day, 82 identified, climb on restricted flight level 160, request expedite pass level 110.
4: Next, restrict flight level 160, expedite flight level 110, get 882.
2: Cathay 212, no speed control.
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2: Cathay 328, call radar 13382.
4: 13382, Cathay 328.
8: 050.
24: Heading 0502.
8: 050,
24: transfer minus 650. Time VHA 3732, descent 3000 feet, clear ILS to approach 1A34, report established.
2: One Hong Kong radar, climb to level 310, final level in Hong Kong.
25: Climb to plan level 310, China Southern 351, request heading 190, due weather.
2: China Southern 351, heading 190, approve.
25: Heading 190, China Southern 351.
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26: 673, 400, ma'am.
25: 99915. Bye. Control India 2362, clear of weather, proceeding direct to Noman now.
24: India 2362, Russia, track direct to Noman.
25: Noman India 2362.
26: Hong radar to the 242 Bravo, maintain flight level 280, Cooking 6531, 10 miles, rudder check.
24: Shandong 242 Bravo, Hong Kong radar identified. Xiamen X724, contact radar 118, today's mode 902.
2: China Eastern 9657, runway 25 right, descent now 6000 feet, QNH 1001. Bye bye.
25: Yeah, GPS 150.
3: Good day. 129, that's more one.
25: Chinese
3: 510, ground radar, roger, turn left, heading 110.
25: Chinese
3: 510, flying Butterfly 290.
25: Say that,
3: Chinese 510, flying Butterfly 290 initially.
25: That's the Federal Canada, turn 510.
8: 75, good day.
25: Shia 243, request heading 260, away, sir.
2: E0, north. Shuttle 631, descend 6,000 feet.
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25: That is a level 200 by MPAT, shuttle 669er.
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2: Stand by higher.
8: Standing by higher, John, be 926. Norman, request higher altitude.
24: Progress 0903, maintain present level, your final level in Hong Kong.
8: Sir, maintain 290, 093.
2: At your 11 o'clock, so you have to turn right now 070. 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
8: This is Benson, flight level 270, channel 242 Bravo.
24: EVA 068, contact Taipei 129, decimal 1.
8: Okay,
24: good night.
2: 331, turn left heading 340. 340 heading.
8: Q
20: Cafe 369, turn right heading 030 for spacing, Cafe
5: 369. 030, Cafe 369.
20: Bohina 237, design 8070, QNH 1001.
6: 5-5-1-3-2, and we expect the rate of 5 by
20: 3-3-5. 8-5-0, traffic start at 1-3-0.
9: 3-3-5-0.
20: KDA 882, climb trip flight level 180.
11: 180, KDA 882.
12: 0 from Torrance, clear for ILS approach 25 right, that is in 2569.
14: 10.
10: 1700 meters.
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3: T923, radar 126.5.
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10: 192.
12: 118.92, good day, San Jose 242 Bravo.
10: Good night.
20: And bye for the runway.
15: I'm left heading 050 degrees, car with 597.
20: 317, are you able to fly the right turn to the inbound traffic? Stop for the flight, you got it, yeah. 317, hi, we're going to stop her, heading 200 and making flight level 200.
11: Contact level 200. Level 200, Cathay 882.
20: Cathay 817, contact radar 12347.
27: 2347, Cathay 817, bye, thanks.
20: Cathay 597, contact level 160.
15: 160, and we need immediate left 0 3 degrees, cargo is 597.
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15: Cathay 97, good evening, 1800, climbing 5000.
20: Stand by, please. Cathay 597, heading 030, good range of climb.
15: That's very fine, and heading 030, Carlux 597.
20: KD 978, departure is identified, climb unrestricted level 130, expedite passing level 110.
15: Climb unrestricted level 130, expedite passing 110, KD 978.
20: KD 82, contact radar 133.82.
11: 382, KD 882, thank you.
20: Radar Bay 2352, climb to flight level 180, request no delay passing level 110.
11: Delay passing flight level 10, climb flight level 180, radar Bay 2352.
20: E550, climb to flight level 180.
15: Climb flight level 180, E550.
20: 4360.
12: Flight level 360, I got this, M11. Racket 1560, good evening.
20: Racket 1560, Hong Kong radar, maintain flight level 10,700 meters.
12: 10,700 meters, Racket 1560.
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20: Direct tower 1195, call that only. Bohemia 237, turn left heading 360. China Eastern 9657, turn left heading 080. Request 147 about
15: now. 147,
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11: 25 right, Mascot 9488.
20: Ibis 936, climb to level 340.
10: Climb to level 280, final level.
20: Turn left heading 050. 7,000 feet.
11: 7,000 feet, air China for the other.
20: Cover China for
11: the other. 7,200, climb and return 9,000 feet. Cover 2376.
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15: 1-2-5-3-5, target is 5-9-7, correct?
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17: 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Betty 3 Bravo arrival.
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17: Thai 677, contact radar 125, base level 3-2.
1: Time flat level 200.
22: Time flat level 200, gather 978.
1: Shuttle 134, say again, passing altitude.
23: 21,900, 95,000, on shuttle 134.
1: Shuttle 134, identify climb for SID 8,000 feet.
23: Climb for SID 8,000 feet, on shuttle 134.
1: Sherman 8720, maintain 250 knots.
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3: 7855 Hong Kong radar identify copy, request standby.
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3: MCAR 612 climb for level 300 initially.
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1: This is Hong Kong approach frequency.
30: 13382.
1: 13382,
30: I'm sorry.
1: Dude, I'm not sure if you get it right. This is 13382.
28: 13382,
30: Eva
28: 850. Shaman
1: 8720,
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1: flight
28: level 150.
1: Shaman
17: 759, Hong Kong radar identify.
22: Roger, stand at 759.
1: 340 for sequencing. 720, climb to flight level 200.
28: Climb up flight level 200, Xiamen 8720.
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28: Evan, Xiamen 8715.
17: Xiamen 715, so confirm is GPS serviceable now?
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28: Xiamen 715, the ADS-B is work now.
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1: Shuttle 182, maintain 280 knots for left.
32: Speed 160, 4 miles, get a 221.
0: We clear back T3 final arrival.
2: Now, minor 08, due weather, from the left descent 10 miles.
4: Amacon minor 08, 10 miles left of track, standby.
31: Hong Kong radar, 下面 A715, main flight level 280, direct Abaco.
4: Chamonix A715, Hong Kong radar, roger.
31: 下面 A715 request high level.
4: Stand by. Amacon minor 08, fly heading 220.
2: Heading 220, Amacon minor 08.
4: Chamonix 8715, climb for level 310, final level.
31: 下面 A715 high level can, is available.
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7: 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Maintain level 370.
4: 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Hong Kong radar identified.
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4: Radar 232, climb on the dark, and take care of the control.
31: 1000 feet, no speed control for unit
4: 232. Sorry, maintain 280 knots or less.
31: 280 knots or less for unit 232.
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4: Shadow 134, 280 knots please, and contact radar 13382 if you're deviation.
2: After impact, turn left heading 225 to avoid weather.
4: Quantum Sky 970, increase to 250 knots.
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3: Leave Roger.
31: 970823, level 280, block 7005.
3: Dominant 823, Hong Kong radar identified.
31: 823, request by level 360.
3: Number 823, copy, request standby.
31: Bye.
3: Bohemia 629, descend now, file level 290.
31: Now, file level 290, Bohemia 629.
3: Bohemia 629, reach file level 290 in 3 minutes.
31: Yeah, reach in 3 minutes, Bohemia 629.
3: Cathay 882, climb, file level 290.
31: Bye, send only,
4: then. Dynasty 5833, the speed 250 knots or greater.
31: Sky 970, thank you.
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4: Coordinate 651, Hong Kong radar, roger.
10: Radar 125, decimal 32.
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4: Goodbye. Winner 232, pass your flight level 160, winner 232. China Southern 351, maintain speed Mach 0.76 or greater. I ride descend now, fly low for 110.
31: 65,
4: I'm going to
31: shift to start at 160. 60, cancel
4: speed restriction. Ignition 722, maintain 250 knots, and cancel altitude restrictions.
31: Cancel altitude restriction, speed 250 knots, ground level 160, 722.
4: When the 232, any chance you can turn towards Lakin?
31: We can turn left.
4: 1232, never mind, making present heading then.
31: Maintain present heading, going at 26.
3: 629, any restriction over at Hong Kong radar, 134, Hong Kong radar, climb for level 290 initially.
31: Level 290, 134.
10: Day
31: 92,
10: descend
31: to 7,000
10: feet. Side bar.
31: 2.0
10: down, confirm.
31: Negative,
10: side bar. Thank you, Kateri, 8-8-0-3. 5-9, due to your destination restriction, descend out of 4-3-6-0.
31: Reno 232, climb to flight level 190.
4: Asian at 722 AFAM, cancel altitude restriction.
31: Altitude restriction at 722, thank you.
4: E572, maintain speed 280 knots.
31: E280 knots, 8 minutes confirmed, no altitude restriction, 160.
4: E572, cancel altitude restriction, climb flight level 200.
31: Level 200, no altitude restriction, E872.
10: A5.
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31: Heading 265, EVA 381.
4: Shot toll 643. Understand now 70,
31: and again, 280 knots. Knots, constant sky 970.
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31: But turn right direct to Dalo, E572.
4: Roger, Cathay 988, departure 1,000, climb climbing 5,000. Cathay 988, departures identified, climb for SID 7,000 feet.
31: SID 7,000 feet, Cathay 988.
5: Quantum Sky 970, climb to flight level 190.
9: Climb to flight level 190, come to Sky 970.
5: Quantum Sky 970, contact radar 133.82.
9: 133.82, contact Sky 970.
5: Asian 722, climb to flight level 170.
11: Wondering.
5: For Asian 722, increase speed to 280 knots, climb to flight level 170.
11: Increase speed to 280 knots, climb to flight level 170, Asian 722.
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5: 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Germany 672, again, passing altitude. Two energy, 1001.
12: Passing 8,900 feet. Stretch 1001,
5: 78672. Sure. 78672,
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18: Manufacturer Starwalker 234 facing 1007, climb 5000 feet.
15: Starwalker 234, departure is identified, climb unrestricted to flight level 130.
18: Unrestricted, climb flight level 130, Starwalker 234.
15: Cathay 988, climb unrestricted 9000 feet.
19: Restricted 9000 feet, Cathay 988.
20: Pat flight level 200 or below. Descent to flight level 130.
15: 672-93250
18: knots.
15: 250 knots, climb unrestricted flight level 110.
19: Climb unrestricted level 110.
15: Okay, 234, increase to 250 knots. Check at 116 Hong Kong.
21: Level 220.
15: Racket 116, turn left heading 360.
21: 60,
15: racket
21: 116.
15: Racket 116, descend to flight level 200, traffic delay. And
21: flight level 200,
18: racket 116. Good afternoon, 602, we cannot maintain this heading due to weather, any chance?
15: Sorry, say again.
18: Cannot maintain present heading due to weather, any chance for heading 080?
20: Bohemia 232, cancel speed, climb, follow for 330.
15: 00. 672, climb to flight level 180.
18: Flight level 180, come on, 672.
15: 320.
18: 320, good at 9905.
24: Hey, Shannon 372 Hong Kong, radar confirm squawk code 3150.
18: Hi,
0: 0, Qantas 30.
1: Okay, 116 for the left heading 340.
15: Recap 116, left turn approved. When able, proceed direct to Taimot.
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15: 9756, Hong Kong, identify 3,000.
31: 50 knots, 10.
15: Check at 116, descend, start level 190.
31: Flight level 190, right, cab 116.
18: Good afternoon, 672, request heading 160.
15: German 8672, heading 140 initially.
18: 150, confirm?
15: 140.
18: Further, time 8672.
0: 130, request heading 160.
15: Contact 30, heading 160 approved, and climb to flight level 200, expedite. On the 30, heading 160, level 200.
0: 160, climb flight level 200, Qantas 30.
15: Redcap 116, descend to flight level 170.
31: Level 170, Redcap 116.
15: Xiamen 8672, turn right heading 160, climb flight level 200.
18: Right heading 160, climb 200, flight level, Xiamen 8672.
0: This is Cathay 402, we're passing 2,300, climbing to 5,000.
15: Cathay 402, Roger. Chinese and 526, climb to flight level 130.
0: Climb to flight level 130, Chinese to 506.
15: Qantas 30, contact radar 133, decimal 82.
0: 3382, Qantas 30, thank you.
15: No problem.
31: RT by level 280, spot 0172.
3: Shandong 2153, Hong Kong radar, identify what is the request level.
31: Request level 220, Shandong 2153.
3: Shandong 2153, Roger, stand by.
31: Stand by, Shandong 2153.
15: Yes, 7265, contact Xenia 130, decimal 2.
13: Welcome
15: back. 25 right, descend and restrictor, file off 4110.
0: 4-0-2.
15: Delta 2-3-4, count your flight level 190.
18: Climb flight level 190, request right turn heading 155 and any speed control.
15: Delta 2-3-4, heading 155, approved speed 280.
18: Heading 155, speed 280, Starwalk 234.
0: 0669.
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31: Delta arrival, Sierra 7 Delta, and we're still with Guangzhou, call you back.
24: Luna 3999, Roger, thank you, identified. Asia 372, climb flight level 19 as well.
31: For not very sure, because we could not make sure the weather after 1000.
4: Salmon Air 834, Roger, turn left heading 080, approve.
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4: Roger. 32 approved.
31: Heading 150 approved, got a 430. Now 713, flight level 300, position 9 miles on me, squawk 3643, after summary, request maintain heading.
3: MCAL 713, Hong Kong radar, identify, continue present heading.
31: No heading, thanks to MCAL 712.
3: MCAL 713, expect radar vector, clear Charlie 4 Alpha arrival.
31: This is for the Charlie 4 Alpha, much appreciated, MCAL 713.
4: Happy to join that, Bravo.
2: 75.
4: Starwalker 752, Hong Kong radar identified.
2: 752.
31: And you radar request heading 190 after Sierra.
4: Today for 22 approved and maintain 280 knots or less.
31: 280 knots or less and 095 headings approved, Cathay 402.
4: Today 94, Christian today 964, climb to start level 200, expect topping of 130.
31: Flight level 130, confirm unrestricted climb.
4: Cathay 964, cancel altitude restrictions.
31: Restrictions, Cathay 964. Cathay 430, request heading 170.
4: Approved, Cathay 430.
31: Departure, good evening, Silkworth 572, passing 1500, climb in 5000, take on to Bravo.
4: Stand by, Cathay 430, confirm copy heading 170, approved.
31: 170, approved, Cathay 430.
4: Cathay 430, contact radar 13382.
31: 3382, Cathay 430.
4: Silkworth 572, Hong Kong, identified, climb 9000 feet.
31: 9000 feet, Silkworth 572. Hong Kong radar EVA 806, passing 6600, climb 9000 feet.
4: Confirm the squawk.
31: Squawk close, 3510, EVA 806, heavy.
4: EVA 806, identified, missing 250 knots or less, climb unrestricted, start level 110.
31: 3250 knots unrestricted, flight level 110, EVA 806 heavy.
4: EVA 806, speed 250 knots or less.
31: 3250 knots or less, unrestricted, flight level 110, EVA 806.
16: Chinese 506, request to right hand 8150.
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31: Heading approved, 280 knots when able, Cathay 964.
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13: I will keep you on track until eastbound, next check time we could be advised.
31: Roger,
24: China 7, 3-0-4-0. 72, are you able left turn now? Roger, turn left heading 150.
31: 150, 59, request heading 0 feet due to weather.
4: Hong Kong Shuttle 759, heading 030 initially.
31: 030 initially, Hong Kong Shuttle 759.
4: China Eastern 2969.
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24: 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Can you double check again?
31: Set down to FCAL, charge on 367.
6: Hong Kong, Singapore 838, approaching position in KLR, flight level 410.
4: Singapore
6: 838,
4: Hong Kong radar,
6: identify. 483.
4: 380, not 2. Request 572, Roger. Then you have to increase your climb rate. You'll be flying into approach area. Climb now to flight level 120. Expedite, please.
6: Climb level 120, doing our best with the rate climb to request 572.
4: Yeah, I understand. Thank you. Cathay 362, maintain 250 knots, climb unrestricted level 120.
6: Unrestricted for level 120, increase speed 250 knots, Cathay 362.
31: Descent flight level 200, reached by MPAT on shuttle 897.
8: Okay. 40,
13: go ahead.
8: I want fly heading 310 for 160 nautical mile.
13: Actually, from your routing to eastbound is actually no weather, so I will keep you on track until eastbound and next sector we give advice. Peter's Guangzhou Bank traffic also fly like this.
4: 6,000 feet, QNH 1001, maintain high speed.
31: 1,700 feet.
4: Corina 260, departure is identified, time unrestricted to start at 140.
31: I'm unrestricted, flight level 140, boy, 260. And 7, thank you.
4: 29,
31: descent to flight level 110. Simo 15.
13: 1993. Sir, Shamanic 55. Shamanic 55, contact Manila on detailing and monitor, 1193.
31: 1993, Simo 3, Shamanic 55.
13: Qantas 30 climb, flight level 330, direct to Sapno.
6: Reclear direct Sapno, climb flight level 330, Qantas 30.
13: China Southern 3040, descent now, flight level 260.
8: China level 260, China Southern 3040.
13: Delta 201, Hong Kong radar 12532.
4: Runway 25 right, descent unrestricted 8,000 feet, QNH 1001.
6: Cathay 9037, it's squawk 0313.
24: Cathay 9037, Hong Kong, clear Sierra 7 Bravo arrival and you're identified.
6: Sierra 7 Bravo arrival identified, Cathay 937. Heading 0990, approved Cathay 362, thank you.
14: 0, Taipei 129, decimal 1.
6: Approaching Inkella.
4: Cathay 764, Hong Kong radar, identify clear Canto 3 Bravo arrival.
6: Identify clear to the Canto 3 Bravo arrival, Cathay 764.
4: Game account 908, contact Gamea 130, decimal 2.
24: Confirm, are you able to follow the starlet?
4: 060.
31: Roger.

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1: Cathay 867 on passing flight level 230 heading 240 approved.
0: 230 heading 240, Cathay 867.
2: Confirm 60 miles.
0: Yep.
2: Stand by. Redcat 113 approved.
0: Redcat 113.
2: Papa Foxtrot Delta, in how many miles are you able to make any right turn?
3: 2900.
0: Maintain flight level 2900, Xiamen 834. Mm, 040, we request remove attitude constraint.
2: Shuttle 759er descent, I'm restricted flight level 220.
0: And I'm restricted flight level 220, shuttle 759er.
2: Papa Foxtrot Delta, confirm again, you need 20 miles.
3: Board 3 heading 260 approved.
0: 0 to 943.
2: For descent, are you able to make any left turn? Depot 362 descend unrestricted 5,000 feet. Are you able to direct partner?
0: 33.482. 25, you're clear 572, bye bye.
1: Alpha.
0: Alpha, then 3040.
2: Step by.
4: Cathay
2: 797 affirm and report when able any right turn. Bohemia 260, contact flight level 200.
4: Contact level 200, Bohemia 304, passing 2000, climbing 5000.
2: Bohemia 304, departure is identified, climb 5 SID, flight level 160, cancel the 900,000 speed restriction.
4: Stand by SID level 160, cancel 900,000 speed restriction, 304.
2: Arrival.
0: Confirm, Cathay 660.
2: Cathay 660, what's your descent now? Flight level 170, 130.
0: Descent flight level 130, Cathay 660. Cathay 113, look at heading 180, direct to Aptos.
2: Confirm, Cathay 113. Cathay 113, direct to Aptos now, resume on navigation.
0: Direct to Aptos, second 113.
2: Let's approach on May 34 with port established.
4: Heading 020 approved.
0: Approved, summary line.
4: And Starwalker 752 contact radar 132.15.
0: Hi, Starwalker 752. 340.
2: Roger, stand by.
0: By only point. Current radar Starwalker 752, flight level 330.
2: Starwalker 752, roger.
4: Clear.
0: Roger, be now fired. Heading 170 approved. I call you back when clear.
5: Agreement in Skywalker 704, maintain flight level 330, squawk 5515.
6: 704, Hong Kong radar radar contact.
5: Skywalker 704.
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10: 8, speed now 230 knots.
11: Reduce to minimum clean speed and green clear Sierra 7 Delta arrival Cathay 937.
12: Shuttle 759, the expedite descent, flight level 180.
13: Level 180, expedite descent, Hong Kong Shuttle 759.
12: Cathay 660, direct to Canto, and descent flight level 130, which by Canto.
13: Direct to Canto, descent flight level 130, which by Canto, Cathay 660.
12: Redcap 113, are you ready for higher now?
13: Redcap 113.
12: Redcap 113, climb flight level 250.
13: 50, Redcap 113.
14: 那个页面下面823 level 360.
13: Level
14: 350,
13: high 0020.
8: Shaman 898 Hong Kong radar, Roger.

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1: 1271, regular 13, bye-bye.
0: Cafe 660, descend 5 level 110, and cross Murray 5 level 120 or below, cancel the cantle restriction.
1: I'm on shuttle 7590, request further descent.
0: Shuttle 7590, descend 5 level 160.
1: 5 level 160, on shuttle 7590.
0: Cafe 660, descend 5 level 110, cancel the cantle restriction, and cross Murray level 120 below.
1: Roger, descend 5 level 110, and cancel cantle level restriction, and cross Murray 120 or below, Cafe 660.
0: Cafe 937, descend 5 level 210.
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0: China Eastern 2961, Hong Kong, confirm squad 4511.
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1: 63, I'm out, 7-6.
5: Asiana, 372, contact radar 118, that's mode 902.
1: 118, 902, Asiana, 372.
2: This 15 to do weather and crossing traffic that will be crossing below you. It's what I find happening for level 14 directly.
6: Zero United 152.
2: Bohemia 304, when able to make the VCO requirement, direct VCO is approved.
1: When able to make VCO requirement, direct VCO 1304.
0: Greater and report established.
2: Begin traffic and go like at 1 o'clock, 70 miles a second, between the weather should be able to go through. You want to check the weather?
7: Weather later on.
8: Blue weather, soft blue, we'll actually maintain heading 0090 for 30 miles and turn right on heading off around 1090.
2: Shuttle 702, roger, fly heading 090 approved.
8: 090 approved, now shuttle 702.
1: Departure Cafe 913, passing 2,000 feet, climb 5,000.
2: Cafe 913, departure is identified, climb unrestricted, fly level 160.
1: Restricted climb, flight level 160, Cafe 913.
0: Minus
1: 5882,
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1: Q.
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9: Hong Kong radar, green and EVA 386, maintaining 10,400 meters, squawk 7060, request heading 120, due weather.
4: EVA 386, Hong Kong radar, radar contact heading 120, approved.
9: Heading 120, thank you, EVA 386.
1: Vanilla on data, and 1193, Qantas 3 Dragon.
0: Good night. Do you turn left direct to Murray and descend flight level 110?
10: Turn direct Murray, flight level 110 on shuttle 759.
0: Shuttle 759, after passing level 120, reduce speed to 230 knots.
1: Not more than 15 miles left and right approved. That's the direction to 9688.
2: Expect a right turn within about 1.5 miles.
1: I just got a 344 passing 2,104, 5,000.
2: Cafe 344 departure 0.5, climbed by SID up to 8,000.
1: SID 8,000, Cafe 344.
2: Shuttle 702, climb to flight level 200. Call radar 1265.
1: 1265, shuttle 871.
8: Hong
1: Hong Kong, good evening, Cathay 853, level 400, and we are squawking 3627.
3: Cathay 853, Hong Kong, we've identified AB3 Bravo.
1: AB3 Bravo, Cathay 853.
0: Southern 5079, heading 200, approve.
10: 310, Rekka 113.
4: Parata Air 201, contact Sanya, went over Epcal, went over Aquila, 122.6.
10: 6, Parata Air 201, good day.
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3: Mason 526 is direct to Lin Su.
8: At 906, maintain flight level 230, 1635.
4: Shawick 96, Hong Kong, radar radar contact, follow 500.
10: The 500, Shawick at 96.
4: Still here, still west 572, direct to Dengfu.
7: 201, runway 25 right.
0: To the 5050.
1: How about flight 340, due to turbulence?
0: 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And speed now to 30 knots.
1: Home radar, China 755, maintain flight level 300.
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1: 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Flight number 3580.
4: Climb initially level 270.
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4: 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Break Saudi 3049, turn left heading 210.
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3: 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Hong Kong 7849, identify AB3 Bravo.
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0: And 3000 feet, clear ILS to approach from A34, report established.
4: Radar 118.992.
9: 118.92, EVA 386, thank you, good day.
4: Another station, and another one is Dynasty 6888, contact radar 118.992.
10: 118.992, 9688, good day. Hong Kong Radar, maintain level 5079, Garmin, level 200.
4: Charter 5079, Roger, maintain level 200.
10: Flight level 200, request direct to Epcal, Dynasty 5079.
4: And continue heading for traffic.
10: Continue heading 5079.
4: Cathay 764, descend now level 220.
1: 220, Cathay 764.
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1: 569.
4: Parata Air 205, went over Aquila, contact Sanya, frequency 122.6.
10: 6,
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4: Right, change to Tanya 1226.
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13: What's the link to people left position? 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
4: 5602, Hong Kong radar contact now, and Canto 3 Bravo arrival heading 090 approve.
12: 090 approve, Canto 3 Bravo arrival, 5602.
4: Cafe 764, contact radar 127.55.
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12: Hong Korean Air 485, look at ground for 360, just a sovereign.
5: Say again.
12: Korean Air 485, request climb for 360.
5: Korean Air 485 not available, next higher flight level 380.
12: Roger, maintain level 340, Korean Air 485.
18: We will just assess and report in 1 second, Emirates 383.
13: Roger, remain on the SID, let me know.
18: Emirates 383, will come.
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0: China 73077, you can now contact radar 127 decimal 1.
15: 127 decimal 1, China 1000T077, good day.
4: 049, Roger, stand by for, and Saudi 3049, climb to 9800 meters.
15: Climbing level 9800 meters, Saudi 3049. Hong Kong radar, China 1000T077.
19: 10
13: flight level
15: 250.
19: 6 request heading
13: 070. Greater 546, Roger, disregard this possibility. Proceed to flight heading 070, climb to flight level 140.
19: Left heading 070 and climb flight level 140, Bohemia 546.
13: Hammer Spear 3, disregard the previous request.
20: 2-8-0-3-3, approaching carefully, flight level 340, sequencing 4-1-2-4.
5: TUA-0-3-3, Hong Kong radar identified.
20: 2-8-0-3-3.
21: Hong Kong Singapore 835, flight level 380, heading 240, due weather.
3: Singapore 835, Hong Kong radar, radar contact.
21: Thank you, sir, and request further left. Heading 220, do you weather please?
3: Singapore 835, heading 220, please.
21: He's heading 220, Singapore 835.
0: 10 initially.
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5: Vietnam 586.
24: 6070, Emirates 33.
13: Bohemia 546, maintain 280 knots for spacing.
25: Speed 280 knots, Bohemia 546.
13: Cathay 826 confirmed, maintaining 280 knots now.
24: 280.
13: Hammer 383, thank you. Maintain 280 knots for spacing on heading 070.
26: 280, Emirates 383. Spot 2, good evening, Juliet 985, 1,500 climbing. 5,000, two cap to ground.
13: Pitcher 985, the passenger identified, climb unrestricted, climb level 140.
26: Unrestricted plan level 140, Vietnam 985.
13: Cathay 611,
1: 30.2, Charleston 367.
5: I'm at 898 Design, flight level 290.
1: Level 290, Samaya 898.
13: Turn left heading 090, climb and maintain flight level 140.
26: Left heading 090, climb and maintain flight level
13: 140. Cathay 2-1-8, heading 090, flight level 140.
26: Heading 090, flight level
13: 140. China 7-3-0-4-0 now, descent flight level 170.
1: 2-9-1-1-7-0, China 7-3-0-4-0.
13: Bohemia 546, climb and maintain flight level 160, traffic above.
19: Climb and maintain flight level 160, Bohemia 546.
2: Time follow flight 100.
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6: Men descend to 6,000 feet.
13: Cathay 26 heading 180. China 73040, turn left to Tamot to resume flight plan.
1: Left on to Tamot, resume flight plan, resume turn on the 3040.
13: Tucker 236 departure, you're identified, and climb unrestricted, flight level 130.
26: Cathay 611, any right turn available, otherwise we'll keep this heading for 09.
13: Cathay 611, Abram, please keep heading, you'll be following beginning traffic all on the same MID.
26: Copy, Cathay 611.
13: Cathay 826, contact radar 133.83.
19: 13382,
13: Cathay 8. Bohemia 546, turn right. 170, follow proceeding traffic.
19: Block.
13: Bohemia 546, turn right heading 170.
19: Turn right heading 170, Bohemia 546.
13: And maintain flight level 160, traffic above.
26: Number 35, are you for flight level 400?
21: Negative at this moment, Singapore 835.
26: Cathay 35, how about flight level 390?
19: We're not until Topic, Cathay 937.
13: 90, so we're heading 090, follow proceeding traffic on the same FID.
19: Cathay 360, Cathay 937.
26: 10, contact Shanghai 128.35.
5: 49 Mark 1 X3 or less. Good. Cathay 100, Hong Kong radar identified. Clear Betty 3 Bravo arrival.
1: Betty 3 Bravo, Cathay 100.
13: Bring a 548 departure, 0 identified. Climb unrestricted, flight level 130.
19: Climb level 130, unrestricted, bring a 548.
13: Bohemia 546, thanks for your help, contact radar 133, correction, 133, decimal 82.
19: Confirm 133, decimal 82, Bohemia 546.
13: Confirm 3382.
19: 133, Bohemia.
26: Hong Kong Shuttle 849, approved.
1: 240-6280, Hong Kong Shuttle 849.
26: East Station 861, descend now, flight level 200, reach before eastbound. Right to reach before NPAC.
1: Descend now flight number 200, reach it by N, and it starts at 861.
2: 5079, maintain level 290 on reaching traffic above.
1: Level 290, then at 5079.
2: Shuttle 702, shuttle 702, climb to level 300.
1: Level 300, shuttle 702.
2: Thai 602, descend now level 320, Thai 602.
1: Now level 320, Thai 602.
2: Still west 572, over SQL, contact Sanya 133.35.
1: Over SQL, Sanya 133.35, for first 572, thank you.
2: United 152, climb to level 400, reach level by Serva. Climb to flight level, caution, you have 152, climb to level 310, level 310, stand by higher.
1: And 310, United 152, stand by higher.
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7: Oh, and we clear Betty 3 Bravo arrival.
9: Right, call, climb 260, regate 189.
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8: 22.6, Highway Z 569, good day.
7: Tai 602, descend now level 270, which is 3 minutes. Radar contact, Betty 3 Bravo arrival.
8: Betty 3 Bravo arrival, Ethiopia 3600. Direct Sunny Cebu 114.
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8: Dynasty 309, Betty Palau 360, Spook 2747.
26: Dynasty 309, Hong Kong Radar, Radar contact Betty 3 Bravo.
8: Please
26: switch to X612 traffic, turn right heading 255 for about 20 nautical miles.
8: Right turn heading 255, 20 nautical miles, target 861.
26: Please switch to X612 and continue descend to level 200.
8: Continue descending for level 200 and start at 861.
10: Second prompt, Qatari 816, level at Kanto is cancelled and to be level Kanto by 110.
0: Descend level 110 by Kanto, cancel the published restriction.
10: Level 110 by Canto, Canto Public Restriction, Qatar 816.
0: Chemical 713, descend 3,000 feet, clear Alex will approach 1834, report establishment.
7: Due to opposite way traffic heading 250 initially.
8: Roger.
7: High 602, due to weather over Canto, we clear Betty, Betty 3, Bravo arrival.
8: TBC 3, Bravo, Revolt 602.
7: And High 602, when able, direct Betty.
8: Radar 3624, this weather request heading 035.
7: Airstream 6524 heading 035 approved.
8: 035 Airstream 6524, thank you.
7: Redcap 113 when over FKL change to Sanya 130.2. Redcap 113 Hong Kong.
8: Singapore 835.
5: VHF 5533, turn right heading 180.
4: Do not hit in 180, we just 5533.
5: Stalker 236, quantify level 160.
11: From 160, Stalker 236.
4: 15, level 34025, Marcilato, Fox 2616.
3: Hong Kong Shuttle 115, Hong Kong Radar, Radar Contact, call you back to arrival.
7: And confirm copy clear level 320.
4: Fire level 320, that's out there. China.
7: Asian at 755, connect Sanya 122.06.
11: 55. Stop meeting. Heading 1-0 on climb level 250. Speed change at north of radar.
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4: 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Just 5533 due to weather over source will require heading direct to Ali.
5: VHF 5533, proceed direct to PCAN for now.
4: To PCAN, this is 5533.
12: 5222000, climb 5000.
5: Shuttle 558, departure 0, identify, climb unrestricted, flight level 160.
12: Shuttle level 160, on shuttle 552.
7: Reading with 5.
4: 5562.
7: And 152, climb to level 350, which in 3 minutes.
11: 50 and 3 minutes, you know, 152.
6: Base 16, runway 25 right, descend now to 6,000 feet, QNX 1001.
7: Okay. New present heading, no left turn yet due to opportunity traffic.
11: Yes, then this heading is 602.
4: Hong Kong radar evening, China is 6050, fire level 350, score 102.
7: China Eastern 6050, Hong Kong radar, radar contact.
4: And the radar MRS 383 heavy, good evening, maintaining 250 with a speed 290, requesting a speed increase 310.
7: MRS 383 climb to level 260, no speed control now.
4: 260, no speed control, thank you very much, and we can accept any right turn up to 230 if needed, MRS 383.
7: Heading 230 approved.
4: Heading 230 approved, MRS 383.
7: Pi 602 descend now level 200 reaching 2 minutes.
11: Descend Pi 200 for 2 minutes, Pi 602.
5: Cafe 100 to facilitate traffic, turn right heading 010.
4: Right heading 010, Cafe 100.
7: 240. And 5-4-6 direct to server approved.
11: 546,
4: no speed
11: control.
4: Speed control, 546. Cafe 611, climbing 54250 and heading 160, speed 280 knots.
7: Cafe 611 and climb to level 250, standby for higher.
4: Climb 250, Cafe 611.
7: Airstream 6524, radar 13215.
5: VHF 5523, contact radar 123.447.
4: 347, thank you. Have a good day, this is 5533.
5: Hong Kong Shuttle 736, contact radar 123.447.
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0: 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Continue climb to flight level 250.
4: Continue climb to flight 250, Channel 7325.
12: 347, Hong Kong Shuttle 768.
5: Hong Kong Shuttle 558, turn right direct to South Lu.
12: 558.
5: Shuttle 558, turn right direct to South Lu, speed 280 knots or less.
12: Cross to speed to 80 knots for left on shuttle 558, confirm.
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18: Emery 383, track direct step for climb level 31, correction, climb level 9,200 meters.
20: Direct dark blue, climb level 9,200 meters, Emirates 38.
22: Hong Kong radar, scooter 124.
18: Scooter 124, Hong Kong radar, climb level 10,100 meters.
22: 10,100 meters, I request heading 330, the weather.
18: Scooter 124, heading 330, approve.
22: 330, scooter 124.
18: Thai 602, can you accept track direct, Betty?
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28: Now, Marina 548, climbing flight level 250, heading 200.
18: Bohemia 548, Hong Kong radar, stand by higher.
28: 548. And there is 340.
18: Bohemia 485, Hong Kong radar, roger. United 152, climb to level 400, reached by M. Fox. Now 122. Question 122.6.
16: BA, contact Shanghai, 128.5.
5: FA 913, turn right heading 190.
29: Right turn heading 190, Cathay 913.
30: Take control.
18: Cancel speed restriction.
30: Station in Cathay 641. Clear near 485, I'll indicate Legion Dormant Speed.
18: Clear near 485, stand by.
30: Standing by, clear near 485.
18: China Southern 5079, contact Xenia 130, decimal 2.
31: 841, flight level 7800 meters, scope 0153. Heading 210, and
16: request flight level 320. Terminal 841 Hong Kong radar identified, stand by for 11 change, check now direct to Edward.
31: Confirm direct to which point?
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16: Hong Kong shuttle 845, contact radar on 126.5.
30: 1265, Hong Kong Shadow 845, bye-bye.
16: Bye.
30: Quarter Bay 309, request heading 250, due weather.
16: Quarter Bay 309, heading 250, approve, and descend out to pilot for 200, which will be 10-10.
30: Heading 250, descend out to flight level 200, which will be in impact for the 309.
32: 309, 2250, small creation.
30: Vietjet 985, direct to Lexet, flight level 240.
18: Vietjet 985, Hong Kong radar, roger, stand by higher.
30: 985.
18: Cathay 611, climb flight level 12,200 meters.
30: 12,200 meters, Cathay 611.
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18: 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Asiana 739, contact Xenia 122, decimal 6.
30: And of the day?
29: Level 340 and 6006 on a squawk.
16: Shadow 691 Hong Kong radar, roger, identify clear Abbey 3 Bravo arrival.
29: Abbey 3 Bravo arrival, Hong Kong Shadow 691.
31: 325, you better submit it, heading about 25 nautical miles left turn.
18: China Southern 325, roger.
31: Yes.
34: Hong Kong radar, speed 120, flight level 390.
18: Multiple station, scooter 120, Hong Kong radar identified.
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8: Hong Kong, good evening, it's 380 heavy, flight level 190, approaching Zulu Uniform Hotel, Delta 1001.
9: Emirates 380 Hong Kong, made good day identified, clear Sierra 7 Delta arrival.
8: Sierra 7 Delta arrival, Emirates 380.
18: 6710, say again, request heading.
1: Request heading 270, China Southern 6710.
18: China Southern 6710, heading 270, approved and descend alpha level 6000 meters, reach level in 8 minutes.
1: Heading 270, descend at maintain 6000 within 8 minutes, China Southern 6710.
10: 485, register descent of flight level 320 due to cloud.
18: Heading 320, confirm, say again.
10: Flight level 3, register descent, flight level 320 due to cloud, coordinate 485.
18: Coordinate 485, this is non-standard level, maintain present level.
10: Level, coordinate 485.
1: Eastbound,
18: China Southern, 8336. Murray, China Southern, 5009. 533 Hong Kong radar, due traffic, maintain present heading,
5: standby. Manila, 119.3.
3: Manila, 119.3, China Southern, 3077, good day.
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6: To follow preceding traffic.
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8: Delta Iowa, Shanghai 87.
17: Bay 2209 Hong Kong radar, descent to reach flight level 110 in 4-0
13: miles. Bay 2209 X-ray, passing flight level 140.
19: Bay 2209 passing 140 and for weather boy, that's killing 195.
13: Heading 185 approved.
19: Heading 185, okay, the XJ. 877.
13: Heading 090 is approved.
1: Flight level 200, reached by MTEC.
8: 100, reached by MTEC, JB 227.
1: Hong Kong Shuttle 691, descend now to flight level 260, reach level within 4 minutes.
8: Descend now flight level 260 and reach in 4 minutes, Hong Kong Shuttle 691.
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13: Vietjet 877, connect radar 12347, bye bye.
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8: 47, 24 that, Vietjet 877.
21: I just got a 302 by passing a 2100 climbing 5000, the Lincoln Bravo.
0: Tether 302 identified, climb to flight level 160, unrestricted.
4: Climb flight level 160, unrestricted. We have 250 knots also, Cathay 302.
7: Approach runway 25, right, sorry, 16.
11: 5,
4: facing 032. 125325. Radar 125325, 021.
11: Ethiopian 3600.
4: Climb for level
11: 280.
4: Sula, Jamir, A41.
11: Ethiopian 3600, good day.
12: GNAT 021, maintain flight level 380.
11: Okay, I've expect 290 final, stand by for higher.
14: Okay, Center Southern 325.
11: Chin Air 021, contact radar 125325.
15: China Southern 5009 at descent at 6000 feet. 080,
4: then has
20: an IQ. Okay, 679 1800, climbing 5000.
0: Okay, 679 identified, climb to 9000 feet.
20: 9000, okay, 679.
22: Bravo Kaya 236, maintain flight level 320 on reaching, opposite way traffic upper.
11: 20. 01 Hong Kong radar, roger, what is your request level?
23: A request flight level 320, Xiamen 841.
11: Xiamen 841, roger, stand by level change.
23: Stand by Xiamen 841.
11: Japan Air 707, contact radar 125, decimal 325.
24: 125325, Japan Air 707.
11: China Southern 325, climb to level 290 and turn right heading 150.
15: 250 or greater.
4: Well.
25: Dynasty 936, Hong Kong radar, climb to level 250.
4: 250, Dynasty 936.
11: Far Hong Kong radar contact.
26: A336, request after east-west, turn left heading 270.
11: China Southern 8336, stand by the exit to advise you for left turn.
27: Cathay 679, get information, we experience no wind shear on departure.
0: Sorry, say again?
27: Cathay 679, we had no wind shear on departure.
0: Confirm no wind shear?
27: Yes.
0: Thank you, and Cathay 679, you can increase up to 280 knots.
27: Increase up to 280 knots, Cathay 679.
34: 337,
35: flight
34: 230.
35: And now flight number 330, which is too close, the objective
11: 600. And Southern 8336, contact radar 123, decimal 47, what's your heading?
36: 23447, China Southern 8336, today.
4: Roger. Roger, Dynasty 936.
25: Dynasty 936, out of us and a right turn.
4: Yeah,
15: advise the weekend
4: right
15: at Dynasty 936. 400, squawk 6263.
11: EVA 205, Hong Kong radar, radar contact.
15: Descent to 9000 feet, still next 1001.
37: China
15: Eastern
37: 2056, maintaining flight level 9000 feet.
0: China Eastern 2056, hello, confirm squawk 3361.
37: Copy, 2361,
0: can I turn 2056? Turn 2056, identify, time to flight level 210, expedite climb to get above the weather.
37: Climb to flight level 210, expedite climb, can I turn 2056?
4: 2056,
25: weather. Copy, 0961, clear but weather, check direction map key, reach about on the station, report to me.
35: 0120, weather,
25: go to Bay 337, Axon Hawking, flight level 180.
36: 1340, Sierra 2, Admiral.
11: Shanghai 867, roger, track direct set, no.
36: Left turn, Sierra 2, 7, Shanghai 867.
11: 0, flight level 390. 120, Hong Kong, later, roger.
1: maintain flyway 320, stop 4134.
2: Carina 2311, identify to AB3 Bravo arrival.
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1: Passing 2,600 feet, climb
13: 5,000
1: feet, pick
13: Canto
1: Bravo.
13: Canary 819 identified, climb 160 level 160, expedite, passing level 130.
1: Canary 65 level 160, expedite 130, Canary 819.
13: Canary 679, you can turn right heading 185, vectors around weather near Soslu.
5: 185, 689.
1: Canary 302.
6: 1936,
1: right turn right heading 190.
25: Standard 3, 936 approved. When clear of a rider, proceed direct to map key, resume all navigation.
1: Clear rider there to map key, 1936.
15: Notch.
25: A337, speed 25, you know.
9: Request for the descent.
10: ETM 3600, descend now to Vatavol 260, reach level in 5 minutes.
9: Descend 260, reach by 5 minutes, ETM 3600.
16: Radar scooter 120, request offset up to 40 miles, left of track, you weather.
10: Scooter 120, roger, what will be your request heading?
16: Heading 350, scooter 120.
10: Scooter 120, roger, heading 350, approved.
16: Heading 350, approved, scooter 120.
15: X1001.
13: We're finished heading 1905 to the North Circuit to the center.
25: Constant level 220.
37: Collapse,
25: cover
37: the
25: flight level 2056. Tonight is 2056, constant level 220.
37: To flight level 220, can I turn 2056?
1: Flyway 280, speed 270, Greenia 201.
17: Five right, Hong Kong Shuttle 849.
37: Turn 2056,
25: your weather is heading 070. Standby. Dynasty 936, Connor radar, one question. Dynasty 936, direct to Mavicate, resume on navigation.
18: See the weather up ahead.
19: 2202, you can expect deviation to the left-hand side after about 60 miles.
18: Check off, he's standing 282, thank you.
1: 2112.
28: Chapter 7843, Hong Kong radar, good day. Identified, maintain flight level 230, reaching.
1: Chapter 7830, 10,000 A483.
28: MCAL 719, run ready, proceed our pump park, clear left Sulu approach, runway 34.
29: Yeah, climb through
19: flight level 320.
30: Five for frequency
10: change. Peter. Radar 125, decimal 325.
30: 5325, Ashana 741, happy, good day.
10: Dynasty 840, Hong Kong.
15: 145, heading 010.
31: Flight level 160, expedite passing 130, Cafe 663.
37: Flight 207.
19: about indication?
0: Zero.
25: China Eastern 2056, neighbor Heidi 0604, expect following the preceding aircraft, heading then for about 20 miles and right turn.
13: Make it heading 1905 machine. That's good, 983. Contact now radar
30: 12347, bye bye. 47, 93, bye
13: bye. Qatari 8419, flighting 1900.
30: Heading 190 degrees, Qatari 419.
28: Descent to flight left 4170, SQI descent.
30: Descent to flight 170, SQI, descent to the southern 8336.
28: China Sun 8483, turn further right heading 180.
30: Right heading, request heading 170, China Sun 8483.
28: China Sun 8483, heading 170, approve.
30: 170, China Sun 8483.
15: 107, we do switch to 210 knots.
25: China 1 Hong Kong radar, defense range, China 4110 in 405.
15: Shuttle 845, reduce it to 230 knots.
17: Right upload.
15: It's about 925. Approach 1825, right, descend to 9000 feet, QNH 1001.
25: 1320,
15: and
25: cancel 9000, resist sign A10.
30: Sierra Mike Tango for Alpha Arrival, uptown 667. 2.65, good day, China Southern, A336. Yeah, thank you.
13: Qatari 8419, contact radar 12347, bye bye.
30: 12347, bye bye, Qatari 419. Departure, good evening, China Southern, A336, descending flight level 170, directing time out.
13: China Southern, A336, hello.
25: Clear the
28: 53
25: arrival initially.
28: 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Contact radar 127.1.
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1: 863. Singapore 773, passing 1,200, climbing 5,000.
0: Singapore 773, identified, climb unrestricted, flight level 130, and expedite passing level 120.
1: Climb unrestricted, flight level 130, to expedite passing flight level 120, Singapore 7873.
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2: 2-4-0. 2-4-0, heading 240 now.
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0: Hong Kong radar, call to flight level 250.
5: Level 250, Gemini 81. Any chance to get deviations around this weather ahead from Gemini 81?
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6: Senator 330, Hong Kong radar, roger.
5: 330.
7: Say again, can you take heading 170? Usher from 370, sorry, cross transmission, say again.
5: 170.
7: 170.
5: 880.
0: Following preceding traffic, make it heading 205 initially to Dreamland traffic.
5: Heading
0: 205.
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0: Yeah, I can initially heading 205 and contact now radar 12347.
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5: 121.4, good day, Chinatown 8336.
0: Shanghai 810, turn left to Beagle.
5: Turn left to Beagle, Shanghai 810.
8: 330.
10: 21, descending 4,700 meters, squawk 0650, heading 050, according to the weather.
7: Shanghai 6321 Hong Kong, radar good day. Stop descent flight left for correction. Continue descent flight left for 4,500 meters.
10: Confirm descent altitude Shanghai 6321.
7: Shanghai 6321 descent 4,500 meters.
10: And 4,500 meters Shanghai 6321.
11: 四十三.
12: Bravo arrival, Wuhan 239.
2: Call me 282, contact radar 12683 05.
3: situation.
2: Carina 2011, further left heading 230.
4: 2330, Carina
3: 2011. 30.
7: Dawai 6321, heading 030, approach.
3: 6321, thank you.
13: Radar Cathay 663, passing in front of the 192, calling 250.
7: Heading 663, Hong Kong, radar, whichever.
14: 6719.
2: Level
6: 130. Coordinate 479, Hong Kong radar, adjust. 3D, send now to level 200, reach level 10 miles before eastbound.
4: Send for level 200 miles before eastbound, expect level 86. Hong Kong 81.
7: Heading 010, approved, descend flight level 110.
3: Hello.
7: Dongai 6321, heading 010, approved, descend flight level 110.
4: Heading 010, descend flight level 110, Dongai 6321.
7: Shenfeng 301, climb to flight level 250, heading 160, approved.
6: 881, direct to them, approved.
5: Norman approved, going to the
15: end. Go
4: descent flight level 110.
7: Dongai 6321 AFM heading 010, flight level 110.
4: Descent flight level 110 and request turn left heading 330.
7: Dongai 6321 roger, heading 330 approved and reach flight level 110 in 3 minutes.
4: Turn left heading 330 and descent flight level 110, Dongai 6321.
7: Dongai 6321 AFM, flight level 110 in 3 minutes.
4: Descent 110 in 3 minutes, don't have 6321.
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3: 478,
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2: 2011, Hong Kong radar, XY descent is level 150.
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16: 5 arrival, contact 5 6 5 3 0 Thai Asia 530, descend now for level 260, reach level in 50 miles. 29
6: at 841.
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2: Singapore 898, view traffic, descend for level 390.
5: Level 390, Singapore 898. FH 942. 160 north until 5 DME, China 107.
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16: 上空 301 Hong Kong radar, climb for level 310, final level in Hong Kong.
13: 0 852, heavy passing 1,300 feet, climb to 5,000.
0: Call 852 identified, climb to 9,000 feet.
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0: Indonesia 863, report your request now to radar 12347.
15: 1,2,3,4,7, Indonesia 863,
0: bye-bye.
12: Bye-bye. And descend level 260, Brunia 239.
1: Climbing flight level 250, heading 230, you ready?
16: Singapore 7873, Hong Kong radar, when can you accept left turn?
18: Approach 419.1.
16: 7873, roger, climb for left 350.
0: Okay, the 113, the last two Dalu departures, they made it more or less on the SID, looks like the deviation right to left. Cal 852, time to start with 120, cancel 9,000 feet restriction.
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16: 122, reaching 1,000.
1: 132.15, Macau 667. Hong Kong control on 1811, level 400, score 3632.
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13: 0 left Hong Kong, Shadow 8, South Bank.
5: Put a 93.
6: Level 320, directed to staff.
1: Direct to eastbound, level 1524.
6: Destination confirm, Macau 667.
9: 1072.
0: How about heading 085? Anyway, visiting EVA, made it auto heading 110. But heading 085 is, or heading 080 is the most I can give you, but you need to turn right in 40 miles.
13: We'll start with heading 080 to Cathay 113.
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13: Cathay 113.
1: 250, passing 2,200, climbing 5,000 feet.
0: Shuttle 250, identified, climb unrestricted, level 160.
1: Unrestricted, fly level 160, Hong Kong 250.
17: Flight 3733, request heading 1905, or whatever.
0: Initially heading 180.
17: 80, flight 3733.
0: Cal 852, fly heading 090, vectors for Beagle, and climb now to flight level 150.
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6: standby for the right
0: turn. What speed would you like?
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1: 9-9-0, good day.
0: Aviator 3733, contact radar 12347, bye bye.
17: 12347, thank you, good day, Aviator 3733. Departure Dynasty 920, heavy passing 1,200 feet, climbing 5,000.
0: Dynasty 920 identified, climb to flightable 160, unrestricted, good rate of climb until passing flightable 130.
17: Climb the PK for level 160 and expedite climb passing level 130, Dynasty 920, unrestricted.
0: Cathay 113, with your heading, call radar 13382, bye-bye.
1: China 117.
7: China 117, Hong Kong radar, good day. Confirm passing flight level 205, and squawk is 3022.
1: Hey, from Air China 117.
7: Air China 117, thank you, identifying clear Sierra 7 Bravo arrival.
1: Hey, Sierra 7 Bravo, Air China 117, thank you.
9: On the around this track.
13: Now flight level 360 on 1811.
1: Flight level 160.
18: Cathay 113 Hong Kong radar, contact level 250.
1: Level
19: 250, can we turn to the left, Cathay 113?
20: The preceding aircraft is on heading 120 to go through the radar.
19: Cathay 113, we'll maintain this heading for now, thanks. Verify request heading 130 and higher, request higher altitude.
21: 5-1-3-2-5-3-2-5
19: bye-bye.
21: Okay, Macau 667, descend Alpha level 260.
19: Descend Alpha, squad level 360, Macau 667.
21: Stationary Christine, direct to Las Vegas.
19: 20-250, successfully get by the Kella.
21: Not available, continue for damage.
19: 7-3-5, request to climb level 320.
21: Station at 735 level is on descent at on this routing. Are you able for level 340380?
19: Aye.
9: A4-3600, when ready, proceed to with me.
20: To level 160.
19: 6250, and that's 665 at level 160. Hong Kong 75.
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19: 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Shuttle 250, can we drive direct to Halley to avoid weather over Pickens?
20: Make it heading 180 initially, following preceding traffic, expect for the right turn to the next sector.
19: 180,
20: Hong Kong Shuttle 250. Affirm, Cathay 113. Clear
19: now, 2011, turn right 260. 7-1, Cathay, Shuttle
7: 321. Next, the Sky 833, descend 9,000 feet, so next 1002.
19: 9863. Good evening, channel 7321, heavy 20 for level 250. Weather request heading 165 up to more left.
16: Channel 7321, Hong Kong radar. After more left, heading 165 approved and report request level.
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16: 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After Sierra, climb for level 270.
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19: 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Clear MP3 Bravo arrival, currently I'm heading 205, and two opposite 10 miles over the side.
16: 22, decimal 6.
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17: 1-2-1-2-5-3-5-5-5-5-5-5-5-5-5-5-5-5-5-5-5-5-5-5-5-5-5-5-5-5-5-5-5-5-5-5-5-5-5-5-5-5-5-5-5-5-5-5-5-5-5-5-5-5-5-5-5-5-5-5-5-5-5-5-5-5-5-5-5-5-5-5-5-5-5-5-5-5-5-5-5-5-5-5-5-5-5-5-5-5-5-5-5-5-5-5-5-5-5-5-5-5-5-5-5-5-5-5-5-5-5-5-5-5-5-5-5-5-5-5-5-5-5-5-5-5-5-5-5-5-5-5-5-5-5-5-5-5-5-5-5-5-5-5-5-5-5-5-5-5-5-5-5-5-5-5-5-5-5-5-5-5-5-5-5-5-5-5-5-5-5-5-5-5-5-5-5-5-5-5-5-5-5-5-5-5-5-5-5-5
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8: Dallas Day, Dallas 20, Hong Kong radar, confirm flight level 250.
17: Climbing maintain flight level 250, Dallas Day, 9820.
8: Cathay 381, increase speed 280 knots, reach flight level 110 in next 30 miles.
10: 25, right.
8: Yeah, 239, descend to reach flight level 110 in next 30 miles.
10: Very cool. Everybody going through the weather the tourist traffic 10 miles ahead, 20 miles ahead, or 30 miles ahead. If you want to turn left, you have to hold again.
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19: Sun 321, request heading 165 now.
16: China Sun 321, heading 165 approved.
19: 65 approved, China Sun 321.
13: Yes, we are able 300 knots, Boeing 641.
16: 641, 600
13: knots, Boeing 641. Send flight level 200, Boeing 641.
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14: and heading 240, speed 270 knots, Cathay 4190.
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7: And China 117, contact approach 119.1, bye bye.
24: 119.1, China 117, good day.
25: Yeah.
7: I maintain flight level 120.
9: 120. To the deviation left or right 10 degrees is approved.
21: China 7321, Hong Kong radar, roger, stand by for high.
9: Seven, descend to 8,000 feet. QNH 1002.
26: Cathay 113.
27: Data state 920, contact flight level 230.
26: Flight level 230, Dynasty
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11: 240. Heading 240, Cathay 562. Bohemia 641, contact radar 1268.
14: 2659, 641, good day.
7: On the 1966, can I reach you, say again? On the 1966, that is not available. A bunch of departing traffic on your left-hand side.
0: You can increase initially to 25 knots, Fiji.
23: 250 knots initially, thank you, Fiji 392.
14: Camera 35 approaching, 9000.
0: Camera 385, climb now to flightable 160, unrestricted.
14: Restricted 160, Mars 385.
27: About 20 miles is on heading 290 to go into the approach airspace.
14: So, 20 in 625 miles, Cathay 419.
11: Only call 811, descend to flight level 200.
7: Descend to flight level 200, thank you. Climb now, flight level 250.
23: Hello, I'm flight level 250, turn us on at 323.
21: Move. 1-9-0-2-0. B6, descend to level 270, reach level in 5 minutes.
23: Zephyr, level 270, reach here, 5 minutes to mirror, 8736.
9: Right now, 2011, we do speed to 2307.
27: Contact radar
23: 2303,
16: Hong Kong radar, report request level.
2: China Southern 323, roger, climb for level 300 initially.
23: Flight level 300, China Southern 323.
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20: Time to level 160.
23: The climb 160 is just 8893 and request second 190 for 40 miles, good weather.
20: Standby, you can get it later, running closer to the weather. Continue 1432 flight.
23: Climb 160, 8893.
20: Cafe 340, climb to flight level 110.
23: Climb to flight level 110, Cafe 340.
26: Decimal 92, Dynasty 92 is opening.
23: Put up Panama Road, China Southern 63, press climb.
2: Not available, maintain present level, flight level 300.
23: Maintain flight level 300, China Southern 63.
2: VHJ 39048.
21: Zero, when ready, descend to level 260, reach level 10 miles before we enter.
4: Descend to 260, reaches 10 miles prior to Isbin, FedEx 5190.
23: Climb to level 6,900 meters, Cafe 340.
2: China Southern 323, heading 150, approved.
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5: Encore shuttle 226, request left heading 080, do weather.
0: Stand by shortly due to traffic, expect in a couple of minutes.
6: Okay, UPS 63 Delta 1400, climbing 5000.
0: UPS 63 Delta identified, climb to 9000 feet.
6: From 9000 feet, UPS 63 Delta.
0: Thai Asia 530, request by Zhuhai, fly heading 030 for sequencing.
8: Fly heading 030, Thai Asia 530.
0: Cathay 340, contact Guangzhou 12535, bye bye.
8: 2535, Cathay 340, contact.
5: Jota 8893, request heading 200.
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5: Full function shuttle 226.
0: Shuttle 226, heading confirm heading 080.
5: 070 now, shuttle 226.
0: 070 can only keep for about 25 miles and you need to turn right.
5: Okay, roger that. Uncle shuttle 226, heading 070.
0: And the preceding Fiji is going out on heading 105, if you will follow him.
5: Roger, shuttle 226.
1: And two requests for the class.
0: I'm trying to get you off to the next sector. They're very busy. I just stand by.
1: Just 600.
10: So I have to keep asking everybody how was it when you're going through it.
16: Sudan 983, Sanya 130, decimal 2.
5: 130, decimal 2, Sudan 983.
0: I'm waiting for the next sector. You won't get any time before you can turn right.
5: Okay, roger that. Monk shuttle 226.
0: Sorry. Taisha 530, contact QI 1214, over.
8: 4-9-8-0-5-3-0, over. 4-1-6-0.
27: 83-9-4, Hong Kong radar. Can you confirm heading Club Hoopa level 250?
1: Level 250, maintain heading CG 396.
27: Cathy 569, contact radar 126.3.
16: China 78055, follow flight bandwidth initially, maintain level 120.
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8: 773, China Chaplin, maintain form level 300.
21: April 773, Hong Kong radar identified.
5: 226 request, right heading 080.
0: Heading 080 is approved and stand by for the climb. I'm trying to send you off to the next sector.
5: Roger,
0: heading 026 now, they accept you. Contact now radar 13382 with the heading, bye bye.
5: 13382 with the heading, Hong Kong shuttle 026, bye bye.
0: We need 326, cancel speed restriction.
27: Six Hong Kong radar, classes are level 250.
5: Level
27: 250, Hong Kong shuttle 226. Cathay 991, descend to flight level 160.
12: Level 320, shuttle 596.
8: Hong Kong radar, good evening, Malaysia 386, level 390, squawk to 133.
20: CJ 386, of course, Malaysian 386, Hong Kong, identified.
8: Heading
27: 1402 weather. 83, 92, stand by for 1 minute, taxi 5 o'clock. 800.
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0: 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So it would be better to find a gap on the right if possible.
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27: KG 392, contact radar 132.15.
3: KG 392.
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3: says heading 135. Approved. Control 026. Right, 703044.
21: Bye.
3: 5000.
0: Okay, this is the identified, climb to flight level 130, unrestricted.
3: Restricted, climb flight level 130, Cathay 007.
0: Queenia 326, climb to flight level 120.
3: Climb flight level 120, Queenia 336.
17: It is 25 right approach, Queenia 201.
27: 8419, contact radar 126.3.
21: 9-9 Hong Kong radar, radar contact clear. I also offer you the star later on and, due to weather in the vicinity of Lido.
3: Confirm the Charlie, confirm the arrival.
21: I call back for that.
3: Press star to Echo.
21: Xiaomi 675, direct N wrong, direct N wrong.
3: Is that 675?
21: 558, contact radar, contact Taipei 129, decimal 1.
18: So for maximum 2-2 mark, then you need a left turn.
3: For level 330.
13: Spring 7348, Hong Kong, and Visa.
3: 37348.
10: Runway 25, right.
3: 085, D2 weather.
0: Stand by in about 10 miles and I will call you for left turn.
3: Shuttle 524.
0: Shuttle 524, speed 260 or not or less.
21: Hong Kong radar, maintain flight level 190. Hong Kong radar, radar contact AB3 Bravo arrival.
3: AB3 Bravo arrival, this is 6013.
13: Hong Kong, Cathay 459, maintaining flight level 320, squad 2644.
18: Now heading 3000.
3: After Sierra, maintain heading 165, weather.
13: China 7381, upper Sierra, heading 165, approved, and climb flight level 270.
3: Heading approved and climb to flight level 270, China 7381.
13: Hi, VJ 3733, contact Sanya 13335.
18: Thanks,
13: Sanya
18: 13335, thank you,
13: good day, 3733. In China Southern 381, what is your request level?
3: Southern 381, we request the final arrival 330.
13: Stand by.
0: Good 1534, descend to reach level 4500 meters by 10 on.
1: Descend to maintain 4500 meters by 10 on, Roger 1534.
7: Bravo, arrive over and expect recruit by south and reduce to minimum speed.
13: Confirm, Apache 3, Bravo arrival, Cathay 459. Wait in the south, Cathay 459.
9: Passing 10,400 meters, direct Siku, runway 385.
0: Pass to 534, Hollow Radar Clamp, level 250, advise when they go to right.
9: Level 250, Hong Kong 534, can we take further left?
0: Hong Kong Shuttle 534, affirm that you need to turn southward within 20 miles because Guangzhou is not accepting any deviating traffic.
9: But we'll maintain heading 080 for next around 20 miles after we can turn right.
0: Hong Kong Shuttle 534, Roger.
7: 245 is approved.
11: 245, going at 609.
7: Going at 609, affirm and expect the vector to Betty.
11: The radar is still to Betty, going at 609.
7: On 4966, climb to level 250.
0: China Eastern
7: 9999 9999 9999 9999 9999 9999 9999 9999 9999 9999 9999 9999 9999 9999 9999 9999 9999 9999 9999 9999 9999 9999 9999 9999 9999 9999 9999 9999 9999 9999 9999 9999 9999 9999 9999 9999 9999 9999 9999 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9999 9999 9999 9999 9999 9999 9999 9
0: Mountain 9998,
9: you're heading 060. Okay, continue heading, and how many miles left in Jettison
0: 9992?
9: Now that
0: you said 9992,
9: heading 15635 for your further request. Here, 12-2125,
0: Jettison 9992, Mike. Right. Level 3.
9: Climb
10: 2 flat level 320, 10,381. Marina 239, contact director, 119.5.
0: Expedite passing flight level 130.
2: Thank you so much, Richard. Thank you, Lexi
9: 502. 200, wishing 5 minutes.
13: Sir, wishing 5 minutes, Cascade 459.
9: Xizhou Air, 6013, descend to level 310.
4: Xizhou level 310, descend 6013.
9: Xizhou 6013, turn left heading 240.
0: 190 is approved.
9: 90 approved, shuttle 196.
20: traffic on the left, crossing left, right, climbing up.
6: 11 thousand meters, squawk 1073.
14: China Eastern 759 Hong Kong identified.
6: Station 759, request heading 230 due weather.
19: 500 meters by Tama, credit 5190.
20: Can I have 100, climb to level 130?
19: 5130. Oh, thank you, what heading do you require?
22: Flying around 110 and will turn like 5 or 10 degrees left or right, depending on the weather.
19: Hong Kong Shuttle 534, roger.
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19: Another 40 miles.
14: 78 Hong Kong, identified. Clear Canto 3 Bravo arrival.
24: So 3 Bravo arrival, Malaysian 078.
14: Emirates 385, confirm able reach 12,200 meters, 22 miles before Siku.
19: Say again.
25: Shuttle 116, request heading 210 for another 40 miles.
19: Hong Kong Shuttle 116, cut the radar 126, station 13, with your request.
25: 63, Shuttle 116.
19: Hong Kong Shuttle 534, climb to flight level 270.
25: Level 270, Hong Kong Shuttle 534.
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28: meters. 6,900
20: meters,
28: Finnair 100.
20: China Eastern 2962, right heading 185.
28: Cut a wide fire, Japanese 2962.
19: 25, caution 12835.
20: 05, auto setting 7
26: 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Approved.
19: 47, bye-bye.
25: Okay. 2 3 0 0 0.
19: Malaysian 386, Hong Kong radar, roger.
14: Thank you for flight, essential flight level 110.
28: Malaysia 055, stand by.
25: Bye. Maintain heading 170.
14: 116, heading 150, approved.
19: It's approved.
25: Back to normal, Hong Kong Shuttle 536.
26: 65.
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19: Hong Kong 534 today, maintain at level 270.
25: To level 270, and your direct went to Norman.
19: 534, roger, approved. China Southern 381, climb at level 310.
25: Climb to flight level 310, China Southern 381.
19: For the latest Cafe 007.
25: Contact 3044, request attention after expense.
14: China Southern 3044, there is traffic able to pass through Sarpas and Tepo, so continue track to eastbound. Next sector will keep you advised for deviation after eastbound.
25: Copy. Hong Kong
5: Delta Legion 520, good evening, maintaining flight level 360, support King 2165.
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8: 759 request heading 180.
14: China Eastern 759 heading 180 approved.
8: 180, that is a 759.
12: Continue to Konga. 240
15: degrees to weather.
12: 830 degrees to weather.
15: I think flight level 225 and squawk 15511 right now, 456.
16: Right now, 453 identified, cleared Sierra 7 Delta arrival.
15: Yes, Sierra 7 Delta arrival right now, 456.
14: 73044, contact radar
0: 12, 13215.
17: 12, 13215.
0: Delta 939, contact radar 13382, bye bye.
17: 13382,
0: Delta
17: 939.
0: Sorry, what heading? 090. Bohemia 218, heading 090 is approved.
17: Heading 090 for Bohemia 218.
18: Heading 133, approved.
0: Get in 939 on the radar, climb to flight level 250.
18: 250, heading 100 for the next 2 miles, got a 939.
14: Shenzhen 308, direct to Cotton, descend now flight level 120.
5: Direct to Cotton, descend to flight level 120, Shenzhen 308.
21: Discuss that, turn right now, heading 330.
0: 82. China 89658, turn right, direct cross route.
17: Hello, Delta 89658.
5: 715, 2600 feet, climbing 5000.
0: Delta 15 identified, climb unrestricted level 160, expedite passing level 130.
5: Climb unrestricted flight level 160, and expedite passing 120, Galley 715.
17: Bohemia 218,
0: request left heading of 080.
17: Bohemia 218, heading 080
0: approved, but for how long? Next 80 miles, Bohemia 218. Bohemia 218 understood. Just to be advised, you will need to turn south eventually because Guangzhou is unable to accept any deviating traffic.
17: What point do we have to turn right before Guangzhou?
0: A5.
17: I think we make a right turn, a beam Lincoln.
5: 0
14: proceeding Gary. Station proceeding Ali, confirm Black C 502.
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14: Turkish 25, climb 9,800 meters.
5: Hong Kong, you are unavailable, maintain level 320, Turkish 25.
14: Turkish 25, climb 9,800 meters.
21: With me, descend at 6,000 feet.
14: 502, climb to 8,400 meters.
5: 8,400 meters, Lake 5502.
17: Hong Kong
1: Hong Radar Cafe 636, flight level 3900, squawk 0104.
14: Cafe 636 Hong Kong, identify clear, Betty 3 Bravo arrival.
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19: 081 level restriction for destination. Descend out to level 300. Reach level in all the way.
3: Within 300, 300, descending 300. 300 within 4 minutes. Zero 081.
19: Level 7773. Descend out level 280.
2: And the flow level 280. Level 7773.
7: Push shuttle 521, expected final level 4.
0: Level 160, expedite passing level 130.
28: Expedite level 130, flying flight level 160, officer 73.
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17: Climb 9,700 meters, associate by
7: 280 knots.
0: Hong Kong Shuttle 628, Hong Kong radar climb to flight level 250.
7: Flight level 250, Hong Kong Shuttle 628.
0: Bohemia 218, cancel speed restriction.
17: Suspension Bohemia 218.
1: 3215, Singapore, inside to release.
14: 987-759, descend flight level 340.
1: Good evening, level 350, direct descent.
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1: Hong Kong Radar, good evening, Hong Kong 531, time opposing company, maintain flight level 340.
19: Cable Hong Kong 531, Hong Kong Radar, identified. And the cat, sorry, this is not. Hong Kong Shuttle 116, contact radar, 118925.
2: 118925, Shuttle 116.
0: And you can increase up to 280 miles.
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0: That's affirmative. Contact 209 for the left heading 050.
16: Direct to Lander, descend to flight level 110 by Lander.
1: Climbing flight level 2.
19: 39 Hong Kong radar, roger, as 10-5 for the descent, playback.
21: And PTO on H1002.
0: Hong Kong Shuttle 628, roger heading 060 is approved, confirmed for how many miles?
2: Hong Kong Shuttle 628, a request for heading 060 for the next about 3-5 miles.
0: Hong Kong Shuttle 628, understood, expect a right turn on heading 06 after 30 miles on heading 060 due to close proximity to Guangzhou airspace.
2: Okay, heading 060, Hong Kong Shuttle 628. 70, you hit it.
14: Redcat 117, heading 170, approved, climb now, fire level 310.
1: Fire level 310, heading 170, Redcat 117.
0: Zero 9 from right heading 110.
1: Yes, heading right heading 110 solid.
2: We may have to ask you for a left turn at some time as well.
0: Yeah, it won't be. You have to go through the weather because otherwise you will go to China. So the maximum left turn will be heading 090 and there's no maximum right turn. You can go as far as heading 140.
2: Okay, copy that. So we'll figure something out. Thank you.
0: No problem.
17: Bohemia 218, we can take direct to Larry now.
0: Bohemia 218, proceed direct to Larry.
17: Larry, Bohemia 218.
2: To Epico.
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0: Baba. Hong Kong Shuttle 628, heading 050 is approved.
2: 050, Hong Kong Shuttle 628.
0: Bye-bye. Fokker Shuttle 790, we can increase up to 280 knots.
23: Up to 280 knots, Hong Kong, Shuttle 790.
0: Fokker Shuttle 732.

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1: Heading 090.
2: Left heading that 090, the weather being at 20. We have to be on the heading on track to arrive for the next 1.5 mile section.
1: 090 initially, stand by for further direction.
2: We are unable, it will go and bring us right into the weather. We can make a right turn if you want to bring at 20.
3: China Southern, this is Free Hong Kong radar identified, maintain level 250 on mission.
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3: Shenzhen 308, contact Zhuhai 123, decimal 85.
4: Level 250. Level 260 reach level in the next 4 minutes. Descend level 260 reach level in the next 3044.
5: Director 119 at small 5. Cathay 724, descend to 6,000 feet.
6: Identified. Malaysian 078, descend flight level 260. Malaysian 078, descend flight level 260.
7: Level 260, Malaysian 078.
8: Descend and continue climb to flight level 210.
5: Turn at any time. Clearance report is just 20 seconds for the turbulence.
9: Level 160 cancelled after restriction Turkish 71
10: maybe. 0790 request higher level please.
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11: 0790 stand by, get your traffic ahead.
12: Charlie 209, we're heading 200 now to avoid, and that's going to be for about 20 miles, and then we can turn southwest again.
11: Station calling, signal hold sign.
12: Cargo is 209.
11: Correct, 20 heading 200 approved.
12: Body clear of weather, and then we can turn south again. Cargo is 209.
13: Sergeant Hong Kong, 0654, climbing 5,000, passing 3,000.
11: 0614, departure identified, climb 5 feet, 9,000 feet.
13: Climb 5 feet, 9,000 feet, 0654.
11: Kilom 888, climb to 9,000 feet, speed 280 knots or less.
12: 9,000 feet, speed 280 or less, KLM 888.
14: Well, 260, Hilo, Malaysia,
1: 170.
6: Malaysian 520, and then contact radar on 127, decimal 1.
1: 71, Malaysian 520.
6: Charmin 8706 Hong Kong identified. Cathay 636 contact radar 13215.
12: 13215,
6: German cargo 618, are you able? Flight level 390.
15: Go in the next 40 hours.
5: For now, you can proceed to with me. Going near 453, contact director 119 at small 5.
16: I'm passing flight level 110.
12: 209.
11: 209, I'm able to traffic at 8 a.m. next time.
1: Next time, 1.5 miles.
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6: What facing you?
17: Hello, Flight
11: 575, 2500. Fresh cargo 575, departure 95, climb by 9000 feet. Turkey 71, stop turn, stop climb, level 150.
16: Side climb, 500.
11: Current 888, climb to level 120.
1: I'm going to
6: 58, climb flight level 290, heading 240, approve.
4: So flight level 290, heading 240, tonight 10996 58.
0: Hong Kong Control, the Hong Kong Jet 3900, maintaining flight level 3204-5625.
6: PJ 3900, Hong Kong identified.
0: 3900.
6: Red Cat 117, are you able level 360?
17: Negative, and we are clear weather now.
6: Say again?
17: Negative, and we are clear weather now.
6: Red Cat 117, roger, direct to Aptos.
17: Like Aptos, Red Cat 117.
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19: flight level
18: 290.
19: 193. 93.3, climb east, certified
18: 2-6-8. Shamanic 675, contact radar 125.32.
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6: China Eastern, 9658, climb 10,400 meters.
27: Auto 1,400 meters, and turn 9658.
6: Shenzhen 333, climb flight level 310.
28: Climb flight level 310, Shenzhen 333.
29: Hong Kong, good evening, Air Busan 773, maintain flight level 280.
6: Air Busan 773, radar contact.
30: Shenzhen 8675, flight level 320.
6: Shenzhen 8675, radar contact.
31: Control Turkish 25, clear of weather, may proceed direct to Putalpo.
6: Turkish 25, direct Siku.
31: Oh, thank you, Turkish 25.
32: Hong Kong radar, good day, China Southern 3, maintain flight level 250.
6: China Southern 663, climb flight level 270.
32: Maintain flight level 270, Southern 3.
33: Hong Kong radar, Onipon 833, maintain 400.
6: Onipon 833, radar contact.
33: 4833.
6: Red Cat 117, reach level 350 in 4 minutes.
34: To reach level 350 in 4 minutes, Red Cat 117.
35: Control, Red Cat 138, fly level 350, squawk 2174.
6: Red Cat 138, Hong Kong, identify.
35: Red Cat 138.
6: China Southern 8055, contact Sanya 1226.
36: Shasha 8055, okay.
37: China Southern 663, request 10, new weather.
6: China Southern 663, heading 160, approved.
38: 160, approved, China Southern 663.
39: This is level 1, level 2, 0.
40: Select 209, contact radar 132.015.
41: No speed control.
42: No speed,
43: 27.04. Shuttle 614, heading 060, confirm.
44: Yes.
43: Shuttle 614, roger, I can only give you this heading for the next 20 miles. You have to make a right turn, otherwise you will be outside Hong Kong airspace.
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6: Shuttle 732, standby.
46: Shuttle
43: 2363, a time to flight level 230.
46: Level 230, 363.
0: I'll be direct demo now.
1: Roger.
0: 271 heavy, left heading 170.
1: Turkey 71, standby.
0: Standby. Should we cover?
43: Yeah, 1226.
0: Bye-bye.
2: Three, roger. Asiana, Asiana, 357, contact radar 13215, 13215.
4: Gong, good evening, Turkey, 62567.
3: Turkey, 6256, Hong Kong radar, report your current level and squawk code.
4: We are about to say 8,100 meters and approaching Sierra estimate 1515.
3: Turkey 6256, confirm your squawk 3106.
4: Squawk 3106.
3: Turkey 6256, identified, cleared Sierra 7 Delta arrival.
4: Clear Sierra 7 Delta arrival, Turkey 6256.
2: 14, heading 120, approved.
0: Sure, couple.
5: Approved. Any right turn up to 20 degrees approved. It's more direct permanent.
7: Now Cafe 989, maintaining flight level 190, approaching Sierra, squawk 3130.
3: Cafe 989, Hong Kong radar identified, cleared Sierra 7 Delta arrival.
7: Cleared Sierra 7 Delta arrival, Cafe 989.
3: Malaysian 078, AFM and flight speed 2801.
8: Flight
3: Station
43: heading 240, confirm UPS 146.
8: SM, UPS 246, heading 240 for weather.
43: UPS 146, heading 240, approved, climb 9,200 meters.
8: Climb 9,200 meters, UPS 146, and 240 has approved.
43: Cathay 715, next higher level available for level 360, advice.
7: UPS 360, Cathay 715.
43: Cathay 715, roger, standby.
7: Standby, Cathay 715.
9: Level, are you able level
7: 370? It's Cathay 617 calling, request heading 210.
1: Cathay 617, unable due to opposite way traffic.
7: Cathay 617, how about heading 180 for 20 miles?
1: Cathay 617, stop climb 9,000 feet.
7: 9,000 feet, Cathay 617.
10: And departure Janet 654, request high speed climb.
1: Janet 654, speed 250 knots.
10: 250, Janet 654.
7: And order 3044, request heading 330 after 10 miles.
1: 273044 approved.
7: 3044. 161, request heading 140 the weather.
1: Cathay 161, heading 140 approved.
7: Zero approved, Cathay 161.
8: 724, weather climb.
1: 2704, standby, I'll do traffic.
11: Departure ski evening, Cathay 251, passing 2200 for 5000.
1: Cathay 617, turn right heading 220.
8: Right heading 220, Cathay 617, thanks.
1: Cathay 251, departure identify, climb bar, seat 9000
11: feet. Cathay 6000
1: feet,
11: Cathay 251.
1: Airspring 7348, descend to which flight level 4500 meters by 10 knots.
7: 4,500 meters by 10 miles. How about 18360, the weather at Rand 7348?
1: Aspen 7348, approved, expedite descent.
7: Heading 18360, descend 4,500 meters at Rand 7348.
1: 2704, contact radar 123.047.
8: 13347, contact 704.
1: Cafe 161, climb to flight level 160.
7: Level 160, Cafe 161.
1: Giant 654, stop climb 8,000 feet.
8: Stop on 8,000 feet,
2: Shuttle 614, climb now level 330, level 330, maintain best rate of climb until passing level 310.
12: Maintaining flight level 350 from 2142.
13: Racket 118, Hong Kong, identify. Clear, direct to Dumo.
12: Clear, Dumo, Racket 118.
14: Level 300, come here, for 3.
1: Chan 654, speed 280 knots or less, climb to flight level 130.
15: 280 or less, Jan 654.
16: S25 right, Boeing 609.
17: Cross have no time to 2 or earlier.
1: Flight level 130, unrestricted, speed 280 knots or less.
11: 280 left, Cafe 251.
1: Cafe 617, contact radar 123, that's more 95.
18: 123, that's more 95, Cafe 617, left.
11: 25 CTV, 75 210, squawk 5254, approaching Sierra.
3: Turkish 5256, Roger, Sierra 7 Delta Rifle.
18: Sierra 7 Delta Rifle, Turkish 6256.
45: Cafe 989, cube weather in the next 15 miles, we require heading on 090.
3: Cafe 989, now proceed direct to Murray, descend to flight level 110.
45: Descend to flight level 110 and direct Murray, Cafe 989. We'll need to make a left turn in the next 8 miles, true weather.
3: Cafe 989, actually you can track to Silva and expedite descent.
45: Expedite descending flight level 110, direct Silva, Cafe 989.
11: JJ6001
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19: 275001.
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2: Two 120, Macau 936.
1: Cathay 161, climb flight level 200. Cathay 161, climb flight level 200.
19: We can accept left turn after 20 miles, Cathay 161.
1: Cathay 161, Roger. Giant 654, maximum heading 080 or L2 will be going outside Hong Kong airspace.
19: Cathay heading 080, Giant 644.
1: And John 654, climb flight level 160.
19: Climb 160, John 654.
1: Dynasty 924, climb flight level 130, speed 250 knots.
20: Okay, understood. Climb 130, say again the rest, Dynasty 924.
1: Dynasty 924, speed 250 knots.
20: Dynasty 924.
19: Just continue this heading for another minute.
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1: Okay, Macau 936 climb to maintain flight level 130.
6: Okay, flight level 130, Macau 936.
1: China Eastern 7366 climb, flight level 110, cancel altitude restriction.
8: Departure Jet 654, are we still limited to 280 knots?
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1: Trans 7366, maintain on SID for now, expedite climb.
21: 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LSC924, clear way there now.
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1: Hey, Macau 936, proceed to exhaust loop.
6: Exhaust loop, Macau 936.
1: Trans-7 3044, 4 corner, Zhuhai 121.4.
4: 121.4, Trans-7 3044, correct.
1: Hey, Macau 936, climb flight level 160.
22: This is heading 080.
1: Hey, Macau 936, climb to flight level 160.
6: 160, Macau 936.
1: Station calling for heading.
22: 7366, request heading 080.
1: Transit 7366, heading 080, approved, climb to flight level 120.
22: Level 120, heading 080, Transit 7366.
8: Departure is Qantas 128, passing 2300, climbing 5000.
1: Qantas 128, departure identify, climb unrestricted 900,000 feet.
8: Climb restricted to 900,000, Qantas 128.
1: Transit 654, Qantas radar 133.82.
8: 123.22 for Giant 654.
1: Transit 5 negative 133.82.
11: 280 by Megok, Cafe 469.
23: Megok 200 by Megok.
11: Megok, thank you, Cafe 469.
23: Seaway 639, descend now level 200, level 200, reach by Megok, and transition speed 280 knots.
24: Descend flyway 200 by Megok and transition speed 280 knots, and then request expected landing runway.
23: Runway and package 3 Bravo, runway 25.
24: Can I know is runway 25 right or 25 Charlie?
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24: 25 right, 3339.
23: Shanghai Air 843, Shanghai 843 radar 13215.
25: 562 radar request heading 025.
11: Transit 6256 are now heading 030 initially.
25: 030
13: initial, okay, 6256. 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
5: Visa 812, Salt Lake require, turn right heading 030.
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22: Take control 200 by Michael, speed 290
23: knots. 1838, sir.
22: 924, any chance heading 070 for the next 20 miles?
43: that the 924 heading 070 is approved, but only for next 2-5 miles, and you have to make a right turn to re-enter Hong Kong airspace.
45: We enter the 924. We take heading 070.
43: Thank you.
7: 46, you are requesting 1600 meters at Beacon.
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6: 13335, UPS 146.
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4: Long air, question Shandong 8073, descend flight level 360.
9: Descend flight level 360, Shandong 8073.
10: Long air, good evening, 531, maintain flight level 340.
4: Fina, error handle 531, confirm.
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11: 1-2-2, decimal 6. 6-6, about 3 miles. Roger. Singapore 852, descend to reach flight level 4,500 meters in next 1-5 miles.
12: Descend 4,500 meters to reach in 1-5 miles, Singapore 852.
13: 12-4-2-8, request heading 1-3-0.
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4: 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Actually, direct Siku also approved.
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14: Present heading, traffic AR 1 o'clock, 8 miles.
12: Practice Sadva, Qantas 128.
14: Going here to VCD weather, request heading 150.
11: From here, 282 due to DVD in traffic, remote SID for now, expedite climb.
14: We'll go for 282.
12: 292, T-way 9641, contact director 119 at 815, call sign only. 713, turn right heading 360.
1: 24, climb to level 310, maintain your best rate of climb.
12: 1005, 84 uniform, 2524.
11: Sam Macau 986, departure identified, climb unrestricted, flight level 120.
12: Unrestricted, climb to flight level 120, Sam Macau 986.
11: Unit 878, speed 250 knots. Connie 235 departure identified, climb via seat 9,000 feet.
13: Climb via seat 9,000 feet, Connie 235.
11: Singapore 852 report heading to Zhuhai 121.4.
12: 121.4, Singapore 852. Unit 282, request 2 miles left and right of track, dear weather.
11: Unit 282 left of track is approved.
12: Level approved, Unit 282.
11: Okay, 282 and climb to flight level 160.
12: 60 for Unit 282.
9: Book departure, Shana 357 Navy, heading 350, descend and maintain flight level 170.
11: Shana 357 departure, maintain flight level 170.
9: Flight level 170, Shana 357.
12: Okay, MCAL 986, request after loop boost, heading 180.
11: MCAL 986, remote SID for now due to traffic expedite climb.
12: Expedite MCAL 986.
1: 206-6093, speed down 2500.
9: 250
1: mark, 6093. Cathay 469, radar 126, decimal 5.
3: 5, Cathay 469.
15: 3 Hong Kong radar, descend to decimal 110.
11: Runway 878, cutting 070, approved, climb to flight level 130.
13: Climbed 13,000, United 878. Fly heading 150, check weather.
11: AM Macau 986, turn right heading 190, climb flight level 210.
7: Down flight level 210, heading 190, Macau 986.
13: Go flight to right, recline heading 160, check weather.
11: Session calling second call sign.
13: 128.
11: Course 128, pass request to radar 133.82.
7: 3328, Repunctures, good evening, Bohemia 234, passing 2200, climb altitude 5000.
11: Bohemia 234, departure identified, climb altitude 90,000 feet.
7: Speed to 90,000 feet, Bohemia 234.
11: Connie 235, climb unrestricted flight for 110, speed 280, north or less.
7: Right. Macau 119, request.
1: Macau 119, turn left heading 200.
7: Left heading 200, Macau 119.
1: Circle 647 and descend now to level 300, reach in the next 2 minutes.
7: Reach flight level 300 in the next 2 minutes, Hong Kong Shuttle 647. Just confirm that we continue the transition Victor 522.
1: And T2 Beta Vector heading, and Shuttle 647 descend to level 310 initially.
7: And 2 minutes, Shuttle 647, which heading you on?
1: And continue present heading.
12: 35 approach information from track runway 25 right.
7: Okay. 45 level 250 Bonia 282.
11: No speed control and climb to flight level 6,900 meters.
1: For Hong Kong runway 25 and due to weather and eddy.
3: Delta 1, contact tower 118, decimal 0.
7: Tower 80, 6701.
11: Pico flight level 4,800 meters or above.
13: Cathay 721 departing 2,800 from 5,000 feet.
11: Cathay 721 departure identified, climb velocity 9,000 feet.
13: What is the time wind maintain 9,000 feet, Cathay 721?
11: Unit 878, are you able any right turn now?
13: We can take direct sudbut.
11: Unit 878, flighting 110 initially.
13: Heading 110, 878.
7: Bohemia 234, request heading 120.
16: 366, climbing flight level 250, request heading 150.
15: Chen Eastern 7366, heading 150 is approved.
1: 36, turn left heading 310.
15: Quarters 128, climb to flight level 220.
11: 078, turn right, heading 130.
7: Right, heading 130, Malaysia 078. Kana 960, able direct to Eddie.
11: Yeah, Kana 960, contact radar, 127.55.
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15: 505. 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
3: You fly
7: to 250. We are able direct to Ely.
3: Same account 986, Roger, proceed direct to Ely, wish among navigation.
7: Account 986.
15: Before you can make any right turn, left turn?
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15: Roger. rate negative, flight level 230.
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11: Malaysian 078 contact radar, question contact approach 119.1.
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13: Cafe 721 request right heading 190 due to weather.
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17: Buffalo Star 167, good evening, request direct to BX.
11: Translusa 167 departure, direct BX approved.
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7: Now, for level 277, Macau 986.
17: Yeah, 230, go ahead, 282.
11: Thank you. 017, heading 120 approved. Cathay 721, contact radar 127, caution 123, that's more 905.
13: 721.
17: Sir, Brussels Star 167, request alert heading 310.
11: Transmission 167, confirm.
17: Heading 310 approved, Brussels Star 167.
11: Transmission 167, heading 310 approved, descend to flight level 170.
17: Heading 310 and descend to flight level 170, transfer star 167.
11: Rohingya 017, climb flight level 130, no speed control.
13: Flight level 130, no speed control, right? 017.
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11: Asiana 357, turn left heading 330.
16: Heading 330, Ocean 357.
13: Rohingya 017, for the right, heading 125, thank you.
11: Rohingya 017, heading 125 approved. Rohingya 234, turn right, heading 120.
17: Right, heading 120, Rohingya 234, can we climb?
11: Rohingya 234, maintain flight 160.
17: Okay, 160, can we fly heading 090?
11: Rohingya 234, heading 090 approved.
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11: United 878, contact radar 133.82. United 878, contact radar 133.82.
13: 382.
11: Out of station calling?
13: 32.
11: So a 32 departure, identify, report passing altitude.
13: 3,400, speed of 32.
11: So the 32, Roger, climb to flight level 130, cancel 9,000 feet restriction.
13: Flight level 130, I'm straight to 29032.
12: 878 Hong Kong radar, climb to flight level 250. Climb to flight level
5: 250, United 878. Make 127, decimal 1.
12: 278, turn left heading 110.
5: Left heading 110, Malaysia
4: 078.
18: 2? 2 weather, request weather deviation, 20 miles left of track.
4: 20 miles left of track approved, Malindo 642, when clear weather, direct Biko.
18: 20 miles left approved, once clear weather, direct Biko, Malindo 642.
13: Radar, good evening, you're about 1346, maintaining flight level 360, seeing 010 due weather.
4: Singapore 7846, do you prefer D-Way to the left, up to 30 miles left of track approved?
13: Airport, we can accept 30 miles left of track, Singapore 7846.
4: Singapore 7846, 30 miles left of track approved, climb 11,300 meters.
13: 30 miles left of track approved and 11,300 meters, Singapore 7846.
4: Macau 986, climb flight level 300.
2: I'm flight level 300, Macau 986.
11: 5-2-4. Bohemia 234, contact radar 133.82.
10: Francis
2: 167, clear weather, any chance of direct time on?
11: Trusso 167, I'm maintaining heading for now for about 2 minutes.
2: Trusso maintain heading 310.
11: Trusso 167, Asa.
2: Maintain heading 310, Trusso 167.
11: Bohemia 017, heading 080, approve.
14: 234, Hong Kong radar, come to flight level 250.
17: This is level 250, Bohemia 234. We have to see 211 8 8 9 2.
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17: 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Do we have to switch to 118-92?
14: Bohemia 234, continue present heading, come to flight level 250. 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
17: Continue
14: on the head, level 250, Bohemia 234. Hong Kong Shuttle 1H, from the
19: approach 119.1. 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
14: Chamonix.
20: Negative.
14: Negative. Chamonix 8706, descend now to 7500 meters.
2: Moving. Can I follow level 340? Oops. 4151.
11: 5834, no speed control, climb to flight level 130, cancel altitude restriction.
21: Okay, flight level 130, no speed restriction, taxi 5834.
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11: Visible 5.
2: Eastern
11: Jet 863, Hong Kong radar identify, clear every 3 Bravo arrival.
2: Clear every 3 Bravo arrival, it says at 863.
11: Bohemia 282, clear direct enter.
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11: 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Level 160.
21: 4-2-3-5-5-5-5-5-5-5-5-5-5-5-5-5-5-5-5-5-5-5-5-5-5-5-5-5-5-5-5-5-5-5-5-5-5-5-5-5-5-5-5-5-5-5-5-5-5-5-5-5-5-5-5-5-5-5-5-5-5-5-5-5-5-5-5-5-5-5-5-5-5-5-5-5-5-5-5-5-5-5-5-5-5-5-5-5-5-5-5-5-5-5-5-5-5-5-5-5-5-5-5-5-5-5-5-5-5-5-5-5-5-5-5-5-5-5-5-5-5-5-5-5-5-5-5-5-5-5-5-5-5-5-5-5-5-5-5-5-5-5-5-5-5-5-5-5-5-5-5-5-5-5-5-5-5-5-5-5-5-5-5-5-5-5-5-5-5-5-5-5-5-5-5-5-5-5-5-5-5-5-5-5-5-5-5-5-5-5
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8: Macau 119, descent flight level 200.
1: 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JQS 0093, Hong Kong.
12: 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Cafe 469, when able, proceed to T, the descent to 6,000 feet, maintain speed.
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9: 360, Cat 138.
14: Cat 138, still descend at flight level 110.
9: Descend flight level 110,
14: 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Let the A78 contact radar, 118, that's more
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14: 3, switch flight level 250 below by Mega. This is 19, turn Y heading 360.
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25: Flight direct to Dalva, Rohingya 017.
14: Rohingya 017, approved, direct to Dalva, region on navigation.
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14: level 250, Rohingya 07. Rohingya 619, reduce speed 250 now. 128, descend to 9000 feet on CNH 1003.
9: Chandelier
14: 9000
9: feet, CNH 1003,
11: Rohingya
25: 138. Another 20 miles for Cathay 721.
4: Cafe 721, roger. Continue climb for level 350.
25: Control, continue climb as negative request, flight level 330.
4: Non-standard, maintain, stop climb level 320 in that case.
25: Control, stop climb, flight level 320, Cafe 721.
11: 013. Right. Cafe 013, we got it to cut the right half the flat of 340. Can you descend lower at the flat of
3: 300? 013, descend level 300.
11: Yeah, 300, just descend 380, thank you.
26: Turn right heading 250.
27: Right turn heading 250, Hong Kong Shuttle 273.
26: Hong Kong Shuttle 273, and reach flat level 200 in the next 3 minutes.
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14: in 3 minutes, Alpha
11: Shuttle 273.
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21: T-way, show one, front,
9: 0 guy, mirror file about 250, that is 3584.
4: Valindo 642, up to 50 miles west of Biko, approved.
18: Yeah, up to 50 miles left of Biko, Valindo 642, thank you, sir.
4: Singapore 7846, 50 miles west of Biko, approved.
25: 50 miles west of Biko, approved, Singapore 7846.
3: Cafe 721 is clear of weather, direct to Aptos.
4: Cafe 721, direct Aptos, approve.
3: Confirm Aptos.
4: Avan, Echo Papa, Kilo Alpha Lima.
3: Weather at Aptos, Cafe 721.
4: Shanghai 866, climb for level 350.
25: For level 350, Shanghai 866.
26: Identified. Clear AB3 Bravo arrival, reduce speed to 250 knots.
25: 250 knots, and we are cleared AB3 Bravo arrival, Hong Kong Shuttle 215.
26: Hong Kong 215, correction. You cleared Betty 3 Bravo arrival.
25: Betty 3 Bravo arrival, Hong Kong Shuttle 215.
26: Hong Kong Shuttle 273, contact radar 126, base 05.
27: Hong Kong Shuttle 273.
26: Bravo 65 to Echo, reach flight level 200 by NPET.
5: 3215.
7: 3215.
5: Bye.
7: Charlie, 43, Professor, 122.6. To flight level 130, turn left heading 210.
26: Not identify climb unrestricted flight level 160. For 652 echoes, heading 260. Caution 255.
10: Standby, Bravo 65.
26: Hong Kong Charles 215 descend to flight level 270.
13: Hello 270 Hong Kong Charles 215.
26: Air Busan 39035 descend to flight level 200.
10: Descent to level 200 Air Busan 39035.
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17: Control runway 25 center, descend to 6,000 feet, maintain speed.
26: 5 turn left heading 180.
13: Left heading 180, Hong Kong Charles 215, confirm vector to Betty.
26: Bohemia 613, contact radar 126 decimal 5.
19: 05 Bohemia, 613 to us.
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17: Descent to 7,000 feet.
23: VHS 39800, contact Shanghai 12835.
26: 80 knots. 39 departure identified, climb to flight level 160, cancel 9000 foot restriction.
13: Cancel 9000.
26: I was just wondering, cancel the event move 9,000 feet restriction.
7: Shuttle 647, increase speed to 80 knots, descend to flight level 110.
26: To flight level 330.
20: 118, watch your heading 710, approved.
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17: 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Cap 138, when able to proceed to reach me, report turning.
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13: Roger, heading 260, Epsilon 381.
26: Hong Kong Shuttle 21.
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26: Hong Kong Shuttle 215, turn right, heading 240.
13: Try heading 240, Hong Kong Shuttle 215.
26: East Asia 863, reduce speed to 250 knots.
13: 250 knots, East Asia 863.
26: East Asia 863, descend flight level 280.
17: Descend flight level 200.
13: 200, 60.
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13: stand by. Just 8 on the meter cell, so 1.7 above, so it's 139, have it. Racing in 3 minutes, speed 280, and go shuttle 15.
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13: 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Right, direct,
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7: 60. Y34, information
26: sector.
0: 0, squawk 01, mile 6.
1: 山东 2425, descend level 270.
0: 山东 level 270, 山东 2425.
2: 2425. So, to the winning rate, get 118, maintaining level 220, tracking direct 10 miles.
26: Okay, 418 departure, descend to flight level 4,500 meters by 10 miles.
2: Descend 4,500 meters by 10 miles, recap 118.
26: Stop turn heading 045 due traffic wide deviation.
5: Stand by.
26: For planning, can you make a right turn heading 130 for sequencing?
6: 130 for sequencing simulation, now 1078.
26: Oh, sure, 678, thank you. Turn right heading 130.
6: 30, Mr. 078.
8: Departure 20695, 3500, climbing 4000.
26: Sure, 6,005 departure, identify climb unrestricted 6,000 feet.
8: Restricted climb 6,000, anti speed control, shuttle 6,005.
26: 6,005, 3,210 knots.
8: Shuttle 6,005.
26: Malaysian 6,008, climb to 6,000 feet, speed 210 knots.
6: Okay, climb 6,000, 210 knots, Malaysian 078.
12: Swiss 139,
26: which is heading 020
12: towards.
26: Swiss 139
12: approved.
8: Heading 020 approved,
12: departure.
8: 1,300, climb 5,000.
26: So, plan 797, departure identify, climb to flight level 130.
8: Plan 797, climb flight level 130.
15: Cafe 40, request heading 095 with it.
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15: This is Cafe 40.
26: And Cathay 408, climb flight level 160.
15: Flight level 160, Cathay 408.
26: Swiss 139, climb to flight level 6,900 meters.
6: Climb to 6,900 meters, level Swiss 139.
8: 340, United 152.
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5: 8,400 meters, direct Debu, Qatari 8455.
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5: Schedule Air 2217, radar contact. 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
29: 32129,
30: bye-bye. Good day, 426, 327, 120, good weather. 426, Hong Kong radar, come to
29: flight level 250. Back out of 250, good day, 426.
30: Descent 3935, Hong Kong radar, descent to flight level 160, SPDI descent.
8: Number 3, and request flight level 320 for final.
26: Stand by, break. Airbus 3381, turn left, heading 180.
8: Confirm, heading 180, Airbus 3381.
26: Hey, sir.
8: Heading 180, Airbus 3381.
26: China Eastern 7366, contact Shanghai 128, decimal 35.
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2: Zero.
3: 360 on squawk, 3746.
4: Go to Bay AA1 Hong Kong radar identified. Clear Abbey 3 Bravo arrival.
3: 233 Bravo, go to Bay AA1.
4: Airbus M381, contact radar 132.15.
5: Contact radar 132.15, Airbus M381, good day.
4: Unit at 152, continue descent to flight level 290 reach in the next 3 minutes.
6: They continue to 290 within the next 3 minutes and requesting further left to 240 on the heading.
4: Stand by, do traffic.
6: Denver.
4: Chamonix 8993, climb to flight level 280.
7: Climb flight level 280, Chamonix 8993.
8: Zero approved, and we pull away. You are able for return.
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10: Norbert World Express, 057.
1: Cathay 408, contact now radar 13382, bye bye.
11: 338, Cathay 408.
1: Lufthansa 797, report your speed to Guangzhou 12535, bye bye.
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13: Heading 090, Cathay 860.
4: 0, expert our pass, flight level 270.
14: Good evening, get up at 62 on approach here, also level 360, so 3615.
4: Good evening, 321 Hong Kong radar identified. Clear Betty, 3 Bravo arrival. Expect radar vectors to Betty.
14: Roger, Betty, 3 Bravo, and expect vector, get up at 621.
4: EasterJet 863, continue descent, flight level 200.
15: Continue descent, level 200, EasterJet 863.
16: Hong Kong radar, good morning, RECAP 15755, level 360, squawking 3656.
4: RECAP 1575, Hong Kong radar identified, are you able for level 370?
16: Negative, request final for level 330, RECAP 1575.
4: RECAP 1575, roger, standby. EasterJet.
17: Request left heading, 50.
4: EasterJet 863, contact radar 126.05.
15: Contact radar 126.05, is at 863, thank you.
4: Cathay 531, turn left heading 250.
17: Left heading 250, Cathay 531.
4: United 152, continue descent to flight level 210, reach in the next 5 minutes.
6: 210 in the next 5 minutes, United 152.
4: Cathay 426, can you turn left heading 100?
18: Indonesia 320, descent level 310.
19: 310, Indonesia 8320.
18: Air Busan 381, descent to flight level 210.
20: 27.
21: Stop descent at flight level 190.
4: 32, decimal 15.
7: 15, decimal 8993.
8: 1-1-3-4.
9: 597, tread direct to Siku, climb flight level 270.
22: Flight level 270, direct Siku, Thai Asia 597.
9: What level can you reach 22 miles before Siku?
22: Stand by, Thai Asia 597.
18: Straight 1, turn right heading 230, descend by level 200.
19: Right turn heading 230, with 200, Delta 381.

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2: Approach runway 25 center.
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2: Airport Sound 381, turn right, heading 240.
0: Return heading 240, Airport 381.
5: 2155, heading 220, descend to flight level 130.
0: Nomad, Manila 1193, Bohemia 017.
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2: Transducer 969, descend level 260. Transducer 860, descend level 260.
6: Sierra 7 Bravo
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6: 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Cathay 742, roger, descend now to fly to level 170.
4: Now, level 170, Cathay 742.
5: Right heading 300.
4: Seven zero, Cathay 408.
2: Cathay 426, climb to front level 350.
0: Cathay 350, Cathay 426.
2: Cathay 521 has been cleared, 33 Bravo arrival. Expect radar vectors to be ready.
6: 100.
4: 250, transducer 860.
5: Now 118 is more 92.
4: 118 is more 92, you say 862.
5: United 152, reduce speed 250 knots, descend to flight level 180. Shuttle
7: is
5: flight level
7: 250.
2: Eastern 862, climb to flight level 350.
0: Left turn heading 110.
2: Eastern 862, heading 110, please.
0: 110, please. Eastern 862, climb flight level 350.
4: Service drawing 25 center.
2: Identified. And, expect Charlie 4 Alpha arrival after Dommy. Fly heading 190.
0: After Dommy, heading 190, Charlie 4 Alpha arrival, Macau 227.
2: 30, speed 250.
5: 4110.
4: 1010,
2: Elgin restriction, Cathay 10. Shout out to Rick Me, Romeo, India, Victor, Mike, India.
5: Good.
0: Z140, approved, Cebu 237.
8: Double go 287, what is the highest level you can accept?
5: You continue present heading.
8: Roger, stand by.
2: The Bay AA1, descend to flight level 200.
4: Descend to level 200, go to Bay AA1.
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0: Manor, request heading 240.
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0: Heading 240, China 76089.
5: 00, maintain speed 25 knots.
0: Seven.
5: Speed 27 knots.
4: 320, squawking 2617.
2: 18261, Hong Kong radar identified. Clear Betty 3 Bravo arrival. Expect radar vectors to Betty and continue present heading.
4: For the Betty 3 Bravo arrival, continue present heading. Expect radar vectors to Betty Bohemia 261.
2: Ava. Redcap 1575, contact radar 132, decimal 15.
7: 13215, Redcap 1505, good night.
2: Good night.
4: Radar Coronia 313 Heavy request descent to two turbulence.
2: 2203 you are still in Taipei airspace, standby.
4: Standby.
2: Go to Bay 341, descend now, flight level 200.
9: Now fire 200 and liquid heading 240 or wide weather.
2: Go to Bay 341, heading 240 approved.
9: 341 and descend fire 200, get to Bay 341.
2: Go to Bay 321, turn left heading 245, descend to flight level 240.
3: Okay, left heading 245 and descent right about 240, okay, runway 321.
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4: 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That's 8479, maintaining flight level 300, squawk 675, approaching Ilado.
2: Two stations together, Nippon Cargo 203, Hong Kong radar identified. Clear direct to NPET to join the AB3 Bravo arrival.
11: Clear direct, MPET join Abbey City arrival, Nippon Cargo 23.
2: Cathay 479 on Hong Kong radar identify Abbey 3 Bravo arrival.
4: 200.
5: T-Way 013 radar contact.
4: T-Way 013.
5: China Southern 60899, climb by level 350.
4: Climb to fly level 350, China Southern 6089.
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12: Contact Sanya, what is back on 6 217?
2: 240 again.
12: Defense. Weather on the rise, and we can only make the heading 105.
1: Yeah, it's impossible, that's not my airspace. So stay in the city and you just keep climbing so you can climb above the weather. All the Hong Kong departures go through the weather as well.
12: All right, we'll see what happens now.
1: And once you're established on the track to Sutwa, you can deviate 10 miles east, right or left of track if you want.
2: Carinia 313, descend now to flight level 310, reach in the next 4 minutes.
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4: Heading 270, Bohemia 261.
2: Go to Bay 341, contact radar 126, decimal 5.
9: Down 1265, get a Bay 341, good down.
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2: Cathay 479, identify. AB3 Bravo arrival.
13: AB3 Bravo, Cathay 479.
2: Dupont Cargo 203, descend now, follow for 310, reach in 5 minutes.
13: Descend to 310 within 5 minutes, Dupont Cargo 203.
2: Cathay 479, descend now, follow for 260, reach in 2 minutes.
13: Okay, descend now, follow for 260 in 2 minutes, Cathay 479.
2: Guerra Bay 321, descend to flight level 200.
3: Descend to flight level 200, Guerra Bay 321.
14: Kong Radar, good evening, air page 67, flight level 360, squawk 3767.
2: Airbus 67, on Kong Radar, identify clear Airbus 3 Bravo arrival. For sequencing, turn right, heading 300. Airbus 3
14: Bravo, heading 300, air page 67.
15: Kong Radar, Basket 830, flight level 300, and request due weather 20 miles left of track.
2: Basket 830, Hong Kong Radar identified, clear AB3 Bravo arrival, and fly heading 210 for sequencing.
15: AB3 Bravo, left heading 210, Basket 830.
16: Request to climb up to flight level 390.
1: 616, now you can any heading between heading 100 and heading 140 is good for me. Thank you, I'm call 616. Contact radar now 13382. Bye bye.
17: 3382, have a good night. I'm okay on 616.
1: Cathay 143, climb to flight level 160.
2: 260, reach in the next 3 minutes.
18: Descend now, flight level 260, reach within the next 3 minutes, Bonya 261.
2: Air pitch 67, descend now to flight level 280, reach in the next 3 minutes.
19: Descend flight 280 within 3 minutes, air pitch 67.
2: Hey,
6: 1,000 feet, cleared hours, solo approach, runway 34.
16: 1,000 feet, 29.1.
20: On Ground Bay, Miami Ground 616, climbing flight level 210 on heading 115. Expect turn right heading 125 in 15 miles.
5: Miami Ground 616, heading 125 approved, climb to flight level 250.
21: Climb flight level 250. We will make a heading 125 when ready.
5: Miami Ground 616 approved.
21: Thank you, Miami Ground 616, climbing flight level 250.
5: Cathay 531, descend to 9,000 feet on QNS 1003.
21: 1003.
2: Confirm call sign, Bohemia 605. Bohemia 261 for sequencing, turn right heading 300 and speed 270 knots.
18: Right turn heading 300, speed 270 knots, Bohemia 261.
2: Cathay 479 and speed 250 knots.
13: Cathay 479.
2: Dupont Cargo 203, descend to flight level 300, speed 270 knots.
13: Descend to 300 and 270 knots, Dupont Cargo 203.
2: Carinia 313, descend to flight level 300.
18: Descend flight level 300, Carinia 313.
5: Maintain speed 280 knots or greater.
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22: 1000 feet 1003, Mascot 9457.
23: Speed 180 down here, passing 35.
5: 341, fly heading 220.
13: 67.
5: 1335, Thai Chef 590, 7 for day. 3 0 Hong Kong Radar, descend to 9,000 feet on QNS 1003. 531 contact approach 119.1.
0: Heading 035, maintain 220.
5: 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Report you can left turn.
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0: Left turn 360, Boto 42.
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8: 0
2: for India, 316. Boeing 261, turn left heading 250.
8: Left heading 250, Boeing 261.
2: 616. Day 531, turn left heading 315.
10: 1900 for 5000.
1: Greatway 850 identified, climb to flatable 130, cancel 9000 feet restriction.
10: Flatable 130, cancel 9,000 feet restriction, greater by 850.
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24: 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It's 66 flatable 350.
2: 9866, Roger. Marshall 830, descend to flatable 220, which is 3 minutes. Okay,
25: small 1, super 2
5: Indonesia A320, SPDI descent.
0: Heading Indonesia A320.
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29: 32.15, China Eastern 5397.
2: Korean 313, descend flight level 270.
30: Descend flight level 270, Korean 313.
2: Boeing 261, descend to flight level 200.
30: Descend flight level 200, Boeing 261.
2: Moscow 830, turn right heading 250.
31: Right heading 250, basket 820.
5: 1-6-1-8 confirm after 30 miles
32: 0 miles, heading 160, Cathay 143
5: 143,
32: Roger, continue heading 3 present heading, Cathay 143
5: Macau 616, contact radar 118 is more 902
32: 418-92, good day, Macau 616
5: Airway 321, HP 9 descend to flight level 150
2: 6-5-8-0-8-0-8-0-8-0-8-0-8-0-8-0-8-0-8-0-8-0-8-0-8-0-8-0-8-0-8-0-8-0-8-0-8-0-8-0-8-0-8-0-8-0-8-0-8-0-8-0-8-0-8-0-8-0-8-0-8-0-8-0-8-0-8-0-8-0-8-0-8-0-8-0-8-0-8-0-8-0-8-0-8-0-8-0-8-0-8-0-8-0-8-0-8-0-8-0-8-0-8-0-8-0-8-0-8-0-8-0-8-0-8-0-8-0-8-0-8-0-8-0-8-0-8-0-8-0-8-0-8-0-8-0-8-0-8-0-8-0-8-0-8-0-8-0-8-0-8-0-8-0-8-0-8-0-8-0-8-0-8-0-8-0-8-0-8-0-8-0-8-0-8-0-8-0-8-0-8-0-8-0-8-0-8-0-8-0
3: 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And say again the beginning, please.
2: Continue present heading.
3: Maintain present heading, MCAS. One system, we would like to request by level 330 dual performance.
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3: Flight level 330,
2: MCAL 616. The Hong Kong DJ 3D flight level 200.
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4: Contact 126, base level 3.
2: 26613, Hong Kong 2D79. We're heading 260. Descend to flight level 200.
30: Descend flight level 200, Korean 31, please.
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2: Mask call 830, contact radar 126, base 5.
31: 265, mask 830.
6: Northbound radar, evening, China turn 6919, maintain flight level 630, end of state 10 miles. Maintain flight level 360, end of state 10 miles, Lima side. Squawk 5026.
2: China Eastern 6919 Hong Kong radar identified, deviation approved.
6: China Eastern 6919.
2: East Jet 862, contact Taipei 129 at 801.
5: A1 contact approach 119.1. 341 turn Y heading 320.
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31: So, squawk 3604.
2: North Shuttle 671, Hong Kong radar identified. Clear Air B3 Bravo arrival.
31: B3 Bravo arrival, Shuttle 671.
2: Korean Air 313, contact radar 126, decimal 5.
30: 126, decimal 5, put an S313.
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1: 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No further left turn possible due to restricted area.
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9: Touch with Papa Charlie, Kilo Victor Pinto, Bravo 2000, climbing 5000.
1: Victor, Kilo Victor identified, climb to flight level 6900 meters, cancel 9000 feet restriction.
9: 6000, flight level 6900 meters, cancel edit restriction with Papa Charlie, Kilo Victor.
1: Papa Charlie 64, cancel level restriction, climb to flight level 160 and free speed.
7: Continue climb 160 restricted, let's control motion level 624.
12: 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Are you able? Level 360.
6: 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I will pay more. Turn right heading 226095. Thank you.
12: 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Charlie 6095 or prefer lower level?
6: 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Charlie 6095.
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6: Level 190, squawking 5257.
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1: Maintain the heading.
6: Good heading, the number 760.
5: Descend to flight level 110, cancel Canto level restriction.
15: Level 110, cancel Canto restriction, just altitude Cathay 337.
16: Maintain 11,300 meters, squawk in 0737.
12: Cathay 704, radar contact, clear Canto 3 Bravo arrival, speed map on 80.
2: 340 approved, descend 6,000 feet.
1: Flightable 130, cancel 9,000 feet restriction.
6: Descend 5,130, cancel 261.
1: Hampton 815, contact radar 12347, bye bye.
6: Outside right weather.
1: 2 stations Hampton, 815, contact radar 12347.
8: 2347, good day.
10: Departure Orange Bravo 624, request heading 085 to boy.
1: Heading 085 is approved, shuttle 624. I expect you need to do right turn on about 30 miles.
10: Heading 085 approved, and right turn on shuttle 624.
1: 624, I expect to maintain level 160 for about 6 minutes due to crossing traffic.
10: Right turn on shuttle 624.
1: Transponder 860, descend to flat level 180.
2: 919, can you direct to N route?
28: Wait a moment, China is 69019. On radar, good day, Hong Kong Shuttle 651, flight level 340, squawk 3617.
2: Hong Kong Shuttle 651, Hong Kong radar identified, clear Abbey 3, Bravo arrival.
28: Cleared Abbey 3, Bravo arrival, Hong Kong Shuttle 651.
2: Abbey 67, contact radar 126, decimal 5.
28: 126, decimal 5, Abbey 67, good night.
2: Good night.
28: On radar, China is 69019. Can we maintain off distance Lima side 10 miles?
2: Confirm due weather.
28: Yes, still due weather, China is 69019.
2: China is 69019. Approved and contact radar 132 decimal 15 with your deviation.
28: Approved, deviation approved. Radar 132 decimal 15. Today, China is 69019.
8: Radar, Green Tianjin Cargo, TH7, maintain 7,800 meters, squawk 0165.
2: Tianjin Cargo, 3837, Hong Kong radar identified. Clear direct to Norman.
8: Clear direct to Norman, Tianjin Cargo, 3837.
2: Tianjin Cargo, 3837, report request level.
8: Request level 230, Tianjin Cargo, 287.
2: Tianjin Cargo, 3837, roger.
28: Hongwada Cathay 963, good day. Ten Federal 300, scope 607.
2: Cathay 963, Hong Kong radar identified. Clear Abbey 3 Bravo arrival.
28: Abbey 3 Bravo arrival, Cathay 963.
31: 50, Regus, 10 Federal 380.
12: All Nippon 8507, descend now, fire level 380.
31: Good, descend Federal 38.8.07.
8: On radar, 960061, request for the left heading, for the left severe deviation up to 30 miles.
12: Dynasty 061, 30 miles left of track approved.
8: 30 miles left of track approved, Dynasty 061, thank you.
31: Level 320.
1: Let me know if you can stay on SAD until Fotslu. If not, I will keep you at 9,000 feet to stay below the Canto arrivals, and you can get an early right turn in that case.
8: Take a right turn to Fotslu, Cathay 037.
1: Roger, I can fly heading question direct to Fotslu initially, and let me know if you need further right turn. Maintain 9,000 feet, expect further climb after Canto.
8: Roger, so direct to Fotslu now, and initially maintain 9,000, Cathay 037.
1: You get a lot of stair arrival.
28: 0115, standing by left turn 080.
1: Yeah, heading 080 is approved, Cebu 115, and heading 080 approved.
28: Heading 080 approved, thank you, Cebu 115.
10: Radar, one shuttle 624 clear of air, request flight direct to Mapki or heading 110, please.
1: Shortly, you still need to climb above the traffic from the right, so I will call you shortly back for right turn.
10: That means 10 degrees clear right now.
1: In 1 minute, you're still same level as traffic from the right, so 1 minute, stand by.
10: Well, enable. Turning heading 090, sorry.
1: Heading 090 is no problem, and expedite climb.
28: Alright, descend to flight level 200, all reached by 3 minutes, I shall 745.
8: 593.
1: 5079, to Mapki.
10: Thanks so much, Betty.
1: Okay, heading 130 is approved. Cathay 037, heading 210 approved. Cathay 261, climb by a sit level 6,900 meters.
31: Okay, 6,900 meters, coming to
1: me. Cebu 115, expedite passing flight level 180. Shuttle 624, thanks for cooperation. Call radar 13382, bye bye.
10: 2 good 8, 1 4 6 4.
0: 235, Tower 6, Tower 95.
11: Tower 5, Tower 6, Tower 95, heading 235, approved.
0: Heading 235, approved, fly about 60 miles of the downwind at 10 left, Tower 6, Tower 95.
13: One ILS, 2-5 center. Approach Cathay, 531.
1: 005.
0: Heading 005, Francis, 760.
13: It's heading 240.
1: Cathay 037, now contact for that request, call radar now 123.905. Goodbye.
13: Cathay, thank you, Cathay 037.
17: Heading Cathay 963.
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17: 7 decimal 55, Hong Kong 7905.
11: Mark code 9457, contact level 270.
17: 270, mask at 9457.
18: Ground control, clear in 10 lights, turn 281. 9800 meter, maintaining squawk 347.
11: Charlie, turn 281, roger, identify.
18: Eastern 281, request for heading 220 due to weather.
11: Sunny Eastern 281, negative, heading 200 initially.
18: Heading 200 initially, tonight 281.
11: China 46095, climb to 44350.
18: How about descent level 7695?
11: Negative, then maintain present level.
18: Okay, maintain present level 7695.
5: Level 110.
0: Descent flight level 110, Qatari 8500.
5: Hong Kong Shuttle 795, descent to flight level 180.
17: Descent level 180, Hong Kong Shuttle 795.
11: Roger.
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5: Mask
17: 9457, 0 0 0 0 0 0 0 0 0 0 0 0 0 0 0 0 0 0 0 0 0 0 0 0 0 0 0 0 0 0 0 0 0 0 0 0 0 0 0 0 0 0 0 0 0 0 0 0 0 0 0 0 0 0 0 0 0 0 0 0 0 0 0 0 0 0 0 0 0 0 0 0 0 0 0 0 0 0 0 0 0 0 0 0 0 0 0 0 0 0 0 0 0 0 0 0 0 0 0 0 0 0 0 0 0 0 0 0 0 0 0 0 0 0 0 0 0 0 0 0 0 0 0 0 0 0 0 0 0 0 0 0 0 0 0 0 0 0 0 0 0 0 0 0 0 0 0 0 0 0 0 0 0 0 0 0 0 0 0 0 0 0 0 0 0 0 0 0 0 0 0 0 0 0 0 0 0 0 0 0 0 0 0 0 0 0 0 0
2: Bravo 331, contact radar 132, decimal 15.
3: Bravo call, 天津港口 337.
2: 天津港口 337, 132, decimal 15.
3: 3215, 天津港口 337.
2: On course 863, descend now flight level 260, reach in 4 minutes.
4: Descend now flight level 260, reach in 4 minutes, total 863.
11: 40 miles, still traffic.
5: I head in 220, descend to flight level 110.
4: The next 40 miles, mission 522.
11: Hong Kong Shuttle 755, descend flight level 280. Hong Kong Shuttle 755, descend flight level 280.
31: Or greater, EVA 6529.
4: Level
31: 64 range, Hong Kong direct to airport. 1516. Aaron, 370, negative, S-Wing 8593.
2: S-Wing 8593, roger, you are identified.
3: Following that, Tianjin Cargo 3837, confirm frequency 13215.
2: Tianjin Cargo 3837, from 132, decimal 15.
31: That
4: would keep us clear of all weather.
11: Hampton 815, say again.
4: Hampton 815, we're flight level 250 maintaining on heading 250. Request direct Siku to avoid weather.
11: Hampton 815 direct to Siku.
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8: Dynasty 061, clear for weather, request directional SQL.
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11: Mass port 9457, climb to 9200 meters, switch before SQL.
9: 9200 meters, is before SQL, mask at 9.5.
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21: 7. Hong Kong radar, China Eastern 5297, maintain flight level 260. Request the heading 240.
11: China Eastern 5397, heading 240 approved.
21: China Eastern 5297.
1: 860, Roger, you can proceed direct to E-Duma now.
5: Thank you. Proceed to your mic, Charlie 611.
2: Heading 335 approved.
20: One flight level 360, squawk 3261.
2: Boeing is 631, Hong Kong radar identified. Clear AB3 Bravo arrival.
20: Clear AB3 Bravo arrival, Boeing 631.
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2: Yeah.
22: 60.
5: Shuttle 755, Hong Kong radar, descend to flight level 200.
22: Flight level 200, Hong Kong Shuttle 755.
5: Cathay 237, climb to flight level 180.
23: 6705, we can turn left now.
11: China Southern 6795 Roger, turn left heading 180.
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11: Affirm.
24: Radar ESO 51 on trial level 340.
11: ESO 511 Roger.
24: 224, flight level 300, squawk 0472.
2: Shanghai 7224, this is Hong Kong, identified, report your requested level.
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1: Azusa 860 for that request, contact Zhuhai 1214.
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5: 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Shuttle 795, contact approach 119, decimal 1.
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2: Speed 270 knots.
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24: 310 knots or greater, EVA 6529.
11: Time to reach for level 110 before lander.
25: Sure.
5: Cathay 1, this is my Hong Kong radar. Climb to flight level 250.
25: 250, Cathay 165.
5: Cathay 963, turn right, heading 270, descend to 9000 feet on QS 1003.
11: 9122, decimal 6.
5: Descend to 3000 feet. 17, climb to flight level 140.
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31: 71-073, good day. Mach 1.56.
2: There is a gap in between the weather. If you fly heading 340 now, I want you to go through that gap or else you'll be deviating way east of track.
7: 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Expect heading off at 340, Recap 1516.
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2: 51, contact radar 126, decimal 5 with your request.
22: 65, Hawker Shaw 651, good day.
5: Murray and cancel Canto restriction.
22: And flight level 11 still by Murray, cancel Canto level restriction, Hawker 755.
5: Cathay 037, contact radar 127, decimal 1.
22: 4.
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23: The same one, Rick, at 1618.
1: Correct.
11: 133, decimal 35.
22: Apologies, 133, decimal 35, Master at 9457.
11: NSC
31: 073 is requested for the left, total 20 miles to the left for weather deviation.
11: NSC 073, 20 miles left of track approved.
31: 20 left, weather deviation approved. Thank you, NSC 073.
11: NSC 061, contact Sanya 133, decimal 35.
23: Yeah, 133, decimal 35, NSC 061, good day.
11: Okay.
31: Better get a Cathay 037 climbing for level 250, on our radar heading of 255.
11: Cathay 037, roger. Climb to 9,200 meters.
31: Climb 9,200 meters, Cathay 037.
25: Cathay 165, we're doing our best.
5: So, A is a tree descent to flight level 180. Tower, 18, decimal 0.
23: 0 to 0.
11: And I should have this to right on heading 020 up here.
23: Yes, I'm 522 heading 020.
1: Heading 13382, Baba.
23: Right on. We've got to have a good day with the heading.
25: 215, only 1850, Baba.
23: 7160 on heading 080, go boy.
25: 125, go again.
11: Seven, roger. Climb for level 310.
23: Climb to fly level 310, and there 117.
2: 250, climb right heading 310.
25: Zero.
5: Hong Kong Shuttle 755, contact approach 119, decimal 1.
22: Approach 119, Shuttle 755.
5: Hong Kong radar, climb to flight level 250, confirm heading.
23: 250, we are maintaining heading 080.
5: Okay, 080, roger.
31: 9,200 meters, 25 miles before CQ, Cathay 037.
5: QSB 23, you're not.
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2: 23, you're not. Free Hong Kong radar identified clear. AB 3 Bravo arrival.
23: QSB 23, request heading to. After Ilatong, request heading to 40.
2: QSB 323, continue flat plan route.
23: Tanya 122, that's my 6L973-15.
11: Malaysia 522, contact radar 123, decimal 95.
5: A0, stock climb at flight level 200.
23: Stock climb at 200, 880.
5: China 745, contact approach 119, decimal 1.
10: 435,
12: Bye. Hong Kong radar, Japan Air 34, flight level 330.
13: Japan Air 34, on the way to Oregon.
2: 145, approach from the 25 center.
1: Thank you, and continue descent to flight level 4,500 meters by timeout.
12: Descent 4,500 meters by timeout, Racket 1618.
5: To flight level 150.
31: 327, maintaining flight level 300. Squawk 5074, this is by Guangzhou. Request heading 210 due weather.
2: Charlie 6, 327, Narcon radar identified, and clear every 3 Bravo arrival heading 210.
31: 3 Bravo arrival heading 210, prepared day 327.
2: Car Galaxy Italia 9266, descend now, flight level 310, reaching 5 minutes.
31: Level 310 to be reached in 5 minutes, Car Galaxy Italia 9266.
20: Go Bohemia 61, confirm descent.
2: Affirm, 310 in 3 minutes.
20: 310 in 3 minutes, Bohemia 631.
31: Final 310 in 70 nautical miles and 117.
11: Okay, 037.
10: Sonita, 1192, typical 287.
2: Speed 180 knots.
5: Coming 5
1: back. Kelly 105 identified, climb to flight level 130, cancel level restrictions, expedite climb.
5: Okay,
10: climb flight level 130, cancel the level restrictions, and we will expedite Kelly 105.
11: Hotel 202.
2: Go ahead. Hotel 202, contact radar 122, decimal
10: 15.
1: 2159,
2: speed 180,
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5: 5, you're now. Retreat Bravo arrival.
2: Retreat, descend now, 5031, reach in 3 minutes.
31: 1-0, leaving in 3 minutes, KK 323.
2: KK 327, report indicator entry.
31: 300 knots, Cat A327.
2: K327, reduce speed to 90 knots.
31: Cat A327.
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20: We'll continue descent down to 286. Level 260, 286.
5: Heading 200.
2: 957, left heading 355.
1: 7355. And maximum right turn, kind of anything after you're a bit higher.
10: I think left is looking better for us, so requesting heading 080, that should work for us, Cathay 105.
1: Roger, yeah, just be aware there won't be any further left turn through the weather, so I will call you back very shortly for that.
10: Roger,
5: 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Hong Kong departure, info 814, rating 2700, climbing 5000.
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1: Kelly 105, heading 080 is approved.
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31: T3 Bravo 4 Apple, Air Hong Kong 8916. Request the weather deviation, total 30 Lima sign.
10: Approved.
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10: Good way to climb till passing a flight level 110, Cathay 105.
11: 135.
2: 31 reach level 200 in 4 minutes.
0: 200 in 4 minutes, Bologna 61.
1: Continue approach, follow proper speed, Bonya 261.
24: On heading 200.
2: Evan 6529 Hong Kong Radar, reduce speed to 230 knots.
24: Reduce speed 230 knots, Evan 6529.
2: Hong Kong Shuttle 671, turn right, heading 300.
24: 300, Shuttle 671.
2: 60, 6529, turn right heading 250.
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3: 073, we are clear for weather now.
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2: 71, turn right heading 310.
24: 5310, I'll be traveling 611. Just for information, there's a lot of weather ahead of us.
2: Hong Shadow 671, what heading do you want?
24: The only heading that we had with the previous arrival was much better.
2: Hong Shuttle 671, previous arrival is flying about this heading.
3: C063.
2: 5079, heading 320, approve.
3: 05, 5079.
2: Cebu 286,
3: good evening.
2: Cebu 286, Hong Kong Radar, descend to level 220.
3: Level 220, Cebu 286.
14: Hong Kong Shuttle 671, are you able direct to Teeter now? Present traffic is now tracking towards Teeter.
24: We've got a squad line ahead of us, so any heading will do now.
14: Shuttle 671, roger, then clear direct to Teeter.
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16: Clear downwind to 5 meters, Cafe 327. Hong Kong Nippon Cargo 203, established on the runway 25. Asia
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16: 746,
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24: 30, 705, 6, thank you. 30, 705, 6, thank you. 30, 705, 6, thank you. 30, 705, 6, thank you. 30, 705, 6, thank you. 30, 705, 6, thank you. 30, 705, 6, thank you. 30, 705, 6, thank you. 30, 705, 6, thank you. 30, 705, 6, thank you. 30, 705, 6, thank you. 30, 705, 6, thank you. 30, 705, 6, thank you. 30, 705, 6, thank you. 30, 705, 6, thank you. 30, 705, 6, thank you. 30, 705, 6, thank you. 30, 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you. 30, 705, 6, thank you. 30, 705, 6, thank you. 30, 705, 6, thank you. 30,
31: 670.
1: 9017 identified, climb to 9,000 feet. Well, up on 814, contact radar 13382, bye-bye.
16: 13382,
31: on 6529, requires an right heading 345.
4: EVA 6529, heading 345, approved.
31: 345 approved, EVA 6529.
4: FedEx 5079, when clear of weather, proceed direct to lander.
8: That's FedEx 5079.
22: Radar Hong Kong Shuttle 651, flight level 110, heading 250.
4: Hong Kong Shuttle 651, Hong Kong Radar, descend to 9000 feet, QNH 1003.
22: 9000 feet, 2NH1003, Hong Kong Shuttle 75.

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1: Hong Kong Shuttle 689 Hong Kong radar identify, clear AB3 Bravo arrival.
0: Clear AB3 Bravo arrival, Hong Kong Shuttle 689.
1: Cargolux Italia 9266 contact radar 126.5.
0: 6.5 Cargolux Italia 9266.
1: Air Macau 021, continue western heading, radar vector to join Charlie 4 Alpha arrival.
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2: 095. 963 descend to 7,000 feet. Roger. Clear contact to radar 126.3.
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0: Descent 9,000 feet, QNH 1003. And heading 330 satellite 6. Radar, good evening, FedEx 9017, level in 160.
1: FedEx 9017, Hong Kong radar, climb to flight level 210.
0: Level 210, are you able to direct Ali for weather?
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0: Ali, FedEx 9017.
1: Shuttle 651, contact approach 119.1.
5: 190.1, Hong Kong Shuttle 651, good day.
1: Bye bye.
6: 1-2 eastbound.
0: Direct to eastbound, FedEx 6081.
7: Aircraft are heading 320.
8: Shanghai 7224, heading 320, approved.
7: 320, approved, Shanghai 7224.
0: Shuttle approved, Shuttle approved. 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
9: Shuttle Italia 9266, turn left side 230.
10: 367, request heading 260 for weather.
8: Amrit 367, heading 260 approved.
10: Heading 260, Amrit 367, thank you.
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10: 1195, 963, thank you.
8: Hong Kong Shuttle 601, flighting 350, vectors 4, run 2, sorry, vectors 4, final.
9: Okay, 105, contact radar 132.15.
0: 132.15, can say 105. Goodbye. Zero. Okay, climb 250, but did you switch this to Zhuhai?
1: Sorry, say again the last.
0: Yeah, did you not switch us to Zhuhai?
1: FedEx 9017, our next set will advise you.
0: Okay, thanks.
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0: And do that from a set, try to say 09, love.
11: Good morning, Cathay 105, climbing flight level 242, climbing flight level 250.
8: Cathay 105, Hong Kong radar, climbing flight level 280, stand by height.
11: Climbing flight level 280, Cathay 105.
12: ETG 6002.
8: Tasman 24, climb unrestricted to flight level 160.
0: Climb unrestricted flight level 160, Tasman 24.
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9: 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Cross is Alan, I do think that's heading 220 approved.
0: 1 Felix, 9 0 1 0.
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0: Ready, descend flight level 200, reach by Mega, Hong Kong Shuttle 689.
15: Hong Kong, good day, KLM 808, level 320.
2: KLM 808, Hong Kong radar identified. Are you able, flight level 330?
1: 9017 climb to 1,000 meters.
0: Yeah,
1: 0902 Hong Kong
0: radar sign, flight level. Hong Kong Cebu 286.
1: Cebu 286,
0: how do you read me? So we are now able to direct Cabot, Cebu 286.
1: Cebu 286, are you able to track to Big Gate, Bravo India Golf Echo 8-way?
0: Nothing else, ma'am. Cebu 286, please say again.
1: Cebu 286, are you able to track to Big Gate, Bravo India Golf Echo 8-way?
0: A big stop, no, heading 330.
9: Backup 8545, Hong Kong radar identified. Clear heading 3, Bravo arrival, direction to Suka.
0: To Hong Kong, Betty 3, Bravo arrival, direct to Suka, okay, 8545.
9: Karatea 202, contact radar 118.92.
0: 119. Stick with the weather.
6: Hong Kong Shuttle 251 Roger, identify K-Canto 3 Bravo arrival when able direct to Maple.
0: Whenever direct to Maple, Canto 3 Bravo arrival, Hong Kong Shuttle 251.
15: FedEx 9017 request the right turn heading 230.
6: FedEx 9017 heading 230 approved.
15: Approved. FedEx 9017.
6: Asiana 756, contact radar 132, decimal 15.
15: 75.
0: Asiana 3908 is right heading 010, otherwise we have to significantly deviate to the north, so Asiana 3908.
9: Heading to 3 0 usually.
0: Radar, good morning, Eva 095, flight level 340, 126.5.
2: Descend now to flight level 290, reach in the next 4 minutes.
8: Six director 1195, call sign only, Baba.
0: Fighting 170, and French Skyway 34.
9: Ethiopian 645, climb to flight level 110.
0: Ethiopian 645. Ethiopian 645, confirm and restrict to down.
9: Ethiopian 645, affirm on restricted time.
0: Restricted climb, 110, Ethiopian 645.
2: 50.
0: Heading 045, please. Heading 045, HSC 908.
9: Testament 24, climb to flight level 250.
0: 250, testament 24. 140, Dr. Mel, bring it by 93.
1: Yeah, 547. White 3670, space and retrieve, increase speed back to 280 knots, and we should have a 130 by Mango.
0: 3270, 280 knots to reach Mango level 130, right, 670.
1: RIS 5670, continue descent to 9,000 feet, KNH 1003, expedite descent.
0: Clear descent to 9,000, KNH 1003, expedite descent, right, Express 670.
8: 82, departing traffic.
9: Today 323, turn left on heading 220.
8: 310.
13: Archer descending level 310, from cargo 590.
15: Yeah. 549er, beginning level 330, Scorpion 551, more information in India.
6: Bohemian 549er, identify clear Canto 3 Bravo arrival.
15: Canto 3 Bravo arrival, Bohemian 549er.
9: Zero.
8: Express for the right turn.
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4: 125, maintaining 9,800 meters, also 4565.
6: Scooter 125, roger, identify.
4: 125 for the division, required right on heading 205.
6: Scooter 105, heading 205, approved.
4: 205, scooter 125.
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15: Program 645, circuit 5 right, 220 heading.
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0: 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China Eastern 6919, contact sign now 133, decimal 35.
1: 133, decimal 35, good day, China Eastern 6919.
2: Macau 021,
1: D3 flight level 280. Turn maintain flight level 280, Macau 021.
2: Red cap 1394, D3 flight level 260, reach by eastbound.
1: Careful.
3: Approach for flight speed, D5529.
0: 117, contact sign now 122 decimal 6.
1: 122 decimal 6, and 117.
2: Corina, 658, contact radar 118, decimal 9 of 3.
1: 2, Corina, 658.
4: Juliet, expect 25 center.
2: Bye-bye. Bohemia, 626, cancel speed restrictions.
1: Yeah.
0: Scooter 125, roger, then descend to final level 320.
1: Descend to final level 320, scooter 125. Hong Kong radar, good morning, E5065, maintaining flight level 340.
0: E5065, roger, climb to 10,400 meters.
1: Climb 10,400 meters, E5065.
5: Check that way, keep on. China, good morning, Ethiopian 645, traffic 160, heading 215, Papua is weather.
6: Ethiopian 645, Hong Kong radar, climb to 4,180.
5: Continue climb flight level 180, Ethiopian 645.
1: 06714.
7: Scooter 189, contact radar 132, decimal 15.
1: 021. The radar scooter 189, maintaining flight level 380.
2: Scooter 189, Hong Kong radar, roger.
1: So 189, any chance of FTL?
2: Bye-bye.
5: Corinne, 658. CS1 passing 2300, climbing 5000, become 2 Bravo.
2: Amrex Strict 1 Hong Kong departure identified, climb my SID to 9000 feet.
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7: Approach 287, Hong Kong radar identified.
1: Approach 287.
7: JGS 614, climb flight level 350. Maintain map 0.78 or greater.
1: Next 4 to 5 minutes.
6: Okay, 1K9, the following flight, you are descending to flight level 220. Descend to flight level 200, heading 245. MNK 021, Hong Kong radar, MNK 134, information Yankee, expect our Zulu approach.
1: Flight report Yankee, expect our Zulu approach, MNK 021.
6: Ethiopian 645, climb to flight level 220.
9: Packing 3,400 to climb 5,000, total 1 proper departure.
2: Korean Air 2012 Hong Kong departure identified, climb my SID to 9,000 feet.
9: Climb to the SID, 9,000 Korean Air 2012.
0: Approved.
4: 155, leave 155, route EY065.
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0: Jet 2316, Roger, identified.
11: Level 120, Emirates 31.
2: Nathan. Korean Air 2012, cancel speed and level restrictions.
9: Cancel speed and level restrictions, Korean Air 2012.
0: Cortesania 133, decimal 35.
4: Correction, right heading 270 and expedite descent at Macau 021.
8: 5 or later.
4: 05.
6: Macau 1394, heading 005, approved.
9: Heading 005, Macau 1394.
4: Level 320.
0: KLM X0A, Roger, climb to 10,100 meters.
4: That's 190, Adam Kyle, 021.
8: Speed 300 knots.
11: 081, bend now, flight level 260, reach by band. Speed 300 knots.
8: VAJ 875, due to Sanya restriction for your destination, descend now flight level 300.
9: Level 160, Korean Air 2012.
4: Go.
5: On heading 230 now, Ethiopia, 645.
6: Ethiopia 645, so continue present heading initially due to inbound traffic.
5: And confirm to maintain heading 230?
6: Negative, heading 220 initially.
5: Heading 220, initially climbing 240, Ethiopia 645.
6: Shuttle 251, expedite pass level 190, due traffic.
12: At below flight level 260.
6: Shuttle 251, expedite pass level 190, due traffic.
12: Yeah, it's passing flight level 190, Hongqiao 251.
11: Radar, good morning, Emirates C81, passing flight level 108, climbing level 120 on a heading of 210.
6: Emirates 381, Hong Kong radar, maintain level 120.
11: Maintain level 120, Emirates 381.
6: Ethiopian 645, now climb to flight level 250, heading 230, approved. Ethiopian 645, climb to flight level 250, heading 230, approved.
5: Continue climb to level 250, and now heading 230, approved, Ethiopian 645.
8: For next 5 miles.
12: Affirmative, the jet 3908, but after 50 miles we will need a right turn.
8: Roger. Via jet 3908, turn left heading 035, descend now flight level 260.
12: Left heading 035, level 260, via jet 3908.
7: 9.1.
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0: 785, if able, direct Maple approved.
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4: Radar medics 6081, leveling at flight level 260. Request right heading 020 for weather.
6: Radar 6081, Hong Kong radar, stand by for right turn due to traffic on your right hand side.
4: Medics 6081.
8: Jet 3908, contact radar 123.47.
2: I'm unrestricted to flight level 160, expedite passing flight level 130.
11: passing 130 Cathay 88.
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0-0-0-0-0-0-0-0-0-0-0-0-0-0-0-0-0-0-0-0-0-0-0-0-0-0-0-0-0-0-0-0-0-0-0-0-0-0-0-0-0-0-0-0-0-0-0-0-0-0-0-0-0-0-0-0-0-0-0-0-0-0-0-0-0-0-0-0-0-0-0-0-0-0-0-0-0-0-0-0-0-0-0-0-0-0-0-0-0-0-0-0-0-0-0-0-0-0-0-0-0-0-0-0-0-0-0-0-0-0-0-0-0-0-0-0-0-0-0-0-0-0-0-0-0-0-0-0-0-0-0-0-0-0-0-0-0-0-0-0-0-0-0-0-0-0-0-0-0-0-0-0-0-0-0-0-0-0-0-0-0-0-0-0-0-0-0-0-0-0-0-0-0-0-0-0-0-0-0-0-0-0-0-0-0-0-0-0-0-0 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
11: Good morning, BJ 39908, heading 035, into weather, descending level 260.
5: 543,
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5: 8925, going to ask you.
4: Hong Kong radar Emirates 381 request right heading 225 due weather.
6: Emirates 381 heading 225 approved.
4: I've approved Emirates 381.
11: It's a 3908 due weather request present heading.
6: 3908 present heading approved.
11: Heading it's a 3908.
0: 32 decimal 15.
5: 2003.
0: Heading return.
5: We're
0: heading
5: 105
0: into
5: weather, Vietnam
0: 643. Bruno 643 heading 105
5: approved. Heading 105 approved, Vietnam 643, thank you.
0: Bohemia 547, contact radar 127, decimal 55.
5: 127, decimal 55, Bohemia 547.
0: New Zealand 645, 5142270.
2: SID to flight level 130.
15: SID
5: flight
2: level 130. Red cap 139, heading 155 approved. Maintain flight level 160, traffic above. Red cap 1394, descend and maintain flight level 180, red cap 1394.
11: Descending
5: level 180,
11: RK 1394. 32,
5: decimal 15.
11: 5, good day, decimal
5: 287. 70. Roger, reaching flight for 260.
6: Bohemia 547, Hong Kong radar, descend to flight level 170.
5: Descend to flight for 170, Bohemia 547.
6: Emirates 381, climb to flight level 160.
4: Flight level 160, Emirates 381.
6: Hong Kong Shuttle 251, contact approach 419 at decimal 1.
13: Decimal 1, Hotel 251,
6: what is it? 6081, descend now to flight level 220.
4: FedEx 6081, descend now flight level 220.
16: Hong Kong radar, good evening, German cargo 712.
6: German cargo 712, Hong Kong radar, clear Sierra 7 Delta arrival, report your level and score code.
16: Cleared for the Sierra 7 Delta arrival. We are flight number 190, squawk 6214, German cargo 712.
6: German cargo 712, identified.
13: 065, 300 for weather.
0: EVA 065, heading 300 approved.
13: Heading 300 approved, EVA 065.
0: Hotel for 850, descend to 8,400 meters, reach in 5 minutes.
15: Rating 330 is approved and when able, direct to RIVMI and maintain 25, so not so great then.
17: Fine.
6: CHS 3908, descend to flight level 220.
12: Descend to level 220 and present heading, we can make a left turn after 80 miles, CHS 3908.
6: China Southern 305, contact radar 127, decimal 1.
18: 127, decimal 1, good day, China Southern 305.
19: Okay, 139 on heading 155, maintain flight level 160.
6: Right, 139, Hong Kong radar, climb to flight level 200.
19: Flight to flight level 200, decap 139.
6: VHH 390H, turn left now, heading 350 to follow preceding traffic.
20: 50, squawk 3110, heading 165.
0: Stand by. Vietnam 430, roger, identify. China Southern 305, climb flight level 270.
20: To flight level 270, China Southern 305.
6: 3 0 5 0 0 0 0 0 0 0 0 0 0 0 0 0 0 0 0 0 0 0 0 0 0 0 0 0 0 0 0 0 0 0 0 0 0 0 0 0 0 0 0 0 0 0 0 0 0 0 0 0 0 0 0 0 0 0 0 0 0 0 0 0 0 0 0 0 0 0 0 0 0 0 0 0 0 0 0 0 0 0 0 0 0 0 0 0 0 0 0 0 0 0 0 0 0 0 0 0 0 0 0 0 0 0 0 0 0 0 0 0 0 0 0 0 0 0 0 0 0 0 0 0 0 0 0 0 0 0 0 0 0 0 0 0 0 0 0 0 0 0 0 0 0 0 0 0 0 0 0 0 0 0 0 0 0 0 0 0 0 0 0 0 0 0 0 0 0 0 0 0 0 0 0 0 0 0 0 0 0 0 0 0 0 0 0 0 0 0 5 4 0 5 4 0 5 4 0 5 4 0 5 4 0 5 4 0 5 4 0 5 4 0 5 4 0 5 4 0 5 4 0 5 4 0 5 4 0 5 4 0 5 4 0 5 4 0 5 4 0 5 4 0 5 4 0 5 4 0 5 4 0 5 4 0 5 4 0 5 4 0 5 4 0 5 4 0 5 4 0 5 4 0 5 4 0 5 4 0 5 4 0 5 4 0 5 4 0 5 4 0 5 4 0 5 4 0 5 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
17: 118.902, Vietnam 643, bye bye.
0: Right.
17: Hong Kong radar, good evening, China. It's 7407, maintain 1,400 meters at heading 195.
0: Chinese 7407, roger, identify. Are you able for level 360?
17: 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Request maintain 1,400 meters and request heading 200 due to weather.
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6: Father 6081, contact radar 122, decimal
0: 65.
6: Okay, thank you. Okay, 139, climb to level 250.
19: Confirm, Rekha 139, climb flight level 250.
6: Rekha 139, even.
19: Level
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17: Into 9000 feet, and it's QNH 1003, again, 8.4 point.
0: Can you follow the traffic now at your travel call? It's also at Hong Kong inbound. Chinese 7407, descend now for level 320, reaching 2 minutes.
1: 1-1-1-0
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3: About 10 miles, I'll call you right there, Macau 021.
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0: 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Cafe 101, we're enabled, direct to MAP key.
23: We are
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0: video speed
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0: DC 10645, when you're ready, descend back to 54280.
24: What? 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
0: Affirm, because you cannot reach 54340 within the requirement.
24: Descending level 280. 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
0: Arrow for 850, contact Sanya 133, decimal 35.
24: 33, the sound is 5F. 850, good day.
0: Emirates 381, climb to 9,200 meters and direct to Dagbu.
24: Climb 9,200 meters, direct to Dagbu, Emirates 381.
0: Bohemia 549, contact radar 127, decimal 55.
25: Bohemia 549, Hong Kong radar, descend to flight level 130.
26: Defense 54130, Bohemia 549.
0: Level 320.
3: Right, level 320 on heading 180, record 139.
0: Record 139, AFAM, continue present heading for now.
3: Continue present heading, climb flight level 320, record 139.
26: China 1305, request heading 120, readily.
0: China 1305, heading 120, approved.
26: Heading 120 approved, 300,305, thank you.
0: 60.
15: Hong Kong 8916, descend 4,500 feet from Tito and Rhythmi, clear IS 25 center.
25: Korean Air 319R, what is your request heading?
24: When shall we expect higher?
0: Well, you can ask for higher after I clear up with Sanya.
24: Yeah.
27: Let's 340, Korean Air 319.
25: VNM 643, contact radar 132.15.
28: Hi, the map 63.
29: Available for approximately 60 miles, do you weather?
25: Cathay 749, on passing level 150, heading 225 approved.
29: Passing flight level 150, heading 225 approved, Cathay 749.
24: Able to performance in 642. 642,
29: roger.
24: After approximately another 20 miles, we'll make the further left
0: turn. For your climb, turn right on heading 210 now.
3: Cap 139.
0: Descend to level 170 to reach in 15 now.
24: Alright,
30: descend to Chet 390. 7, contact Manila 119 at decimal 3.
3: 13382, Hong Kong total signal.
1: turn left heading 210.
27: Turn heading 210, Cordinia 319.
2: Heading 3.80,
4: Hong Kong Shadow 616, Hong Kong Veda, come to flight level 250.
2: 250, Hong Kong Shadow 616.
5: Good afternoon,
4: Bohemia
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2: Bohemia 380, thanks. Jet 3908, we can take heading 360 now.
4: Jet 3908 approved.
2: 360, I'll be Jet 3908.
4: Origin Lander 27, descend to 9000 feet on current 1003.
7: This stoop level we can achieve by surface, flight level 310.
25: Can I jump on for Lander, copy.
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5: 1-8-9-2, looking at 0-8-0.
0: 9305, contact radar 132.15.
11: 132.15, turn 1305.
0: Parata 206, are you looking for high level?
11: Turning flight 350 now.
0: Parata 206, take in your level.
11: Parata 206, request maintaining flight 330.
0: Parata 206, maintain flight level 330.
11: 330, Parasite 206.
13: Hong Kong radar screen 8551, maintain 10,400 meters, squawk 6301.
0: Turn screen 8551, watch your identify.
13: Screen 8551.
8: For Hong Kong radar 160, heading 090, do it.
4: Traffic 524, Hong Kong radar, come to flight level 250.
8: Flight level
25: 250, turning 524. In 092, contact Taipei 129.1.
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23: Excellent. Four Papa Delta Oscar Sierra.
0: Chuan Eastern 7407, Roger, direct to Airport approved.
23: Delta Airport, thank you, Chuan Eastern 7407.
31: Radar, can we already scan once in front of us and they check in and is it right?
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25: China Eastern 7707, choice of level 320 or 350, advice.
11: Request flight level 350, seven, 707.
25: China Eastern 7707, Roger, standby for level change. 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
0: China Eastern 7407, Roger, turn right heading 250.
11: Turn right heading 250, thank you, China Eastern 7407.
4: Jet 3908, continue present heading, descend to 4,500 meters on standard.
31: Descend to 4,500 meters on standard, this is weather request left turn now, Jet 3908.
4: Jet 3908, left turn, confirm the heading.
31: Heading 310, Jet 3908.
32: Hong Kong Shuttle 616, request heading 110.
4: Hong Kong Shuttle 616, heading 110 approved. Jet 3908, due to diabetes restriction areas, are you able to find heading 330 or 290?
31: We can heading 290 now, turning 290 now, Jet 3908.
4: Heading 290, descend to 4,500 meters.
31: 4,500 meters, Jet 3908.
8: Radar Cafe 524, request heading 080.
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11: China Eastern 7407, rocket heading 290.
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25: Recap 1535, contact radar 127, decimal 1.
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0: And the heading?
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0: Transfer 8551, turn right heading 210.
5: 0, spread time, carry 313.
4: Guys, I want you to come to fly level 250.
5: Yes,
10: Atapia
5: to
10: 250
5: in expediting
10: climb, carry 813. Yes, 8551. Hong Kong Control, good morning, Ricket 1535,
0: maintaining flight level 250. Ricket 1535, roger, climb for level 270, report request level.
10: Manor 2, Hong Kong Travel 616. 35.
0: Inform, stand by. Airspray 8551, are you able for level 360?
6: 6,000 feet.
0: 6,000 feet,
5: already
0: there, 6,000 feet. Inform, climb for level 270 now.
10: Alright, level 270, get 1535.
0: Ethiopian 645, contact sign now 122, decimal 6.
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10: 33, decimal 35, Emirates 381, bye bye.
4: Alright. Now, Hong Kong, radar, descend to flight level 220. Speed to 7,000 feet, speed 250 knots initially.
10: 7,000, going to 83.
4: Cafe 872, are you able to have flighting 080 or 090 to follow preceding traffic?
12: Yeah, I'm good, get 872.
4: Cafe 872, heading 080 approved.
12: Heading 080 approved, get 872.
10: Hong Kong departure, good morning, Macau 9078, passing 7,000, climbing to 9,000 feet. Ali 40 to form departure on squad 3527.
4: Hey, Macau 978, Hong Kong departure, identify climb unrestricted, flight level 120.
10: Unrestricted, flight level 120, and Macau 978.
7: Hong Kong departure, morning, BHJet 3908, 4,500 meters, heading 290, this is weather.
4: BHJet 3908, departure, I should maintain flight level 4,500 meters.
7: Heading 4,500 meters, and clear weather, BHJet 3908.
4: BHJet 3908, would you maintain present heading?
7: Heading, BHJet 3908.
4: Radar 118 is 492.
8: 118 is 492, transfer 854.
0: 1,000 feet above.
3: Cap 139, understood, maintain 320.
13: Cafe 749, climbing level 250, heading 230, good day.
0: Cafe 749, roger, climb for level 280.
13: Climb level 280, Cafe 749.
7: Alright, I turn into 7407, now we just got request a left turn to Epsilon, Echo Papa Kilo Alpha Lima.
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7: This is Chinese 7407, request left turn FKL, Echo Papa Kilo Alpha Lima.
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7: 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Thank you, Chinese 7407. 70?
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0: Racket 1535, contact radar 132, decimal 15.
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0: 5.
5: Cat 1535, Hong Kong radar, climb flight level 320, standby higher.
10: Flight level 320, Racket 1.
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0: China is 927, Hong Kong. Just want to confirm again, you are able for level 360.
5: Vietnam 430, reach flight level 350 in 5 minutes.
32: 50, 5 minutes, Vietnam 430.
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5: I'm 35, are you able to direct capital?
10: Right.
32: 283 is out of 11-3, climbing 16,000.
10: Hold on, we'll call the descent to 1525.
17: Hong Kong, control Vietnam 643, confirm frequency 109843.
5: Vietnam 643, you're back.
16: Hong Kong Shuttle 117, due to closing traffic, descend now for level 280, which is 6 minutes.
17: Descend now to for level 280, reaching 6 minutes. Hong Kong Shuttle 117.
19: And approach German cargo 590, established ILS 25.
6: Thank you, continue approach. Bohemia 547, connect tower 118, decimal 2, bye-bye.
15: Tower 118, decimal 2, Bohemia 547, good day.
20: Yeah, can be 8-7, request heading 100.
5: Yeah, for SM2 heading 100, approve.
20: 00 heading 872.
0: Roger, H3485, continue climb flight level 330.
20: Back and one, continue climb flight level 330, over 10834, thank you.
0: Roger, H7A, climb flight level 310.
20: 310, over 10 8 7 8.
21: Two lights to turn right to join the arrival of Charlie. There is a spot to enter to runway.
5: MCAL 861, Roger, rescue traffic.
22: Final level up to 370.
0: Final 452, Roger, identified.
25: Hong Kong radar identified, clear Sierra 7 Bravo rifle.
5: Flight level 240R, we change off of wing 20 miles. 1,000 feet above your cleared level.
32: Materials level 340, before which point? Challenger now, 7707, take a bit.
5: 7707, maintain flight level 340 upon reaching and traffic 1,000 feet above your cleared level.
32: Roger, climb and maintain flight level 340, challenger now, 7707.
5: Challenger 2316, traffic opposite way 10 miles, climbing to 1,000 feet above.
1: Looking out at 2316.
5: Tai 640, contact Taipei 129.1.
1: 290.1, Tai 640, good day.
5: John EB, 937, now direct eastbound, descend now, flight level 260, reach by eastbound.
2: Flight level 260, we clear direct to eastbound, EB's 937.
5: Tap 1535, climb flight level 270.
0: Montana 78 heading 215 approved, climb to flight level 340.
9: Good morning, TGR 60, line up for pitching to Delta 3 after radio and climb 5,000, out of rock Bravo.
11: TGR 60, departure identified, climb unrestricted, flight level 160.
9: Climb unrestricted, flight level 160, TGR 60, line up for.
5: Then Roger, stand by for lower.
14: Stand by lower, sorry, at 44.
23: Con radar, set 872.
5: Okay, 872, go ahead.
23: Okay, 872, request direct Congo.
5: Okay, 872, continue present heading.
23: 160, passing 136. Okay,
5: 872, continue present heading.
23: Continue present heading, okay, 872.
5: Okay, 872, now contact radar, 118 is more matter 2.
23: 1892, okay, 872.
5: 182, HV, come to flight level 210. Come to flight level 200.
23: Go 200, ACAP 236.
24: 16 out of 5, my 1-1-0, China 7739, new weather request left turn to Aerome.
16: China Eastern 739 approved.
24: Yes.
5: Medium traffic.
26: Reduce 160 knots, maintain to 5 miles, to power 712.
16: By mega.
24: 200 by mega. Hong Kong shuttle 117, thank you.
5: Roger, due to weather on traffic, due to traffic on weather deviation, Garrison 813, all high life officer.
24: Roger, 813, got it, thank you.
5: China Southern 305, contact Manila 119.3.
24: 119.3, good day, China Southern 305.
5: Good day. Now 118 Decimal 2.
26: 118 Decimal 2, Joe Tower 712.
23: Tamari.
5: Tele 8424, approved, descend Y Star to flight level 110.
23: Tamari, descend Y Star to flight level 110, Tamari 844.
24: Right. 434, confirm the attitude again.
5: Satellite 844, satellite to Murray, descend to flight level 110, cross Murray, AO below flight level 130.
23: Reiteration Murray, descend flight level 110, cross Murray, 130 or below, sorry, at
5: 44.
11: 9642, departure identified, climb unrestricted, flight level 160.
5: Restricted flight level 163,
23: 9650. Chewy, contact radar 118 is more 902. 1892, coming to 83, good day. Good evening, good morning, RECAP 151, maintaining 1,000 meters, and squawk
0: 4235. RECAP 151, roger, identify. RECAP 151.
23: Four is squawk.
5: 454, Express Cargo 861. Express Cargo 861, identified. Clear Betty 3 Bravo, arrival.
23: Betty 3 Bravo, arrival, Express Cargo 861.
5: Report will be your track.
3: Holding up Macau 228.
5: 228 Hong Kong radar. Couple squawk 33 just fly passing flight level 4000 feet.
3: Yeah, we level up at 4000 feet. Squawk 365 on Macau 228.
5: Macau 228 Hong Kong radar identify. Come to 7000 feet on QNS 1003.
3: 7000 feet 1003 on Macau 228.
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3: That's to FCAL, it's in 8501.
7: Shuttle 117, request heading 255, the weather.
4: Shuttle
7: 117,
4: heading
7: 255, approved. Heading 255, approved, Hong Kong,
8: shuttle 1. Hamilton 726, red tunnel 330, squawking 0741.
4: Sample 7726, watcher, identify.
8: Sure.
11: Climb unrestricted to level 130.
10: Climb unrestricted level 130, but it's a 5-9.
12: Sorry, it's on time, requested into.
11: Curry, Kuchin, Kuchin, 815, heading 210, approved.
12: 215, heading 210.
13: 66.
5: Heading 170. 434, continue descent to 80,000 feet.
3: Three. 394,
5: 345,
3: identify. 34. Quest
5: heading 145 south. MCAL 228 negative due to confirm heading 145.
12: Hong Kong. 5, 9-1-6-0, requesting heading 215 to avoid.
5: Study 815 Hong Kong radar, heading 215 approved, comes to flight level 250.
12: 250, we said 815.
5: MCAL 228 heading 145 approved.
12: 145,
5: Macau 228. Right
18: heading 160. Flight level 220. Send to flight level 220. Send flight level 220,
5: China Beach 937. Now 430, contact radar 118.9.
12: 182.19, so we're going to be now 430. Radar Paratire 206, request direct to Edbar.
5: Paratire 206.

0: model 559, I'm maintaining flight level 330. Squawk 5501, clear handover from Sunny.
1: Hong Kong Sector 559, identify, say Canto 3 Bravo, welcome.
0: Arrival Hong Kong Shuttle 559.
1: Racket 1390.
2: So, 120 nautical miles left of track.
3: Air China 166, what heading?
4: Right, all the clouds.
3: Come on, Katari A15. Katari A15, approve.
4: Thank you.
0: Radar PGR 609 of 4, maintain flight level 160, heading 180, request the further higher.
3: PGR 609 of 4, Hong Kong radar, climb to flight level 200.
0: Confirm flight level 210.
3: PGR 609 of 4, climb to flight level 200.
0: Climb flight level 200, PGR 609 of 4.
4: Hong Kong radar, Rocket 119, climbing flight level 250, squawk 3123, heading 200, divider.
3: Rocket 119, Hong Kong radar, comfort squawk 3123, passing flight level 238.
4: Correct, Rocket 119.
3: Rocket 119, Hong Kong radar, identifies.
4: So I 119. Call 621.
3: Hong Kong shuttle 117, Hong Kong radar, descend to flight level 110, SPD
5: descend. Descent flight level 110, expedite descent. Hong Kong shuttle 117.
6: Next rank available, thermal energy crisis, modify.
4: Area
6: 15
4: today.
6: Energy thank you.
3: Red cap 236, climb flight level 320.
7: Climb level 320, red cap 236.
8: T-way 9642, contact radar 133.82.
3: 133-82-2896-42 094, roger, maintain flight level 200.
0: Maintain flight level 200, CGR 60904.
3: Racket 119, contact radar 127-1.
0: 1271, Racket 119, bye-bye.
2: All right, I'm running 3-96-42, heading 180, maintain flight level 160.
3: Given 9642, Hong Kong radar, come to flight level 180.
2: Flight level
1: 1803-9642.
0: Flight level 280, Racket 119.
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10: Terry 8434, after Teeter, descend to 4,500 feet from Rigby. Complete ILS runway 25 center.
11: After Teeter, descend to 4,500 feet. 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Terry 8434.
10: 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After Teeter, speed 180 knots or greater.
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3: Zero,
12: request right heading
3: 952 weather. Heading 195, April.
12: 195,
3: yeah,
12: 7 5
3: 9. This is Air France 188 Alpha, hello. Air France 188 Alpha, Hong Kong, Air Comfort Squawk Code 7555, maintain flight level 190.
12: Entering flight level 190, and after Sierra, we need to proceed direct Silva to avoid weather.
3: French 1A, Hong Kong radar identify, clear Sierra 7, Bravo arrival.
12: Sierra 7, Bravo arrival, that's complete, and after Sierra, we'll need to take the heading 130 to avoid weather.
3: French 1A, Alpha, after Sierra, clear back to Murray.
12: Okay, we need more left Air France 18 Alpha, we need heading 140 at least.
3: French 1A, Alpha, roger, after Sierra, heading 140.
12: 2 0 6 0 9 0 0 0 0 0 0 0 0 0 0 0 0 0 0 0 0 0 0 0 0 0 0 0 0 0 0 0 0 0 0 0 0 0 0 0 0 0 0 0 0 0 0 0 0 0 0 0 0 0 0 0 0 0 0 0 0 0 0 0 0 0 0 0 0 0 0 0 0 0 0 0 0 0 0 0 0 0 0 0 0 0 0 0 0 0 0 0 0 0 0 0 0 0 0 0 0 0 0 0 0 0 0 0 0 0 0 0 0 0 0 0 0 0 0 0 0 0 0 0 0 0 0 0 0 0 0 0 0 0 0 0 0 0 0 0 0 0 0 0 0 0 0 0 0 0 0 0 0 0 0 0 0 0 0 0 0 0 0 0 0 0 0 0 0 0 0 0 0 0 0 0 0 0 0 0 0 0 0 0 0 0 0 0 0 0
2: 9642, we're just heading 140.
3: Beware, 9642 heading 140, approve, climb to flight level 200.
2: 140, climb level 2003, 9642.
5: Hong Kong Shuttle 117, requesting heading 260.
3: Hong Kong Shuttle 117, approve.
5: Approve, Hong Kong Shuttle 117.
13: Hong Kong Radar, Airbus 3925, heading 1905, climbing flight level 160.
3: Epson 39945 Hong Kong radar, climb to flight level 170.
13: Flight level 170, request right turn heading 205 to Twitter.
3: Epson 39945 due to traffic, negative. FH 1A Alpha descend to flight level 110, SPDI descend.
1: 2 standby for higher, climb flight level 260.
13: Up to 260, direct seeker, we'll get that at 815.
12: Monster 188
3: Alpha. French 1A Alpha, ISP that descend, no speed restriction, descend to flight level 110.
12: 110, no speed restriction,
13: Monster
12: 188 Alpha, thank you.
13: 10-8-0-6-0-9-0-4, request the left tonight, 140.
3: DJ, 6-0-9-4, heading 140, approved.
13: 140, approved, DJ, 6-0-9-0-4.
14: SN-59, request from pressure position, direct to deck to view weather.
3: Okay, 759 due to traffic, stand by 1 minute.
14: Okay, 759, then can we have heading 220?
3: Okay, 759, heading 220 approved now.
14: 220, 759, thank you.
5: Flight Eddie.
3: Degrees. Hong Kong Shuttle 117, approved.
5: Approved, Eddie. Hong Kong Shuttle 117.
3: Hong Kong Shuttle 117, approved. French 1A, heading 130, approve.
12: 1A,
13: Alpha, 89, request direct east lap.
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16: Later, morning, I'm standing 32, facing 3500, how much more fast?
3: 3938 to Hong Kong, radar, maintain 4003, reaching QS 1003.
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3: That's 515 to Hong Kong radar.
17: 5152, flight level 230.
3: That 5152 Hong Kong radar, confirm squawk code 3131.
17: 31, FedEx 5152.
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17: Level 250, FedEx 5152.
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17: Expedite, flight level 250, FedEx 5152.
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12: Requesting direct silver.
3: Station calling.
12: Delta 188 Alpha, requesting direct silver.
3: French 1AA Alpha approved, that is you and reported to approach 119.1.
12: 119.1, I'm close to 188 Alpha, thank you, bye bye.
3: Yes, 6094, climb to flight level 250.
13: Climb flight level 250 and request heading 070, DJ 6094. 6094
18: approved. 6070,
13: climb flight level 250, DJ 6094. Are you six one? Yes, left hand heading 0.
3: Station for it.
13: Epsilon 38 to request left turn heading 050 to CB.
3: Epsilon 382 heading 050, flight heading 090 initially.
13: Engineering 010 Epsilon 382.
18: Okay, this one.
3: Say again.
18: This one, direction, request direct to my Charlie 513.
3: MCAR this one, continue present heading due to traffic.
18: Right.
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3: Bohemia
14: 7-5-9-0,
2: approve. 7-5-9-0. Alright, that's United 642, heading 120.
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2: United 642, heading 120.
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3: 2-8-6-9-0-6-4-2, heading 120, approve.
2: 120, request to 289 and 642.
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3: Edison 382, turn right, heading 120.
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16: We can see anything with 040
3: due to weather. Present 382, turn right, heading 120.
16: 20732.
3: It's front ABS 937, 20 Hong Kong departure, 122.65.
9: Hong Kong departure, 12265, stand ABS 937.
13: 4389 or 45, we're just right, turn heading 20.
3: Okay, 759, climb to flight level 250.
14: 250, what is 759?
3: Macau 228, climb to flight level 120.
2: Level 120, Macau 228.
3: Kiwi 69642, climb to flight level 250, heading 070.
8: Level 170.
9: Descend at the one level, flight level 170, China B's 937.
14: Departure 2-0, come from Pencil Architecture Research Center to flight level 120.
8: QA 640 AFM and no speed control.
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8: control. QA 659 and maintain flight level 160, traffic above.
14: Copy, maintain level 160, traffic on D10.
3: And 3945, heading 210, climb to flight level 210. Epson 282, climb to 6,000 feet in Epson 282, climb to 6,000 feet, expedite climb.
16: 382.
3: 45, climb to flight level 250.
2: Flight level 250, altitude 945.
3: Okay, now 759, contact radar 127.1.
1: 0│││││││││││││││││││││││││││││││││││││││││││││││││││││││││││││││││││││││││││││││││││││││││││││││││││││││││││││││││││││││││││││││││││││││││││││││││││││││││││││││││││││││││││││││││││││││││││││││││││││││││││││││││││││││││││││││││││││││││││││││││││││││││││││││││││││││││││││││││││││││││││││││││││││││││││││││││││││││││││││││││││││││││││││││││││││││││││││││││││││││││││││││││││││││││││││││││││││││││││││││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
2: 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9.92 9.92 9.92 9.92 9.92 9.92 9.92 9.92 9.92 9.92 9.92 9.92 9.92 9.92 9.92 9.92 9.92 9.92 9.92 9.92 9.92 9.92 9.92 9.92 9.92 9.92 9.92 9.92 9.92 9.92 9.92 9.92 9.92 9.92 9.92 9.92 9.92 9.92 9.92 9.92 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
22: Macau TTA, climb by level 230.
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24: Hong Kong Shuttle 653, follow flight Paris initially. I call you back for left turn, please hold it.
23: 53.
25: Zero, squawk code 2634, maintaining descending for level 200, passing out for level 240.
22: Hey, Macau 621, descend to flight level 110.
25: Hello, 110, Macau 61.
26: Hong Kong, good morning, Express Cargo 861, maintaining level 260.
22: Express Cargo 861, descend to flight level 130.
26: Descend to flight level 130, Express Cargo 861.
0: Pakistan 3925, request left turn heading 190.
22: Hong Kong Shuttle 117, contact approach 119.1.
26: 219.1 approach, Hong Kong Shuttle 117.
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4: Singapore 853, good morning. Climbing level 250, squawk 3115.
22: Singapore 853 identified, clear flight plan route.
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5: Air 3925, clear
22: weather. Air 3925, contact radar 127.1.
5: 127.1, Air 3945,
22: please. Air 382, climb for level 120.
0: Radar, Amazon 3945, heading 210, climbing flyway 250, request rear clear weather now.
1: Amazon 3945, standby. 3945, climb for level 270.
0: Climb, maintain flyway 270, Amazon 3945.
1: Amazon 3945, and cancel speed restriction, turn left heading 170.
0: Cancel speed restriction, turn left heading 170, Elbasan 3945.
26: Hong Kong radar, good morning, Squawk 121, maintaining 12200 meters, squawk 4241.
1: Scooter 121, watcher identified. VHA 878. VHA 878, contact radar 118.0902.
26: Left mass to VHA 878 today.
22: Riding 335 approved, descend to level 220, reach in 2 minutes.
26: Riding 335 after tempo is approved and descend level 220 to reach in 2 minutes, Malindo 612.
22: Okay, Macau 861, contact Zhuhai 123, that's crossing 121.4.
26: Say again, Macau 861.
22: Okay, Macau 861, Zhuhai 121.4.
26: 14, Macau 861.
6: Radar QA 640, heading 080, maintain flight level 160.
22: T-way 640, climb flight level 250.
6: Now climb maintain flight level 250, T-way 640.
22: In Macau 621, turn right heading 270.
7: Airborne deviation, continue to the west about heading 280.
4: Final level 360, Singapore, please.
22: Okay,
1: 8582, maintain for level 300. On retrain, standby for high ID traffic.
26: Maintain
1: flight level 320, Bohemian 759. Bohemian 759, confirm copy, maintain flight level 300.
26: Flight level 300, Bohemian
1: 759. Confirm. Okay, RedCat 119, can you track to FCAL now?
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26: So, at the 30, my right turn is right turn needed, 3640, thank you.
22: Singapore 853, contact radar 127.1.
26: 7.1, Singapore
22: 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Air 382, are you ready for left turn?
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10: 015, I'll give you a left turn in around 1 minute.
11: Roger, heading 015, Hong Kong Shuttle 117.
4: Climb level 280, Singapore 853.
1: Qatari 815, contact Sanya 133, decimal 35.
7: 3335, Qatari 815, good morning.
26: Passenger has been 7200, medium flight level 360, squawking 2424.
1: Yes, bring 7200, watcher identified. The other station, say again.
26: 599, morning level 250.
1: Cafe 659, climb for level 320.
26: Climb to flight level 320, Cafe 659, and 20 miles, we can turn left.
1: Roger.
26: Radar, antenna 166, the weather is cleared, request a direct to Beckel.
1: Okay, channel 166, direct Beckel approved.
26: Direct to Beckel, antenna 166.
9: Vietnam 318-5033-5502.
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9: Shannon.
1: Bansbury 8782.
12: Maintain 5127 382
8: Melinda 612, descend the flight level 170.
13: Level 170, Melinda 612.
1: Bansbury 8782, turn left, turn left, heading 070.
15: Turn left, heading 070, flight level 120, Bansbury 8782.
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17: 226, thank you for having Macau 978, come for the side.
1: Gina 082, contact radar 132, decimal 15.
18: Thank you,
19: good day.
1: Bye bye.
19: Gina 714, good day, climb by level 250.
27: 250,
8: Roger, 704. 8.6, 6257. Turkey 6257, cross Pico at flight level 4,800 meters or above.
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8: Credit Bay 706, no speed control.
28: No, to the current level 736.
1: I'm now descend for level 260, reached by Maple.
29: Hong Kong Shuttle 55
1: Gunner. Passes 58, contact radar 132, decimal 15.
29: 3215, passes 58.
1: Contact 6045, you are identified. Singapore 8.
19: 861, contact approach 119, decimal 1.
30: 9, decimal 1, expect cargo 861.
19: Apple 7382, what heading are you flying?
31: Now direct feet.
8: I skipped flight for 120 and climb unrestricted flight for 130.
32: Not 50.
19: For the cruiser, this is the second time already.
32: Cruiser.
19: Still miss any.
32: 2 5 7.
8: And Turkey 6257, climb to flight level 6,900 meters.
32: Climb 6,900 meters, Turkey 6257.
19: For how long?
33: Maybe 30, 40 miles, can I add 44?
19: Roger, after 30 miles, it will be Guangzhou airspace. It would be better if you can turn right after that, before that.
33: Yeah, we'll do that, can I add 44?
1: Proof airspace 8782. Bansbury 8782 and reach for level 120 in the next 50 miles. Hong Kong Shuttle 559, contact radar 127, decimal 55.
34: Malindo 612.
8: 612, speed 230, no?
34: 0 knots, Malindo 612.
35: Hello. Alpha, Roger. Follow proper speed control or faster. 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
36: 118.2 with the speed expected or higher. Pulse 188 Alpha. Thank you, bye bye.
35: Bye bye.
1: Direct to
33: C crew. At C crew, boy, 759er.
19: 8.92.
8: 3382, good return, 306. The 50, keep you clear of weather, proceed to RTP call.
37: 65.
19: Quarter base 706, climb to level 250, heading 065 for how long?
37: Heading 25, we're heading 265, got it, 06.
19: Heading 065 for how long?
38: Heading 25, sure, approved.
39: Pass the route, function 0653.
19: Credit 706 for
0: 5 miles.
19: It will be, you'll be entering Guangzhou airspace after that. Any chance you can take a right turn instead?
0: 707. Hong Kong radar, good morning, okay, 128.
1: Okay, 128, go ahead.
0: 1-8, maintaining Wi-Fi 350, Fox 2135.
1: Okay, 128, also identified.
0: 28.
1: 2P, 52, contact radar 132, decimal 15.
19: 3215552. Greater Bay 706, come again. 706, turn right here, 095. Thank you, Greater Bay
0: 706, turn right here, 095. Roger, good morning, Chopin 321, and crossing 1400, Pekan 2 Bravo.
19: For weather? Hong Kong Shuttle 559, heading 090 approved.
0: 090, Hong Kong Shuttle 559.
19: Cadet 844, contact radar 118, decimal 902.
0: 1892, Cadet 844.
2: Hong Kong radar 69618, passing level 270, descending 260.
19: FedEx 9618, roger. After eastbound, descend to fly level 220.
2: After eastbound, descend to level 220, FedEx 9618.
19: 714, contact radar 118.92.
1: 1003, QNH 1003. Singapore 839 approved by Akila.
0: Kilo, Singapore
1: 839. Radar, Singapore 825, flight level 360. Singapore 825, Hong Kong radar, radar contact. PNA 6094, contact Taipei 129.1. 3.35.
19: 759.
2: Okay. 10. 1-0. Rock, rock, rock, 210,
1: 3-7-5,
2: extension 3-0-0.
39: Running the 4-0 miles.
8: Good, 566 approved, climb to the flight for 160.
39: Climb level 160 and heading to...
8: Melinda 612 heading 015 approved.
0: Five approved, Melinda 620, thank you.
2: 0.78 or greater, 3720.
39: 382, Cafe, Patrick 6.
8: Melinda 612, report your speed and heading to Zhuhai 121.4.
2: 121.4, speed and heading, Melinda 612.
8: If you put 3219, I climb to flight level 160, no speed control.
0: To flight level 390 available, and we can be level 5, EPCAL.
1: Cadet 659, stand by.
0: Thank you. Hong Kong radar, Cadet 7566, level 360.
1: Cadet 7566, Russia, identify.
0: 66.
1: F3 8782, contact radar 123.9 and 5.
3: We
4: should be Murray, Hong Kong Shuttle 559.
3: The road to weather.
8: If you're on 321 now, I'll give you a right turn later on, expedite your climb first.
3: Expedite, complete the job. Down 321, Anna.
8: 10.
19: Unreadable. Airstream A7A2, descend for level 110.
3: Five zero miles, then right turn to Teeter.
35: At 122, heading 3402.
3: We're gonna need it for the next 80 miles.
19: 653, heading 255 approved.
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5: 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Heading 045.
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19: 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East Roger 864, heading 140, approved.
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35: 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Airbus 726,
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1: 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Which level by enter? 200 by enter.
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37: Marina 707, request heading 135, the weather for 30 miles.
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9: 135 Bohemia 707.
39: 5, East Coast Air Liner 82. Designer H2, direct MVAR, ATM level 330.
35: EastJet Man H2, Hong Kong radar, roger. Yeah.
39: Yeah, 542, heading 170. 542, heading 170,
10: approved. 0, point in at 542.
39: Clear the airways, center, and follow the published speed or greater. 656, passing 1,600,
8: sure, 656, departure 75, climb unrestricted, fly for 160.
39: Climb unrestricted, fly level 160, Hong Kong Shadow 656.
8: AP6A, contact radar 133.82.
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7: 60, reach level in the next 6 minutes.
10: 260, within 6 minutes, Cambodia, transit.
37: On radar, AP6A, leading Hydro 122, climbing Hydro 160.
39: AP6A, Hong Kong, climb for level 250.
37: Tower 250,
39: EastJet 864, contact radar 118.92.
10: Radar
37: 118.92,
7: EastJet 864. Down 542, turning right, heading
39: 3-5. Roger. ATPM 3219, standby, traffic. Turning right, 3219.
37: Level
10: 208079,
7: but at 605. 656, turn and I Korea 652, fly level 330. Korea 652, Hong Kong radar identified.
39: 707.
37: Zero approved, we need to retreat. Thank you, ma'am.
1: Junior 714, the CX position, the air descent, air descent 39945, turn right, check direct to NFA with more navigation.
35: Indonesia A330. Indonesia A330, Hong Kong with up to Sierra, Hong Kong with identified up to Sierra, climb to flight level 250.
37: Climb level 250,
35: Indonesia A330. Indonesia A330, up to Sierra, climb to flight level 250.
37: Sierra, climb
35: for
37: level 250, Indonesia,
35: A330. Okay, near 707, contact radar 132.15.
39: 132.15, near 707.
7: 74, contact radar 128.75.
35: 127.1. Indonesia, A330, contact radar 127.1.
37: 41 Indonesia,
35: A330. Spin 7200, Hong Kong radar, descend to flight level 220.
37: Flight level 220 at Spin 7200.
35: 05,
10: flight level 35. Climbing flight level 350, Yorkshire 774.
11: Flight level 222, descending 1-0-4, case 3414.
35: Atari A454 Hong Kong radar identified, clear Sierra 7 Bravo arrival.
11: Sierra 7 Bravo arrival, Qatari 8454, we are estimating Sierra at 1849.
35: Atari A454, roger.
37: Radar at 6A's biggest heading 155 due to weather.
35: Page 6A heading 155 approved.
37: 155 at 6A.
7: Radar identified on squad 3124.
37: Squad 3124,
39: radar 657.
37: On radar, roger. Flight level 120, climbing flight level 160.
7: 28M, continue climb, set up 280.
12: 5428, 542, confirm. 8M. 428, 542.
35: Report established, follow the published speed control.
12: 4,408.
35: Shuttle 653, runway 25 center.
1: 4 Taipei 1291.
7: Beijing 8330, climb at level 270.
39: Contact radar 123.45. 23.47, FedEx 604. 1, 5, heading 230. Contact Eastern 2839
7: at Hong Kong radar identified and stand by for deviation.
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35: 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FedEx 6045 Hong Kong radar, descend to flight level 220.
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12: 130, Taipei 255.
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7: 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VHJet 9068, contact radar 128.75.
39: 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VHJet 968.
13: 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Eric Enver.
7: Stand by. Able San 726 Hong Kong.
14: Adjust San 726.
39: Good morning, approaching for level 200 and we are heading 255 due west.
35: 2HU Hong Kong radar, descend to flight level 110, SPD descend.
39: This is FN level 110, SPD descend, by me, 2HU.
35: Yeah, PG, this is A, contact radar, 118, small 902.
39: Contact radar, 118, 902, RPC.
7: Yeah, 122.6.
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36: Hong Kong, Indonesia 8330, request heading 125, supporting weather.
7: Indonesia 8330, heading 125, approved.
36: 3125, Indonesia 8330.
35: 4-4-4. That is 6045, still descend at flight level 230.
13: Hong Kong, Cambodia 610, maintain flight level 220.
35: 245, stop descend at flight level 230.
39: FedEx 6045, stop descend at 230.
35: Cambodia 610, Hong Kong radar, continue present heading.
13: Full present heading, Cambodia 610.
39: Shuttle
35: 656, request heading
39: 145.
35: Shuttle 656,
39: approved. 445, shuttle 656. 43, good morning, passing level 134, climbing 160. 335,
35: become a stop. 243 Hong Kong radar, come to flight level 250.
39: Level 250,
35: 243.
13: 8454,
35: approach 119.1. 119.1, 8454. Borneo 610, turn right, heading 090 for space.
13: 610,
4: 0 9 or 0 come back 610.
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17: 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Highland 484, reach 6,000 meters, 20 miles before Siku.
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20: Squawk radar at 1520, good morning, level 340, squawk 0433, position 7 no.
15: Right cap 1520, Hong Kong radar, identified.
20: 1520. Hong Kong radar, calling up for say, dictates weather deviation of left of set.
15: Two stations, first one, calling up for say, say again.
20: Dictates weather deviation of 20 miles to Lima side of set.
15: Calling up for say, approved. Are you able to fly heading 110 for 2 minutes and left turn?
4: Then this heading for another 20 miles and left turn.
17: P-Nail 647, roger, approved.
15: Angel 20 for spacing.
4: I turn 020 for spacing, static 6045.
15: Go shuttle 656, contact radar 132.15.
4: 13215, shuttle 656.
15: 6-4,
4: I'm expecting.
15: 2-5-4-7-6, this is Matthew Tate. Hello, 6-5-6 Hong Kong radar, climb platform 270, direct Matthew.
4: 7-0, 3-7-2-0-0.

0: 236, good morning.
1: Malaysia 236, Hong Kong radar, report your level in the book.
0: Yeah, 236, fly level 370, Hong Kong 0745.
1: Malaysia 236, radar contact.
0: Yeah, 236.
2: Fly level 250.
3: Senator, it is one Hong Kong radar identified. Come to question. Hong Kong radar identified.
4: 0
5: and reaching traffic 1,000 feet above. Redirected set 9, maintain 320, reaching for India 707.
4: Shuttle 656, radar 118903.
6: Radar 118902, shuttle 656, good morning.
1: Luke. At Angle 532, roger, stand by, level change.
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9: 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No, 647, I think 145.
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1: And Eastern 2839, climb at about 350.
11: I'm at about 350, climb at 3839.
12: I'm done, try to side 61, good morning, swap on 3133, climb flight level 250.
1: I'm still side 861, Hong Kong radar, climb flight level 280.
12: Flight level 280, try to side 861.
13: 283, runway 25 center, maintain position in the sequence, maintain high speed.
14: 4243, clear direct to skate.
15: Just to maintain heading for another 20 miles. Before
14: relevant
15: and ready for left
14: hand. 243, roger, SPD passing flight level 240.
15: Level 240, Cebu 243.
14: This is 045, continue turn right heading 050.
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19: Flight level 340.
1: This is 861, roger, climb to level 320, final in Hong Kong.
19: Sure, climb flight level 320, final, start to side 61.
1: 300.
14: SG 300, negative due to traffic, you are too high, stand by.
19: SG 300. Hong Kong, Cambodia 610, 22 Rider, request the left hand heading 050.
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1: 27200, so heading 360 approved.
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23: 110 is ready, sir. K12A, request another final left heading 310, sir.
14: K12A, deviation as request, wind clear weather, clear that to lander.
24: Strong clear for 8001.
25: 7.46,
14: climb
25: final level 160.
14: K12A, deviation is approved. 1,
26: deviation approved, heading 310, K12A. Deviation level 110.
14: Hong Kong radar, come to flight level 220.
27: Flight
28: 220, 746.
14: German cargo 68. German cargo 68, go ahead.
28: Sir, so, we can fly heading 160 for the next 20 miles, and then we can fly to Hotel 63.
14: German cargo 68, roger, heading 120, approved.
28: 20 approved, German cargo 68.
14: 2210, descend to flight level 160.
29: China requests a demo direct to Udinoti to avoid weather.
1: Singapore 801, Hong Kong radar identified. After demo, I can give you a heading of a 220, standby for the right.
29: Roger, confirm after demo, heading 220, Singapore 801.
1: Singapore 801, AFM, after demo, heading 220.
29: Roger, after demo, heading 220, Singapore 801.
14: Radar 132.15.
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14: Stand by, Cambodia 610, contact radar, contact Hong Kong departure, 122.65.
0: 2265, Cambodia 610, good day.
2: Radar, China 746,
14: heading 170. China 746, come, confirm heading 170.
2: 170.
14: China 746, heading 170, approved, for climate flight level 210.
2: 170
14: program, climate flight level 210, China 740. 300,
0: descend to flight level 110. Level 110, taxi 300.
14: That's 6045, turn left heading 270.
0: Left turn 270, FedEx 6045.
28: Cargo 628, able to hotel, hotel 623.
14: Confirm German cargo 628.
28: Able for hotel, hotel 623.
14: Cargo 628, Roger, continue by heading 090.
28: 090, German cargo 628.
0: Right. Korean 678, Roger, no speed control. 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
14: Vietnam 647 direct, no man at you.
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28: 290.1, Vietnam 300.
3: Flight level 170.
0: Vietnam flight level 170, Commodore 610.
14: Jojo, come on your plan.
0: Now we are proceeding control, then maybe turn left heading 100.
14: Message 300, Roger, heading 100 approved, stop descend at flight level 140.
0: Climb level 140.

0: In about 10 miles, we'll need a heading of 310 to avoid weather.
1: FedEx, 245 confirm this heading for 20 miles.
0: We're going to need a heading of 310 to avoid weather, FedEx 645.
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0: 310, FedEx 645, thank you.
2: 1561, maintaining 9,600 meters at Oxford 0075, new weather, request deviation up to 40 miles, right of track.
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0: 050, Black Sea 322.
1: Black Sea 300, descend to flight level 110.
0: 110, Black Sea 322.
4: Yeah, 746, heading 120.
1: Say again?
4: 746, heading 120.
1: China 746, heading 120, approved.
5: 240,
1: Hong Kong 680, request heading 090. Hong Kong 680, standby. Black 300, expedite descent, contact approach 119, additional 1. Correct,
0: 7191, Black 300, bye. Over at Dash Carrier 613, maintaining set level 120, squawk 2430, direct Sierra.
1: Carrier 613, Hong Kong radar identify, standby for higher.
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6: 119.1, Roman cargo 628. Bye bye.
7: 10 degrees, left sea weather.
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1: Ashinana 746, come to flight level 250.
4: Flight level 250,
1: Ashinana 746. Cadence 6045, clear direct to Big East.
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4: Radar Ashinana 746, heading 070.
1: 746, confirm heading 070.
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1: Ashinana
4: 746.
1: Approved, come to flight level 250.
4: 070,
1: 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Fedex 6245, contact Hong Kong departure, 122.65.
0: 122.65,
1: Fedex 6045. 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
0: Bye.
3: Taipei JD 30, Hong Kong identified.
0: Fedex
3: 30. Singapore 801, choice of final level in Hong Kong, final level 400 or final level 340, advice.
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0: Level 200, Sky Reserve 613.
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3: China East on 2839, approved.
9: Oceana 746 Hong Kong radar, climb to level 310.
4: Climb 310, Oceana 746.
3: 236 contact radar, 128 decimal 75.
10: Hey, Sierra 236.
0: Canada 65, requesting a left offset up to 25 miles for weather.
9: Sorry,
0: you called that again. Canada 65 requesting left offset 25 miles left. 5 miles left.
10: miles west approved Air Canada 65.
1: 236, final level 370, the leg and wire.
4: 28, that's for 75, and on route 5322.
2: Yeah, 161, request heading adjustment. 5.
1: Final level 250.
0: 250, Skyrizer 613.
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0: bye-bye. 470 Hong Kong. Morning, we are maintaining flight level 370.
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9: 118,
3: Decimal 9, 2, Chinese 25. 25, climb, unrestricted for level 130.
0: For level 130, RSS 641.
3: Cross out at 182, cross Beagle at flight level 4,800 meters or above.
1: Okay, take any waypoint to be at 4,800 or above, please at 182.
3: 4,182, waypoint Beagle, Bravo Echo Kilo Oscar Lima.
1: Sir, Beagle at 4,800 or above, please at 182.
0: Expansion flight level 277, descending 260, heading 300.
1: Hong Kong 535, Hong Kong radar, descend to flight level 130.
0: Flight level 130, Hong Kong, shuttle 535.
1: Hong Kong Red 1520, good morning, descending level 200, heading 310 for weather. Okay, 1520, Hong Kong radar, descend to flight level 110.
0: Descend level 110, Red Cap 1520.
1: Hong Kong Shuttle 535, SPD passing flight level 150.
0: Passing level 150, Hong Kong Shuttle 535.
1: Hong Kong Shuttle 535, are you able to direct to Betty?
0: We can make right heading.
1: Hong Kong Shuttle 535, report heading.
0: Request right heading 325, Hong Kong Shuttle 535.
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3: Roger.
4: Radar, China 970, flight level 390.
3: Okay, China 970, Hong Kong, identified.
1: Say again, heading.
0: Request right heading 335, Hong Kong Shuttle 535.
1: Hong Kong Shuttle 535, approve.
0: Heading 335, approve, Hong Kong Shuttle 535.
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3: Shuttle 698, climb to flight level 160.
0: 160 for Shuttle 698. Hong
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11: Good morning, Hong Kong Shuttle 854, passing 2,300 to 5,000 feet.
3: Hong Kong Shuttle 854, departure 85, climb unrestricted, flight level 130.
11: Climb unrestricted, flight 130, Hong Kong Shuttle 854.
3: FedEx 6045 descend the flight for 4,500 meters, reach 510 miles.
13: Descend, I go 4,500 meters, reach 510 miles. 6045.
3: Pulsar 182, proceed to IP call.
14: Correct, this is at 182, thanks.
1: Come fast, passing flight for 2,000 feet and squawk 3523. Number A, after Yankee, Hong Kong radar identified, maintain 4,000 feet on reaching QNH 1003.
15: Maintain 4,000 feet on QNH 1003,
16: number A, after Yankee. Hong Kong radar, 168, good morning, maintaining flight for 250, squawk 3122.
1: Chesuna 168, Hong Kong radar identified, standby for higher.
16: Maintain 250,
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19: Request heading 698, approaching level 16, request heading 140, do weather.
1: Hong Kong Shuttle 698, Hong Kong weather, heading 140, approved. Climb to flight level 250.
19: Level 250, heading 140, approved. Hong Kong Shuttle 698.
1: 1520,
20: request
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1: 1520. Best news, 168, contact radar, 127.1.
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1: so 168. Escort 317, come to flight level 240.
22: Turn level 240, master 317.
1: Continue, this is Joseph, contact radar, 118.902.
23: Runway
1: 1-8,
24: Decimal 92, 1-6-0-6, good day. 613, request Roger heading 075,
1: Sunboy weather. 913,
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24: Roger,
1: good day. Hong Kong,
24: good morning, Singapore 857,
1: maintain flight level 120. Singapore 857, Hong Kong weather, comfort squad 2427. 2427. Singapore
24: 857, Hong Kong weather, identify, standby for higher.
1: 857,
24: 10 miles left of track, view weather.
1: Singapore 857, only approved deviation to the west of the Sierra.
25: 06.
9: Taipei 129, decimal 1.
3: 428. Identified.
1: And flight level 240 and reaching caution traffic above.
3: 10240,
1: Master 217. Approved in
26: flight level 270. Super 270,
1: I'm heading 110,
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1: 160. 0. Bezos 13 approved. 0 approved, 613. November Alpha. November Alpha Yankee, climb to
15: 7,000 feet. 7,000 feet, November Alpha Yankee.
27: Radar, good morning, Ray, FST 41. Climbing for level 160 on a heading of 175, multiply level 120.
1: My SFST 41, Hong Kong, radar, climb to flight level 210.
27: Level 210, Ray, FST 41.
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29: 2 decimal 15, that's 168.
3: On upon 8908, climb to level 370.
30: Maybe flight to level 370, Harvard 324, Edward 8.
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1: Okay, 1520, when clear, what is weather? Clear, direct to Vanda.
30: The weather direct lander, reach about 520.
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1: 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Shuttle 5-2-6 again, waypoint.
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1: Say again?
0: 854, climbing power level 160, request left heading 090.1.
1: Hong Kong radar, heading 090, approved, climb to flight level 250.
0: Level
1: 250, heading 090, for 10-0, 8-0. Spot
31: 317,
0: Master 317.
31: Carina 690,
0: welcome. Thank you. Alright, that's it, 41.
1: We're just heading on 215, you ready? Fire Express is 41, approved.
0: Level 260,
1: reach by Maple. Hong Kong Shuttle 703, Hong Kong radar. Continue, maintain flight level 260 on reaching, standby for lower.
0: Maintain 260 on reaching, standing by, and request right heading 060 due weather.
1: Hong Kong Shuttle 703, heading 060 approved.
0: 060 approved, Hong Kong Shuttle 703.
31: 4857, request heading 190 due weather.
1: Airport 857 approved.
31: 190, and now request for the time.
1: Airport 857, standby due to traffic.
0: Goodbye.
9: After Alpha.
1: High level 250.
0: Level 250, yes, that's it, 41.
9: The 698 clear direct to Alpha.
31: Eight two seven five address 6516 good day.
1: Yankee come to flight level 130.
0: Flight level 130,
9: no problem. Final
0: level 3,
9: flight level 390. Aircon 680, not available. Maintain flight level
31: 330.
9: 330, aircon 680. 737-74, contact flight 2129, at 801.
31: Go 0 miles, and we have to turn right around heading 090 due weather.
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31: Heading 040, Hong Kong Shuttle 703, and after Maple, we won't be able to follow the star due weather on the star.
1: Hong Kong Shuttle 703, initially fly heading 040, stand by radar vector.
31: Hong Kong Shuttle 703, 040 for the heading.
2: NH62 Heavy, maintaining flight route 190, heading 180 to red weather.
1: Emery 982, Hong Kong radar, comfort spot code 6221.
2: Cooking 6221, Met 9862, thank you much.
1: Emery 982, Hong Kong radar, continue present heading, Hong Kong radar identify.
2: Present heading, Met 9862.
1: Hong Kong Shuttle 703, descend to flight level 200, speed I descend. Hong Kong Shuttle 703, descend to flight level 200, speed I descend.
31: Hong Kong Shuttle 703.
1: Hong Kong Shuttle 703, flight level 200.
15: Number Alpha Yankee, heading 205, just weather.
1: Number Alpha Yankee, confirm heading 205. Number Alpha Yankee, approved.
15: Number Alpha
1: Yankee. Hong Kong Shuttle 703, maintain descent to flight level 200.
31: Maintain descent to flight level 200, Hong Kong Shuttle 703.
15: Okay, Paul.
1: November Alpha Yankee, come to flight level 170.
15: Flight level 170, November Alpha.
31: Can we request heading 245 opposite position Elato.
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1: 1 2 0 Moscow 317 contact radar 127.1
0: 4-7-7-0-3, request right turn heading 080 now, go shuttle.
1: Go shuttle 703, heading 270 approved.
4: Good morning, Delta 968, climb to fly level 25, turn on stock 3101, heading 180 for operating weather.
1: Stand by Hong Kong Shuttle 854, contact radar 118 is more 902. Hong Kong Shuttle 854, contact radar 118 is more 902. Stand by Hong Kong Shuttle 854, contact radar 118 is more 902. Hong Kong Shuttle 6004, Hong Kong radar, climb to fly level 250. Hong Kong Shuttle 6004, come to fly level 250.
31: 250, Hong Kong Shuttle 604.
1: Hong Kong radar, descend to fly level 130.
5: County 370.
1: County 370, descend to fly level 130.
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1: Stand by, Hong Kong Shuttle 703, descend to fly level 130.
0: Hong Kong Shuttle 703, request right turn heading 090.
1: Hong Kong Shuttle 703, approved, descend to fly level 130.
0: Heading 090, approved, descend to fly level 130, Hong Kong Shuttle 703.
1: Okay, 98625, heading 140, descend to fly level 130.
5: 140, 986.
1: Summary 9862, descend to fly level 130.
5: 130, 9862.
1: Let's move to 968, Hong Kong radar, comfort squad 3101.
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5: 2-706, transfer size 6138.
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3: 70.
4: Blue Fire 270 on heading 180 Delta 968.
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31: Flight level 190, heading of 190 for weather, and we are clear of weather.
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4: 7-1-Singapore 857.
1: Hong Shuttle 703, flight heading 050.
0: Request heading 070 for now, Hong Shuttle 703. 070, approved, Hong Kong Shuttle 703.
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5: 090, MS 9862.
31: Flight level 190, heading 190 for weather, we're clear of weather.
1: A140 Hong Kong radar, confirm spot code 0530.
31: Chilean
1: 8140. A140 Hong Kong radar, identify clear Sierra 7 Delta arrival, continue present head initially.
31: Giant 8140.
1: Tron A140, continue present heading.
31: Giant 8140.
6: Hong Shadow 703, now able heading.
1: Hong Kong Shadow 703, heading 050. Descend to flight level 110.
6: Level 110, Hong Kong Shadow 703.
1: Shuttle 704, contact radar 118, is small 902. Hong Kong Shuttle 6004, contact radar 118, is small 902.
6: Okay. Radar, morning, Bohemia 616. Climbing 160 and heading 0905.
1: Bohemia 616, Hong Kong radar, come to flight level 250.
6: Zero, Bohemia 616.
1: Bohemia 616, come to flight level 250.
6: Level 250, Bohemia 616.
31: Thank you.
9: Fly heading 0903 initially for your climb, and climb by level 350. Expedite your climb.
6: To the number, yeah, Asiang.
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9: DC3. Omicron 877, Roger, identify.
31: Omicron 877.
1: Bohemia 616, heading 080, approved.
6: Approved,
1: Bohemia 616. Only 370, contact approach 119-1.
31: 119-1, county 370, good.
1: Hong Kong Shuttle 703, contact approach 119-1.
6: Battle 1, Hong Kong Shuttle 703.
1: Run A140, descend by start to Persian, descend to flight level 140.
31: At 8140.
1: Run A140, descend to flight level 140.
3: 2 decimal 6.
1: Zero.
31: Flight level 140, Giant 8140.
4: No, it's on the
3: 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Roger, stand by.
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29: 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We're now heading 010.
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4: 190, Blazer
1: 523. Blazer 523,
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1: Blazer 523. Marine 9 AZ2, descend to flight level 110, heading 050.
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31: Wind 5562, 45 nautical miles to stop now. Maintain flight level 280, squawk 4657.
9: Charlie Big 5562, Roger, identify, clear Charlie 5 Bravo arrival.
31: Charlie 5 Bravo arrival, Charlie 5562.
4: Ground radar, China Southern 8484, maintain flight level 300.
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8: 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Selected flight level 160, Greater Bay 3H2 Delta.
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10: 118, Uncle Charlie 525, good night.
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13: 22 heavy, good morning, flight level 330. Hong Kong 6113.
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9: San
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9: 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Shanghai 868, confirm your request level.
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3: 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Alan P. 025, send.
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11: Hong Kong radar, scout on 150, region of Tau descent is 9,000 feet, heading 203.
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23: 175, down 768.
8: Number 8, RPM here, request of flight level 430.
10: 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And standby.
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25: Corridor, good morning, Qatari. 8415, passing 210, climbing 250.
10: Qatari, 8415, Hong Kong radar, climb flight level 8,400 meters.
25: 8,400 meters, Qatari. 8415, request direct SECO to avoid.
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25: Bye.
10: Qatari, 8415, direct SECO approved.
25: SECO approved, sir, 8415, thank you.
11: Korean Air 314, turn right heading 155 is approved.
3: Gorilla descent and instructed to 4,500 feet. At its approach, 25 center. In a minute, you can do cancel speed restrictions.
10: Okay, one. Malaysian 318 Hong Kong radar identified.
13: 318.
10: November Alpha Yankee clear direct upcal climb flight level 400 final.
8: Flight level 400 and track to Apple number
3: AR. Victor Bay 8382 Delta contact radar 126 decimal 3.
11: Report my name for left turn.
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2: Zero Eight, request level 390, if possible.
10: Vietnam 408, not available. 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
2: Maintain level, Vietnam 408.
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18: Voice of A8382 Delta, contact radar 126, small swing.
9: Six one six, climb by level 310.
19: Yeah,
21: 616. Hong Kong radar, Cafe 083, request heading to 905 Duet.
10: 970, climb flight level 11,900 meters.
22: 11,900 meters, China 970.
10: Vietnam 408, contact radar 128.75.
15: Voice.
24: Grid V 382 Delta Hong Kong radar, contact flight level 250, turn right heading 150.
26: Turn level 250, right heading 150, Grid V 382 Delta.
27: Song Rekab 1395, good morning, maintain level 230, request heading 185, on the scope 3120.
24: Rekab 1395, radar identified.
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24: Radar 314, radar 1869.
26: Turn over, Rekab 1, turn on the triple.
10: 4857, are you able to reach level 350, 20 miles before APTEC?
15: 350.
10: Second page, 57, can you climb but for 350?
15: 350, 4857.
10: 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Air Canada 65, contact Sanya 122, decimal 6.
15: Thank you, 236.
9: Hong Kong Shipping 604, on reaching flight level 350, steam up on 7-8.
28: Flight level 350, 1.76, Hong Kong Shipping 604.
26: Hong Kong Shipping 204, flight level 250, heading 140.
9: Coordinate 314, radar climb to level 270.
26: Climb flight level 250, coordinate 204.
10: Hong Kong radar identified. Thai 661, contact Sanya 122, that's mode 6.
30: Thai 661, good night.
10: Ryan Express 68, question, Ryan Express 641, time flight level 310.
32: Zero SS.
10: Vietnam 316, contact radar 128, that's mode 75.
33: 15 Vietnam 316, good day.
34: 6613,
35: Cafe 820. Now 2,700 meters for count 985.
24: Good day, 0830.
26: Reckon.
34: On climb flight level 160.
24: Good day, 0 Hong Kong, radar climb flight level 25.
34: Flight level 250, Cafe 820.
24: In the count 985, descent 2,700.
35: 2,700 meters, Macau 9 or 8 5.
34: Maintain 12,200 meters.
9: Dynasty 068 Hong Kong radar, roger, stand by for higher.
34: 06.
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0: Left side position Lido in Macau 615.
24: Greater Bay 382 Delta, turn left heading 140.
1: Left heading 140, Greater Bay 382 Delta.
24: Greater Bay 382 Delta. Greater Bay 382 Delta, heading 1508.
1: 150,
9: Greater Bay 382 Delta. Thank you, sir. Airspace 5 radar, Roger. We talk to you at weather.
1: Talking to that radar, 6516.

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2: C 160 knots or less on Rochelle, 703.
0: Connie 370, speed 180 until 70 ME.
3: Speed 180 until 70 ME, Connie 370.
4: Flight level 290, Scott. 553, seek approaching ICAO.
5: Hong Kong shuttle 597, Hong Kong radar identify. Click Canto 3 Alpha arrival.
4: Canto 3 Alpha arrival, Hong Kong shuttle 597.
5: Freeway 102, Hong Kong radar identified.
4: Freeway 102.
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15: 1310 approved, clear near 313 data.
16: Get 820, confirm continue climbing to 550.
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5: Right, Express 641, reach level 310 within 4 minutes.
4: Level 510 within FIS 641.
17: China Eastern 543, flight level 340. Attempt totally at 1946.
5: 1900 meters.
18: 1900 meters, Singapore 810.
9: Delta, climb by level 330.
16: Cathay direct, return left heading 260.
6: Heading 260, Cathay
4: direct. Hello, Ranger, 2A, approach and cross over 1200.
16: Orange 928, Hong Kong radar, climb to flight level 250.
4: Sorry, Ranger, Ranger, 2A.
16: Orange 928, climb to flight level 250.
4: Hong Kong, climb to 250, Ranger, 2A.
16: Orange 928, data.
4: Flight
5: level 250, Orange 928. 4, climb flight level 320.
4: Flight level 320, 4, Rekia 1TNFI.
5: Rekia 1395, climb flight level 320.
4: Flight level 320, Rekia 1TNFI.
0: D-Way, then you're going to switch into the departure. 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
9: 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A-6-8, 5-6-8, 5-6-8. 5-6-8, 5-6-8. 5-6-8, 5-6-8. 5-6-8, 5-6-8. 5-6-8, 5-6-8. 5-6-8, 5-6-8. 5-6-8, 5-6-8. 5-6-8, 5-6-8. 5-6-8, 5-6-8. 5-6-8, 5-6-8. 5-6-8, 5-6-8. 5-6-8, 5-6-8. 5-6-8, 5-6-8. 5-6-8, 5-6-8. 5-6-8, 5-6-8. 5-6-8, 5-6-8. 5-6-8, 5-6-8. 5-6-8, 5-6-8. 5-6-8, 5-6-8. 5-6-8, 5-6-8. 5-6-8, 5-6-8. 5-6-8, 5-6-8. 5-6-8, 5-6-8. 5-6-8, 5-6-8. 5-6-8, 5-6-8. 5-6-8, 5-6-
5: Jet 3909, climb to flight level 320.
9: Stage contact radar 132.15. Hey, contact Taipei 129.1. 60.
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0: Correct way 2353, fly heading 290 to intercept, and reduce speed for 180 knots, over.
11: Intercept and 180 knots, correct way 2353.
0: Neva 6530, heading approved.
11: 530.
9: Zero, confirm.
0: Descend 4,500 feet.
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21: 5562, descend to flight level 200. 14657.
22: Hotel, descend to flight level 110.
21: Confirmation hotel and descend flight level 110, channel 5562.
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25: Encounter 512. Maintaining
5: flight level 270. SO 512, Hong Kong radar identified.
25: SO 512.
5: Red cap 13905, climb flight level 360. Red cap 13905, climb flight level 360.
22: What was your request?
23: 18492, Cathay 820.
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5: Shenna 736 Hong Kong radar identified.
11: Hong Kong morning, Xanadu 331, flight level 400.
5: Xanadu 331 Hong Kong radar, come on. SO 512 Hong Kong.
25: SO 512, go ahead.
5: Confirm flight level 270.
25: 8 from flight level 270.
5: SO 512 identified.
25: Cancel 512.
1: Hong Kong Control Malaysia 521, good morning, maintaining 9800 meters, squad 4567.
5: Malaysia 521, Hong Kong radar, I got
1: 521.
2: I was approaching 1-2-5-3. 1-7-8-2-3-5-3,
3: contact 918-2-2.
2: You're going to be 2-3-5-3. Good night. Bye. Post clear near 3.3 Theta, maintain flight level 110, information Lima.
3: Going near 313 Delta, approach 1825 Center.
2: 1825 Center, Flyer 313 Delta.
7: Just heading 175 due weather.
3: Nippon Cargo 202 approve.
7: Nippon Cargo 202 heading 175.
8: 220, Tanatron 8484.
14: Orange 9-2A, request right heading 120.
5: Orange 9-2A, contact radar 8, base 9-2.
26: West. 9-2,
14: Orange
26: 9-2-8.
27: Mike, Delta 8-9-9, descend to level 390.
28: 390, descending Delta 8-9-er.
14: 3-2-2-1, climb in, 5-2-5-0, now heading 110. Request right heading 125.
27: Orange 9-2-8, heading 12-8. Can you deviate to the left-hand side and heading 085?
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3: C-13 Delta. Nippon Cargo 202, climb final fold 16 over. Cargo 615, contact radar 123, that's more 95.
2: Cargo 615. Approach radio 313 Delta, confirm descent 6000.
3: 8000 feet.
2: Okay,
3: clear near
2: 313 Delta.
3: Heading 100. Descending flight level 110 to reach fire zone.
5: Eva 652 heading
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5: 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Descend down 77 meters, getting.
2: 10-2-4-0 now.
5: Dulop.
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5: Malaysia 6176, and continue turn right heading 350, descend to flight level 260.
2: Right heading 350, descend for level 260, Malaysia 6176.
3: 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Go fine.
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3: Additional 47. Nippon Cargo 202, okay, you can try 126 decimal 3.
29: 126 decimal 3, Nippon Cargo 202, thank you.
30: Yeah.
29: So take direct to the runway, Johnny B5562. Radar Nippon Cargo 202, weaving flight level 112, climb flight level 160, heading 175.
5: Nippon Cargo 202, Hong Kong radar, climb to flight level 200.
29: climb flight level 200, Nippon Cargo 202.
30: In Macau 615, descend now to reach 2,700 meters by index gear H1003.
4: 6176,
29: China Southern 8481 requires cruising level 330.
5: China Southern 8481, roger, stand by.
29: China Southern
30: 8481. We're heading 250.
5: 4310.
6: Right
30: turn
6: heading
30: 210, China Southern 8484. China Southern 8484, turn right heading
6: 010.
30: Heading 210, China Southern 8484. Hong Kong, please, 6130. EVA 6530, contact radar
9: 18-902. 18-902, EVA 6530,
30: right? Right. Malaysia 6176, Hong Kong radar, descend to flight level 220. Malaysia 6176, descend to flight level 220.
6: Descend
30: flight level
6: 220,
30: Malaysia 6176.
6: China Southern
30: 8484,
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30: 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China Southern 8484,
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30: proceed direct to
5: SAPEX.
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5: 8484. Continue descend flight level 260.
9: Clear descend flight level 260, China Southern 86.
5: Keyway 102, contact radar 125. Question, contact radar 128.75.
10: 128.75, okay, what's your two day?
9: 512.4, good day, Macau 615.
10: Levi, Shanghai, 86A, good day.
5: Continue descent, flight level 280.
12: Now,
5: over 220, Malaysia 6176.
9: Guangzhou 125, decimal 35. Walking 2163.
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5: Shanghai 7266, confirm level 350.
9: 350, 7263.
5: Shanghai 7266, identified. Hong Kong Shuttle 597, contact radar 127.55. Sichuan 3892, contact Guangzhou 125.35.
9: 35, Sichuan 3892.
10: Hong Kong Shuttle.
5: Releasing
10: 250 knots, Malaysia 6176.
9: Hong Kong radar, Hong Kong Shuttle 597, flight level 260.
30: Hong Kong Shuttle 597, Hong Kong radar, descend now to flight level 110.
10: And now flight level 110, confirm Hong Kong Shuttle 597.
30: Hong Kong Shuttle 597, correction, descend to flight level 130.
10: And flight level 130, unrestricted descent, confirm Hong Kong Shuttle 597.
30: Hong Kong Shuttle 597,
10: 32 unrestricted descent, Hong Kong Shuttle 597.
30: Chinese 556.

0: descend 6,000 meters, one clear dog to Seiko, and server 86.
1: Hong Kong radar, Canton 8481, climbing flight level 310, heading 140.
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3: Contact radar 126, stay CMO 5.
4: 265, body point 813.
2: 400.
4: 13, descend 200, scope 3654.
5: Body point 813, Hong Kong radar descend to flight level 110.
4: 1050, 110, body point 813.
6: 13, Delta, confirm establish.
7: Airform established, Korean Air 313 Delta.
6: Roger, continue.
7: Continue, Korean Air 313 Delta.
3: And Hong Kong.
8: United 877, go ahead.
3: United 877, start descent now, level 200. Level 200, reach level 20 miles before Mega.
8: Descend now to flight level 200 and 20 miles before Mega. First flight level 200.
3: United 877, affirm.
9: Condense 5827, just verify again, descend level 205 Mega or 0 miles before Mega.
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9: 3 level Mega Dynasty 5827, thank you.
10: Descend level 410.
9: 5644, final 410.
2: 5644, wait to contact.
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3: Malaysian 318, Hong Kong radar, roger. Climb flight level 11,300 meters.
4: 11,300 meters, Malaysian 318.
3: Malaysian 521, climb flight level 360.
4: 7330, Malaysian 521.
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2: in the 812. Fast 253, check the right
4: 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From Titan, Ember, L sold by train.
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2: Okay.
4: Maintain heading 310.
2: Negative. Turn right now, eastbound.
4: Right now to eastbound, the 812.
5: EP556, procedure to index.
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5: Hong Kong Shuttle 597, heading 075, and expedite descent to flight level 230.
11: Heading 275, approve, expedite descent to flight 130, Hong Kong Shuttle 597.
5: Malaysia 6176, descent to flight level 220.
11: Yeah, 220, Malaysia 6176.
9: Take with the best, I also follow up with 710.
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9: it's almost
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2: Okay. Sir, 1 2 1 2 6 3.
12: 1 2 6 3, send the 8 1, good day. Climb to flight level 250, duator, we are on heading 195.
13: Red cap 8546, Hong Kong radar, climb flight level 310.
12: To flight level 310, record 8546.
9: Nippon Cargo 202,
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9: 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Thank you.
3: Park House, 202, stop climb level 290.
11: Until we request heading 100 due to weather.
13: Texania 122, decimal 6.
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11: 6 clear, request heading 095. 114, level 360, Scott 2124.
13: Red cap 114, Hong Kong radar, morning, I think.
11: Cat 114.
2: Shanghai area, 863, contact radar, 12532.
1: 010, maintaining flight level 220.
9: Malaysian 6176, approved.
1: Heading 010 and level 220, Malaysian 6176.
9: 2875, Shanghai 7266, good night.
13: Night.
16: 363, level 320, Drifter Apical.
13: Shanghai 863, roger.
9: Hong Kong radar, Shanghai area 7266, level 350.
2: Shanghai 7266, roger. China 7306, descend now, flight level 340, which in 3 minutes.
16: Descend 340, within 3 minutes, 10306.
9: One, two, three.
3: 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Goodbye.
17: Yes. Heading 115.
9: Bean, flight level 360, squawk 0130.
3: Malaysia 387, Hong Kong radar, radar contact.
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3: Nippon cargo 202, climb to level 310.
9: 3036.
15: Cathay 829 at Hong Kong radar identify clear Sierra 7 Delta arrival.
9: Sierra 7 Delta arrival, Cathay 829.
17: 06.
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15: Cathay 095, descend for level 110.
9: So 110, Cathay 095.
17: Roger.
16: Good morning, Hong Kong
13: Shuttle
16: 733,
13: flight level 220 and stroke 6131. Shuttle 733, Hong Kong radar identified. Please steady, present 3 Canto 3 Bravo arrival.
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13: VHI 3909, contact Sanya 122, that's 16.
9: And then goodbye.
13: Bye.
12: Airpoint 46, we will reach flight level 310 before Epcal.
16: Charleston Mayfrey, what's the maximum I can get before
18: 7-0?
16: Roger that, just stay on track, Charleston Mayfrey, when you request after 7-0.
18: Roger, maybe 7-0.
9: Hong Kong radar, Macau 907, request turn left heading 320 to Charlie, to weather.
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9: Report reaching 200 for deviation on Macau 907.
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17: Move 3.
9: 126, there's a mark speed, grid
17: 6176,
19: request heading 345. Relation 36176 approved, descent of LFO 4,500 meters.
12: Heading 345 approved and descent 4,500 meters, Malaysian 6176. Request descent.
9: Level 160.
15: Say, confirm Cathay 829.
9: 095, required heading 100 due to weather.
15: Cathay 095, heading 100, approved, 100, approved.
9: 100, approved, Cathay 095.
15: Shuttle 597, contact approach now, 119 at decimal 1.
9: 1191, Hong Kong Shuttle 597.
15: Cathay 829, after Sierra, descend to flight level 130.
9: After Sierra, descend flight level 130, Cathay 829.
20: In Macau, a dinosaur in Hong Kong radar, Macau runway 16, information India, and descent to flight level 110.
9: Runway 16, information India, descent to flight level 110, Macau 907.
20: And in Macau, 907, turn left heading 320 is approved.
9: Turn left heading 320, approved at Macau 907, thank you.
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9: 89 and 9 at the
20: 0-2,
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20: Delta 8, Delta 9 at Decimal.
1: Delta 126, Decimal 5.
18: Compare for how long?
0: About 60 miles, Delta 5.
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0: Heading 090, Delta 5.
19: Delta 8, Nana, proceed to with me.
21: Me, Delta 8, Niner.
20: Delta 8, Niner, contact 9, that is 1.
1: From China Southern 306.
18: Roger, prepare eastbound.
22: Level 160, express cargo 862.
20: Hi.
22: Climb flight level 250, expedite Greater Bay 382.
20: Greater Bay 382, heading to 9-0.
22: 090, Greater Bay 382.
15: Cathay 095, clear direct to Hotel, Hotel 622.
4: Hotel 622, Cathay 095.
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4: 760, maintain level 350, squawker 1623.
13: China Eastern 760, Hong Kong radar identified.
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1: 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Cathay 295 contact approach 119 at decimal 1.
2: 9-5-0.
1: Cathay 811 after Sierra, descend to flight level 130.
2: After Sierra, descend to flight level 130, Cathay 811.
1: Cathay 829, descend to flight level 120, from Rocker, fly heading 0995.
2: Descend flight level 120, Rocker, heading 0995, Cathay 829.
0: Descend flight level 310, reach by Castle.
3: Level 200 by Mega, descend initially level 310.
2: Expect descent flight level 310, expect level 200 by Mega, Cathay. Expect flight level 210 by Mega, Cathay 865.
3: And clear level 310 initially, Cathay 865.
2: 10 initially, Cathay 865.
3: Malaysia 387, contact radar 13215.
2: 3215, Malaysia 387, good day. 38 request direct and fine.
0: Red cap 114, Hong Kong.
4: My apologies, descend now flight level 350 for red cap 114.
1: 829, descend to flight level 110.
2: 110, Cathay 829.
1: Shenzhen 812 direct lander.
5: 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Best flight is 140.
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3: 382. Bridge V2 heading 075 approved.
5: Heading 075, straight away 32.
3: Okay, 865 and descent to level 200.
2: Psychic heading of 170, please.
1: Cathay 811, Roger, heading 170 approved.
2: 70 approved, Cathay 811.
5: Flight center, descend 9000, QH 1003, Dancy 5827.
6: Express cargo 862, contact radar 126, decimal 3.
1: 7 Delta arrival, Cathay 843. 829, stop your descent at flight level 120.
0: Hong Kong Shuttle 76 Lander, contact radar 128.75.
2: 97.
5: Okay, that's 5827, confirm resume normalcy.
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1: 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Expect 1-way-16 information, India.
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2: 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Cathay 829.
1: Cathay 829, if able, direct to Hotel 622.
2: Glucose, when enabled, direct hotel 622, Cathay 829. Hong Kong Radar Bay 851, good morning. Maintaining flight level 210, 120330, direct Sierra.
1: Greater Bay 851, Hong Kong Radar identify, clear Sierra 7 Delta arrival. Reduce speed to 250 knots.
2: Clear Sierra 7 Delta, speed 250, release from Guangzhou, Greater Bay 851.
1: Greater Bay 851, Roger.
8: Hong Kong Cathay 843, release, descending flight level 230, passing flight level 230, and requesting direct rocket due weather.
1: K Cathay 843 direct Rocker, approved descent to flight level 190.
8: Direct Rocker, descend flight level 190, Cathay 843.
2: 6. Vietnam 516, request is left heading 0, no oil weather.
7: Vietnam 516 up to 30 miles left of here.
2: So 30 miles left of track, approach Vietnam 516.
7: 6270, final.
2: Hello, Air 512, and we are now clear for the retest to the Gansar.
7: Air 512, press direct Gansar.
2: This is again by SO512.
7: SO528, caution for similar call sign, come to SO512.
4: 553, and Lickett to left hand heading 055.
7: SO538, heading 055, approved, maintain level 290, final level.
4: 590, flight level 290, sorry, 538.
7: And what is your heading again?
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7: Lickett, left
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7: 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Channel 736, heading
2: 050,
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2: 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Still heading 050,
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7: 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SO 528, contact radar 118992.
4: 19902, AL, sorry, 53, good day.
2: UA014, maintain flight level 370.
7: UA014, roger. Sienna 736, contact radar 118902.
2: 1-9-2,
7: 736. SO512, contact radar 118902.
2: 118902, SO512. Vietnam 336, request offset, 101 right of surface weather.
7: Vietnam 336, approved.
2: Approved, Vietnam 336, 101 right.
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8: 30 miles, transfer 206, thank you.
3: Small one.
1: Bay 851, descend to flight level 150.
6: 5150, Greater Bay 851. 10 feet, QNH 1003.
2: 003, Cathay 829.
0: SMO 6.
1: 811 on passing for level 120, left turn direct to Hotel 622.
7: KFAT 3 Bravo arrival.
8: Bravo, arrival, and cancelling Hong Kong or Cyber Hong Kong, Shadow 791.
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1: 851, descend for level 140.
2: 140, Greater Bay 851. GK, last flight level 410.
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1: Confirm your squawk code and level. Connie 273, identify clear Sierra 7 Delta arrival.
2: Sierra 7 Delta arrival, Connie 273.
1: Cathay 843, left turn now heading 090.
8: 090, Cathay 843.
1: Cathay 811, expedite descent through flight level 120.
8: Expedite descent through flight level 120, Cathay 811.
1: right direct border.
9: Enable turn right direct border.
8: Hong Kong, good morning, Ricket 123, passing flight level 101, climbing flight level 120, squawking 3154.
6: 325 Santa.
10: Hong Kong departure, good morning, Jeff Carter 71, passing 1000.
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0: West Calgary, 62 Hong Kong radar, climb flight level 320, stand by higher.
8: 3113 and heading 210 with the deviation.
1: Malindo 613 Hong Kong radar, confirm squawk 3113.
8: Climb 3113 on the squawk, Malindo 613.
1: Malindo 613 identifies, report your heading.
8: Heading 210, Malindo 613.
1: 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Cathay 811 contact approach 119.1.
2: 119.1, Cathay 811.
1: Cathay 843, descend for level 110.
8: Descend flight level 110, Cathay 843.
1: Condi 273, descend to for level 150.
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0: Air China 872, change frequency 127.1.
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0: Schedule 2504, Hong Kong radar, identify. Brunei 623, contact Guangzhou 125, decimal 35. Bye.
2: Terminal restricted 7160, car left 267.
6: Cathay 29, with respect to 23s over now. Shuttle 623, contact director 119.5. Cathay 29, heading approved, contact director 119.5 with the heading.
2: 10195, Cathay 829, good.
8: Yeah, Cathay 843, flight level 110, information, Mike 250 knots.
6: Caltech 43 approach, runway 25 center, descend to 8,000 feet, QNH 1003.
8: And 8,000 feet, QNH 1003, 25 Centre, Cathay 843.
6: Cathay H11, proceed to with me, increase speed to 280 knots.
11: Direct to with me at speed 220 knots, confirm, Cathay A11.
6: 280.
11: 80 knots, direct with me, Cathay 811.
8: Cargo 862.
7: Reverse offset, 10 miles right off track.
6: German cargo 721, contact radar 123, that's more 47.
10: 12347, have a good night, German cargo 721.
11: Speed, Guinness 1003, Greater Bay 811.
10: 37. Hong Kong radar descent by level 110, reduce speed to 230 knots.
1: 0.
2: Level 160, Hong Kong still 70 feet.
1: Greater Bay 851, contact approach on 191.
12: Reach level within 60 miles.
2: Passing level 142, climbing 160, one for two.
10: German cargo 721, Hong Kong radar climb and maintain by level 200.
2: And maintain level 200, German cargo 721.
1: Giant X373 identified, clear Sierra 7 Delta arrival, speed reduced to 250 knots.
2: 250 knots and cleared Sierra Delta arrival, 7 Delta, Giant E373.
1: Gani 273, left turn, heading 090.
2: Heading 090, Gani 273.
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12: Two stations, first one, Jeju 2504, cancel speed restriction.
2: Cancel speed restriction, Jeju 2504.
12: Cathay 078, confirm level 330.
8: 87 level 330, I'm maintaining 479 Mach.
12: Cathay 078, identify clear cancel 3 Bravo, cancel speed.
1: And this return,
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1: Giant Beast 938.
2: Affirmative, Giant Beast 938, we can extend flight level 340 for final.
1: Giant Beast 938, Hong Kong radar identified, squawk of 3123, maintain for level 250, expect higher from next frequency.
2: That's copy that, Giant Beast 938.
1: Giant Beast 938, for heading 200, 200.
2: We're setting heading 1905.
1: Roger.
10: 200, Roger, stand by.
1: 3 heading 190, approved, standby, higher traffic descent on top.
2: Heading approved, standing by for higher, record 123.
1: Shuttle 7334, sequence turn right heading 090.
13: Good morning, International 5-4, maintain flight level 350, offset 10 miles, right off track.
3: China 5-2-2-4, Hong Kong radar, roger, when clear, weather, direct to Dominic.
13: Roger, International 5-4, we maintain the offset.
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12: Singapore H265, Butler 41, 2,500 meters.
15: 12,500 meters, Singapore H26.
12: Air Macau 935, clear direction to Scotland, descend Butler 260.
3: And EastJet 582.
1: Descend to flight level 150.
16: Level 150, Giant 8372.
17: 0 Melinda 613.
18: Welcome to 096, 12,500 meters, squad 0451.
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19: Coordinator China Beach, 938, heading 1905.
12: China Beach, 938, Hong Kong radar, roger.
20: So good morning, transporter 288, maintaining flower 280, squawk 6542.
1: China Pole
6: 288, Walker identified. Connie 273 approach 1825 center. Descend to 8000 feet, QNH 1003.
21: Descend to 8000 feet, QNH 1003, Connie 273.
6: Cargox 226, Hunter Radar 126, that's more swing.
22: Descending flight level 110 with information alpha. 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
6: Cathay 865 approach 1825 Santa.
22: Runway 25 Santa, Cathay 865.
6: China Southern 3060 Santa flight level 4500 meters.
23: Descend to 4500 meters, China Southern 306.
6: Quick up 851, proceed to with me, descend to 6000 feet.
24: With me, descend 6000, go ahead, 51.
25: 260. Hong Kong Shuttle 791 Hong Kong radar, roger, descend by level 150.
26: Level 150 Hong Kong Shuttle 791.
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12: Vietnam 422 Hong Kong radar identified, direct ENVA. Singapore 800, contact radar 128.75. Singapore 800, radar 128.75.
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27: When able to 3-0, we'll try to get out of the restriction by Bengal for an overshot of
1: 9-8373, descend to UFO level 110.
31: 8462, now on a radar heading of 200, approaching Deep Sierra.
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1: 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Lufthansa Cargo 8462, confirm squawk 7711 and confirm your passing level.
31: Lufthansa Cargo 8462, squawk is confirmed, passing level 214, descending level 1900.
1: Lufthansa Cargo 8462, identify Clear Sierra 7 Delta arrival, report released by Guangzhou later.
31: Lufthansa Cargo 8462, Sierra 7 Delta arrival and report released later.
0: Cargo
2: 8721. Oh, 769. Hong Kong Shuttle 769, now descend to telephone 130598.
0: Descend flight 130580, Hong Kong Shuttle 769.
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8: Hong Kong, good morning, it's Qatari 8410.
1: Qatari 8410, Hong Kong radar, go ahead.
9: Bradley 330.
8: Cathay 865. We'll be approaching from the west. We'll contact you on handover.
1: Qatari 410, identify squawk code 2161, clear Sierra 7 Delta arrival. Report released by Guangzhou later.
8: Okay, Sierra 7 Delta arrival, Qatari 8410.
10: Flight level 320, turn right heading 195.
11: Turn right heading 195, flight level 320, record 123.
6: Connie 273, proceed to with me, these are the 6,000 feet.
17: Yes, Bay 138, descending, flight level 260.
7: Kelly 13, Hong Kong radar, descend to flight level 200.
17: Descend to flight level 200, Cathay 138.
1: Flight level 110, expedite your descent. Mongolia 2973, Hong Kong radar.
28: 9,000 feet, cargo looks 9,000.
6: Connie 273, contact director 119.5.
1: Lufthansa Cargo 8462, confirm you released by Guangzhou.
29: We are released.
1: Lufthansa Cargo 8462, roger, and reduce speed to 250 knots.
29: Lufthansa Cargo 8462, reduce speed to 50.
1: Mongolia 2973, Hong Kong radar.
7: Hong Kong,
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1: Radar, confirm your squawk code.
28: Squawk 2433, FedEx 5078.
1: FedEx 5078, identified, maintain flight level 120, you're still inside Zhuhai airspace.
28: 5078, maintain flight level 120.
32: Morning, Hong Kong Shuttle 627, descending to flight level 110, speed 230 knots.
6: Hong Kong Shuttle 627, approach runway 25 center.
32: Runway 25 center, we have information, Mike, Hong Kong Shuttle 627.
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9: Silver.
1: Greater Bay 5399, negative. You identify Clear Sierra 7 Delta arrival for sequence. When able, direct to border.
3: And the right procedure to Betty to rejoin the star.
9: The right turn to Betty, rejoin star, Bookshell down 690.
3: Hong Kong Shuttle 7901, descend to flight level 130.
13: Level 130, Hong Kong Shuttle 791.
9: Descend flight level 130, expedite descent Greater Bay 539.
1: Greater Bay 539, confirm flight level 150.
9: Bridget 3525, flight level 340.
1: 50.
14: Aviation off the 309, off 2309 by Longchuan.
1: T-way 030, can you D-way to the left hand side?
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1: 3 left turn heading 195.
9: Heading 195, Mongolian 2973.
15: Hong Kong, wait, 401, good morning. 8000 monolith meter.
1: Quality 401, Hong Kong radar, confirm squawking 0340.
15: 0340 on the squawk, and we are now on heading 210 for the next 60 nautical miles.
1: 401 Hong Kong radar, identify Clear Sierra 7 Delta arrival, report released by Guangzhou.
15: So we are clear Sierra 7 Delta arrival, we report when released by Guangzhou, clear 401.
1: Mongolia 2973, left turn heading 165, descend to flight level 180.
9: Heading 165 at level 180, Mongolia 2973.
16: Hong Kong, good morning, Qatari 8410, descending flight level 190 and request heading 190.
1: Qatari 8410, confirm you released by Guangzhou.
16: Receiving a release, Qatari 8410.
1: Qatari 8410, heading 190, approved with DSP to 250 knots.
16: Heading 190, speed 250 knots, Qatari 8410.
1: And Macau 9351, able direct Indus.
3: Radar contact clear AB3 Bravo arrival.
15: AB3 Bravo, Connie 206.
3: Shuttle 7901, turn right, proceed direct to Betty.
13: The right, Betty, Hong Kong, Shuttle 7901.
12: Reduce it to 50 knots.
13: 10,000 feet, 1003, Hong Kong, Shuttle 7901.
7: China Southern 302, proceed there to Sun Tex.
2: China Southern 302.
1: Lufthansa Cargo 8462, left turn, direct to Rocca.
2: Lufthansa Cargo 8462, left direct to Rocca.
12: Continue present heading, zero traffic, climb flight level 320, standby final.
18: Step is heading, climb flight level 320, break at 1617.
19: Hong Kong radar, Singapore 800, maintain flight level 350, direct Vigo.
12: Singapore 800, Hong Kong radar, climb flight level 10,700 meters.
19: Climb flight level 10,700 meters, Singapore 800.
12: Vista Jet 36 minor kilo, contact Sanya 122.6.
7: QNH 138, descend at 9,000 feet, QNH 1003.
20: 9,001003, Cathay 10.
21: Vista Jet 8
22: today. Hong Kong radar, China Southern 344.
1: China Southern 344, say again.
22: Check in Southern 344, request a weather deviation. Turn heading 360.
1: China Southern 344, roger, heading 360, approved.
22: Heading 360, approved, China Southern 344.
20: 60, Ocean 769.
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19: Now to be maintained flight level 200, 10 miles before makeup, County 263.
7: Confirm to County 206.
19: It's a 206.
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21: 25, China Southern 202.
22: Hong Kong radar, China Southern 344, descending flight level 260, request red heading 010.
7: China Southern 344, descend flight level 220 and heading 010 approved.
22: Descending flight level 220, heading 010 approved, China Southern 344.
12: 78, contact radar 127.55.
4: 755, can you just 78?
7: 760. Hong Kong 627. China 73. You're cleared, Betty 3 Bravo arrival.
22: You're clear, 07 Bravo arrival, Mongolian 2973.
7: Mongolian 2973 negative, we're clear, Betty 3 Bravo arrival.
13: So I'm at level 6 and send to flight level 210, Cathay
7: 07. 9 at decimal 1.
13: 91 Hong Kong, Shuttle 7901, thank you.
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13: 1,000 feet, 2XL, runway 25, set there, Hong Kong, Shuttle 7901.
22: Good left heading.
7: Mongolia 2973, continue present heading, XY descent at 9,000 feet.
22: Continue on the present heading, spread at 9,000 feet, Mongolian 2973.
23: Radar FedEx 5078, flight level 120.
7: FedEx 5078, Hong Kong radar, roger. View traffic, turn slightly right, heading 100.
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13: Great day, thank you.
2: 095, descend flight level 130.
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1: 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Maintain flight level 190, heading 170, and speed reduced to 250 knots.
10: Can you say again for 4401?
1: 4401, reduce speed to 250 knots, and heading 170.
10: Okay, heading near 170, and reduce speed to 250 knots, great, 4401.
1: Lufthansa Cargo 8462 from Brock, flight heading 095, descend to flight level 110.
2: Qatari 8410,
1: descend to flight level 130.
16: Flight level 130, Qatari 8410.

0: Hotel departure, good morning Qatari, 8435 heavy, passing 1600, climb 5000, beacon 2 brown departure.
1: Qatar 8435 departure, identify, climb unrestricted for level 130.
0: No restricted for level 130 Qatari, 8435.
2: Turn on the 302, how about to where Manila is heading for about 20 miles and left turn to timeout.
1: China Southern 302 AFM, you can do that.

0: 4461 and report passing level.
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0: Seraphia 4725, identify clean Sierra 7 Delta arrival. Report released by Guangzhou.
1: Okay, Sierra 7 Delta arrival, Seraphia 4725.
0: Lufthansa Cargo 8462, are you able to track direct to Hotel 622?
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7: 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Eastbound Jet 594, traffic direct to Envara.
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9: 539, good morning.
8: Morning.
9: Coach Mongolia 2972, good morning. Maintaining 9000 feet. Speed 230 to inbound Mango with the information mic.
8: Phone calling 2972, approach 1825 center, proceed to Tita.
9: Okay, we have a 1825 center, Mongolia 2972.
8: Proceed to Tita.
9: Tita, Mongolia 2973.
10: Calling 206, good night.
11: Dynasty 062, maintain 11600 meters, direct to Dalo.
12: Dynasty 062, direct Alpha, descend 380.
11: Okay, direct to Alpha, descend available 380, 22, Dynasty 062.
13: Level 3, freezer. Radar contact at Canto 3 Bravo arrival.
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8: 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Unit 820, proceed to with me, descend to 6,000 feet.
11: 7-5-5-3-6-0, checking stop though.
12: Red Cat 1617, continue to find flight level 370 final.
11: 7-5-5-3-7-0, Red Cat 1617.
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11: That's to dot me, descend by level 270, Charmin 838.
15: 0110 in 3 minutes.
16: Will maintain level 110 in 3 minutes and routing direct Hotel 62, Qatari 8410.
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1: 6,000, Cathay 138.
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3: 2341. Indonesia 860 Hong Kong radar roger, descend to flight level 130, cancel cycle level restriction.
12: 0 miles left, approved.
1: 0 miles left, approved, JJ 250.
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11: Continue descend 7,500 meters, Shamanai 838. 206, good morning, Airport City Gala, flight level 330.
13: EVA 206, Hong Kong, identified after EGLA, direct to ENVA.
11: After EGLA, direct ENVA, EVA 206, thank you very much.
16: Coach, good morning, Qatari 8410, we copy information, Mike, descending level 110.
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8: China Southern 344, descend flight level 4,500 meters.
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8: 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FAM unrestricted, manifold 130.
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8: China 462, proceed to theater. Lufthansa Cargo 8462, proceed to theater.
0: Cargo
17: 8462,
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17: Hong Kong.
16: Hong Kong, Cebu 287, good morning.
17: Cebu 287, Hong Kong radar, report your heading.
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17: Cebu 287, roger, stand by for higher.
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3: 287. 4857.
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3: 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Asiana 742, contact radar 128, decimal 75.
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12: 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Shumei 92, Hong Kong radar identified.
18: 271, that's how you're 43. 27. Morning, 1038. 471. 435, climbing level 5.
7: Terry 8435, Hong Kong radar, Roger, stand by for higher.
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18: 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Radar East RJ 5904, Terry Amber, Mason, Rallyway 330.
12: East RJ 5904, radar contact.
18: 411.
7: 57, climb 10,100 meters.
18: 0,100 meters, about 857.
8: 200 director, 119, smooth 5.
18: Good morning, we are descending and reaching flight level 110.
8: Quality 401 approach, runway 25 center, descend to 8,000 feet, QNH 1003.
18: 8,000 feet on QNH 1003, 25 center, copy, great, 401.
19: Okay,
7: fly heading 130 initially.
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18: I level 270, Qatari 8435.
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8: 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Cathay 078, proceed to theater.
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8: 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Qatari 8411, contact radar 123, question 126.5.
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18: 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Cathay 138.
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12: Shamay 92, descends at level 270 in 4 minutes.
18: 0 clear islands approach 1825 center, Mongolia 2973.
0: 411, yes sir.
17: 4725, contact approach 119, decimal 1.
18: Continue approach, correction, contact with approach 119, 4725, thanks, bye bye.
0: SLS
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0: initially.
18: Air
7: done. 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
22: Seeker, but I 435.
8: Correct, away 539, climb unrestricted to 6,000 feet. You ready for the next one?
2: Confirm, climb unrestricted to 6,000, and yes. Correct, away 539.
8: Roger that.
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2: Continue descent to 6,300 meters. 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
22: 75, you are 606 today.
2: Radar, you are 206. Good morning, direct ENVA, flight level 330.
12: Pika 206, are you looking for higher level?
2: We can accept flight level 330 final, you are 206.
12: Gotcha, make me press the level.
2: Flight level, you are 206.
12: 435.
8: Connie 205, Connie 206, descend to 4,500 feet.
2: Descending 8,000 for 4,500 feet,
0: Connie 206. 7626, are you able right ahead in 350 now?
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0: 119.71, Indonesia X0. Bye bye.
1: Qatari 411, climb to flight level 250.
2: A2A, good day. 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
3: Check 6 on approach, 1825 Santa.
0: Indonesia 60.
4: 0 miles right to left, you will be descending through the level and passing behind by 8 miles.
5: Qatari 8435, traffic lookout now at your 10 o'clock range, about 20 miles left to right, descending through a level, will pass behind by 8 miles.
6: Traffic on the Tiger, Qatari 8435.
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2: 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Alright, 9-2, traffic director, dot me.
3: Dominate 9-2, roger.
4: Secretary 8411. Level 250, morning.
3: Secretary 8411, roger, stand by for high.
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5: Request heading 350, the weather.
3: Heading 350, approach Chinese and 5030.
4: Right, 5030.
3: 10 in 3 minutes.
2: Reach flight level 110 in 3 minutes, CTOPM 3708. 1521, best right, heading 155.
3: Okay, 1521, heading 155, approved.
2: 1521.
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6: 7-7. 125, ready to the restriction.
3: 977, Hong Kong radar. Macau 1116, information November. Macau 977, descend to 9000 feet, QNH 1003, cross Cotton, pull up 120 or below.
2: 9000 feet, QNH 1003, cross Cotton, and approach level at or below, pull up 120, MCAL 977.

0: Confirm, Cathay 732 Hong Kong radar identified. Cathay 732 Hong Kong radar identified. Clear Betty 3 Bravo arrival. Betty 3 Bravo, Cathay 732. Jet 221A climb level 320.
1: Confirm climbing to flight level 320,
0: Jet 221A climb flight level 320.
2: Climb to flight level 320, Jet 221A climb flight level 320. Radar, Jet 221A, you are on readable. Stand by, Cathay 748 contact radar 127, decimal 55. Concord Macau 93 on the standard missed approach climbing 4000 feet.
3: Infinite 935 Hong Kong radar, we pop passing altitude and squawk hook.
2: 3200 feet and squawk 6140.
3: Infinite 935 identify, continue present heading. Maintain 4000 feet QNH 1003.
2: Present heading maintain 4000 feet 1003 Macau 935.
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0: Jet 221A climb level 350. Climb level 350, Jet 221. Virginia 073. Hong Kong radar, Virginia 073, good morning, level 280. Virginia 073, Hong Kong radar identified, clear Betty 3 Bravo arrival. Clear Betty 3 Bravo arrival, Virginia 073. Xiamen 8999, full strength of assault me.
3: 260 degrees 5 north. If you request Macau 134 is available.
0: Five, Jedi Alpha Tower 732. Virginia 792, descend available 320. Good morning, Giant 557, level 120.
4: Seven thousand eight hundred meters, double goal 286. 7,800 meters, double goal 286. Fish 93, Connecticut 312, 9 0 3 1. Good day, Beach 93. Virginia 073, descend now, 310, 310.
0: Bird descend to 6,000 feet. 221A, confirm flight level 350. How do you read now? Confirm climbing to flight level 350, Jeju 221A. Confirm how do you read now? It's 4x4, Jeju 221A. Confirm clear level 350, 350, Jeju 221A.
5: Climbing flight level 350, Jeju 221A. Sorry, 8419, request final 9800 meters. Request for us to know, stand that next available level 10,400 meters, are you able? Negative, maintain 9,200 meters, Qatar 8419. 9,200 meters final. 9,200 meters final, Qatar 8419. Counter-sign 8474, descend flight level 110, reach before landing.
0: Climb level 110, be more left, 8474. 10-4. Flickers Club, Flight 370. 10-4, 32, 25A, 129, 9, 8, 0, 1. 0, 1, 0, 1, 0, 1, 0, 1, 0, 1, 0, 1, 0, 1, 0, 1, 0, 1, 0, 1, 0, 1, 0, 1, 0, 1, 0, 1, 0, 1, 0, 1, 0, 1, 0, 1, 0, 1, 0, 1, 0, 1, 0, 1, 0, 1, 0, 1, 0, 1, 0, 1, 0, 1, 0, 1, 0, 1, 0, 1, 0, 1, 0, 1, 0, 1, 0, 1, 0, 1, 0, 1, 0, 1, 0, 1, 0, 1, 0, 1, 0, 1, 0, 1, 0, 1, 0, 1, 0, 1, 0, 1, 0, 1, 0, 1, 0, 1, 0, 1, 0, 1, 0, 1, 0, 1,
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7: Reach 4750 meter in 15, nothing around, Charles 7626.
2: Right heading 270 Macau 9210 Macau 9035.
3: Wake okay, 1521 turn left heading 090.
7: Okay,
8: 3708, proceed back to Tita, descend to 8,000 feet, kill index 1003.
9: Car 935, confirm again, you are not ready for approach and you would like to hold and wait for weather improvement. Car 935, then advise if you are able to try for runway 34 later.
10: We are able to try runway 34, but we need moderate rains at least at Macau 935.
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3: Cafe 260, proceed direct to Kanto, Johnny Star.
12: And everyone at this time, Cafe 260, do you weather?
3: Cafe 260, turn left heading 120.
12: Able, Cafe 260,
13: Hong Kong radar, good morning, Boeing near 337. Passing flight level 248, descend flight level 210, and heading of 150 due to weather.
3: Boeing near 337, Hong Kong radar, confirm squad 3061. Bohemia 337, identify, clear Sierra 7 Delta arrival.
13: Sierra 7 Delta arrival, Bohemia 337.
3: John 557, stand by, due traffic, expect higher after rocker.
14: 1-30, level 190.
3: CUS 1511, Hong Kong, confirm squad 0211.
14: 0211,
3: Super 1511. CUS 1511, identify, clear Sierra 7 Delta arrival.
14: 07 Delta arrival, and we are on the heading 210.
3: Bohemia 237, descend to level 1. Question, Bohemia 337, descend to level 130.
13: Level 130, would like to request direct border, Bohemia 337.
3: Bohemia 337, direct border approved, expedite descent, cancel border speed restriction.
13: Expedite descent, level 130, direct border, Bohemia 337.
11: Okay, 640, flight level 8,100 meters, squawk 2573, solid black child.
9: Cafe 640, stand by. Break Cafe 260, turn left heading 120, descend to flight level 170.
12: 120, descend level 170, Cafe 260.
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12: 935. 5 Sanya 1335, got the re 8411, bye bye.
9: 5, stand by for higher. Standing by, S-Spring 6921, request heading
12: 160 due to weather. S-Spring 6921,
9: heading 160 approved. 60, S-Spring 6921. Cafe 748, descend to flight 110.
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16: China 78474, China 78474, contact radar 123, decimal 95. 132, decimal 15.
19: 3215, radar 154, good day.
16: Reach level by eastbound.
20: How is that flight level 200, reach by eastbound China Southern 8354.
19: Corridor, good morning, track at 15821, level 250, tracking gate.
16: Track at 1521, climb to level 320, stand by for higher.
19: 320, track at 1521.
21: Check at 7325-320.
16: Cathay 732, roger, descend level 310.
21: 7310, Cathay 732.
16: Cebu 287, climb to level 370, reach 10 miles before ENFA.
22: Level 370, and reach 10 miles before, thank you,
16: one foot, Cebu
22: 287.
16: Reach 10 miles
22: before Noman. Noman, Cebu 287.
16: 273, contact radar 126, decimal 3.
23: Cathay 260, radar string 6921, request heading 175.
9: String 6921, heading 175, approved. Contact radar 127, decimal 1.
23: 7-1, heading 175, string 6921, good day.
9: Cathay 953, descend to flight level 150. Cathay 953, descend to flight level 150.
24: 11-153, Cathay 953.
25: Request 1511, level 190 on heading 180.
9: Request 1511, Hong Kong radar, roger. Reduce speed 250 knots.
25: Speed 250 knots, request 1511.
9: Giant 557, contact radar 126, decimal 3.
16: 73 Hong Kong radar, descend to reach flight level 110 by Murray. When able, reduce speed to 230 knots.
26: Pick it up, bye bye.
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30: Hong Kong radar, good morning, Shamir 858, maintain flight level 350, squad 2154.
29: Hong Kong radar, radar contact.
30: Shamir 858.
23: String 6, liner 21, maintain flight level 250, heading 175.
16: Airstream 6 921, climb to level 320.
23: Flight level 320, airspring 6921.
16: FAA
23: 3
16: Hong Kong.
23: FAA 5360, stopping 3272.
16: FAA 3 Hong Kong, radar radar contact, FE 3 Bravo arrival.
23: 3 Bravo, Cathay 882.
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32: Level restriction, Cathay 260.
33: Cathay 640, request heading now 170, not turning 170.
3: Cathay 640, heading 170, approve.
33: Cathay 640. 70 miles, Shamai 8994.
3: 04, 30 degrees, 7 knots. Visibility 1,400 meters.
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3: Bohemia 792, reduce speed to 250 knots, descend to level 160.
0: Go.
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2: 330, Bohemian 7992.
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3: Sea-West 1511, proceed direct, correct the 10, left heading 130.
4: 130, request 1511.
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11: 1086. We've 206, due to weather request, climb flight level 370.
8: Eva 206, standby.
11: By Eva 206.
14: Radar descend to flight level 110, cross eastbound at or below flight level 200.
15: Descend flight level 110 and below flight level 200 by eastbound China 1008354.
8: 0.
24: Flight level 350, 1006096.
8: Cebu 287, contact Manila 119.3. Cebu 287, Manila 119.3.
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8: 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Giant 557, Hong Kong radar, Roger, climb to level 310 final.
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35: Hello, good morning, EVA 088, 11300 meters.
8: EVA 088, Hong Kong radar, radar contact.
36: Hong Kong radar is set at 5940.
8: Yisha 594, deviation up to 20 miles, Lima Sa approved.
36: Yisha 594, descend to 40 miles, Lima Sa.
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28: Hong Kong radar, Shaman 858, with you on 3215.
8: And 13215, Shaman 58, Roger, descend now to level 310.
28: Descend now, flight level 310, Shaman 858.
37: Radar, Shaman 8656.
8: Charm 8676, maintain level 310.
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9: 10,100 meters, airflow 225.
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17: 320. Climb level 320, single wing next
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18: Good morning, Tata Southern 6090, approaching Kyla, level 330, Skog 5642.
8: China Southern 6090, Hong Kong radar contact, follow flight plan route.
18: Flight plan route, Tata Southern 6090. Hong Kong radar today, Shenzhen Air 334, maintaining flight level 320, Skog 2131.
8: For Hong Kong radar contact, follow flight plan route.
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3: 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Charlie 8-3. Charlie 260, reduce speed 180 knots.
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2: 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Air Canada 7, descend level 380.
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21: 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Yeah, 073.
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3: 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Goodbye.
20: Tower 118 Decimal 2, Bahina 337. 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
2: Accept no descent level 320.
29: After step now, flight level 320, we'll go Cathay 178.
2: Central Air 334, descend level 310.
30: Descend now to flight level 310, Central Air 334.
2: Descend level 340.
31: For 340, Cathay, anyone?
2: Air Canada 7, descend level 340.
31: Flight level 340, Cathay 7.
2: VB 707, descend to level 260, reach by MPEG 3300 knots.
31: 260, reach by MPEG 3300 knots, good day, 707.
2: Tango Lima X-ray, climb to level 340, reach in 2 minutes.
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3: Cafe 270, descend to level 180.
2: Turn
3: left heading 270.
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2: Taipei 129, decimal 1.
33: 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Primary, Cafe. And Hong Kong, and 314, good morning.
3: India 314 Hong Kong Radar, clear Sierra 7 Delta Rifle, report passing flight level and score call.
9: 95,
3: oh, confirm you are squawking 0543.
9: 0543 is confirmed and 07 Delta Rival, Sierra 07 Delta Rival confirm, India 314.
3: India 314, confirm Sierra 7 Delta.
9: 7 Delta, India 314.
2: Descend to level 260, reach a beam mega, transition speed 280 knots.
31: This is speed 280 knots, flight level 260 and level of beam mega, Air Canada 7.
2: Transit A1, track direct Megon, descend level 260, reach by Megon, transition speed 270 knots.
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2: A3, descend now level 260, 26.
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2: And shuttle 615, direct Megon, speed 260 knots.
31: Direct to Megon, speed 260 knots, Hong Kong 615.
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2: VHF 3949, Hong Kong radar contact, and heading approved. 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
10: Hong Kong radar, Crane 656, maintain flight rate 370, approaching Jenla.
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30: Hong Kong radar, Shenzhen 334, maintaining flight level 310.
2: Shenzhen 334, Roger.
3: China 7-8354, heading 310, approve.
30: 310, approve, China 7-8354.
2: Air Canada 7, sliding 270.
31: 270, Canada.
3: Rainier 0738, descent unrestricted, 6,000 feet, 230 knots.
2: 6,000 feet. 3949, climb to level 360. VHF 3949, climb to level 360.
9: Climb level 360, and clear weather request direct to golf.
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3: Advice from Macau Tower. Macau now is a thunderstorm.

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1: Falcon 7, one inch high, turn to 82 of Firewall 330, squawk 5625.
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2: Bohemia 081, descend now level 300, reaching 4 minutes.
3: 300, reaching 4 minutes, Bohemia 081.
1: Bohemia 543, level 90, squawk 502.
2: Bohemia 543, Hong Kong radar contact clear, and Chengdu 3 Bravo arrival.
1: 23 Bravo, Bohemia 543.
3: Toto 5, weather heading 040.
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2: Approved heading 040, LFO 225. Toto 615, radar 126, station 05.
3: Toto 615, see ya.
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0: Hong Kong radar, good morning. Channel 2154, flight level 320, squawk 2423.
2: Shandong 2154, Hong Kong radar contact, follow flight plan route.
0: Flight plan route, Shandong 2154.
2: Red Cat 1517, climb to level 370.
4: 70, Red Cat 1517. Emirates 9863, heavy 5210, climbing 250.
2: Emirates 9863, climb level 9200 meters.
4: Level 9200 meters, Emirates 9863.
2: Sunshine Air 118, Sunshine 118, direct to Concord.
4: 118.
3: Rated air 50, request heading 025, avoid weather.
2: Heading 025, and type VHA 850, approved.
3: Heading 025, approved, rated air 50.
2: 756 Hong Kong. 756 Hong Kong radar. Cathay 156 Hong Kong radar.
5: One six descent to 6,000 feet.
2: Reduce speed to 250 knots.
6: Hong Kong, good day. Cathay 234. Passing 7,200 meters, clear 6,900 meters, squawk 5160, and we're in a heading 185 due weather.
7: Cafe 234 Hong Kong radar identified, clear 07 Delta arrival.
6: 7 Delta arrival, Cafe 234.
2: 119 at decimal 1.
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4: Radar, Cathay 156 on 13215.
2: Cathay 156, Hong Kong radar contact now and clear 23 Bravo arrival.
4: 156 maintaining flight level 380.
2: Bohemia 081, continue descent level 260, reach my end pad.
3: Level 260 by end, Bohemia 081.
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5: 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Great Bay 707 approach, good morning. Information Charlie, runway 25 center.
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5: 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Climb unrestricted to Flatable 6900 meters.
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0: Shenzhen 228 descend now to level 200 first.
1: Descend to flight level 200 Shenzhen Air 228.
0: Shenzhen Air 334 descend now level 200.
2: Descend now to flight level 200. Shenzhen Air 334.
0: Cathay 156, start descend now level 340.
3: Descend now flight level 340, Cathay 156. Cathay 1517, after Sapno requesting up to 60 miles right of flight view weather.
0: 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And Cathay 1517, stand by. 088, Taipei 1291.
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0: Cathay 178, start descend now.
3: Descending now, Cathay 156.
0: Negative, Cathay 178. Cathay 178, command descend now.
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0: Airflow 225, contact Guangzhou 125.35.
5: 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Goodbye, that's not 225.
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0: Record 1517, deviation approved after Samuel. Record 1517, deviation is approved after Samuel.
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0: Cathay 178, contact radar 126.3.
3: Over Cathay 178.
0: China 76090, descend now, level 260, reach by eastbound.
6: 260,
0: reach by eastbound, China 76090. Edward 9863, direct to Siku. Shenzhen Air 118, descend now, level 120, reach by Cotton, descend now.
7: Hello, 120, reach by Cotton, descend now, Shenzhen Air 118.
0: Taipei VHF 850, Taipei 129, decimal 1.
8: Shenzhen Mangago 637.
3: Cathay 156.
0: Transmission double, Cathay 156, clear level 260 by Sonic.
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0: Airspring 8594 calling Hong Kong.
9: No, Airspring 8594.
0: Airspring 8594, Hong Kong radar, radar contact and follow flight plan route.
9: Follow plan route, Airspring 8594.
8: 37, confirm level 160.
10: Radar base 707, descend 8000 feet.
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12: Hotel Miranda, g'day, Cathay 395, request, release flight Guangzhou and request heading 140, descending flight level 210.
11: Cathay 395, heading 140, approve.
12: 140, approve, Cathay 395.
0: Default contact.
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12: 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Bohemian 08, today.
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11: 300 knots or greater, descend to flight level 130.
12: 300 knots or greater, descend flight level 130, Cathay 395.
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6: 6642.
15: China Southern 6090 on the radar after each bend, descend to flight level 220.
6: Monster Southern 6090, confirm descend to level 220.
15: China Southern 6090 after east bend, descend to flight level 220.
6: Monster Eastern, descend to flight level 220, China Southern 6090.
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0: China 7, 6090, contact Shanghai 128, decimal 35.
6: Kelly 156,
15: Shanghai radar, descend to reach flight level 130 by Mango, cross sunny edge or below flight level 260.
6: Level 130 by Mango, cross sunny 260 below Kelly 156.
14: 8230 knots and cancel the teeter restriction. Air Gamma 7.
10: Taxi 630, kind of Guangzhou 125, decimal 35, goodbye.
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6: 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Macau
11: 949er. Macau 949er, weather from Macau is with shower wing. RVL at touchdown zone is 1,800 meters. Midpoint 1,700 meters. And stop end 1,500 meters. Service wind 340 degrees 5 knots.
1: 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We'll let you know soon. Macau 949er.
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1: 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Air to Bobby, 110
6: by Bobby, Shannon Air 238. Radar today, Shannon Air 334, descending to flight level 200.
15: Shenzhen 334 Hong Kong radar, descend now and restricted to flight level 110.
6: Descend now to flight level 110, Shenzhen air 334.
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13: Hong Kong, hello, good morning, Saudi, so, number 82. Still with Guangzhou, but we are on your
8: United States, ascending from level 200 and heading to 100.
11: Saudi 982 Hong Kong Radar, clear Sierra 7 Delta Rifle, confirm squad 4246.
8: Sorry, my test, 4246 Sierra 7 Delta, we're still with Guangzhou.
11: Roger, Saudi 982 identified.
8: Level
11: 120. Shenzhen 118 Hong Kong Radar, proceed direct to lander, descend to level 110.
8: Well, Shenzhen 118.
11: Shenzhen 118 direct to lander, descend to level 110.
8: Lander, direct to lander, descend to level 110, Shenzhen 118.
11: Shenzhen 118, affirm, reach level 110 in the next 40 miles. Shenzhen
16: 14, special 260 by cyber.
8: Cafe 178 Heavy, descending flight level 130, information Charlie.
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8: decimal 1, Zero Cargo 237.
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8: Cargo 637, climbing level 2.0.
15: German Cargo 637, climb to 9,200 meters.
8: 9,200 meters, German Cargo 637.
15: Bohemia 543, descend out level 260, reaching 2 minutes.
8: 543.
11: 119, days more.
8: Let's maintain flight level 290.
15: China 7408 Hong Kong radar, radar contact.
8: China 7408.
15: GNA 002, contact Taipei 129, decimal 1, goodbye.
14: Taipei 129, decimal 1, GNA 002, goodbye.
10: The report ready for later.
17: Goodbye. Request on the climb, we are approaching weather.
10: China is 502, maintain flight level 160.
17: Yes.
12: FA 395 descending flight level 110 with information Charlie on the 7 Delta arrival.
10: Cafe 395 approach, good morning. Information Charlie, runway 25 center.
12: Information Charlie, runway 25 center, good morning. Cafe 395.
10: Hong Kong should have 615 descend to 6,000 feet. Contact director 119 decimal 5, call sign only.
16: 119 decimal 5, shuttle 615, see ya.
17: Nevis 502, request left heading 080.
10: John Nevis 502, heading 080 approved. That's the maximum heading I could give you.
17: Right, left heading 080 maximum. John Nevis 502, we require this heading just only about 6 miles.
8: Good weather, request heading 320.
12: SMT, Mavis, and QNH 1034, Cafe 396, correction 395.
11: Heading 320, confirm.
8: Me, Delta Oscar Tango, Mike Indian, China 7408. After 3 miles, they are 18.
11: Hong Kong Shuttle 235, proceed direct Murray, descend to level 110.
17: Flight ahead, then we can go direct South Loop, China is 502.
16: Good morning, China Southern 6090, heading 010, level 220.
10: China Southern 6090, Hunter departure, descend to level 170.
16: Descend to flight level 170, China Southern 6090. Come here, 85 way.
10: Yeah, 314, turn left heading 030.
8: Left heading 030.
11: 118 heading 310 approve.
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0: China Eastern 7408, confirm you're able level 330 or 350.
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2: Standby level change, China Eastern 7408.
0: Boeing 543 radar 127.55.
17: Link to Southwest maintain level, say any is 502.
18: RGO 1562, maintain flight level 350, squawk 2215, position Southwest.
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15: 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Get a 714 Hong Kong radar, descend to reach flight level 130 by Mango, cross Cyber Edge or below flight level 260.
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2: 91, Kelly 156,
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0: Sunshine Air 306, Hong Kong radar, radar contact.
2: Stand
0: now, level
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0: descent.
2: Descent flight level 140, reach by descent, Sunshine Air 306.
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11: S-Ring 8781, climb to flight level 250.
0: 20 miles initially. 250.
17: And 250, the NAB is 502.
11: 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S-Ring 8781, contact radar 127 days for 1.
4: radar screen 807, 801 climbing flight level 250 on heading 200.
0: Airspray 8781 direct to Siku, climb to 8,400 meters, reach level by Siku.
4: Trajet to Siku, climb and reach flight level 8,400 meters by Siku, airspray 8781.
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22: 60,
10: 609. Bohemia 081, descend to 6,000 feet, speed 230 knots.
23: Speed 230
10: knots, 490. Final me. Cafe 156, increase speed to 250 knots, descend to 8,000 feet, QNH 1004.
24: Descend 8,000 feet, speed 250 knots, QNH 1004, Cafe 156.
0: Cafe 7408, due to converging traffic, are you able level 350?
24: Sunrise 7408.
0: What is that, making level
25: 330? 0, Sunrise 7408. Control V862, what is the maximum we can deviate to the right?
0: And we have to coordinate with Taipei later on. How many miles do you need?
25: We're going to need at least 50 to 60 miles right via 862.
0: Can you fly at 2 more minutes? I'll release you to Taipei early.
25: So, 2 more minutes via 862.
10: 6,000 feet.
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10: Johnny Beast
27: 502,
10: on that radar
27: 127, Lake 1.
10: 7-1,
27: Johnny Beast 502, thank you, good
0: day. Good day. Nox. Easy Fox. Let's move. Johnny Beast 502, Roger, continue climb level 320, standby high.
28: Flying 320, standby higher. Sorry, maybe 502. At any chance, direct to ETLR.
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28: Okay, standby 1, thank you.
29: Proceed to Mari and descending 5110.
10: Charlie, 982 approach. Good morning. Information Charlie, runway 25 center.
29: Information Charlie, 25 center, Saudi, 982.
0: Continue to Dayton first and next time I'll give you a radar factor to avoid the weather.
30: Roger, 306.
29: 698. Dayton, V2 Greater, proceeding to Hotel 362 to 3992.
10: 234, reduce speed to 230 knots, descend to 6,000 feet.
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29: Kinnich 1004, high speed 3992.
31: Oh, Shenzhen 28, have a good day. Shenzhen 334, the weather request heading 290.
11: Shenzhen 334, heading 290, approve.
31: Shenzhen 334.
29: So just to confirm to maintain space, you've got 2000.
10: Saudi 982, Haven, thank you.
29: Roger,
11: Cafe 283. Bohemia 543, speed 280 knots.
29: 30, Bohemia 543.
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11: Increase speed to 280 knots.
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10: Good morning. Information Charlie, runway 25 center. 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
1: Myself, information Charlie, runway 25 center. 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
31: 5, 3, 0, 6. 127, 1, 1, Cathay
10: 698.
31: 714, descending Cathay 130 with Charlie.
10: Good morning, information Charlie,
31: River 25
10: Center.
31: Good morning, Charlie, 713.
10: Hong Kong
31: approach Cathay 698 on the descent flight for 110, directing to Murray.
10: Good morning, information Charlie, River 25 Center.
31: Information Charlie, runway 25 Center, Cathay 698.
10: Cathay 156, contact director 119 decimal 5, call sign only, goodbye.
29: 5, Cathay 156, good morning.
10: 156. 14, report your turn speed. Roger, maintain, thank you.
1: That's the reduced speed 250, we can able flight level 120 by descent.
11: Shenzhen 306, cancel that level rejection.
1: Hold on, Shenzhen 306.
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10: 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So 235, descend 6,000 feet, reduce speed 230
29: knots.
10: 543, descend 8,000 feet, QNX 1004, maintain high speed.
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11: Kangla 7956 Hong Kong Radar identify, please Sierra 7 Delta arrival.
1: Okay, well, we'd like to maintain heading 170 for the time being due to weather.
11: Kangla 7956 Roger, report released by Guangzhou Control and confirm you have Sierra 7 Delta arrival.
1: Sierra 7 Delta, affirm that's in the box, and we will call you back when released. Kangla 7956.
11: Cafe 3348, contact approach 119 and days more 1.
1: That's 119 and 3348.
11: Cafe 382, proceed direct Murray, descend to level 110, speed 280 knots.
1: Direct Murray, descending for level 110, speed, second speed.
11: Cafe 382, speed 280 knots.
1: Speed 280 knots, Cafe 382. Cafe 382, request direct Canto initially, to weather.
11: Cafe 382, direct Canto approve.
1: Cafe 382.
11: Shenzhen 306, descend to level 110.
1: Descent
3: flight
1: level 110,
3: Shenzhen 306. Buster, clear near C14 Delta Heavy, testing 1,800 a day, nearly 5,000, 01 Bravo departure.
10: Corona 314 Delta, departure identified, climb, fire, sit, to flight level 160.
29: To flight level 160, clear near 314 Delta Heavy.
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31: Heading 060, Oceania 306.
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7: 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Yamaka 166 Delta Hong Kong Radar identified. 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
29: 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Yamaka 166 Delta.
31: Now release by Guangzhou descending 190. Heading still 170.
7: Cargo 7956 Roger, standby follower. Shenzhen Air 306, turn left heading 330. 306, turn left heading 330. Expect go west of Lanta.
31: Turn left heading 330, Shenzhen Air 306.
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31: 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Dynasty 838, Taipei 129, 1. 129, 1, Dynasty 838, today.

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2: Okay, 2974 AFA, cancel 9,000 feet altitude restrictions at Sedley.
3: Cancel 9,000 feet altitude restrictions, climb 6,900 meters, Mongolia 2974.
2: Corina 314 Delta, cancel level restrictions, continue climb Falafel 160.
1: Cancel level restrictions, continue climb to Falafel 160, Corina 314 Delta.
2: Cabot 3348, turn left to Kido, speed 250 knots.
4: 250 Cafe 3348.
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1: 133 decimal 82, good day, 314 Delta, bye bye.
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1: Welcome radar, good day, 314 Delta, climbing to level 160.
0: Korean 314 Delta Hong Kong radar climb to fly level 250.
1: To fly level 250, Korean 314 Delta.
2: Cafe 698, cancel level restrictions, descend to 6,000 feet.
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2: 511, request heading 060.
0: Quarter Bay 511, heading 060, approve.
2: Approve, Bay 511.
0: 7956, turn left heading 070.
1: Thank you.

0: Greater Bay 511, descend to reach level 110 in the next 20 miles.
1: Okay, descend to flight level 110, reaching 20 miles, Greater Bay 511.

0: A252, turn left heading 140.
1: Left heading 1, apologies. We can take 150, Cafe 252.
0: Cafe 252, heading 150, approve.
1: 150, approve, Cafe 252.
0: Cafe 252 approved when able, heading 150.
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2: NH314 Delta, contact radar 118, decimal 902.
3: 118, decimal 902, clear near 314 Delta.
4: Cafe 334, cancel level restriction, descent is 6,000 feet.
0: A511. Golden Bay 511, AFM, Hotel Hotel 622.
1: Got that, Hotel Hotel 622, Golden Bay 511.
5: Squawk 0704.
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0: 7.
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0: 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Contact radar 126 decimal 3. 126 decimal 3.
1: 126 decimal 3, MK 166 Delta. Hong Kong, good morning. MK 9402, passing 2100 for 4000. And Ali 2 Papa departure, Scott 3525.
0: MK 9402, Hong Kong radar identified. Maintain 4000 feet, QNH 1004. 1004,
1: MK 9402.
0: Greater Bay 511, contact approach 119 and decimal 1.
1: Proceed.
0: Heading 090, descend to Butterfall 130.
6: Approach Greater Bay 511, passing at 10511110, permission Charlie.
4: Greater Bay 511, approach, good morning, information Delta, runway 25 center, proceed direct to Kita.
7: Maintaining 7,800 meters and squawk 3024. Information Delta.
0: Bungui 297 Alpha, Hong Kong radar identified. Clear 07 Delta arrival.
7: Clear 07 Delta arrival, Mongo Dara 297 Alpha.
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8: Relock, good morning, China Father, 8490. Maintain flight level 310, squawk 2260.
9: China
8: Father, 8490.
10: Hong Kong control the data, Kimonto 4 heavy, maintaining 11,600 meters, which is direct and one
9: direct.
10: Turkish 124,
9: Hong Kong
10: identify
9: direct aircraft,
0: please. 07 Delta, right call.
11: 7 Delta, we're squawking 1213, passing 8,800 meters, descending 8,400 meters, and we'll be deviating left of track around the weather ahead.
0: Cafe 318, you are identified. Please coordinate with Guangzhou Control DFA to west of Sierra.
11: We'll be right, apologies, and we'll coordinate with Guangzhou Cafe 318.
0: Cafe 252, turn left heading 070.
1: Heading 070, Cafe 252. Right, 508.
0: Cal 9402, climb to 9000 feet, turn right heading 2104, your further climb.
1: Go and climb 9000 feet, Cal 9402. Hong Kong radar, only 48508, right elevator 330. Hey, Macau 9402, proceed direct to Daegu.
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0: good morning, Vietnam 642, level 340, squawk. 745, inbound, stop now. Vietnam 642, and where possible, request land flight level 60.
1: Confirm Vietnam 646.
0: Vietnam 642, request land flight level 360.
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0: Copy, Vietnam 646. Hong Kong Control, Qatari 8408 Heavy, good morning, maintain flight level 390 Tokyo, Squawk King 0136.
1: Qatari 8408 Hong Kong, identify, clear Betty 3 Bravo arrival.
0: Clear Betty 3 Bravo arrival, Qatari 8408. Hong Kong Leader, good morning, Amicar 166 Delta, coordinate 54250, checking, so please.
1: Macau 166 Delta, climb for level 330.
0: Climb for level 330, Macau 166 Delta.
3: Hong Kong Radar, good morning, Shanghai 844, maintain flight level 320, squawk 243.
1: Shanghai 844, Hong Kong identify.
0: C14 Delta, request to climb for level 350.
1: Carina 314 Delta, climb for level 350.
0: Climb flight level 350, clear near 314 Delta.
2: CQNH 1004. Macau 9402, turn right heading 255 for your climb. 255. Hey, Macau 9402. Macau 9402 Hong Kong.
0: 2.
2: Macau 9402, turn right heading 255.
0: Heading 255, Macau 9402.
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4: Cafe 318, heading 175, approve.
5: 175, approve, Cafe 318.
4: AMK 9402, climb to level 250.
2: Cal 9402.
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6: Good day, Turkish. 170 heavy, maintain flight level 190, heading 200, request left heading 160 due to weather.
4: Turkish 170, confirm squawk 1034.
6: Squawk 1034, Turkish 170.
4: Turkish 170, identify, please, Sierra 7 Delta rifle, second heading.
6: 7 Delta level and request left heading 160, Turkish 170.
4: Turkish 170, confirm release by Guangzhou control. Turkish 170, heading 160, approved, descend to level 170.
6: 170, Turkish, 170.
4: Mongol Air 297 Alpha, descend to level 200.
1: 2901,
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1: 844, report request level.
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8: 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Good day.
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8: Shanghai 844.
10: Morning, AMCAL 9402, vector heading 180. Or 250.
1: Macau 9402 Hong Kong 510,400 meters direct to Daegu.
10: Direct to Daegu and climb 110,400 meter Macau 9402.
4: 318 descend to level 200 speed 280 knots.
9: Level 200 280 knots and we can take heading 110 Cathay 318.
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9: Okay, Cafe 318.

0: Sierra 7 Delta arrival.
1: Good Sierra 7 Delta arrival, Turkish
0: 170.
1: 33 Bravo, Singapore 7974.
0: 318, descend your flight number 180.
1: And right of track at Rocker, Cathay 310.
0: Cathay 318, understood.
1: Morning, Cathay 427, descending level 110, West Delta.
2: Cathay 427, approach runway 25 center.
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1: FA 2018 TLO flight level 370, squawk 0631. Still working. 70 heavy, we have information delta for runway 25 centers.
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1: FA 2018 flight level 370, TLO, squawk 0631.
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5: 215, today is on 844.
4: Hi, Qatari 8408 Heavy, 19 flight level 390.
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3: 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Singapore 7974, we clear, Batty 3 Alpha, arrival.
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1: QNH 1700, Hong Kong Mega, descend to flight level 130, cross cyber at below level 260. Level 130, reach cyber 260 or below, QNH
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3: China Southern 8490, descend when ready, fly level 260, reach by east bank.
1: Cadet 427, localize at 7 strong, 257.
0: Roger, continue approach.
1: Continue, Cadet 427.
0: Cadet 318, descend 6,000 feet.
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3: 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China Southern 8490, change frequency 13215.
0: So 0 turn left direct with me. Cafe 427, connect tower 1182, bye bye.
1: 182, Cafe 427, bye bye.
5: Morning, China Center 8490, maintain flight level 310 with you.
3: China Southern 8490, descend flight level 260, reach by eastbound.
5: Confirm, descend and maintain flight level 260 by eastbound, China Center 8490.
3: Confirm.
5: 260 by eastbound, China Center 8490.
3: Greater than 170.
5: Climb for level 350. Level 350, Shanghai 844.
1: Hong Kong, Singapore 7974, level 390.
3: Singapore 7974, Roger.
1: 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And direct to Siku, Fox 6135.
3: Bohemia 760, Hong Kong identify, runway 07, clear, Canto 3 Alpha arrival.
1: Runway 07, Canto 3 Alpha arrival, Bohemia 760.
0: Mongolian 297 Alpha, proceed direct to Rhythmia.

0: 318, proceed direct to Rhythmi, speed to 2-5.
1: This is Sun 779 Heavy, good morning. Parking flight level 2190 for flight level 250. Caucus 3110, heading 210.
2: Malaysia 6177, Hong Kong radar identified.
1: Sun 77.
3: Level by Cyber.
4: Second flight level 260, reach level by Cyber, Qatari 8408.
3: Qatari 8408, extra level requirement, pass level 350 or below in 5 minutes.
4: Tank 350 and minutes, Qatari 8408.
3: China Southern 8490, contact radar 1263.
5: 263, China Southern 8490, over there.
3: Macau 94002, contact Sanya 13335.
5: Forward.
4: 02,
3: Sanya 13335.
4: Down 9402.
3: Bohemia 760, descend now, fly level 200.
5: Descend now, fly level 200, Bohemia 760.
3: Bohemia 760, pass level 270 or below in the next 5 minutes.
5: Fly level 270 or below in the next 5 minutes, Bohemia 760.
3: 3201H, direct to Maple.
5: 2018.
1: 77 Heavy. Good morning, parking flight level 2334, flight level 280, heading 170.
3: Malaysian 6177, roger, what is your request level?
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3: 7-7,
5: roger, stand by for higher. 8201H,
3: command, descend,
5: descend
3: flight level
5: 200. Come again,
3: the T level, please.
5: Flight 200, 2-0,
3: 7-7,
1: climb to level 350. 250, Malaysia 6177.

0: Delta Echo.
1: Malaysian 6177, due to opposite way traffic, continue on heading 170.
0: Heading 170, climbing now, flight level 350, Malaysian 6177.
2: Hong Kong, good morning, Hong Kong Shuttle 629, level 360, squawk 3610.
1: 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Clear Air B4 Alpha arrival, runway 07. 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
2: Direct NPET now, and Air B4 Alpha, Hong Kong Shuttle 629.
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5: Roman 9, I'll take small
2: 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Another 1, KDA 1705.
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1: 646 confirm maintaining 9800 meters.
3: Six.
7: Okay. 2 5 0. Zero, your heading is approved. Reduced to 2 5 short. Right, speed 2 3 0 knots.
8: 2 3 0 knots, Cathay 318.
4: 422 departure, identify climb unrestricted for level 160.
9: 422.
10: For 100,000 strong.
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10: 3,600.

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1: 180
2: knots, maintain to 7 miles. After me, 180 knots to 7, Cathay 318.
3: Radar, good day, Cathay 068, descending flight level 210, information Delta.
4: Cathay 068, Hong Kong, report your passing level and squawk code.
3: 63, Cathay 84, 08, how would they
4: report your passing flight level and squawk code.
1: What's the maintenance speed 1927?
3: Cyber.
5: Cathay 8408 Hong Kong radar, descend to flight level 130, cross cyber at or below flight level 260.
3: Flight level 1630, cross cyber 260 below Cathay 8408.
5: Hong Kong shuttle 842 contact radar 118 and 9925.
6: 92 shuttle, very close again.
3: 2755, we're in the air. 60, good day.
4: 8420, climb level
3: 220. 8420.
4: 450
3: initially. Turn heading 120 at Cathay 068. Good morning, 760, good morning. Fire level 246, descending to fire level 200.
4: Boeing 760, Hong Kong, radar, roger.
3: Hong Kong Cathay 068, can you confirm runway and arrival?
4: Cathay 068, Sierra 7 Charlie arrival, expect runway 07 center.
3: Okay, Sierra 7 Charlie, ILS 07 center, Cathay 068.
4: Cathay 068, Avon, descend to flight level 110, expect descend.
3: Flight level 140, Cathay 068.
4: Cathay 068, descend to flight level 110.
3: Level
7: 110, Cathay 068. 270, Oscar Velocity
8: Italia, 513, secure. A490, can you please take 0 with China making? We need to maintain pressure 100 for about 100 miles and we can send up into the control area.
5: Roger that, and stand by, I'll do the coordination with the Zhuhai.
8: Thank you, thank you very much.
9: For defense level
3: 29. 2018, would you like to ask us to send this cloud 200 unrestricted?
9: Station
8: Fang, say again. General,
5: just a matter. Chasan, 849, so
3: approved. Defense unrestricted 200, okay, 09.
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7: Italia 513.
4: Boeing 7650, descend to flight level 130.
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2: Cafe 974 and ready, descend flight level 260, reach by Sunny.
1: Descend flight level 260, reach by Sunny, Cafe 974.
2: Skyracer 614, direct eastbound, descend flight level 200, reach by eastbound.
1: And descend level 200, reach by eastbound, Skyracer 614.
3: 318.
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0: Standalone Formation Echo 07 Center, proceed to Limes, descend 8,000 feet, QNH 1005. Proceed direct to Limes.
1: Level 350,
2: cross 2320. 8408, can I address the alien Ethan 8 traffic over the approach by 2-1?
3: Good time with 8408, are taking?
4: 8048, just wondering, is traffic routing normally via the lines? Because there's weather overhead there at the moment.
3: Qatari 8408, the first traffic landing on runway 07 is now the 10 miles south of lines, tracking towards lines.
4: Okay, that's understood. Understood. And,
5: descend now for level 340.
6: 1-4-0, channel for the 8490.
0: 0-0, Cathay, sir, I thought. 068, high speed approved.
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1: 74, descending flight for 260 by Sonic.
3: Cathay 9974 Hong Kong radar, Roger. Descend to flight level 220, cross Sunny, and go below flight level 260.
1: Descend flight level 220, cross Sunny, and go below flight level 260, Cathay 974.
5: 4 Hong Kong.
0: Descend 3000 feet.
5: 263.
1: 63, Singapore 7974, buddy.
3: 8490, A5, flight level 120.
6: 20, channel the A4900, thank you, sir.
1: Hong Kong radar, Singapore 7974, good morning, standing 260.
3: Singapore 7974, Hong Kong radar, descend to flight level 130, cross cyber, and go below flight level 260.
1: Descend 130, and cross cyber, and go below 260.

0: Clear 170 from line 5, Tonic, clear dial 07 center. Eight from line 5, Tonic, clear dial 07 center.
1: Rex Murray, the Templar 117, Cathay 2018.
2: Michael, good day, Cathay 288, maintaining flyover 230, we have information echo.
3: Cathay 288, Hong Kong radar, report your squawk code.
2: Yes, it's 437, Cathay 288.
3: Cathay 288, identified, cleared Canto 3 Alpha arrival.
2: Copy, Canto 3 Alpha arrival, Cathay 288.
3: Cathay 288, report when you can take any left turn.
2: Stand by, Cathay 288.
3: Cathay 2018, contact approach 119 at decimal 1.
1: 172019.
4: Zero 907, continue descent
1: level 260. Zero 260, Cathay 097.
4: UPS 54, cancel speed restriction.
1: Speed restriction, UPS 54.
0: 3408, descent 6,000 feet, QNH 1005. Cathay 3408, descent to 6,000 feet, QNH 1005.
5: That's more 5, Hong Kong Shuttle 29, thank you, good day.
4: Good day. Cafe 422, climb for level 350.
5: Climb 350,
3: Cafe 22. Already identified, cleared Canto 3 Alpha arrival.
6: Canto 3 Alpha arrival, Mask 318.
7: Hong Kong Shuttle 260.
0: I don't, no reports at the moment. Hello, information Foxtrot now, expect 07 center for landing, descent unrestricted 8,000 feet, QNH 1005.
7: Now. 0629, turn left heading 250 approved.
3: 60, descent unrestricted 250 for 110.
7: Heading 250 after enter is approved and the descent is flight level 140.
0: It's for sequencing, reduce speed to 25, channel.
3: Eight, can you take a left turn on heading, on any left heading?
0: So expect 07 center, descend to 8,000 feet unrestricted, QNH 1005.
7: Hong Kong Shuttle 629, reduce speed to 250 knots. Descent 8490, descend to flight level 3,600 meters.
8: To 3,600 meters, channel for the 8490.
0: Yeah, to that descent 6,000 feet.
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9: From Cafe 288.
2: Okay, from Cafe 288, we can take the left turn.
1: Singapore 7974.
2: Maintaining power 230, squawking 6437. Currently on heading 180, we can take our left turn now, Cafe 288.
4: 288, tread direct to Maple.
2: Director Maple, Cathay 288.
9: Hong Kong, Cathay 372, good day, maintaining 8,900 meters, squawk 1211.
3: Cathay 372, Hong Kong radar identified, cleared Sierra 7 Charlie arrival.
9: Copy, Sierra 7 Charlie arrival, Cathay 372.
10: SID file level 160, that's defined.

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1: Alaska 318 Roger, descend and refer to flight level 110.
0: 10 unrestricted level 110, Alaska 318.
2: Heading 120.
3: China G5828, heading approved, cancel speed restrictions.
0: Heading 120 approved, cancel speed restrictions, that's the 528.
4: Mina 760, reduce speed to 250 knots and turn for the left heading 020. Qatari 8408, can you do left turn? 270, vectors in sequence, descend 3000 feet. Left heading, make it heading 280. Make it heading 280, descend 3000 feet. Cathay 2018, descend 3,000 feet, speed 230 knots.
5: Good night, sir, departure, identify, climb right side, D2, flight level 160.
0: 60, Cathay 3290.
6: 54, descend to flight level 110.
5: Five eight two eight, maintain good rate of climb, pass flight level 130. And when able, direct to dark kick, rejoin SID.
0: Okay, when able, direct dark kick, join SID and good red climb till passing 130. Just verify again, continue climb level 160.
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0: Welcome.

0: 018, reduce to 210 knots.
1: Taipei 129,
0: 8408, now only light turbulence reported.
1: Hotel 842 Hong Kong radar.
2: Level 200.
3: Traffic at level 200 and see by 828.
2: Cathay 3290, maintain speed 280 knots or less.
4: 280 knots or less, Cathay 3290.
1: Cathay 097, contact radar 126, decimal 5.
5: Decimal 5, Cathay 097.
6: Decimal radar, good morning, China Southern 8056, maintain flight level 350.
1: China Southern 8056, roger. Shanghai 844, contact Shanghai 128, decimal 35.
6: 128,
7: Control, recap, 8541, approaching position sub-north at level 380, squawk 0462.
1: Recap 8541, Hong Kong radar identified, clear by T3 Alpha arrival.
7: T3 Alpha arrival, recap 8541.
8: 60 reduced speed to 180 knots after Limeswell, Pony Clear, IL spoke from 07 Center.
7: Yeah. Pony departure, Dancy 582A, clear for weather.
2: Dancy 582A, roger. We'll continue on present heading, stand by.
7: No present heading, Dancy 582A.
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2: Level 110,
7: Abin
2: Muscle. Cathay 3290, cancel speed restrictions, maintain cool rate of climb, pass by level 130.
4: Cancel speed restrictions, maintain cool rate of climb.
2: Cathay 3290, good rate, pass by level 130.
10: Sky
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11: Confirm call sign?
3: 90 maintaining on heading a 180 degrees.
1: Memory sign 848, report when you are ready for left turn and report your squawk please.
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1: 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Russian, turn left heading 110.
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7: Maps 19588.
6: 40 miles, traffic related.
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13: You turn left heading 130, descend flight level 130.
3: Cat 130, descend to flight level 130, Cat 372.
2: Level 290,
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2: Dynasty 5828, contact radar 118, stage more dynasty.
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2: 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Contact radar 123, stage more 95.
3: Radar Dynasty 5828, direct map key, Beijing flight level 244, climbing flight level 250.
1: Dynasty 5828, continue climb flight level 350, clear direct to NFAR.
3: Climb flight level 350, direct NFAR, Dynasty 5828.
1: Cathay 422, contact Taipei 129 at Decimal 1.
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7: Radar Cafe 288, after 15 miles, is it possible to go direct to Silva and so Murray will just keep us further away from the lava?
13: Right, 288, approve, when able, direct Silva.
7: Okay, sir, when able, direct Silva, Cafe 288.
13: Cafe 372, turn left, heading 080.
3: Heading 080, Cafe
7: 372. We'll go to the left or go to the right?
1: Right, Cafe 541, let's just take a good advice.
8: Descend to 3,000 feet, reduce speed to 50 knots.
3: 3,000 feet and reduce speed to 3 knots, 9974.
2: That's 7-94, runway 07 left for now.
3: Runway, runway 9848.
13: Runway 9848, you are clear, Sierra 7 Alpha arrival, and you can expand runway 07 left at the moment, but later approach control will advise you.
3: 7 Alpha for now, and 07 left. That is confident, runway 9848.

0: 8 continue approach, contact tower, 118.2.
1: Yes, making good way past flight level 160, and now climb to flight level 250.
2: Climb to flight level 250 and maintain good rate and cancel.
3: Jet 3290, climb flight level 310, please dial the end file.
4: Climb flight level 310, direct embark at 3290.
1: Hello, 704, and view weather ahead after SECPOL, request direct left 6. Hello, 704, after SECPOL, fly heading 200 initially.
2: SECPOL, fly heading 200, Hong Kong, Shuttle 704.
5: Roger, Cathay 334, passing 1,500, climbing 5,000.
1: Cathay 334, departure identified, climb as ID view, fly level 160, cancel 8,000 feet altitude restriction.
5: Climb as I said, 160, cancel 8,000, Cathay 334.
6: Cathay 9807, contact radar 132.15.
7: 132.15, Cathay 907.
1: So 704, after SECPOL, proceed direct to LAXIC.
2: Luxet, Hong Kong Shuttle 704.
3: 990.
7: Flight level 290, Cathay 907.
3: Cathay 907, are you attacking by level?
7: We'll take flight level 330 if available.
3: Cathay 907, call you back.
0: 50 knots.
6: Speed 250 knots.
0: Speed 250 knots, Cathay 372.
3: Okay, Cathay climb flight level 330.
7: Direct no man, climb flight level 330, Cathay 907.
3: Okay.
1: Hong Kong Shuttle 618, cancel speed restriction.
2: Cancel speed 715.
1: Cathay 334, speed 280 knots or less.
5: Speed 280 knots or less, Cathay 334.
6: 372, proceed direct to Silver, descend to flight level 110.
0: Descend flight level 110, direct to Silver, Cathay 372.
8: 629er, change of runway to
2: 4160, Connie 273.
1: Hong Kong Shuttle 704, contact radar 123.47.
2: Radar 123.47, Hong Kong Shuttle 704, bye bye.
1: Hong Kong Shuttle 618, contact radar 133.82.
2: 133.82, Hong Kong Shuttle 618. And new weather ahead, request direct to Terrafa.
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2: If unable for SERFA, we'd like to request heading of 210 initial, 220.
6: Shuttle 704 heading 220.
2: To Hong Kong Shuttle 704.
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8: Yes, 54, roger. Singapore 7974, speed 180 knots or greater.
5: Shuttle 250, direct taxi, cargo Shuttle 618.
2: Shuttle 704 and require track adjustment 210 to 215.
6: Shuttle 704, approve.
8: 20 knots, 12 knots, can you accept the tailwind on runway 07 right? Roger, expect runway 07 left. Due to the spacing, now turn left heading 270, descend to 4,500 feet.
3: 50 knots.
8: 3250 knots,
3: thank you, sir. Already identified.
8: 629er, descend to 3,000 feet.
0: Approved, and we need heading 100 until Taipei FIR, 95828.
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9: Via SID, climb level 160, Lima Tango X2.
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3: A 541 runway change in progress, re-cleared, Betty 3 Bravo arrival.
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3: Cap 8541, contact radar 126, Day Sumo 3.
0: Take a small tree, ring up 8541, please. 704, and we are clear of weather, and we prefer heading 210 to intercept on Victor 11.
10: Shuttle 704, the contact radar 127, Day Sumo 1, what's your request?
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10: 7, Day Sumo 1.
0: 771, on my shuttle 704, right? We have 8541, passing fire level 339, on descent fire level 260, maintained by cyber. And we are set for Betty 3 Bravo arrival, runway 25.
10: Record 8541, open radar, that's correct. After cyber, December 11-1-2-4.
0: Cyber, descent fire level 130, record 8541, open. On our radar, good morning, 2008056, descending fly level 200.
10: Radar descent to reach level 110 by Corby.
0: Fly level 110 reach by Corby, turns on the 8056. Request heading 100.
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10: 0618, contact radar 118, distance minus.
0: 118 and another 2, Hobo 618. Hobo Shuttle 704, and can we correct direct surfer?
3: Shuttle 704, direct surfer approved.
0: So far approved, Hobo Shuttle 704, and climb flight level 340, thank you. Good morning, radar. Hong Kong Shuttle 618, climbing flight level 250.
3: Hong Kong Shuttle 618, roger, climb to flight level 330.
0: Flight level 330, Hong Kong Shuttle 618. Hong Kong, Racket 112, Ni Hao, maintaining level 350, squawk 151.
3: Racket 112, Hong Kong radar identified, and report your cruising mark number.
0: The cruising decimal 75, Racket 112.
3: Racket 112, roger, maintain 1.75 or less.
0: Maintain decimal 75 or less, Racket 112.
11: Hong Kong radar, good morning, scooter 100, maintaining 53900, squawk 0110.
3: Scooter 100, Hong Kong radar identified.
11: Scooter 100, any chance direct to Eastman?
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0: Hong Kong EVA 8901, maintain flight level 400, squad 2674, direct Ilato now.
3: EVA 8901, Hong Kong radar identified. Runway change in progress, cleared, AB3 Bravo arrival.
0: AB3 Bravo, EVA 8901.
8: Send to... Call Shuttle 629, correction, maintain 3,000 feet.
1: Cathay 334, Hotel Guangzhou 125, decimal 35, good day.
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13: 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Leveling off 130, heading to 090.
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13: Three direct Mango for the Betty 3 Bravo 25 right, Emirates 9848.
8: Turn right heading 340. 29er, descend to 2000 feet, turn right heading 040. Niner, continue descent to 1,500 feet, clear IELTS approach, runway 07 left. Today, descent to 1,500 feet.
1: Day 072, speed 280 knots or less.
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8: Yes, 5-4, turn right heading 340.
14: 5-0 or less, and they still come
1: Chinese turn 726, increase speed to 290 knots, counter radar 133.82, good day.
15: Increase speed to 900 knots, radar 133.82.
10: Chinese 726 Hong Kong radar, fly to level 250.
16: Level 250,
10: China Falcon 8056, stop descent to level 170 and continue present heading to weather.
17: Heading, descent to level 170, transferring 8056.
10: China Falcon 8056, Zhuhai requested for you to enter the airspace by the waypoint Zico, Bravo Echo Kilo Oscar Lima.
8: 8.7.
10: Okay, radar vectors, continue present heading for now.
17: Okay, maintain heading, transfer 8056.
8: Reduce speed to 210 knots.
18: Cathay 632 Hong Kong radar identified. Runway change in progress. Cleared at Crescent Creek. Cancel 3 Bravo arrival.
19: Cancel 3 Bravo. Cathay 632. We are ready with 5-9.
8: Roger. 16 knots or greater until 5 miles.
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